Abilene, sunny, 91, south at 12. Waco, sunny, 90, heat index 100, southeast at 15. Tyler, sunny, 89, south at 12. Once again at 6 p.m., DFW Airport, mostly sunny, 92, south at 8. The following reports of weather temperature and wind were made at 7 p.m. DFW Airport, mostly sunny, 91, dew point 68, relative humidity 46%, wind south at 12, pressure 29.82 inches and falling. Dallas Love Field, mostly sunny, 90, south at 9, gusting to 18. Fort Worth Meacham, sunny, 90, south at 9. Arlington, mostly sunny, 91, south at 12, gusting to 18. McKinney, partly sunny, 87, southeast at 9, gusting to 21. Denton, sunny, 91, southeast at 9. Elsewhere around the region, Wichita Falls, sunny, 89, south at 15. Abilene, sunny, 90, southeast at 15. Waco, mostly sunny, 84, south at 21, gusting to 30. Tyler, sunny, 88, south at 7. Once again at 7 p.m., DFW Airport, mostly sunny, 91, south at 12. Now let's check on your local forecast for the Dallas-Fort Worth Metroplex. Tonight, mostly clear. Lows in the mid-70s. South winds 5 to 10 miles an hour. Sunday, mostly sunny. Humid with highs in the lower 90s. South winds 10 to 15 miles an hour. Sunday night, mostly clear in the evening, then mostly cloudy with a 20% chance of showers and thunderstorms after midnight. Humid with lows in the upper 70s. South winds 10 to 15 miles an hour. Monday, mostly cloudy with a 20% chance of showers and thunderstorms in the morning, then mostly sunny in the afternoon. Humid with highs in the mid-90s. South winds 10 to 15 miles an hour. And now the extended forecast. Monday night, mostly clear with a 20% chance of showers and thunderstorms in the evening, then partly cloudy after midnight. Humid with lows in the upper 70s. South winds 5 to 10 miles an hour. Tuesday, mostly sunny. Highs in the mid-90s. Heat index values up to 105. Tuesday night, mostly clear in the evening, then becoming partly cloudy. A 20% chance of showers and thunderstorms. Lows in the upper 70s. Wednesday, mostly sunny with a 40% chance of showers and thunderstorms. Highs in the mid-90s. Wednesday night, partly cloudy. A slight chance of showers and thunderstorms in the evening, then a chance of showers and thunderstorms after midnight. Lows in the mid-70s. Chance of rain 30%. Thursday, mostly sunny. Highs in the lower 90s. Thursday night, mostly clear. Lows in the mid-70s. Friday, mostly sunny. Highs in the mid-90s. Friday night, partly cloudy. Lows in the upper 70s. Saturday, mostly sunny. Hot with highs in the upper 90s. Heat index values up to 105. The forecast key messages for North and Central Texas. Isolated to scattered showers and thunderstorms may develop this afternoon before ending this evening. Brief heavy rainfall, gusty winds, and frequent lightning will be possible with any storm. Hot and humid weather will resume from Sunday into next week with occasional thunderstorm chances and locally heavy rain mainly in North Texas. The spotter information statement for North and Central Texas. Spotter activation is not expected at this time. The ultraviolet index forecast for June 21st is 11, or extreme. The current time is 7:05 p.m. Central Daylight Time. 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Serving the Dallas-Fort Worth listening area. The following reports of weather temperature and wind were made at 7 p.m. DFW Airport, mostly sunny, 91, dew point 68, relative humidity 46%, wind south at 12, pressure 29.82 inches.

Dallas Love Field, mostly sunny, 90, south at 9, gusting to 18. Fort Worth Meacham, sunny, 90, south at 9. Arlington, mostly sunny, 91, south at 12, gusting to 18. McKinney, partly sunny, 87, southeast at 9, gusting to 21. Denton, sunny, 91, southeast at 9. Elsewhere around the region, Wichita Falls, sunny, 89, south at 15. Abilene, sunny, 90, southeast at 15. Waco, mostly sunny, 84, south at 21, gusting to 30. Tyler, sunny, 88, south at 7. Once again at 7 p.m., DFW Airport, mostly sunny, 91, south at 12. Now let's check on your local forecast for the Dallas-Fort Worth Metroplex. Tonight, mostly clear. Lows in the mid-70s. South winds 5 to 10 miles an hour. Sunday, mostly sunny. Humid with highs in the lower 90s. South winds 10 to 15 miles an hour. Sunday night, mostly clear in the evening, then mostly cloudy with a 20% chance of showers and thunderstorms after midnight. Humid with lows in the upper 70s. South winds 10 to 15 miles an hour. Monday, mostly cloudy with a 20% chance of showers and thunderstorms in the morning, then mostly sunny in the afternoon. Humid with highs in the mid-90s. South winds 10 to 15 miles an hour. And now the extended forecast. Monday night, mostly clear with a 20% chance of showers and thunderstorms in the evening, then partly cloudy after midnight. Humid with lows in the upper 70s. South winds 5 to 10 miles an hour. Tuesday, mostly sunny. Highs in the mid-90s. Heat index values up to 105. Tuesday night, mostly clear in the evening, then becoming partly cloudy. A 20% chance of showers and thunderstorms. Lows in the upper 70s. Wednesday, mostly sunny with a 40% chance of showers and thunderstorms. Highs in the mid-90s. Wednesday night, partly cloudy. A slight chance of showers and thunderstorms in the evening, then a chance of showers and thunderstorms after midnight. Lows in the mid-70s. Chance of rain 30%. Thursday, mostly sunny. Highs in the lower 90s. Thursday night, mostly clear. Lows in the mid-70s. Friday, mostly sunny. Highs in the mid-90s. Friday night, partly cloudy. Lows in the upper 70s. Saturday, mostly sunny. Hot with highs in the upper 90s. Heat index values up to 105. The forecast key messages for North and Central Texas. Scattered showers will continue to diminish through the late evening hours. Hot and humid weather will resume from Sunday into next week with occasional thunderstorm chances and locally heavy rain mainly in North Texas. The spotter information statement for North and Central Texas. Spotter activation is not expected at this time. The ultraviolet index forecast for June 21st is 11, or extreme. The current time is 7:10 p.m. Central Daylight Time. 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The following reports of weather temperature and wind were made at 7 p.m. DFW Airport, mostly sunny, 91, dew point 68, relative humidity 46%, wind south at 12, pressure 29.82 inches and falling. Dallas Love Field, mostly sunny, 90, south at 9, gusting to 18. Fort Worth Meacham, sunny, 90, south at 9. Arlington, mostly sunny, 91, south at 12, gusting to 18. McKinney, partly sunny, 87, southeast at 9, gusting to 21. Denton, sunny, 91, southeast at 9. Elsewhere around the region, Wichita Falls, sunny, 89, south at 15. Abilene, sunny, 90, southeast at 15. Waco, mostly sunny, 84, south at 21, gusting to 30. Tyler,

south winds 5 to 10 miles an hour. Sunday, mostly sunny. Humid with highs in the lower 90s. South winds 10 to 15 miles an hour. Sunday night, mostly clear in the evening, then mostly cloudy with a 20% chance of showers and thunderstorms after midnight. Humid with lows in the upper 70s. South winds 10 to 15 miles an hour. Monday, mostly cloudy with a 20% chance of showers and thunderstorms in the morning, then mostly sunny in the afternoon. Humid with highs in the mid-90s. South winds 10 to 15 miles an hour. And now the extended forecast. Monday night, mostly clear with a 20% chance of showers and thunderstorms in the evening, then partly cloudy after midnight. Humid with lows in the upper 70s. South winds 5 to 10 miles an hour. Tuesday, mostly sunny. Highs in the mid-90s. Heat index values up to 105. Tuesday night, mostly clear in the evening, then becoming partly cloudy. A 20% chance of showers and thunderstorms. Lows in the upper 70s. Wednesday, mostly sunny with a 40% chance of showers and thunderstorms. Highs in the mid-90s. Wednesday night, partly cloudy. A slight chance of showers and thunderstorms in the evening, then a chance of showers and thunderstorms after midnight. Lows in the mid-70s. Chance of rain 30%. Thursday, mostly sunny. Highs in the lower 90s. Thursday night, mostly clear. Lows in the mid-70s. Friday, mostly sunny. Highs in the mid-90s. Friday night, partly cloudy. Lows in the upper 70s. Saturday, mostly sunny. Hot with highs in the upper 90s. Heat index values up to 105. The forecast key messages for North and Central Texas. Scattered showers will continue to diminish through the late evening hours. Hot and humid weather will resume from Sunday into next week with occasional thunderstorm chances and locally heavy rain mainly in North Texas. The spotter information statement for North and Central Texas. Spotter activation is not expected at this time. The ultraviolet index forecast for June 21st is 11, or extreme. The current time is 7:24 p.m. Central Daylight Time. 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The following reports of weather temperature and wind were made at 7 p.m. DFW Airport, mostly sunny, 91, dew point 68, relative humidity 46%, wind south at 12, pressure 29.82 inches and falling. Dallas Love Field, mostly sunny, 90, south at 9, gusting to 18. Fort Worth Meacham, sunny, 90, south at 9. Arlington, mostly sunny, 91, south at 12, gusting to 18. McKinney, partly sunny, 87, southeast at 9, gusting to 21. Denton, sunny, 91, southeast at 9. Elsewhere around the region, Wichita Falls, sunny, 89, south at 15. Abilene, sunny, 90, southeast at 15. Waco, mostly sunny, 84, south at 21, gusting to 30. Tyler, sunny, 88, south at 7. Once again at 7 p.m., DFW Airport, mostly sunny, 91, south at 12. Now let's check on your local forecast for the Dallas-Fort Worth Metroplex. Tonight, mostly clear. Lows in the mid-70s. South winds 5 to 10 miles an hour. Sunday, mostly sunny. Humid with highs in the lower 90s. South winds 10 to 15 miles an hour. Sunday night, mostly clear in the evening, then mostly cloudy with a 20% chance of showers and thunderstorms after midnight. Humid with lows in the upper 70s. South winds 10 to 15 miles an hour. Monday, mostly cloudy with a 20% chance of showers and thunderstorms in the morning, then mostly sunny in the afternoon. Humid with highs in the mid-90s. South winds 10 to 15 miles an hour. And now the extended forecast.

Thursday, mostly sunny. Highs in the lower 90s. Thursday night, mostly clear. Lows in the mid-70s. Friday, mostly sunny. Highs in the mid-90s. Friday night, partly cloudy. Lows in the upper 70s. Saturday, mostly sunny. Hot with highs in the upper 90s. Heat index values up to 105. The forecast key messages for Nexus. Scattered showers will continue to diminish through the late evening hours. Hot and humid weather will resume from Sunday into next week with occasional thunderstorm chances and locally heavy rain mainly in North Texas. The spotter information statement for North and Central Texas. Spotter activation is not expected at this time. The ultraviolet index forecast for June 21st is 11, or extreme. The current time is 7:28 p.m. Central Daylight Time. 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The following reports of weather temperature and wind were made at 7 p.m. DFW Airport, mostly sunny, 91, dew point 68, relative humidity 46%, wind south at 12, pressure 29.82 inches and falling. Dallas Love Field, mostly sunny, 90, south at 9, gusting to 18. Fort Worth Meacham, sunny, 90, south at 9. Arlington, mostly sunny, 91, south at 12, gusting to 18. McKinney, partly sunny, 87, southeast at 9, gusting to 21. Denton, sunny, 91, southeast at 9. Elsewhere around the region, Wichita Falls, sunny, 89, south at 15. Abilene, sunny, 90, southeast at 15. Waco, mostly sunny, 84, south at 21, gusting to 30. Tyler, sunny, 88, south at 7. Once again at 7 p.m., DFW Airport, mostly sunny, 91, south at 12. Now let's check on your local forecast for the Dallas-Fort Worth Metroplex. Tonight, mostly clear. Lows in the mid-70s. South winds 5 to 10 miles an hour. Sunday, mostly sunny. Humid with highs in the lower 90s. South winds 10 to 15 miles an hour. Sunday night, mostly clear in the evening, then mostly cloudy with a 20% chance of showers and thunderstorms after midnight. Humid with lows in the upper 70s. South winds 10 to 15 miles an hour. Monday, mostly cloudy with a 20% chance of showers and thunderstorms in the morning, then mostly sunny in the afternoon. Humid with highs in the mid-90s. South winds 10 to 15 miles an hour. And now the extended forecast. Monday night, mostly clear with a 20% chance of showers and thunderstorms in the evening, then partly cloudy after midnight. Humid with lows in the upper 70s. South winds 5 to 10 miles an hour. Tuesday, mostly sunny. Highs in the mid-90s. Heat index values up to 105. Tuesday night, mostly clear in the evening, then becoming partly cloudy. A 20% chance of showers and thunderstorms. Lows in the upper 70s. Wednesday, mostly sunny with a 40% chance of showers and thunderstorms. Highs in the mid-90s. Wednesday night, partly cloudy. A slight chance of showers and thunderstorms in the evening, then a chance of showers and thunderstorms after midnight. Lows in the mid-70s. Chance of rain 30%. Thursday, mostly sunny. Highs in the lower 90s. Thursday night, mostly clear. Lows in the mid-70s. Friday, mostly sunny. Highs in the mid-90s. Friday night, partly cloudy. Lows in the upper 70s. Saturday, mostly sunny. Hot with highs in the upper 90s. Heat index values up to 105. The forecast key messages for North and Central Texas. Scattered showers will continue to diminish through the late evening hours. Hot and humid weather will resume from Sunday into next week with occasional thunderstorm chances and locally heavy rain mainly in North

the spotter information statement for North and Central Texas. Spotter activation is not expected at this time. The Dallas-Fort Worth climate summary for this evening, as of 7 p.m., June 20th, 2026. Today's high temperature was 93 degrees and the low 73 degrees. A trace of precipitation fell today, which brings the monthly total to 8.07 inches. The total precipitation for the year now stands at 21.25 inches. The normal high temperature for tomorrow is 93 degrees, and the normal low is 73. The record high for tomorrow is 107, which occurred in 1936, and the record low is 58, which occurred in and the normal low is 73. The record high for tomorrow is 107, which occurred in 1936, and the record low is 58, which occurred in 1976. Sunset tonight is at 8:39 p.m. Sunrise tomorrow is at 6:20 a.m. The ultraviolet index forecast for June 21st is 11, or extreme. The current time is 7:33 p.m. Central Daylight Time. 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The following reports of weather temperature and wind were made at 7 p.m. DFW Airport, mostly sunny, 91, dew point 68, relative humidity 46%, wind south at 12, pressure 29.82 inches and falling. Dallas Love Field, mostly sunny, 90, south at 9, gusting to 18. Fort Worth Meacham, sunny, 90, south at 9. Arlington, mostly sunny, 91, south at 12, gusting to 18. McKinney, partly sunny, 87, southeast at 9, gusting to 21. Denton, sunny, 91, southeast at 9. Elsewhere around the region, Wichita Falls, sunny, 89, south at 15. Abilene, sunny, 90, southeast at 15. Waco, mostly sunny, 84, south at 21, gusting to 30. Tyler, sunny, 88, south at 7. Once again at 7 p.m., DFW Airport, mostly sunny, 91, south at 12. Now let's check on your local forecast for the Dallas-Fort Worth Metroplex. Tonight, mostly clear. Lows in the mid-70s. South winds 5 to 10 miles an hour. Sunday, mostly sunny. Humid with highs in the lower 90s. South winds 10 to 15 miles an hour. Sunday night, mostly clear in the evening, then mostly cloudy with a 20% chance of showers and thunderstorms after midnight. Humid with lows in the upper 70s. South winds 10 to 15 miles an hour. Monday, mostly cloudy with a 20% chance of showers and thunderstorms in the morning, then mostly sunny in the afternoon. Humid with highs in the mid-90s. South winds 10 to 15 miles an hour. And now the extended forecast. Monday night, mostly clear with a 20% chance of showers and thunderstorms in the evening, then partly cloudy after midnight. Humid with lows in the upper 70s. South winds 5 to 10 miles an hour. Tuesday, mostly sunny. Highs in the mid-90s. Heat index values up to 105. Tuesday night, mostly clear in the evening, then becoming partly cloudy. A 20% chance of showers and thunderstorms. Lows in the upper 70s. Wednesday, mostly sunny with a 40% chance of showers and thunderstorms. Highs in the mid-90s. Wednesday night, partly cloudy. A slight chance of showers and thunderstorms in the evening, then a chance of showers and thunderstorms after midnight. Lows in the mid-70s. Chance of rain 30%. Thursday, mostly sunny. Highs in the lower 90s. Thursday night, mostly clear. Lows in the mid-70s. Friday, mostly sunny. Highs in the mid-90s. Friday night, partly cloudy. Lows in the upper 70s. Saturday, mostly sunny. Hot with highs in the upper 90s. Heat index values up to 105. The forecast key messages for North and Central Texas.

scattered showers will continue to diminish through the late evening hours. Hot and humid weather will resume from Sunday into next week with occasional thunderstorm chances and locally heavy rain mainly in North Texas. The spotter information statement for North and Central Texas. Spotter activation is not expected at this time. The Dallas-Fort Worth climate summary for this evening, as of 7 p.m., June 20th, 2026. Today's high temperature was 93 degrees and the low 73 degrees. A trace of precipitation fell today, which brings the monthly total to 8.07 inches. The total precipitation for the year now stands at 21.25 inches. The normal high temperature for tomorrow is 93 degrees, and the normal low is 73. The record high for tomorrow is 107, which occurred in 1936, and the record low is 58, which occurred in 1976. Sunset tonight is at 8:39 p.m. Sunrise tomorrow is at 6:20 a.m. The ultraviolet index forecast for June 21st is 11, or extreme. The current time is 7:38 p.m. Central Daylight Time. 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The following reports of weather temperature and wind were made at 7 p.m. DFW Airport, mostly sunny, 91, dew point 68, relative humidity 46%, wind south at 12, pressure 29.82 inches and falling. Dallas Love Field, mostly sunny, 90, south at 9, gusting to 18. Fort Worth Meacham, sunny, 90, south at 9. Arlington, mostly sunny, 91, south at 12, gusting to 18. McKinney, partly sunny, 87, southeast at 9, gusting to 21. Denton, sunny, 91, southeast at 9. Elsewhere around the region, Wichita Falls, sunny, 89, south at 15. Abilene, sunny, 90, southeast at 15. Waco, mostly sunny, 84, south at 21, gusting to 30. Tyler, sunny, 88, south at 7. Once again at 7 p.m., DFW Airport, mostly sunny, 91, south at 12. Now let's check on your local forecast for the Dallas-Fort Worth Metroplex. Tonight, mostly clear. Lows in the mid-70s. South winds 5 to 10 miles an hour. Sunday, mostly sunny. Humid with highs in the lower 90s. South winds 10 to 15 miles an hour. Sunday night, mostly clear in the evening, then mostly cloudy with a 20% chance of showers and thunderstorms after midnight. Humid with lows in the upper 70s. South winds 10 to 15 miles an hour. Monday, mostly cloudy with a 20% chance of showers and thunderstorms in the morning, then mostly sunny in the afternoon. Humid with highs in the mid-90s. South winds 10 to 15 miles an hour. And now the extended forecast. Monday night, mostly clear with a 20% chance of showers and thunderstorms in the evening, then partly cloudy after midnight. Humid with lows in the upper 70s. South winds 5 to 10 miles an hour. Tuesday, mostly sunny. Highs in the mid-90s. Heat index values up to 105. Tuesday night, mostly clear in the evening, then becoming partly cloudy. A 20% chance of showers and thunderstorms. Lows in the upper 70s. Wednesday, mostly sunny with a 40% chance of showers and thunderstorms. Highs in the mid-90s. Wednesday night, partly cloudy. A slight chance of showers and thunderstorms in the evening, then a chance of showers and thunderstorms after midnight. Lows in the mid-70s. Chance of rain 30%. Thursday, mostly sunny. Highs in the lower 90s. Thursday night, mostly clear. Lows in the mid-70s. Friday, mostly sunny. Highs in the mid-90s. Friday night, partly cloudy. Lows in the upper 70s. Saturday, mostly sunny. Hot with highs in the upper 90s. Heat index values up to 105. The forecast.

key messages for North and Central Texas. Scattered showers will continue to diminish through the late evening hours. Hot and humid weather will resume from Sunday into next week with occasional thunderstorm chances and locally heavy rain mainly in North Texas. The spotter information statement for North and Central Texas. Spotter activation is not expected at this time. The Dallas-Fort Worth climate summary for this evening, as of 7 p.m., June 20th, 2026. Today's high temperature was 93 degrees and the low 73 degrees. A trace of precipitation fell today, which brings the monthly total to 8.07 inches. The total precipitation for the year now stands at 21.25 inches. The normal high temperature for tomorrow is 93 degrees, and the normal low is 73. The record high for tomorrow is 107, which occurred in 1936, and the record low is 58, which occurred in 1976. Sunset tonight is at 8:39 p.m. Sunrise tomorrow is at 6:20 a.m. The ultraviolet index forecast for June 21st is 11, or extreme. The current time is 7:43 p.m. Central Daylight Time. 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The following reports of weather temperature and wind were made at 7 p.m. DFW Airport, mostly sunny, 91, dew point 68, relative humidity 46%, wind south at 12, pressure 29.82 inches and falling. Dallas Love Field, mostly sunny, 90, south at 9, gusting to 18. Fort Worth Meacham, sunny, 90, south at 9. Arlington, mostly sunny, 91, south at 12, gusting to 18. McKinney, partly sunny, 87, southeast at 9, gusting to 21. Denton, sunny, 91, southeast at 9. Elsewhere around the region, Wichita Falls, sunny, 89, south at 15. Abilene, sunny, 90, southeast at 15. Waco, mostly sunny, 84, south at 21, gusting to 30. Tyler, sunny, 88, south at 7. Once again at 7 p.m., DFW Airport, mostly sunny, 91, south at 12. Now let's check on your local forecast for the Dallas-Fort Worth Metroplex. Tonight, mostly clear. Lows in the mid-70s. South winds 5 to 10 miles an hour. Sunday, mostly sunny. Humid with highs in the lower 90s. South winds 10 to 15 miles an hour. Sunday night, mostly clear in the evening, then mostly cloudy with a 20% chance of showers and thunderstorms after midnight. Humid with lows in the upper 70s. South winds 10 to 15 miles an hour. Monday, mostly cloudy with a 20% chance of showers and thunderstorms in the morning, then mostly sunny in the afternoon. Humid with highs in the mid-90s. South winds 10 to 15 miles an hour. And now the extended forecast. Monday night, mostly clear with a 20% chance of showers and thunderstorms in the evening, then partly cloudy after midnight. Humid with lows in the upper 70s. South winds 5 to 10 miles an hour. Tuesday, mostly sunny. Highs in the mid-90s. Heat index values up to 105. Tuesday night, mostly clear in the evening, then becoming partly cloudy. A 20% chance of showers and thunderstorms. Lows in the upper 70s. Wednesday, mostly sunny with a 40% chance of showers and thunderstorms. Highs in the mid-90s. Wednesday night, partly cloudy. A slight chance of showers and thunderstorms in the evening, then a chance of showers and thunderstorms after midnight. Lows in the mid-70s. Chance of rain 30%. Thursday, mostly sunny. Highs in the lower 90s. Thursday night, mostly clear. Lows in the mid-70s. Friday, mostly sunny. Highs in the mid-90s. Friday night, partly cloudy. Lows in the upper 70s. Saturday, mostly sunny. Hot with highs in the upper 90s.
heat index values up to 105. The forecast key messages for North and Central Texas. Scattered showers will continue to diminish through the late evening hours. Hot and humid weather will resume from Sunday into next week with occasional thunderstorm chances and locally heavy rain mainly in North Texas. The spotter information statement for North and Central Texas. Spotter activation is not expected at this time. The Dallas-Fort Worth climate summary for this evening, as of 7 p.m., June 20th, 2026. Today's high temperature was 93 degrees and the low 73 degrees. A trace of precipitation fell today, which brings the monthly total to 8.07 inches. The total precipitation for the year now stands at 21.25 inches. The normal high temperature for tomorrow is 93 degrees, and the normal low is 73. The record high for tomorrow is 107, which occurred in 1936, and the record low is 58, which occurred in 1976. Sunset tonight is at 8:39 p.m. Sunrise tomorrow is at 6:20 a.m. The ultraviolet index forecast for June 21st is 11, or extreme. The current time is 7:48 p.m. Central Daylight Time. 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The following reports of weather temperature and wind were made at 7 p.m. DFW Airport, mostly sunny, 91, dew point 68, relative humidity 46%, wind south at 12, pressure 29.82 inches and falling. Dallas Love Field, mostly sunny, 90, south at 9, gusting to 18. Fort Worth Meacham, sunny, 90, south at 9. Arlington, mostly sunny, 91, south at 12, gusting to 18. McKinney, partly sunny, 87, southeast at 9, gusting to 21. Denton, sunny, 91, southeast at 9. Elsewhere around the region, Wichita Falls, sunny, 89, south at 15. Abilene, sunny, 90, southeast at 15. Waco, mostly sunny, 84, south at 21, gusting to 30. Tyler, sunny, 88, south at 7. Once again at 7 p.m., DFW Airport, mostly sunny, 91, south at 12. Now let's check on your local forecast for the Dallas-Fort Worth Metroplex. Tonight, mostly clear. Lows in the mid-70s. South winds 5 to 10 miles an hour. Sunday, mostly sunny. Humid with highs in the lower 90s. South winds 10 to 15 miles an hour. Sunday night, mostly clear in the evening, then mostly cloudy with a 20% chance of showers and thunderstorms after midnight. Humid with lows in the upper 70s. South winds 10 to 15 miles an hour. Monday, mostly cloudy with a 20% chance of showers and thunderstorms in the morning, then mostly sunny in the afternoon. Humid with highs in the mid-90s. South winds 10 to 15 miles an hour. And now the extended forecast. Monday night, mostly clear with a 20% chance of showers and thunderstorms in the evening, then partly cloudy after midnight. Humid with lows in the upper 70s. South winds 5 to 10 miles an hour. Tuesday, mostly sunny. Highs in the mid-90s. Heat index values up to 105. Tuesday night, mostly clear in the evening, then becoming partly cloudy. A 20% chance of showers and thunderstorms. Lows in the upper 70s. Wednesday, mostly sunny with a 40% chance of showers and thunderstorms. Highs in the mid-90s. Wednesday night, partly cloudy. A slight chance of showers and thunderstorms in the evening, then a chance of showers and thunderstorms after midnight. Lows in the mid-70s. Chance of rain 30%. Thursday, mostly sunny. Highs in the lower 90s. Thursday night, mostly clear. Lows in the mid-70s. Friday, mostly sunny. Highs in the mid-90s. Friday night, partly cloudy. Lows in the upper 70s. Saturday, mostly sunny.
hot with highs in the upper 90s.

heat index values up to 105. The forecast key messages for North and Central Texas. Scattered showers will continue to diminish through the late evening hours. Hot and humid weather will resume from Sunday into next week with occasional thunderstorm chances and locally heavy rain mainly in North Texas. The spotter information statement for North and Central Texas. Spotter activation is not expected at this time. The Dallas-Fort Worth climate summary for this evening, as of 7 p.m., June 20th, 2026. Today's high temperature was 93 degrees and the low 73 degrees. A trace of precipitation fell today, which brings the monthly total to 8.07 inches. The total precipitation for the year now stands at 21.25 inches. The normal high temperature for tomorrow is 93 degrees, and the normal low is 73. The record high for tomorrow is 107, which occurred in 1936, and the record low is 58, which occurred in 1976. Sunset tonight is at 8:39 p.m. Sunrise tomorrow is at 6:20 a.m. The ultraviolet index forecast for June 21st is 11, or extreme. The current time is 7:53 p.m. Central Daylight Time. 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The following reports of weather temperature and wind were made at 7 p.m. DFW Airport, mostly sunny, 91, dew point 68, relative humidity 46%, wind south at 12, pressure 29.82 inches and falling. Dallas Love Field, mostly sunny, 90, south at 9, gusting to 18. Fort Worth Meacham, sunny, 90, south at 9. Arlington, mostly sunny, 91, south at 12, gusting to 18. McKinney, partly sunny, 87, southeast at 9, gusting to 21. Denton, sunny, 91, southeast at 9. Elsewhere around the region, Wichita Falls, sunny, 89, south at 15. Abilene, sunny, 90, southeast at 15. Waco, mostly sunny, 84, south at 21, gusting to 30. Tyler, sunny, 88, south at 7. Once again at 7 p.m., DFW Airport, mostly sunny, 91, south at 12. Now let's check on your local forecast for the Dallas-Fort Worth Metroplex. Tonight, mostly clear. Lows in the mid-70s. South winds 5 to 10 miles an hour. Sunday, mostly sunny. Humid with highs in the lower 90s. South winds 10 to 15 miles an hour. Sunday night, mostly clear in the evening, then mostly cloudy with a 20% chance of showers and thunderstorms after midnight. Humid with lows in the upper 70s. South winds 10 to 15 miles an hour. Monday, mostly cloudy with a 20% chance of showers and thunderstorms in the morning, then mostly sunny in the afternoon. Humid with highs in the mid-90s. South winds 10 to 15 miles an hour. And now the extended forecast. Monday night, mostly clear with a 20% chance of showers and thunderstorms in the evening, then partly cloudy after midnight. Humid with lows in the upper 70s. South winds 5 to 10 miles an hour. Tuesday, mostly sunny. Highs in the mid-90s. Heat index values up to 105. Tuesday night, mostly clear in the evening, then becoming partly cloudy. A 20% chance of showers and thunderstorms. Lows in the upper 70s. Wednesday, mostly sunny with a 40% chance of showers and thunderstorms. Highs in the mid-90s. Wednesday night, partly cloudy. A slight chance of showers and thunderstorms in the evening, then a chance of showers and thunderstorms after midnight. Lows in the mid-70s. Chance of rain 30%. Thursday, mostly sunny. Highs in the lower 90s. Thursday night, mostly clear. Lows in the mid-70s. Friday, mostly sunny. Highs in the mid-90s. Friday night, partly cloudy. Lows in the upper 70s. Saturday, mostly sunny.
hot with highs in the upper 90s. Heat index values up to 105. The forecast key messages for North and Central Texas. Scattered showers will continue to diminish through the late evening hours. Hot and humid weather will resume from Sunday into next week with occasional thunderstorm chances and locally heavy rain mainly in North Texas. The spotter information statement for North and Central Texas. Spotter activation is not expected at this time. The Dallas-Fort Worth climate summary for this evening, as of 7 p.m., June 20th, 2026. Today's high temperature was 93 degrees and the low 73 degrees. A trace of precipitation fell today, which brings the monthly total to 8.07 inches. The total precipitation for the year now stands at 21.25 inches. The normal high temperature for tomorrow is 93 degrees, and the normal low is 73. The record high for tomorrow is 107, which occurred in 1936, and the record low is 58, which occurred in 1976. Sunset tonight is at 8:39 p.m. Sunrise tomorrow is at 6:20 a.m. The ultraviolet index forecast for June 21st is 11, or extreme. The current time is 7:58 p.m. Central Daylight Time. 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The following reports of weather temperature and wind were made at 7 p.m. DFW Airport, mostly sunny, 91, dew point 68, relative humidity 46%, wind south at 12, pressure 29.82 inches and falling. Dallas Love Field, mostly sunny, 90, south at 9, gusting to 18. Fort Worth Meacham, sunny, 90, south at 9. Arlington, mostly sunny, 91, south at 12, gusting to 18. McKinney, partly sunny, 87, southeast at 9, gusting to 21. Denton, sunny, 91, southeast at 9. Elsewhere around the region, Wichita Falls, sunny, 89, south at 15. Abilene, sunny, 90, southeast at 15. Waco, mostly sunny, 84, south at 21, gusting to 30. Tyler, sunny, 88, south at 7. Once again at 7 p.m., DFW Airport, mostly sunny, 91, south at 12. Now let's check on your local forecast for the Dallas-Fort Worth Metroplex. Tonight, mostly clear. Lows in the mid-70s. South winds 5 to 10 miles an hour. Sunday, mostly sunny. Humid with highs in the lower 90s. South winds 10 to 15 miles an hour. Sunday night, mostly clear in the evening, then mostly cloudy with a 20% chance of showers and thunderstorms after midnight. Humid with lows in the upper 70s. South winds 10 to 15 miles an hour. Monday, mostly cloudy with a 20% chance of showers and thunderstorms in the morning, then mostly sunny in the afternoon. Humid with highs in the mid-90s. South winds 10 to 15 miles an hour. And now the extended forecast. Monday night, mostly clear with a 20% chance of showers and thunderstorms in the evening, then partly cloudy after midnight. Humid with lows in the upper 70s. South winds 5 to 10 miles an hour. Tuesday, mostly sunny. Highs in the mid-90s. Heat index values up to 105. Tuesday night, mostly clear in the evening, then becoming partly cloudy. A 20% chance of showers and thunderstorms. Lows in the upper 70s. Wednesday, mostly sunny with a 40% chance of showers and thunderstorms. Highs in the mid-90s. Wednesday night, partly cloudy. A slight chance of showers and thunderstorms in the evening, then a chance of showers and thunderstorms after midnight. Lows in the mid-70s. Chance of rain 30%. Thursday, mostly sunny. Highs in the lower 90s. Thursday night, mostly clear. Lows in the mid-70s. Friday, mostly sunny. Highs in the mid-90s. Friday night, partly cloudy. Lows in the upper 70s.

Saturday, mostly sunny. Hot with highs in the upper 90s. Heat index values up to 105. The forecast key messages for North and Central Texas. Scattered showers will continue to diminish through the late evening hours. Hot and humid weather will resume from Sunday into next week with occasional thunderstorm chances and locally heavy rain mainly in North Texas. The spotter information statement for North and Central Texas. Spotter activation is not expected at this time. The Dallas-Fort Worth climate summary for this evening, as of 7 p.m., June 20th, 2026. Today's high temperature was 93 degrees and the low 73 degrees. A trace of precipitation fell today, which brings the monthly total to 8.07 inches. The total precipitation for the year now stands at 21.25 inches. The normal high temperature for tomorrow is 93 degrees, and the normal low is 73. The record high for tomorrow is 107, which occurred in 1936, and the record low is 58, which occurred in 1976. Sunset tonight is at 8:39 p.m. Sunrise tomorrow is at 6:20 a.m. The ultraviolet index forecast for June 21st is 11, or extreme. The current time is 8:03 p.m. Central Daylight Time. 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The following reports of weather temperature and wind were made at 8 p.m. DFW Airport, partly cloudy, 89, dew point 69, relative humidity 51%, wind south at 13, pressure 29.82 inches and steady. Dallas Love Field, partly cloudy, 89, southeast at 10. Fort Worth Meacham, clear, 88, south at 13. Arlington, clear, 89, southeast at 8. McKinney, mostly cloudy, 85, southeast at 5. Denton, partly cloudy, 89, east at 7. Elsewhere around the region, Wichita Falls, clear, 87, southeast at 17, gusting to 23. Abilene, clear, 89, southeast at 13. Waco, partly cloudy, 82, south at 12. Tyler, clear, 86, south at 9. Once again at 8 p.m., DFW Airport, partly cloudy, 89, south at 13. Now let's check on your local forecast for the Dallas-Fort Worth Metroplex. Tonight, mostly clear. Lows in the mid-70s. South winds 5 to 10 miles an hour. Sunday, mostly sunny. Humid with highs in the lower 90s. South winds 10 to 15 miles an hour. Sunday night, mostly clear in the evening, then mostly cloudy with a 20% chance of showers and thunderstorms after midnight. Humid with lows in the upper 70s. South winds 10 to 15 miles an hour. Monday, mostly cloudy with a 20% chance of showers and thunderstorms in the morning, then mostly sunny in the afternoon. Humid with highs in the mid-90s. South winds 10 to 15 miles an hour. And now the extended forecast. Monday night, mostly clear with a 20% chance of showers and thunderstorms in the evening, then partly cloudy after midnight. Humid with lows in the upper 70s. South winds 5 to 10 miles an hour. Tuesday, mostly sunny. Highs in the mid-90s. Heat index values up to 105. Tuesday night, mostly clear in the evening, then becoming partly cloudy. A 20% chance of showers and thunderstorms. Lows in the upper 70s. Wednesday, mostly sunny with a 40% chance of showers and thunderstorms. Highs in the mid-90s. Wednesday night, partly cloudy. A slight chance of showers and thunderstorms in the evening, then a chance of showers and thunderstorms after midnight. Lows in the mid-70s. Chance of rain 30%. Thursday, mostly sunny. Highs in the lower 90s. Thursday night, mostly clear. Lows in the mid-70s. Friday, mostly sunny. Highs in the mid-90s. Friday night, partly cloudy. Lows in the upper 70s.

mostly sunny. Hot with highs in the upper 90s. Heat index values up to 105. The forecast key messages for North and Central Texas. Scattered showers will continue to diminish through the late evening hours. Hot and humid weather will resume from Sunday into next week with occasional thunderstorm chances and locally heavy rain mainly in North Texas. The spotter information statement for North and Central Texas. Spotter activation is not expected at this time. The Dallas-Fort Worth climate summary for this evening, as of 7 p.m., June 20, 2026. Today's high temperature was 93 degrees and the low 73 degrees. A trace of precipitation fell today, which brings the monthly total to 8.07 inches. The total precipitation for the year now stands at 21.25 inches. The normal high temperature for tomorrow is 93 degrees, and the normal low is 73. The record high for tomorrow is 107, which occurred in 1936, and the record low is 58, which occurred in 1976. Sunset tonight is at 8:39 p.m. Sunrise tomorrow is at 6:20 a.m. The ultraviolet index forecast for June 21st is 11, or extreme. The current time is 8:08 p.m. Central Daylight Time. 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The following reports of weather temperature and wind were made at 8 p.m. DFW Airport, partly cloudy, 89, dew point 69, relative humidity 51%, wind south at 13, pressure 29.82 inches and steady. Dallas Love Field, partly cloudy, 89, southeast at 10. Fort Worth Meacham, clear, 88, south at 13. Arlington, clear, 89, southeast at 8. McKinney, mostly cloudy, 85, southeast at 5. Denton, partly cloudy, 89, east at 7. Elsewhere around the region, Wichita Falls, clear, 87, southeast at 17, gusting to 23. Abilene, clear, 89, southeast at 13. Waco, partly cloudy, 82, south at 12. Tyler, clear, 86, south at 9. Once again at 8 p.m., DFW Airport, partly cloudy, 89, south at 13. Now let's check on your local forecast for the Dallas-Fort Worth Metroplex. Tonight, mostly clear. Lows in the mid-70s. South winds 5 to 10 miles an hour. Sunday, mostly sunny. Humid with highs in the lower 90s. South winds 10 to 15 miles an hour. Sunday night, mostly clear in the evening, then mostly cloudy with a 20% chance of showers and thunderstorms after midnight. Humid with lows in the upper 70s. South winds 10 to 15 miles an hour. Monday, mostly cloudy with a 20% chance of showers and thunderstorms in the morning, then mostly sunny in the afternoon. Humid with highs in the mid-90s. South winds 10 to 15 miles an hour. And now the extended forecast. Monday night, mostly clear with a 20% chance of showers and thunderstorms in the evening, then partly cloudy after midnight. Humid with lows in the upper 70s. South winds 5 to 10 miles an hour. Tuesday, mostly sunny. Highs in the mid-90s. Heat index values up to 105. Tuesday night, mostly clear in the evening, then becoming partly cloudy. A 20% chance of showers and thunderstorms. Lows in the upper 70s. Wednesday, mostly sunny with a 40% chance of showers and thunderstorms. Highs in the mid-90s. Wednesday night, partly cloudy. A slight chance of showers and thunderstorms in the evening, then a chance of showers and thunderstorms after midnight. Lows in the mid-70s. Chance of rain 30%. Thursday, mostly sunny. Highs in the lower 90s. Thursday night, mostly clear. Lows in the mid-70s. Friday, mostly sunny. Highs in the mid-90s. Friday night, partly cloudy. Lows in the upper 70s. Saturday,

sunny. Hot with highs in the upper 90s. Heat index values up to 105. The forecast key messages for North and Central Texas. Scattered showers will continue to diminish through the late evening hours. Hot and humid weather will resume from Sunday into next week with occasional thunderstorm chances and locally heavy rain mainly in North Texas. The spotter information statement for North and Central Texas. Spotter activation is not expected at this time. The Dallas-Fort Worth climate summary for this evening, as of 7 p.m., June 20th, 2026. Today's high temperature was 93 degrees and the low 73 degrees. A trace of precipitation fell today, which brings the monthly total to 8.07 inches. The total precipitation for the year now stands at 21.25 inches. The normal high temperature for tomorrow is 93 degrees, and the normal low is 73. The record high for tomorrow is 107, which occurred in 1936, and the record low is 58, which occurred in 1976. Sunset tonight is at 8:39 p.m. Sunrise tomorrow is at 6:20 a.m. The ultraviolet index forecast for June 21st is 11, or extreme. The current time is 8:13 p.m. Central Daylight Time. 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The following reports of weather temperature and wind were made at 8 p.m. DFW Airport, partly cloudy, 89, dew point 69, relative humidity 51%, wind south at 13, pressure 29.82 inches and steady. Dallas Love Field, partly cloudy, 89, southeast at 10. Fort Worth Meacham, clear, 88, south at 13. Arlington, clear, 89, southeast at 8. McKinney, mostly cloudy, 85, southeast at 5. Denton, partly cloudy, 89, east at 7. Elsewhere around the region, Wichita Falls, clear, 87, southeast at 17, gusting to 23. Abilene, clear, 89, southeast at 13. Waco, clear, 82, south at 12. Tyler, clear, 86, south at 9. Once again at 8 p.m., DFW Airport, partly cloudy, 89, south at 13. Now let's check on your local forecast for the Dallas-Fort Worth Metroplex. Tonight, mostly clear. Lows in the mid-70s. South winds 5 to 10 miles an hour. Sunday, mostly sunny. Humid with highs in the lower 90s. South winds 10 to 15 miles an hour. Sunday night, mostly clear in the evening, then mostly cloudy with a 20% chance of showers and thunderstorms after midnight. Humid with lows in the upper 70s. South winds 10 to 15 miles an hour. Monday, mostly cloudy with a 20% chance of showers and thunderstorms in the morning, then mostly sunny in the afternoon. Humid with highs in the mid-90s. South winds 10 to 15 miles an hour. And now the extended forecast. Monday night, mostly clear with a 20% chance of showers and thunderstorms in the evening, then partly cloudy after midnight. Humid with lows in the upper 70s. South winds 5 to 10 miles an hour. Tuesday, mostly sunny. Highs in the mid-90s. Heat index values up to 105. Tuesday night, mostly clear in the evening, then becoming partly cloudy. A 20% chance of showers and thunderstorms. Lows in the upper 70s. Wednesday, mostly sunny with a 40% chance of showers and thunderstorms. Highs in the mid-90s. Wednesday night, partly cloudy. A slight chance of showers and thunderstorms in the evening, then a chance of showers and thunderstorms after midnight. Lows in the mid-70s. Chance of rain 30%. Thursday, mostly sunny. Highs in the lower 90s. Thursday night, mostly clear. Lows in the mid-70s. Friday, mostly sunny. Highs in the mid-90s. Friday night, partly cloudy. Lows in the upper 70s. Saturday, mostly sunny.

hot with highs in the upper 90s. Heat index values up to 105. The forecast key messages for North and Central Texas. Scattered showers will continue to diminish through the late evening hours. Hot and humid weather will resume from Sunday into next week with occasional thunderstorm chances and locally heavy rain mainly in North Texas. The spotter information statement for North and Central Texas. Spotter activation is not expected at this time. The Dallas-Fort Worth climate summary for this evening, as of 7 p.m., June 20th, 2026. Today's high temperature was 93 degrees and the low 73 degrees. A trace of precipitation fell today, which brings the monthly total to 8.07 inches. The total precipitation for the year now stands at 21.25 inches. The normal high temperature for tomorrow is 93 degrees, and the normal low is 73. The record high for tomorrow is 107, which occurred in 1936, and the record low is 58, which occurred in 1976. Sunset tonight is at 8:39 p.m. Sunrise tomorrow is at 6:20 a.m. The ultraviolet index forecast for June 21st is 11, or extreme. The current time is 8:18 p.m. Central Daylight Time. 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The following reports of weather temperature and wind were made at 8 p.m. DFW Airport, partly cloudy, 89, dew point 69, relative humidity 51%, wind south at 13, pressure 29.82 inches and steady. Dallas Love Field, partly cloudy, 89, southeast at 10. Fort Worth Meacham, clear, 88, south at 13. Arlington, clear, 89, southeast at 8. McKinney, mostly cloudy, 85, southeast at 5. Denton, partly cloudy, 89, east at 7. Elsewhere around the region, Wichita Falls, clear, 87, southeast at 17, gusting to 23. Abilene, clear, 89, southeast at 13. Waco, clear, 82, south at 12. Tyler, clear, 86, south at 9. Once again at 8 p.m., DFW Airport, partly cloudy, 89, south at 13. Now let's check on your local forecast for the Dallas-Fort Worth Metroplex. Tonight, mostly clear. Lows in the mid-70s. South winds 5 to 10 miles an hour. Sunday, mostly sunny. Humid with highs in the lower 90s. South winds 10 to 15 miles an hour. Sunday night, mostly clear in the evening, then mostly cloudy with a 20% chance of showers and thunderstorms after midnight. Humid with lows in the upper 70s. South winds 10 to 15 miles an hour. Monday, mostly cloudy with a 20% chance of showers and thunderstorms in the morning, then mostly sunny in the afternoon. Humid with highs in the mid-90s. South winds 10 to 15 miles an hour. And now the extended forecast. Monday night, mostly clear with a 20% chance of showers and thunderstorms in the evening, then partly cloudy after midnight. Humid with lows in the upper 70s. South winds 5 to 10 miles an hour. Tuesday, mostly sunny. Highs in the mid-90s. Heat index values up to 105. Tuesday night, mostly clear in the evening, then becoming partly cloudy. A 20% chance of showers and thunderstorms. Lows in the upper 70s. Wednesday, mostly sunny with a 40% chance of showers and thunderstorms. Highs in the mid-90s. Wednesday night, partly cloudy. A slight chance of showers and thunderstorms in the evening, then a chance of showers and thunderstorms after midnight. Lows in the mid-70s. Chance of rain 30%. Thursday, mostly sunny. Highs in the lower 90s. Thursday night, mostly clear. Lows in the mid-70s. Friday, mostly sunny. Highs in the mid-90s. Friday night, partly cloudy. Lows in the upper 70s. Saturday, mostly sunny.

heat index values up to 105. The forecast key messages for North and Central Texas. Scattered showers will continue to diminish through the late evening hours. Hot and humid weather will resume from Sunday into next week with occasional thunderstorm chances and locally heavy rain mainly in North Texas. The spotter information statement for North and Central Texas. Spotter activation is not expected at this time. The Dallas-Fort Worth climate summary for this evening, as of 7 p.m., June 20th, 2026. Today's high temperature was 93 degrees and the low 73 degrees. A trace of precipitation fell today, which brings the monthly total to 8.07 inches. The total precipitation for the year now stands at 21.25 inches. The normal high temperature for tomorrow is 93 degrees, and the normal low is 73. The record high for tomorrow is 107, which occurred in 1936, and the record low is 58, which occurred in 1976. Sunset tonight is at 8:39 p.m. Sunrise tomorrow is at 6:20 a.m. The ultraviolet index forecast for June 21st is 11, or extreme. The current time is 8:23 p.m. Central Daylight Time. 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The following reports of weather temperature and wind were made at 8 p.m. DFW Airport, partly cloudy, 89, dew point 69, relative humidity 51%, wind south at 13, pressure 29.82 inches and steady. Dallas Love Field, partly cloudy, 89, southeast at 10. Fort Worth Meacham, clear, 88, south at 13. Arlington, clear, 89, southeast at 8. McKinney, mostly cloudy, 85, southeast at 5. Denton, partly cloudy, 89, east at 7. Elsewhere around the region, Wichita Falls, clear, 87, southeast at 17, gusting to 23. Abilene, clear, 89, southeast at 13. Waco, clear, 82, south at 12. Tyler, clear, 86, south at 9. Once again at 8 p.m., DFW Airport, partly cloudy, 89, south at 13. Now let's check on your local forecast for the Dallas-Fort Worth Metroplex. Tonight, mostly clear. Lows in the mid-70s. South winds 5 to 10 miles an hour. Sunday, mostly sunny. Humid with highs in the lower 90s. South winds 10 to 15 miles an hour. Sunday night, mostly clear in the evening, then mostly cloudy with a 20% chance of showers and thunderstorms after midnight. Humid with lows in the upper 70s. South winds 10 to 15 miles an hour. Monday, mostly cloudy with a 20% chance of showers and thunderstorms in the morning, then mostly sunny in the afternoon. Humid with highs in the mid-90s. South winds 10 to 15 miles an hour. And now the extended forecast. Monday night, mostly clear with a 20% chance of showers and thunderstorms in the evening, then partly cloudy after midnight. Humid with lows in the upper 70s. South winds 5 to 10 miles an hour. Tuesday, mostly sunny. Highs in the mid-90s. Heat index values up to 105. Tuesday night, mostly clear in the evening, then becoming partly cloudy. A 20% chance of showers and thunderstorms. Lows in the upper 70s. Wednesday, mostly sunny with a 40% chance of showers and thunderstorms. Highs in the mid-90s. Wednesday night, partly cloudy. A slight chance of showers and thunderstorms in the evening, then a chance of showers and thunderstorms after midnight. Lows in the mid-70s. Chance of rain 30%. Thursday, mostly sunny. Highs in the lower 90s. Thursday night, mostly clear. Lows in the mid-70s. Friday, mostly sunny. Highs in the mid-90s. Friday night, partly cloudy. Lows in the upper 70s. Saturday, mostly sunny. Hot with highs in the

which brings the monthly total to 8.07 inches. The total precipitation for the year now stands at 21.25 inches. The normal high temperature for tomorrow is 93 degrees, and the normal low is 73. The record high for tomorrow is 107, which occurred in 1936, and the record low is 58, which occurred in 1976. Sunset tonight is at 8:39 p.m. Sunrise tomorrow is at 6:20 a.m. The ultraviolet index forecast for June 21st is 11, or extreme. The current time is 8:28 p.m. Central Daylight Time. 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The following reports of weather temperature and wind were made at 8 p.m. DFW Airport, partly cloudy, 89, dew point 69, relative humidity 51%, wind south at 13, pressure 29.82 inches and steady. Dallas Love Field, partly cloudy, 89, southeast at 10. Fort Worth Meacham, clear, 88, south at 13. Arlington, clear, 89, southeast at 8. McKinney, mostly cloudy, 85, southeast at 5. Denton, partly cloudy, 89, east at 7. Elsewhere around the region, Wichita Falls, clear, 87, southeast at 17, gusting to 23. Abilene, clear, 89, southeast at 13. Waco, clear, 82, south at 12. Tyler, clear, 86, south at 9. Once again at 8 p.m., DFW Airport, partly cloudy, 89, south at 13. Now let's check on your local forecast for the Dallas-Fort Worth Metroplex. Tonight, mostly clear. Lows in the mid-70s. South winds 5 to 10 miles an hour. Sunday, mostly sunny. Humid with highs in the lower 90s. South winds 10 to 15 miles an hour. Sunday night, mostly clear in the evening, then mostly cloudy with a 20% chance of showers and thunderstorms after midnight. Humid with lows in the upper 70s. South winds 10 to 15 miles an hour. Monday, mostly cloudy with a 20% chance of showers and thunderstorms in the morning, then mostly sunny in the afternoon. Humid with highs in the mid-90s. South winds 10 to 15 miles an hour. And now the extended forecast. Monday night, mostly clear with a 20% chance of showers and thunderstorms in the evening, then partly cloudy after midnight. Humid with lows in the upper 70s. South winds 5 to 10 miles an hour. Tuesday, mostly sunny. Highs in the mid-90s. Heat index values up to 105. Tuesday night, mostly clear in the evening, then becoming partly cloudy. A 20% chance of showers and thunderstorms. Lows in the upper 70s. Wednesday, mostly sunny with a 40% chance of showers and thunderstorms. Highs in the mid-90s. Wednesday night, partly cloudy. A slight chance of showers and thunderstorms in the evening, then a chance of showers and thunderstorms after midnight. Lows in the mid-70s. Chance of rain 30%. Thursday, mostly sunny. Highs in the lower 90s. Thursday night, mostly clear. Lows in the mid-70s. Friday, mostly sunny. Highs in the mid-90s. Friday night, partly cloudy. Lows in the upper 70s. Saturday, mostly sunny. Hot with highs in the upper 90s. Heat index values up to 105. The forecast key messages for North and Central Texas. Scattered showers will continue to diminish through the late evening hours. Hot and humid weather will resume from Sunday into next week with occasional thunderstorm chances and locally heavy rain mainly in North Texas. The spotter information statement for North and Central Texas. Spotter activation is not expected at this time. The Dallas-Fort Worth climate summary for this evening, as of 7 p.m., June 20, 2026. Today's high temperature was 93 degrees and the low 73 degrees. A trace of precipitation fell today, which brings

the monthly total to 8.07 inches. The total precipitation for the year now stands at 21.25 inches. The normal high temperature for the monthly total to 8.07 inches. The total precipitation for the year now stands at 21.25 inches. The normal high temperature for tomorrow is 93 degrees, and the normal low is 73. The record high for tomorrow is 107, which occurred in 1936, and the record low is 58, which occurred in 1976. Sunset tonight is at 8:39 p.m. Sunrise tomorrow is at 6:20 a.m. The ultraviolet index forecast for June 21st is 11, or extreme. The current time is 8:33 p.m. Central Daylight Time. 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The following reports of weather temperature and wind were made at 8 p.m. DFW Airport, partly cloudy, 89, dew point 69, relative humidity 51%, wind south at 13, pressure 29.82 inches and steady. Dallas Love Field, partly cloudy, 89, southeast at 10. Fort Worth Meacham, clear, 88, south at 13. Arlington, clear, 89, southeast at 8. McKinney, mostly cloudy, 85, southeast at 5. Denton, partly cloudy, 89, east at 7. Elsewhere around the region, Wichita Falls, clear, 87, southeast at 17, gusting to 23. Abilene, clear, 89, southeast at 13. Waco, clear, 82, south at 12. Tyler, clear, 86, south at 9. Once again at 8 p.m., DFW Airport, partly cloudy, 89, south at 13. Now let's check on your local forecast for the Dallas-Fort Worth Metroplex. Tonight, mostly clear. Lows in the mid-70s. South winds 5 to 10 miles an hour. Sunday, mostly sunny. Humid with highs in the lower 90s. South winds 10 to 15 miles an hour. Sunday night, mostly clear in the evening, then mostly cloudy with a 20% chance of showers and thunderstorms after midnight. Humid with lows in the upper 70s. South winds 10 to 15 miles an hour. Monday, mostly cloudy with a 20% chance of showers and thunderstorms in the morning, then mostly sunny in the afternoon. Humid with highs in the mid-90s. South winds 10 to 15 miles an hour. And now the extended forecast. Monday night, mostly clear with a 20% chance of showers and thunderstorms in the evening, then partly cloudy after midnight. Humid with lows in the upper 70s. South winds 5 to 10 miles an hour. Tuesday, mostly sunny. Highs in the mid-90s. Heat index values up to 105. Tuesday night, mostly clear in the evening, then becoming partly cloudy. A 20% chance of showers and thunderstorms. Lows in the upper 70s. Wednesday, mostly sunny with a 40% chance of showers and thunderstorms. Highs in the mid-90s. Wednesday night, partly cloudy. A slight chance of showers and thunderstorms in the evening, then a chance of showers and thunderstorms after midnight. Lows in the mid-70s. Chance of rain 30%. Thursday, mostly sunny. Highs in the lower 90s. Thursday night, mostly clear. Lows in the mid-70s. Friday, mostly sunny. Highs in the mid-90s. Friday night, partly cloudy. Lows in the upper 70s. Saturday, mostly sunny. Hot with highs in the upper 90s. Heat index values up to 105. The forecast key messages for North and Central Texas. Scattered showers will continue to diminish through the late evening hours. Hot and humid weather will resume from Sunday into next week with occasional thunderstorm chances and locally heavy rain mainly in North Texas. The spotter information statement for North and Central Texas. Spotter activation is not expected at this time. The Dallas-Fort Worth climate summary for this evening, as of 7 p.m., June 20th.

6. Today's high temperature was 93 degrees and the low 73 degrees. A trace of precipitation fell today, which brings the monthly total to 8.07 inches. The total precipitation for the year now stands at 21.25 inches. The normal high temperature for tomorrow is 93 degrees, and the normal low is 73. The record high for tomorrow is 107, which occurred in 1936, and the record low is 58, which occurred in 1976. Sunset tonight is at 8:39 p.m. Sunrise tomorrow is at 6:20 a.m. The ultraviolet index forecast for June 21st is 11, or extreme. The current time is 8:38 p.m. Central Daylight Time. 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The following reports of weather temperature and wind were made at 8 p.m. DFW Airport, partly cloudy, 89, dew point 69, relative humidity 51%, wind south at 13, pressure 29.82 inches and steady. Dallas Love Field, partly cloudy, 89, southeast at 10. Fort Worth Meacham, clear, 88, south at 13. Arlington, clear, 89, southeast at 8. McKinney, mostly cloudy, 85, southeast at 5. Denton, partly cloudy, 89, east at 7. Elsewhere around the region, Wichita Falls, clear, 87, southeast at 17, gusting to 23. Abilene, clear, 89, southeast at 13. Waco, clear, 82, south at 12. Tyler, clear, 86, south at 9. Once again at 8 p.m., DFW Airport, partly cloudy, 89, south at 13. Now let's check on your local forecast for the Dallas-Fort Worth Metroplex. Tonight, mostly clear. Lows in the mid-70s. South winds 5 to 10 miles an hour. Sunday, mostly sunny. Humid with highs in the lower 90s. South winds 10 to 15 miles an hour. Sunday night, mostly clear in the evening, then mostly cloudy with a 20% chance of showers and thunderstorms after midnight. Humid with lows in the upper 70s. South winds 10 to 15 miles an hour. Monday, mostly cloudy with a 20% chance of showers and thunderstorms in the morning, then mostly sunny in the afternoon. Humid with highs in the mid-90s. South winds 10 to 15 miles an hour. And now the extended forecast. Monday night, mostly clear with a 20% chance of showers and thunderstorms in the evening, then partly cloudy after midnight. Humid with lows in the upper 70s. South winds 5 to 10 miles an hour. Tuesday, mostly sunny. Highs in the mid-90s. Heat index values up to 105. Tuesday night, mostly clear in the evening, then becoming partly cloudy. A 20% chance of showers and thunderstorms. Lows in the upper 70s. Wednesday, mostly sunny with a 40% chance of showers and thunderstorms. Highs in the mid-90s. Wednesday night, partly cloudy. A slight chance of showers and thunderstorms in the evening, then a chance of showers and thunderstorms after midnight. Lows in the mid-70s. Chance of rain 30%. Thursday, mostly sunny. Highs in the lower 90s. Thursday night, mostly clear. Lows in the mid-70s. Friday, mostly sunny. Highs in the mid-90s. Friday night, partly cloudy. Lows in the upper 70s. Saturday, mostly sunny. Hot with highs in the upper 90s. Heat index values up to 105. The forecast key messages for North and Central Texas. Scattered showers will continue to diminish through the late evening hours. Hot and humid weather will resume from Sunday into next week with occasional thunderstorm chances and locally heavy rain mainly in North Texas. The spotter information statement for North and Central Texas. Spotter activation is not expected at this time. The Dallas-Fort Worth climate summary for this evening, as of 7 p.m., June 20th, 2026.

degrees and the low 73 degrees. A trace of precipitation fell today, which brings the monthly total to 8.07 inches. The total precipitation for the year now stands at 21.25 inches. The normal high temperature for tomorrow is 93 degrees, and the normal low is 73. The record high for tomorrow is 107, which occurred in 1936, and the record low is 58, which occurred in 1976. Sunset tonight is at 8:39 p.m. Sunrise tomorrow is at 6:20 a.m. The ultraviolet index forecast for June 21st is 11, or extreme. The current time is 9:03 p.m. Central Daylight Time. 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The following reports of weather temperature and wind were made at 9 p.m. DFW Airport, partly cloudy, 86, dew point 70, relative humidity 58%, wind south at 12, pressure 29.82 inches and steady. Dallas Love Field, partly cloudy, 86, south at 9. Fort Worth Meacham, clear, 86, south at 12. Arlington, clear, 86, southeast at 9. McKinney, cloudy, 84, southeast at 9. Denton, clear, 84, south at 8. Elsewhere around the region, Wichita Falls, clear, 83, southeast at 12. Abilene, clear, 85, southeast at 9. Waco, clear, 80, southeast at 7. Tyler, clear, 83, southeast at 7. Once again at 9 p.m., DFW Airport, partly cloudy, 86, south at 12. Now let's check on your local forecast for the Dallas-Fort Worth Metroplex. Tonight, mostly clear. Lows in the mid-70s. South winds 5 to 10 miles an hour. Sunday, mostly sunny. Humid with highs in the lower 90s. South winds 10 to 15 miles an hour. Sunday night, mostly clear in the evening, then mostly cloudy with a 20% chance of showers and thunderstorms after midnight. Humid with lows in the upper 70s. South winds 10 to 15 miles an hour. Monday, mostly cloudy with a 20% chance of showers and thunderstorms in the morning, then mostly sunny in the afternoon. Humid with highs in the mid-90s. South winds 10 to 15 miles an hour. And now the extended forecast. Monday night, mostly clear with a 20% chance of showers and thunderstorms in the evening, then partly cloudy after midnight. Humid with lows in the upper 70s. South winds 5 to 10 miles an hour. Tuesday, mostly sunny. Highs in the mid-90s. Heat index values up to 105. Tuesday night, mostly clear in the evening, then becoming partly cloudy. A 20% chance of showers and thunderstorms. Lows in the upper 70s. Wednesday, mostly sunny with a 40% chance of showers and thunderstorms. Highs in the mid-90s. Wednesday night, partly cloudy. A slight chance of showers and thunderstorms in the evening, then a chance of showers and thunderstorms after midnight. Lows in the mid-70s. Chance of rain 30%. Thursday, mostly sunny. Highs in the lower 90s. Thursday night, mostly clear. Lows in the mid-70s. Friday, mostly sunny. Highs in the mid-90s. Friday night, partly cloudy. Lows in the upper 70s. Saturday, mostly sunny. Hot with highs in the upper 90s. Heat index values up to 105. The forecast key messages for North and Central Texas. Scattered showers will continue to diminish through the late evening hours. Hot and humid weather will resume from Sunday into next week with occasional thunderstorm chances and locally heavy rain mainly in North Texas. The spotter information statement for North and Central Texas. Spotter activation is not expected at this time. The Dallas-Fort Worth climate summary for this evening, as of 7 p.m., June 20, 2026. Today's high temperature was 93 degrees and the low 73 degrees. A trace of precipitation.

normal high temperature for tomorrow is 93 degrees, and the normal low is 73. The record high for tomorrow is 107, which occurred in 1936, and the record low is 58, which occurred in 1976. Sunset tonight is at 8:39 p.m. Sunrise tomorrow is at 6:20 a.m. The ultraviolet index forecast for June 21st is 11, or extreme. The current time is 9:18 p.m. Central Daylight Time. 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The following reports of weather temperature and wind were made at 9 p.m. DFW Airport, partly cloudy, 86, dew point 70, relative humidity 58%, wind south at 12, pressure 29.82 inches and steady. Dallas Love Field, partly cloudy, 86, south at 9. Fort Worth Meacham, clear, 86, south at 12. Arlington, clear, 86, southeast at 9. McKinney, cloudy, 84, southeast at 9. Denton, clear, 84, south at 8. Elsewhere around the region, Wichita Falls, clear, 83, southeast at 12. Abilene, clear, 85, southeast at 9. Waco, clear, 80, southeast at 7. Tyler, clear, 83, southeast at 7. Once again at 9 p.m., DFW Airport, partly cloudy, 86, south at 12. Now let's check on your local forecast for the Dallas-Fort Worth Metroplex. Tonight, mostly clear. Lows in the mid-70s. South winds 5 to 10 miles an hour. Sunday, mostly sunny. Humid with highs in the lower 90s. South winds 10 to 15 miles an hour. Sunday night, mostly clear in the evening, then mostly cloudy with a 20% chance of showers and thunderstorms after midnight. Humid with lows in the upper 70s. South winds 10 to 15 miles an hour. Monday, mostly cloudy with a 20% chance of showers and thunderstorms in the morning, then mostly sunny in the afternoon. Humid with highs in the mid-90s. South winds 10 to 15 miles an hour. And now the extended forecast. Monday night, mostly clear with a 20% chance of showers and thunderstorms in the evening, then partly cloudy after midnight. Humid with lows in the upper 70s. South winds 5 to 10 miles an hour. Tuesday, mostly sunny. Highs in the mid-90s. Heat index values up to 105. Tuesday night, mostly clear in the evening, then becoming partly cloudy. A 20% chance of showers and thunderstorms. Lows in the upper 70s. Wednesday, mostly sunny with a 40% chance of showers and thunderstorms. Highs in the mid-90s. Wednesday night, partly cloudy. A slight chance of showers and thunderstorms in the evening, then a chance of showers and thunderstorms after midnight. Lows in the mid-70s. Chance of rain 30%. Thursday, mostly sunny. Highs in the lower 90s. Thursday night, mostly clear. Lows in the mid-70s. Friday, mostly sunny. Highs in the mid-90s. Friday night, partly cloudy. Lows in the upper 70s. Saturday, mostly sunny. Hot with highs in the upper 90s. Heat index values up to 105. The forecast key messages for North and Central Texas. Scattered showers will continue to diminish through the late evening hours. Hot and humid weather will resume from Sunday into next week with occasional thunderstorm chances and locally heavy rain mainly in North Texas. The spotter information statement for North and Central Texas. Spotter activation is not expected at this time. The Dallas-Fort Worth climate summary for this evening, as of 7 p.m., June 20, 2026. Today's high temperature was 93 degrees and the low 73 degrees. A trace of precipitation fell today, which brings the monthly total to 8.07 inches. The total precipitation for the year now stands at 21.25 inches. The normal high temperature for tomorrow

is 93 degrees, and the normal low is 73. The record high for tomorrow is 107, which occurred in 1936, and the record low is 58, which occurred in 1976. Sunset tonight is at 8:39 p.m. Sunrise tomorrow is at 6:20 a.m. The ultraviolet index forecast for June 21st is 11, or extreme. The current time is 9:23 p.m. Central Daylight Time. 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The following reports of weather temperature and wind were made at 9 p.m. DFW Airport, partly cloudy, 86, dew point 70, relative humidity 58%, wind south at 12, pressure 29.82 inches and steady. Dallas Love Field, partly cloudy, 86, south at 9. Fort Worth Meacham, clear, 86, south at 12. Arlington, clear, 86, southeast at 9. McKinney, cloudy, 84, southeast at 9. Denton, clear, 84, south at 8. Elsewhere around the region, Wichita Falls, clear, 83, southeast at 12. Abilene, clear, 85, southeast at 9. Waco, clear, 80, southeast at 7. Tyler, clear, 83, southeast at 7. Once again at 9 p.m., DFW Airport, partly cloudy, 86, south at 12. Now let's check on your local forecast for the Dallas-Fort Worth Metroplex. Tonight, mostly clear. Lows in the mid-70s. South winds 5 to 10 miles an hour. Sunday, mostly sunny. Humid with highs in the lower 90s. South winds 10 to 15 miles an hour. Sunday night, mostly clear in the evening, then mostly cloudy with a 20% chance of showers and thunderstorms after midnight. Humid with lows in the upper 70s. South winds 10 to 15 miles an hour. Monday, mostly cloudy with a 20% chance of showers and thunderstorms in the morning, then mostly sunny in the afternoon. Humid with highs in the mid-90s. South winds 10 to 15 miles an hour. And now the extended forecast. Monday night, mostly clear with a 20% chance of showers and thunderstorms in the evening, then partly cloudy after midnight. Humid with lows in the upper 70s. South winds 5 to 10 miles an hour. Tuesday, mostly sunny. Highs in the mid-90s. Heat index values up to 105. Tuesday night, mostly clear in the evening, then becoming partly cloudy. A 20% chance of showers and thunderstorms. Lows in the upper 70s. Wednesday, mostly sunny with a 40% chance of showers and thunderstorms. Highs in the mid-90s. Wednesday night, partly cloudy. A slight chance of showers and thunderstorms in the evening, then a chance of showers and thunderstorms after midnight. Lows in the mid-70s. Chance of rain 30%. Thursday, mostly sunny. Highs in the lower 90s. Thursday night, mostly clear. Lows in the mid-70s. Friday, mostly sunny. Highs in the mid-90s. Friday night, partly cloudy. Lows in the upper 70s. Saturday, mostly sunny. Hot with highs in the upper 90s. Heat index values up to 105. The forecast key messages for North and Central Texas. Scattered showers will continue to diminish through the late evening hours. Hot and humid weather will resume from Sunday into next week with occasional thunderstorm chances and locally heavy rain mainly in North Texas. The spotter information statement for North and Central Texas. Spotter activation is not expected at this time. The Dallas-Fort Worth climate summary for this evening, as of 7 p.m., June 20, 2026. Today's high temperature was 93 degrees and the low 73 degrees. A trace of precipitation fell today, which brings the monthly total to 8.07 inches. The total precipitation for the year now stands at 21.25 inches. The normal high temperature for tomorrow is 93 degrees, and the normal low is 73.

12, pressure 29.82 inches and steady. Dallas Love Field, partly cloudy, 86, south at 9. Fort Worth Meacham, clear, 86, south at 12. Arlington, clear, 86, southeast at 9. McKinney, cloudy, 84, southeast at 9. Denton, clear, 84, south at 8. Elsewhere around the region, Wichita Falls, clear, 83, southeast at 12. Abilene, clear, 85, southeast at 9. Waco, clear, 80, southeast at 7. Tyler, clear, 83, southeast at 7. Once again at 9 p.m., DFW Airport, partly cloudy, 86, south at 12. Now let's check on your local forecast for the Dallas-Fort Worth Metroplex. Tonight, mostly clear. Lows in the mid-70s. South winds 5 to 10 miles an hour. Sunday, mostly sunny. Humid with highs in the lower 90s. South winds 10 to 15 miles an hour. Sunday night, mostly clear in the evening, then mostly cloudy with a 20% chance of showers and thunderstorms after midnight. Humid with lows in the upper 70s. South winds 10 to 15 miles an hour. Monday, mostly cloudy with a 20% chance of showers and thunderstorms in the morning, then mostly sunny in the afternoon. Humid with highs in the mid-90s. South winds 10 to 15 miles an hour. And now the extended forecast. Monday night, mostly clear with a 20% chance of showers and thunderstorms in the evening, then partly cloudy after midnight. Humid with lows in the upper 70s. South winds 5 to 10 miles an hour. Tuesday, mostly sunny. Highs in the mid-90s. Heat index values up to 105. Tuesday night, mostly clear in the evening, then becoming partly cloudy. A 20% chance of showers and thunderstorms. Lows in the upper 70s. Wednesday, mostly sunny with a 40% chance of showers and thunderstorms. Highs in the mid-90s. Wednesday night, partly cloudy. A slight chance of showers and thunderstorms in the evening, then a chance of showers and thunderstorms after midnight. Lows in the mid-70s. Chance of rain 30%. Thursday, mostly sunny. Highs in the lower 90s. Thursday night, mostly clear. Lows in the mid-70s. Friday, mostly sunny. Highs in the mid-90s. Friday night, partly cloudy. Lows in the upper 70s. Saturday, mostly sunny. Hot with highs in the upper 90s. Heat index values up to 105. The forecast key messages for North and Central Texas. Scattered showers will continue to diminish through the late evening hours. Hot and humid weather will resume from Sunday into next week with occasional thunderstorm chances and locally heavy rain mainly in North Texas. The spotter information statement for North and Central Texas. Spotter activation is not expected at this time. The Dallas-Fort Worth climate summary for this evening, as of 7 p.m., June 20, 2026. Today's high temperature was 93 degrees and the low 73 degrees. A trace of precipitation fell today, which brings the monthly total to 8.07 inches. The total precipitation for the year now stands at 21.25 inches. The normal high temperature for tomorrow is 93 degrees, and the normal low is 73. The record high for tomorrow is 107, which occurred in 1936, and the record low is 58, which occurred in 1976. Sunset tonight is at 8:39 p.m. Sunrise tomorrow is at 6:20 a.m. The ultraviolet index forecast for June 21st is 11, or extreme. The current time is 9:33 p.m. Central Daylight Time. You are listening to NOAA, all first is 11, or extreme. The current time is 9:33 p.m. Central Daylight Time. 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The following reports of weather temperature and wind were made at 9 p.m. DFW Airport.

Fort Worth, Meacham, clear, 86, south at 12. Arlington, clear, 86, southeast at 9. McKinney, cloudy, 84, southeast at 9. Denton, clear, 84, south at 8. Elsewhere around the region, Wichita Falls, clear, 83, southeast at 12. Abilene, clear, 85, southeast at 9. Waco, clear, 80, southeast at 7. Tyler, clear, 83, southeast at 7. Once again at 9 p.m., DFW Airport, partly cloudy, 86, south at 12. Now let's check on your local forecast for the Dallas-Fort Worth Metroplex. Tonight, mostly clear. Lows in the mid-70s. South winds 5 to 10 miles an hour. Sunday, mostly sunny. Humid with highs in the lower 90s. South winds 10 to 15 miles an hour. Sunday night, mostly clear in the evening, then mostly cloudy with a 20% chance of showers and thunderstorms after midnight. Humid with lows in the upper 70s. South winds 10 to 15 miles an hour. Monday, mostly cloudy with a 20% chance of showers and thunderstorms in the morning, then mostly sunny in the afternoon. Humid with highs in the mid-90s. South winds 10 to 15 miles an hour. And now the extended forecast. Monday night, mostly clear with a 20% chance of showers and thunderstorms in the evening, then partly cloudy after midnight. Humid with lows in the upper 70s. South winds 5 to 10 miles an hour. Tuesday, mostly sunny. Highs in the mid-90s. Heat index values up to 105. Tuesday night, mostly clear in the evening, then becoming partly cloudy. A 20% chance of showers and thunderstorms. Lows in the upper 70s. Wednesday, mostly sunny with a 40% chance of showers and thunderstorms. Highs in the mid-90s. Wednesday night, partly cloudy. A slight chance of showers and thunderstorms in the evening, then a chance of showers and thunderstorms after midnight. Lows in the mid-70s. Chance of rain 30%. Thursday, mostly sunny. Highs in the lower 90s. Thursday night, mostly clear. Lows in the mid-70s. Friday, mostly sunny. Highs in the mid-90s. Friday night, partly cloudy. Lows in the upper 70s. Saturday, mostly sunny. Hot with highs in the upper 90s. Heat index values up to 105. The forecast key messages for North and Central Texas. Scattered showers will continue to diminish through the late evening hours. Hot and humid weather will resume from Sunday into next week with occasional thunderstorm chances and locally heavy rain mainly in North Texas. The spotter information statement for North and Central Texas. Spotter activation is not expected at this time. The Dallas-Fort Worth climate summary for this evening, as of 7 p.m., June 20th, 2026. Today's high temperature was 93 degrees and the low 73 degrees. A trace of precipitation fell today, which brings the monthly total to 8.07 inches. The total precipitation for the year now stands at 21.25 inches. The normal high temperature for tomorrow is 93 degrees, and the normal low is 73. The record high for tomorrow is 107, which occurred in 1936, and the record low is 58, which occurred in 1976. Sunset tonight is at 8:39 p.m. Sunrise tomorrow is at 6:20 a.m. The ultraviolet index forecast for June 21st is 11, or extreme. The current time is 9:57 p.m. Central Daylight Time. 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The following reports of weather temperature and wind were made at 9 p.m. DFW Airport, partly cloudy, 86, dew point 70, relative humidity 58%, wind south at 12, pressure 29.82 inches and steady. Dallas Love Field, partly cloudy, 86, south at 9. Fort Worth Meacham, clear, 86, south at 12.

Arlington, clear, 86, southeast at 9. McKinney, cloudy, 84, southeast at 9. Denton, clear, 84, south at 8. Elsewhere around the region, Wichita Falls, clear, 83, southeast at 12. Abilene, clear, 85, southeast at 9. Waco, clear, 80, southeast at 7. Tyler, clear, 83, southeast at 7. Once again at 9 p.m., DFW Airport, partly cloudy, 86, south at 12. Now let's check on your local forecast for the Dallas-Fort Worth Metroplex. Tonight, mostly clear. Lows in the mid-70s. South winds 5 to 10 miles an hour. Sunday, mostly sunny. Humid with highs in the lower 90s. South winds 10 to 15 miles an hour. Sunday night, mostly clear in the evening, then mostly cloudy with a 20% chance of showers and thunderstorms after midnight. Humid with lows in the upper 70s. South winds 10 to 15 miles an hour. Monday, mostly cloudy with a 20% chance of showers and thunderstorms in the morning, then mostly sunny in the afternoon. Humid with highs in the mid-90s. South winds 10 to 15 miles an hour. And now the extended forecast. Monday night, mostly clear with a 20% chance of showers and thunderstorms in the evening, then partly cloudy after midnight. Humid with lows in the upper 70s. South winds 5 to 10 miles an hour. Tuesday, mostly sunny. Highs in the mid-90s. Heat index values up to 105. Tuesday night, mostly clear in the evening, then becoming partly cloudy. A 20% chance of showers and thunderstorms. Lows in the upper 70s. Wednesday, mostly sunny with a 40% chance of showers and thunderstorms. Highs in the mid-90s. Wednesday night, partly cloudy. A slight chance of showers and thunderstorms in the evening, then a chance of showers and thunderstorms after midnight. Lows in the mid-70s. Chance of rain 30%. Thursday, mostly sunny. Highs in the lower 90s. Thursday night, mostly clear. Lows in the mid-70s. Friday, mostly sunny. Highs in the mid-90s. Friday night, partly cloudy. Lows in the upper 70s. Saturday, mostly sunny. Hot with highs in the upper 90s. Heat index values up to 105. The forecast key messages for North and Central Texas. Scattered showers will continue to diminish through the late evening hours. Hot and humid weather will resume from Sunday into next week with occasional thunderstorm chances and locally heavy rain mainly in North Texas. The spotter information statement for North and Central Texas. Spotter activation is not expected at this time. The ultraviolet index forecast for June 21st is 11, or extreme. The current time is 10:02 p.m. Central Daylight Time. 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The following reports of weather temperature and wind were made at 10 p.m. DFW Airport, partly cloudy, 85, dew point 72, relative humidity 65%, wind south at 10, gusting to 22, pressure 29.81 inches and falling. Dallas Love Field, partly cloudy, 85, south at 12. Fort Worth Meacham, clear, 84, south at 16. Arlington, clear, 84, south at 15. McKinney, clear, 82, south at 9. Denton, clear, 83, south at 9. Elsewhere around the region, Wichita Falls, clear, 81, southeast at 12. Abilene, clear, 83, southeast at 12. Waco, clear, 78, south at 12. Tyler, clear, 81, southeast at 8. Once again at 10 p.m., DFW Airport, partly cloudy, 85, south at 10, gusting to 22. Now let's check on your local forecast for the Dallas-Fort Worth Metroplex. Tonight, mostly clear. Lows in the mid-70s.

winds 5 to 10 miles an hour. Sunday, mostly sunny. Humid with highs in the lower 90s. South winds 10 to 15 miles an hour. Sunday night, mostly clear in the evening, then mostly cloudy with a 20% chance of showers and thunderstorms after midnight. Humid with lows in the upper 70s. South winds 10 to 15 miles an hour. Monday, mostly cloudy with a 20% chance of showers and thunderstorms in the morning, then mostly sunny in the afternoon. Humid with highs in the mid-90s. South winds 10 to 15 miles an hour. And now the extended forecast. Monday night, mostly clear with a 20% chance of showers and thunderstorms in the evening, then partly cloudy after midnight. Humid with lows in the upper 70s. South winds 5 to 10 miles an hour. Tuesday, mostly sunny. Highs in the mid-90s. Heat index values up to 105. Tuesday night, mostly clear in the evening, then becoming partly cloudy. A 20% chance of showers and thunderstorms. Lows in the upper 70s. Wednesday, mostly sunny with a 40% chance of showers and thunderstorms. Highs in the mid-90s. Wednesday night, partly cloudy. A slight chance of showers and thunderstorms in the evening, then a chance of showers and thunderstorms after midnight. Lows in the mid-70s. Chance of rain 30%. Thursday, mostly sunny. Highs in the lower 90s. Thursday night, mostly clear. Lows in the mid-70s. Friday, mostly sunny. Highs in the mid-90s. Friday night, partly cloudy. Lows in the upper 70s. Saturday, mostly sunny. Hot with highs in the upper 90s. Heat index values up to 105. The forecast key messages for North and Central Texas. Scattered showers will continue to diminish through the late evening hours. Hot and humid weather will resume from Sunday into next week with occasional thunderstorm chances and locally heavy rain mainly in North Texas. The spotter information statement for North and Central Texas. Spotter activation is not expected at this time. The ultraviolet index forecast for June 21st is 11, or extreme. The current time is 10:06 p.m. Central Daylight Time. 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The following reports of weather temperature and wind were made at 10 p.m. DFW Airport, partly cloudy, 85, dew point 72, relative humidity 65%, wind south at 10, gusting to 22, pressure 29.81 inches and falling. Dallas Love Field, partly cloudy, 85, south at 12. Fort Worth Meacham, clear, 84, south at 16. Arlington, clear, 84, south at 15. McKinney, clear, 82, south at 9. Denton, clear, 83, south at 9. Elsewhere around the region, Wichita Falls, clear, 81, southeast at 12. Abilene, clear, 83, southeast at 12. Waco, clear, 78, south at 12. Tyler, clear, 81, southeast at 8. Once again at 10 p.m., DFW Airport, partly cloudy, 85, south at 10, gusting to 22. Now let's check on your local forecast for the Dallas-Fort Worth Metroplex. Tonight, mostly clear. Lows in the mid-70s. South winds 5 to 10 miles an hour. Sunday, mostly sunny. Humid with highs in the lower 90s. South winds 10 to 15 miles an hour. Sunday night, mostly clear in the evening, then mostly cloudy with a 20% chance of showers and thunderstorms after midnight. Humid with lows in the upper 70s. South winds 10 to 15 miles an hour. Monday, mostly cloudy with a 20% chance of showers and thunderstorms in the morning, then mostly sunny in the afternoon. Humid with highs in the mid-90s. South winds 10 to 15 miles an hour. And now the extended forecast. Monday night, mostly clear with a 20% chance of showers and thunderstorms in the evening, then partly

cloudy after midnight. Humid with lows in the upper 70s. South winds 5 to 10 miles an hour. Tuesday, mostly sunny. Highs in the mid-90s. Heat index values up to 105. Tuesday night, mostly clear in the evening, then becoming partly cloudy. A 20% chance of showers and thunderstorms. Lows in the upper 70s. Wednesday, mostly sunny with a 40% chance of showers and thunderstorms. Highs in the mid-90s. Wednesday night, partly cloudy. A slight chance of showers and thunderstorms in the evening, then a chance of showers and thunderstorms after midnight. Lows in the mid-70s. Chance of rain 30%. Thursday, mostly sunny. Highs in the lower 90s. Thursday night, mostly clear. Lows in the mid-70s. Friday, mostly sunny. Highs in the mid-90s. Friday night, partly cloudy. Lows in the upper 70s. Saturday, mostly sunny. Hot with highs in the upper 90s. Heat index values up to 105. The forecast key messages for North and Central Texas. Scattered showers will continue to diminish through the late evening hours. Hot and humid weather will resume from Sunday into next week with occasional thunderstorm chances and locally heavy rain mainly in North Texas. The spotter information statement for North and Central Texas. Spotter activation is not expected at this time. The ultraviolet index forecast for June 21st is 11, or extreme. The current time is 10:10 p.m. Central Daylight Time. 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The following reports of weather temperature and wind were made at 10 p.m. DFW Airport, partly cloudy, 85, dew point 72, relative humidity 65%, wind south at 10, gusting to 22, pressure 29.81 inches and falling. Dallas Love Field, partly cloudy, 85, south at 12. Fort Worth Meacham, clear, 84, south at 16. Arlington, clear, 84, south at 15. McKinney, clear, 82, south at 9. Denton, clear, 83, south at 9. Elsewhere around the region, Wichita Falls, clear, 81, southeast at 12. Abilene, clear, 83, southeast at 12. Waco, clear, 78, south at 12. Tyler, clear, 81, southeast at 8. Once again at 10 p.m., DFW Airport, partly cloudy, 85, south at 10, gusting to 22. The following reports of weather temperature and wind were made at 10 p.m. DFW Airport, partly cloudy, 85, dew point 72, relative humidity 65%, wind south at 10, gusting to 22, pressure 29.81 inches and falling. Dallas Love Field, partly cloudy, 85, south at 12. Fort Worth Meacham, clear, 84, south at 16. Arlington, clear, 84, south at 15. McKinney, clear, 82, south at 9. Denton, clear, 83, south at 9. Elsewhere around the region, Wichita Falls, clear, 81, southeast at 12. Abilene, clear, 83, southeast at 12. Waco, clear, 78, south at 12. Tyler, clear, 81, southeast at 8. Once again at 10 p.m., DFW Airport, partly cloudy, 85, south at 10, gusting to 22. Now let's check on your local forecast for the Dallas-Fort Worth Metroplex. Tonight, mostly clear. Lows in the mid-70s. South winds 5 to 10 miles an hour. Sunday, mostly sunny. Humid with highs in the lower 90s. South winds 10 to 15 miles an hour. Sunday night, mostly clear in the evening, then mostly cloudy with a 20% chance of showers and thunderstorms after midnight. Humid with lows in the upper 70s. South winds 10 to 15 miles an hour. Monday, mostly cloudy with a 20% chance of showers and thunderstorms in the morning.
mostly sunny in the afternoon. Humid with highs in the mid-90s. South winds 10 to 15 miles an hour. And now the extended forecast. Monday night, mostly clear with a 20% chance of showers and thunderstorms in the evening, then partly cloudy after midnight. Humid with lows in the upper 70s. South winds 5 to 10 miles an hour. Tuesday, mostly sunny. Highs in the mid-90s. Heat index values up to 105. Tuesday night, mostly clear in the evening, then becoming partly cloudy. A 20% chance of showers and thunderstorms. Lows in the upper 70s. Wednesday, mostly sunny with a 40% chance of showers and thunderstorms. Highs in the mid-90s. Wednesday night, partly cloudy. A slight chance of showers and thunderstorms in the evening, then a chance of showers and thunderstorms after midnight. Lows in the mid-70s. Chance of rain 30%. Thursday, mostly sunny. Highs in the lower 90s. Thursday night, mostly clear. Lows in the mid-70s. Friday, mostly sunny. Highs in the mid-90s. Friday night, partly cloudy. Lows in the upper 70s. Saturday, mostly sunny. Hot with highs in the upper 90s. Heat index values up to 105. The forecast key messages for North and Central Texas. Scattered showers will continue to diminish through the late evening hours. Hot and humid weather will resume from Sunday into next week with occasional thunderstorm chances and locally heavy rain mainly in North Texas. The spotter information statement for North and Central Texas. Spotter activation is not expected at this time. The ultraviolet index forecast for June 21st is 11, or extreme. The current time is 10:15 p.m. Central Daylight Time. 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The following reports of weather temperature and wind were made at 10 p.m. DFW Airport, partly cloudy, 85, dew point 72, relative humidity 65%, wind south at 10, gusting to 22, pressure 29.81 inches and falling. Dallas Love Field, partly cloudy, 85, south at 12. Fort Worth Meacham, clear, 84, south at 16. Arlington, clear, 84, south at 15. McKinney, clear, 82, south at 9. Denton, clear, 83, south at 9. Elsewhere around the region, Wichita Falls, clear, 81, southeast at 12. Abilene, clear, 83, southeast at 12. Waco, clear, 78, south at 12. Tyler, clear, 81, southeast at 8. Once again at 10 p.m., DFW Airport, partly cloudy, 85, south at 10, gusting to 22. Now let's check on your local forecast for the Dallas-Fort Worth Metroplex. Tonight, mostly clear. Lows in the mid-70s. South winds 5 to 10 miles an hour. Sunday, mostly sunny. Humid with highs in the lower 90s. South winds 10 to 15 miles an hour. Sunday night, mostly clear in the evening, then mostly cloudy with a 20% chance of showers and thunderstorms after midnight. Humid with lows in the upper 70s. South winds 10 to 15 miles an hour. Monday, mostly cloudy with a 20% chance of showers and thunderstorms in the morning, then mostly sunny in the afternoon. Humid with highs in the mid-90s. South winds 10 to 15 miles an hour. And now the extended forecast. Monday night, mostly clear with a 20% chance of showers and thunderstorms in the evening, then partly cloudy after midnight. Humid with lows in the upper 70s. South winds 5 to 10 miles an hour. Tuesday, mostly sunny. Highs in the mid-90s. Heat index values up to 105. Tuesday night, mostly clear in the evening, then becoming partly cloudy. A 20% chance of showers and thunderstorms. Lows in the upper 70s. Wednesday, mostly sunny with a 40% chance of showers.

showers and thunderstorms. Highs in the mid-90s. Wednesday night, partly cloudy. A slight chance of showers and thunderstorms in the evening, then a chance of showers and thunderstorms after midnight. Lows in the mid-70s. Chance of rain 30%. Thursday, mostly sunny. Highs in the lower 90s. Thursday night, mostly clear. Lows in the mid-70s. Friday, mostly sunny. Highs in the mid-90s. Friday night, partly cloudy. Lows in the upper 70s. Saturday, mostly sunny. Hot with highs in the upper 90s. Heat index values up to 105. The forecast key messages for North and Central Texas. Scattered showers will continue to diminish through the late evening hours. Hot and humid weather will resume from Sunday into next week with occasional thunderstorm chances and locally heavy rain mainly in North Texas. The spotter information statement for North and Central Texas. Spotter activation is not expected at this time. The ultraviolet index forecast for June 21st is 11, or extreme. The current time is 10:19 p.m. Central Daylight Time. 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The following reports of weather temperature and wind were made at 10 p.m. DFW Airport, partly cloudy, 85, dew point 72, relative humidity 65%, wind south at 10, gusting to 22, pressure 29.81 inches and falling. Dallas Love Field, partly cloudy, 85, south at 12. Fort Worth Meacham, clear, 84, south at 16. Arlington, clear, 84, south at 15. McKinney, clear, 82, south at 9. Denton, clear, 83, south at 9. Elsewhere around the region, Wichita Falls, clear, 81, southeast at 12. Abilene, clear, 83, southeast at 12. Waco, clear, 78, south at 12. Tyler, clear, 81, southeast at 8. Once again at 10 p.m., DFW Airport, partly cloudy, 85, south at 10, gusting to 22. Now let's check on your local forecast for the Dallas-Fort Worth Metroplex. Tonight, mostly clear. Lows in the mid-70s. South winds 5 to 10 miles an hour. Sunday, mostly sunny. Humid with highs in the lower 90s. South winds 10 to 15 miles an hour. Sunday night, mostly clear in the evening, then mostly cloudy with a 20% chance of showers and thunderstorms after midnight. Humid with lows in the upper 70s. South winds 10 to 15 miles an hour. Monday, mostly cloudy with a 20% chance of showers and thunderstorms in the morning, then mostly sunny in the afternoon. Humid with highs in the mid-90s. South winds 10 to 15 miles an hour. And now the extended forecast. Monday night, mostly clear with a 20% chance of showers and thunderstorms in the evening, then partly cloudy after midnight. Humid with lows in the upper 70s. South winds 5 to 10 miles an hour. Tuesday, mostly sunny. Highs in the mid-90s. Heat index values up to 105. Tuesday night, mostly clear in the evening, then becoming partly cloudy. A 20% chance of showers and thunderstorms. Lows in the upper 70s. Wednesday, mostly sunny with a 40% chance of showers and thunderstorms. Highs in the mid-90s. Wednesday night, partly cloudy. A slight chance of showers and thunderstorms in the evening, then a chance of showers and thunderstorms after midnight. Lows in the mid-70s. Chance of rain 30%. Thursday, mostly sunny. Highs in the lower 90s. Thursday night, mostly clear. Lows in the mid-70s. Friday, mostly sunny. Highs in the mid-90s. Friday night, partly cloudy. Lows in the upper 70s. Saturday, mostly sunny. Hot with highs in the upper 90s. Heat index values up to 105. The forecast key

Messages for North and Central Texas. Scattered showers will continue to diminish through the late evening hours. Hot and humid weather will resume from Sunday into next week with occasional thunderstorm chances and locally heavy rain mainly in North Texas. The spotter information statement for North and Central Texas. Spotter activation is not expected at this time. The ultraviolet index forecast for June 21st is 11, or extreme. The current time is 10:24 p.m. Central Daylight Time. 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The following reports of weather temperature and wind were made at 10 p.m. DFW Airport, partly cloudy, 85, dew point 72, relative humidity 65%, wind south at 10, gusting to 22, pressure 29.81 inches and falling. Dallas Love Field, partly cloudy, 85, south at 12. Fort Worth Meacham, clear, 84, south at 16. Arlington, clear, 84, south at 15. McKinney, clear, 82, south at 9. Denton, clear, 83, south at 9. Elsewhere around the region, Wichita Falls, clear, 81, southeast at 12. Abilene, clear, 83, southeast at 12. Waco, clear, 78, south at 12. Tyler, clear, 81, southeast at 8. Once again at 10 p.m., DFW Airport, partly cloudy, 85, south at 10, gusting to 22. Now let's check on your local forecast for the Dallas-Fort Worth Metroplex. Tonight, mostly clear. Lows in the mid-70s. South winds 5 to 10 miles an hour. Sunday, mostly sunny. Humid with highs in the lower 90s. South winds 10 to 15 miles an hour. Sunday night, mostly clear in the evening, then mostly cloudy with a 20% chance of showers and thunderstorms after midnight. Humid with lows in the upper 70s. South winds 10 to 15 miles an hour. Monday, mostly cloudy with a 20% chance of showers and thunderstorms in the morning, then mostly sunny in the afternoon. Humid with highs in the mid-90s. South winds 10 to 15 miles an hour. And now the extended forecast. Monday night, mostly clear with a 20% chance of showers and thunderstorms in the evening, then partly cloudy after midnight. Humid with lows in the upper 70s. South winds 5 to 10 miles an hour. Tuesday, mostly sunny. Highs in the mid-90s. Heat index values up to 105. Tuesday night, mostly clear in the evening, then becoming partly cloudy. A 20% chance of showers and thunderstorms. Lows in the upper 70s. Wednesday, mostly sunny with a 40% chance of showers and thunderstorms. Highs in the mid-90s. Wednesday night, partly cloudy. A slight chance of showers and thunderstorms in the evening, then a chance of showers and thunderstorms after midnight. Lows in the mid-70s. Chance of rain 30%. Thursday, mostly sunny. Highs in the lower 90s. Thursday night, mostly clear. Lows in the mid-70s. Friday, mostly sunny. Highs in the mid-90s. Friday night, partly cloudy. Lows in the upper 70s. Saturday, mostly sunny. Hot with highs in the upper 90s. Heat index values up to 105. The forecast key messages for North and Central Texas. Scattered showers will continue to diminish through the late evening hours. Hot and humid weather will resume from Sunday into next week with occasional thunderstorm chances and locally heavy rain mainly in North Texas. The spotter information statement for North and Central Texas. Spotter activation is not expected at this time. The ultraviolet index forecast for June 21st is 11, or extreme. The current time is 10:28 p.m. Central Daylight Time. 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The following

Tyler, clear, 81, southeast at 8. Once again at 10 p.m., DFW Airport, partly cloudy, 85, south at 10, gusting to 22. Now let's check on your local forecast for the Dallas-Fort Worth Metroplex. Tonight, mostly clear. Lows in the mid-70s. South winds 5 to 10 miles an hour. Sunday, mostly sunny. Humid with highs in the lower 90s. South winds 10 to 15 miles an hour. Sunday night, mostly clear in the evening, then mostly cloudy with a 20% chance of showers and thunderstorms after midnight. Humid with lows in the upper 70s. South winds 10 to 15 miles an hour. Monday, mostly cloudy with a 20% chance of showers and thunderstorms in the morning, then mostly sunny in the afternoon. Humid with highs in the mid-90s. South winds 10 to 15 miles an hour. And now the extended forecast. Monday night, mostly clear with a 20% chance of showers and thunderstorms in the evening, then partly cloudy after midnight. Humid with lows in the upper 70s. South winds 5 to 10 miles an hour. Tuesday, mostly sunny. Highs in the mid-90s. Heat index values up to 105. Tuesday night, mostly clear in the evening, then becoming partly cloudy. A 20% chance of showers and thunderstorms. Lows in the upper 70s. Wednesday, mostly sunny with a 40% chance of showers and thunderstorms. Highs in the mid-90s. Wednesday night, partly cloudy. A slight chance of showers and thunderstorms in the evening, then a chance of showers and thunderstorms after midnight. Lows in the mid-70s. Chance of rain 30%. Thursday, mostly sunny. Highs in the lower 90s. Thursday night, mostly clear. Lows in the mid-70s. Friday, mostly sunny. Highs in the mid-90s. Friday night, partly cloudy. Lows in the upper 70s. Saturday, mostly sunny. Hot with highs in the upper 90s. Heat index values up to 105. The forecast key messages for North and Central Texas. Scattered showers will continue to diminish through the late evening hours. Hot and humid weather will resume from Sunday into next week with occasional thunderstorm chances and locally heavy rain mainly in North Texas. The spotter information statement for North and Central Texas. Spotter activation is not expected at this time. The ultraviolet index forecast for June 21st is 11, or extreme. The current time is 10:32 p.m. Central Daylight Time. 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The following reports of weather temperature and wind were made at 10 p.m. DFW Airport, partly cloudy, 85, dew point 72, relative humidity 65%, wind south at 10, gusting to 22, pressure 29.81 inches and falling. Dallas Love Field, partly cloudy, 85, south at 12. Fort Worth Meacham, clear, 84, south at 16, and falling. Dallas Love Field, partly cloudy, 85, south at 12. Fort Worth Meacham, clear, 84, south at 16. Arlington, clear, 84, south at 15. McKinney, clear, 82, south at 9. Denton, clear, 83, south at 9. Elsewhere around the region, Wichita Falls, clear, 81, southeast at 12. Abilene, clear, 83, southeast at 12. Waco, clear, 78, south at 12. Tyler, clear, 81, southeast at 8. Once again at 10 p.m., DFW Airport, partly cloudy, 85, south at 10, gusting to 22. Now let's check on your local forecast for the Dallas-Fort Worth Metroplex. Tonight, mostly clear. Lows in the mid-70s. South winds 5 to 10 miles an hour. Sunday, mostly sunny. Humid with highs in the lower 90s. South winds 10 to 15 miles an hour. Sunday night, mostly clear in the evening, then mostly cloudy with a 20%

5% chance of showers and thunderstorms after midnight. Humid with lows in the upper 70s. South winds 10 to 15 miles an hour. Monday, mostly cloudy with a 20% chance of showers and thunderstorms in the morning, then mostly sunny in the afternoon. Humid with highs in the mid-90s. South winds 10 to 15 miles an hour. And now the extended forecast. Monday night, mostly clear with a 20% chance of showers and thunderstorms in the evening, then partly cloudy after midnight. Humid with lows in the upper 70s. South winds 5 to 10 miles an hour. Tuesday, mostly sunny. Highs in the mid-90s. Heat index values up to 105. Tuesday night, mostly clear in the evening, then becoming partly cloudy. A 20% chance of showers and thunderstorms. Lows in the upper 70s. Wednesday, mostly sunny with a 40% chance of showers and thunderstorms. Highs in the mid-90s. Wednesday night, partly cloudy. A slight chance of showers and thunderstorms in the evening, then a chance of showers and thunderstorms after midnight. Lows in the mid-70s. Chance of rain 30%. Thursday, mostly sunny. Highs in the lower 90s. Thursday night, mostly clear. Lows in the mid-70s. Friday, mostly sunny. Highs in the mid-90s. Friday night, partly cloudy. Lows in the upper 70s. Saturday, mostly sunny. Hot with highs in the upper 90s. Heat index values up to 105. The forecast key messages for North and Central Texas. Scattered showers will continue to diminish through the late evening hours. Hot and humid weather will resume from Sunday into next week with occasional thunderstorm chances and locally heavy rain mainly in North Texas. The spotter information statement for North and Central Texas. Spotter activation is not expected at this time. The ultraviolet index forecast for June 21st is 11, or extreme. The current time is 10:36 p.m. Central Daylight Time. 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The following reports of weather temperature and wind were made at 10 p.m. DFW Airport, partly cloudy, 85, dew point 72, relative humidity 65%, wind south at 10, gusting to 22, pressure 29.81 inches and falling. Dallas Love Field, partly cloudy, 85, south at 12. Fort Worth Meacham, clear, 84, south at 16. Arlington, clear, 84, south at 15. McKinney, clear, 82, south at 9. Denton, clear, 83, south at 9. Elsewhere around the region, Wichita Falls, clear, 81, southeast at 12. Abilene, clear, 83, southeast at 12. Waco, clear, 78, south at 12. Tyler, clear, 81, southeast at 8. Once again at 10 p.m., DFW Airport, partly cloudy, 85, south at 10, gusting to 22. Now let's check on your local forecast for the Dallas-Fort Worth Metroplex. Tonight, mostly clear. Lows in the mid-70s. South winds 5 to 10 miles an hour. Sunday, mostly sunny. Humid with highs in the lower 90s. South winds 10 to 15 miles an hour. Sunday night, mostly clear in the evening, then mostly cloudy with a 20% chance of showers and thunderstorms after midnight. Humid with lows in the upper 70s. South winds 10 to 15 miles an hour. Monday, mostly cloudy with a 20% chance of showers and thunderstorms in the morning, then mostly sunny in the afternoon. Humid with highs in the mid-90s. South winds 10 to 15 miles an hour. And now the extended forecast. Monday night, mostly clear with a 20% chance of showers and thunderstorms in the evening, then partly cloudy after midnight. Humid with lows in the upper 70s. South winds 5 to 10 miles an hour. Tuesday, mostly sunny. Highs in the mid-90s. Heat index values up to 105.
Tuesday night, mostly clear in the evening, then becoming partly cloudy. A 20% chance of showers and thunderstorms. Lows in the upper 70s. Wednesday, mostly sunny with a 40% chance of showers and thunderstorms. Highs in the mid-90s. Wednesday night, partly cloudy. A slight chance of showers and thunderstorms in the evening, then a chance of showers and thunderstorms after midnight. Lows in the mid-70s. Chance of rain 30%. Thursday, mostly sunny. Highs in the lower 90s. Thursday night, mostly clear. Lows in the mid-70s. Friday, mostly sunny. Highs in the mid-90s. Friday night, partly cloudy. Lows in the upper 70s. Saturday, mostly sunny. Hot with highs in the upper 90s. Heat index values up to 105. The forecast key messages for North and Central Texas. Scattered showers will continue to diminish through the late evening hours. Hot and humid weather will resume from Sunday into next week with occasional thunderstorm chances and locally heavy rain mainly in North Texas. The spotter information statement for North and Central Texas. Spotter activation is not expected at this time. The ultraviolet index forecast for June 21st is 11, or extreme. The current time is 10:40 p.m. Central Daylight Time. 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The following reports of weather temperature and wind were made at 10 p.m. DFW Airport, partly cloudy, 85, dew point 72, relative humidity 65%, wind south at 10, gusting to 22, pressure 29.81 inches and falling. Dallas Love Field, partly cloudy, 85, south at 12. Fort Worth Meacham, clear, 84, south at 16. Arlington, clear, 84, south at 15. McKinney, clear, 82, south at 9. Denton, clear, 83, south at 9. Elsewhere around the region, Wichita Falls, clear, 81, southeast at 12. Abilene, clear, 83, southeast at 12. Waco, clear, 78, south at 12. Tyler, clear, 81, southeast at 8. Once again at 10 p.m., DFW Airport, partly cloudy, 85, south at 10, gusting to 22. Now let's check on your local forecast for the Dallas-Fort Worth Metroplex. Tonight, mostly clear. Lows in the mid-70s. South winds 5 to 10 miles an hour. Sunday, mostly sunny. Humid with highs in the lower 90s. South winds 10 to 15 miles an hour. Sunday night, mostly clear in the evening, then mostly cloudy with a 20% chance of showers and thunderstorms after midnight. Humid with lows in the upper 70s. South winds 10 to 15 miles an hour. Monday, mostly cloudy with a 20% chance of showers and thunderstorms in the morning, then mostly sunny in the afternoon. Humid with highs in the mid-90s. South winds 10 to 15 miles an hour. And now the extended forecast. Monday night, mostly clear with a 20% chance of showers and thunderstorms in the evening, then partly cloudy after midnight. Humid with lows in the upper 70s. South winds 5 to 10 miles an hour. Tuesday, mostly sunny. Highs in the mid-90s. Heat index values up to 105. Tuesday night, mostly clear in the evening, then becoming partly cloudy. A 20% chance of showers and thunderstorms. Lows in the upper 70s. Wednesday, mostly sunny with a 40% chance of showers and thunderstorms. Highs in the mid-90s. Wednesday night, partly cloudy. A slight chance of showers and thunderstorms in the evening, then a chance of showers and thunderstorms after midnight. Lows in the mid-70s. Chance of rain 30%. Thursday, mostly sunny. Highs in the lower 90s. Thursday night, mostly clear. Lows in the mid-70s. Friday, mostly sunny. Highs in the mid-70s.

Denton, clear, 83, south at 9. Elsewhere around the region, Wichita Falls, clear, 81, southeast at 12. Abilene, clear, 83, southeast at 12. Waco, clear, 78, south at 12. Tyler, clear, 81, southeast at 8. Once again at 10 p.m., DFW Airport, partly cloudy, 85, south at 10, gusting to 22. Now let's check on your local forecast for the Dallas-Fort Worth Metroplex. Tonight, mostly clear. Lows in the mid-70s. South winds 5 to 10 miles an hour. Sunday, mostly sunny. Humid with highs in the lower 90s. South winds 10 to 15 miles an hour. Sunday night, mostly clear in the evening, then mostly cloudy with a 20% chance of showers and thunderstorms after midnight. Humid with lows in the upper 70s. South winds 10 to 15 miles an hour. Monday, mostly cloudy with a 20% chance of showers and thunderstorms in the morning, then mostly sunny in the afternoon. Humid with highs in the mid-90s. South winds 10 to 15 miles an hour. And now the extended forecast. Monday night, mostly clear with a 20% chance of showers and thunderstorms in the evening, then partly cloudy after midnight. Humid with lows in the upper 70s. South winds 5 to 10 miles an hour. Tuesday, mostly sunny. Highs in the mid-90s. Heat index values up to 105. Tuesday night, mostly clear in the evening, then becoming partly cloudy. A 20% chance of showers and thunderstorms. Lows in the upper 70s. Wednesday, mostly sunny with a 40% chance of showers and thunderstorms. Highs in the mid-90s. Wednesday night, partly cloudy. A slight chance of showers and thunderstorms in the evening, then a chance of showers and thunderstorms after midnight. Lows in the mid-70s. Chance of rain 30%. Thursday, mostly sunny. Highs in the lower 90s. Thursday night, mostly clear. Lows in the mid-70s. Friday, mostly sunny. Highs in the mid-90s. Friday night, partly cloudy. Lows in the upper 70s. Saturday, mostly sunny. Hot with highs in the upper 90s. Heat index values up to 105. The forecast key messages for North and Central Texas. Scattered showers will continue to diminish through the late evening hours. Hot and humid weather will resume from Sunday into next week with occasional thunderstorm chances and locally heavy rain mainly in North Texas. The spotter information statement for North and Central Texas. Spotter activation is not expected at this time. The ultraviolet index forecast for June 21st is 11, or extreme. The current time is 10:57 p.m. Central Daylight Time. 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The following reports of weather temperature and wind were made at 10 p.m. DFW Airport, partly cloudy, 85, dew point 72, relative humidity 65%, wind south at 10, gusting to 22, pressure 29.81 inches and falling. Dallas Love Field, partly cloudy, 85, south at 12. Fort Worth Meacham, clear, 84, south at 16. Arlington, clear, 84, south at 15. McKinney, clear, 82, south at 9. Denton, clear, 83, south at 9. Elsewhere around the region, Wichita Falls, clear, 81, southeast at 12. Abilene, clear, 83, southeast at 12. Waco, clear, 78, south at 12. Tyler, clear, 81, southeast at 8. Once again at 10 p.m., DFW Airport, partly cloudy, 85, south at 10, gusting to 22. Now let's check on your local forecast for the Dallas-Fort Worth Metroplex. Tonight, mostly clear. Lows in the mid-70s. South winds 5 to 10 miles an hour. Sunday, mostly sunny. Humid with high

south winds 10 to 15 miles an hour. Sunday night, mostly clear in the evening, then mostly cloudy with a 20% chance of showers and thunderstorms after midnight. Humid with lows in the upper 70s. South winds 10 to 15 miles an hour. Monday, mostly cloudy with a 20% chance of showers and thunderstorms in the morning, then mostly sunny in the afternoon. Humid with highs in the mid-90s. South winds 10 to 15 miles an hour. And now the extended forecast. Monday night, mostly clear with a 20% chance of showers and thunderstorms in the evening, then partly cloudy after midnight. Humid with lows in the upper 70s. South winds 5 to 10 miles an hour. Tuesday, mostly sunny. Highs in the mid-90s. Heat index values up to 105. Tuesday night, mostly clear in the evening, then becoming partly cloudy. A 20% chance of showers and thunderstorms. Lows in the upper 70s. Wednesday, mostly sunny with a 40% chance of showers and thunderstorms. Highs in the mid-90s. Wednesday night, partly cloudy. A slight chance of showers and thunderstorms in the evening, then a chance of showers and thunderstorms after midnight. Lows in the mid-70s. Chance of rain 30%. Thursday, mostly sunny. Highs in the lower 90s. Thursday night, mostly clear. Lows in the mid-70s. Friday, mostly sunny. Highs in the mid-90s. Friday night, partly cloudy. Lows in the upper 70s. Saturday, mostly sunny. Hot with highs in the upper 90s. Heat index values up to 105. The forecast key messages for North and Central Texas. Scattered showers will continue to diminish through the late evening hours. Hot and humid weather will resume from Sunday into next week with occasional thunderstorm chances and locally heavy rain mainly in North Texas. The spotter information statement for North and Central Texas. Spotter activation is not expected at this time. The ultraviolet index forecast for June 21st is 11, or extreme. The current time is 11:01 p.m. Central Daylight Time. 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The following reports of weather temperature and wind were made at 11 p.m. DFW Airport, partly cloudy, 83, dew point 72, relative humidity 69%, wind south at 13, pressure 29.83 inches and rising. Dallas Love Field, partly cloudy, 84, south at 13, gusting to 20. Fort Worth Meacham, clear, 81, southeast at 16, gusting to 25. Arlington, clear, 81, southeast at 12. McKinney, clear, 81, southeast at 8. Denton, clear, 83, southeast at 7. Elsewhere around the region, Wichita Falls, clear, 79, southeast at 9. Abilene, clear, 80, south at 12. Waco, clear, 77, south at 12. Tyler, partly cloudy, 81, south at 9. Once again at 11 p.m., DFW Airport, partly cloudy, 83, south at 13. Now let's check on your local forecast for the Dallas-Fort Worth Metroplex. Tonight, mostly clear. Lows in the mid-70s. South winds 5 to 10 miles an hour. Sunday, mostly sunny. Humid with highs in the lower 90s. South winds 10 to 15 miles an hour. Sunday night, mostly clear in the evening, then mostly cloudy with a 20% chance of showers and thunderstorms after midnight. Humid with lows in the upper 70s. South winds 10 to 15 miles an hour. Monday, mostly cloudy with a 20% chance of showers and thunderstorms in the morning, then mostly sunny in the afternoon. Humid with highs in the mid-90s. South winds 10 to 15 miles an hour. And now the extended forecast. Monday night, mostly clear with a 20% chance of showers and thunderstorms in the evening, then partly cloudy after midnight. Humid with lows in the upper 70s.
south winds 5 to 10 miles an hour. Tuesday, mostly sunny. Highs in the mid-90s. Heat index values up to 105. Tuesday night, mostly clear in the evening, then becoming partly cloudy. A 20% chance of showers and thunderstorms. Lows in the upper 70s. Wednesday, mostly sunny with a 40% chance of showers and thunderstorms. Highs in the mid-90s. Wednesday night, partly cloudy. A slight chance of showers and thunderstorms in the evening, then a chance of showers and thunderstorms after midnight. Lows in the mid-70s. Chance of rain 30%. Thursday, mostly sunny. Highs in the lower 90s. Thursday night, mostly clear. Lows in the mid-70s. Friday, mostly sunny. Highs in the mid-90s. Friday night, partly cloudy. Lows in the upper 70s. Saturday, mostly sunny. Hot with highs in the upper 90s. Heat index values up to 105. The forecast key messages for North and Central Texas. Scattered showers will continue to diminish through the late evening hours. Hot and humid weather will resume from Sunday into next week with occasional thunderstorm chances and locally heavy rain mainly in North Texas. The spotter information statement for North and Central Texas. Spotter activation is not expected at this time. The ultraviolet index forecast for June 21st is 11, or extreme. The current time is 11:06 p.m. Central Daylight Time. 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The following reports of weather temperature and wind were made at 11 p.m. DFW Airport, partly cloudy, 83, dew point 72, relative humidity 69%, wind south at 13, pressure 29.83 inches and rising. Dallas Love Field, partly cloudy, 84, south at 13, gusting to 20. Fort Worth Meacham, clear, 81, southeast at 16, gusting to 25. Arlington, clear, 81, southeast at 12. McKinney, clear, 81, southeast at 8. Denton, clear, 83, southeast at 7. Elsewhere around the region, Wichita Falls, clear, 79, southeast at 9. Abilene, clear, 80, south at 12. Waco, clear, 77, south at 12. Tyler, partly cloudy, 81, south at 9. Once again at 11 p.m., DFW Airport, partly cloudy, 83, south at 13. Now let's check on your local forecast for the Dallas-Fort Worth Metroplex. Tonight, mostly clear. Lows in the mid-70s. South winds 5 to 10 miles an hour. Sunday, mostly sunny. Humid with highs in the lower 90s. South winds 10 to 15 miles an hour. Sunday night, mostly clear in the evening, then mostly cloudy with a 20% chance of showers and thunderstorms after midnight. Humid with lows in the upper 70s. South winds 10 to 15 miles an hour. Monday, mostly cloudy with a 20% chance of showers and thunderstorms in the morning, then mostly sunny in the afternoon. Humid with highs in the mid-90s. South winds 10 to 15 miles an hour. And now the extended forecast. Monday night, mostly clear with a 20% chance of showers and thunderstorms in the evening, then partly cloudy after midnight. Humid with lows in the upper 70s. South winds 5 to 10 miles an hour. Tuesday, mostly sunny. Highs in the mid-90s. Heat index values up to 105. Tuesday night, mostly clear in the evening, then becoming partly cloudy. A 20% chance of showers and thunderstorms. Lows in the upper 70s. Wednesday, mostly sunny with a 40% chance of showers and thunderstorms. Highs in the mid-90s. Wednesday night, partly cloudy. A slight chance of showers and thunderstorms in the evening, then a chance of showers and thunderstorms after midnight. Lows in the mid-70s. Chance of rain 30%. Thursday, mostly sunny.

Highs in the lower 90s. Thursday night, mostly clear. Lows in the mid-70s. Friday, mostly sunny. Highs in the mid-90s. Friday night, partly cloudy. Lows in the upper 70s. Saturday, mostly sunny. Hot with highs in the upper 90s. Heat index values up to 105. The forecast key messages for North and Central Texas. Scattered showers will continue to diminish through the late evening hours. Hot and humid weather will resume from Sunday into next week with occasional thunderstorm chances and locally heavy rain mainly in North Texas. The spotter information statement for North and Central Texas. Spotter activation is not expected at this time. The ultraviolet index forecast for June 21st is 11, or extreme. The current time is 11:10 p.m. Central Daylight Time. 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The following reports of weather temperature and wind were made at 11 p.m. DFW Airport, partly cloudy, 83, dew point 72, relative humidity 69%, wind south at 13, pressure 29.83 inches and rising. Dallas Love Field, partly cloudy, 84, south at 13, gusting to 20. Fort Worth Meacham, clear, 81, southeast at 16, gusting to 25. Arlington, clear, 81, southeast at 12. McKinney, clear, 81, southeast at 8. Denton, clear, 83, southeast at 7. Elsewhere around the region, Wichita Falls, clear, 79, southeast at 9. Abilene, clear, 80, south at 12. Waco, clear, 77, south at 12. Tyler, partly cloudy, 81, south at 9. Once again at 11 p.m., DFW Airport, partly cloudy, 83, south at 13. The following reports of weather temperature and wind were made at 11 p.m. DFW Airport, partly cloudy, 83, dew point 72, relative humidity 69%, wind south at 13, pressure 29.83 inches and rising. Dallas Love Field, partly cloudy, 84, south at 13, gusting to 20. Fort Worth Meacham, clear, 81, southeast at 16, gusting to 25. Arlington, clear, 81, southeast at 12. McKinney, clear, 81, southeast at 8. Denton, clear, 83, southeast at 7. Elsewhere around the region, Wichita Falls, clear, 79, southeast at 9. Abilene, clear, 80, south at 12. Waco, clear, 77, south at 12. Tyler, partly cloudy, 81, south at 9. Once again at 11 p.m., DFW Airport, partly cloudy, 83, south at 13. Now let's check on your local forecast for the Dallas-Fort Worth Metroplex. Tonight, mostly clear. Lows in the mid-70s. South winds 5 to 10 miles an hour. Sunday, mostly sunny. Humid with highs in the lower 90s. South winds 10 to 15 miles an hour. Sunday night, mostly clear in the evening, then mostly cloudy with a 20% chance of showers and thunderstorms after midnight. Humid with lows in the upper 70s. South winds 10 to 15 miles an hour. Monday, mostly cloudy with a 20% chance of showers and thunderstorms in the morning, then mostly sunny in the afternoon. Humid with highs in the mid-90s. South winds 10 to 15 miles an hour. And now the extended forecast. Monday night, mostly clear with a 20% chance of showers and thunderstorms in the evening, then partly cloudy after midnight. Humid with lows in the upper 70s. South winds 5 to 10 miles an hour. Tuesday, mostly sunny. Highs in the mid-90s. Heat index values up to 105. Tuesday night, mostly clear in the evening, then becoming partly cloudy. A 20% chance of showers and thunderstorms. Lows in the upper 70s.
Wednesday, mostly sunny with a 40% chance of showers and thunderstorms. Highs in the mid-90s. Wednesday night, partly cloudy. A slight chance of showers and thunderstorms in the evening, then a chance of showers and thunderstorms after midnight. Lows in the mid-70s. Chance of rain 30%. Thursday, mostly sunny. Highs in the lower 90s. Thursday night, mostly clear. Lows in the mid-70s. Friday, mostly sunny. Highs in the mid-90s. Friday night, partly cloudy. Lows in the upper 70s. Saturday, mostly sunny. Hot with highs in the upper 90s. Heat index values up to 105. The forecast key messages for North and Central Texas. Scattered showers will continue to diminish through the late evening hours. Hot and humid weather will resume from Sunday into next week with occasional thunderstorm chances and locally heavy rain mainly in North Texas. The spotter information statement for North and Central Texas. Spotter activation is not expected at this time. The ultraviolet index forecast for June 21st is 11, or extreme. The current time is 11:15 p.m. Central Daylight Time. 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The following reports of weather temperature and wind were made at 11 p.m. DFW Airport, partly cloudy, 83, dew point 72, relative humidity 69%, wind south at 13, pressure 29.83 inches and rising. Dallas Love Field, partly cloudy, 84, south at 13, gusting to 20. Fort Worth Meacham, clear, 81, southeast at 16, gusting to 25. Arlington, clear, 81, southeast at 12. McKinney, clear, 81, southeast at 8. Denton, clear, 83, southeast at 7. Elsewhere around the region, Wichita Falls, clear, 79, southeast at 9. Abilene, clear, 80, south at 12. Waco, clear, 77, south at 12. Tyler, partly cloudy, 81, south at 9. Once again at 11 p.m., DFW Airport, partly cloudy, 83, south at 13. Now let's check on your local forecast for the Dallas-Fort Worth Metroplex. Tonight, mostly clear. Lows in the mid-70s. South winds 5 to 10 miles an hour. Sunday, mostly sunny. Humid with highs in the lower 90s. South winds 10 to 15 miles an hour. Sunday night, mostly clear in the evening, then mostly cloudy with a 20% chance of showers and thunderstorms after midnight. Humid with lows in the upper 70s. South winds 10 to 15 miles an hour. Monday, mostly cloudy with a 20% chance of showers and thunderstorms in the morning, then mostly sunny in the afternoon. Humid with highs in the mid-90s. South winds 10 to 15 miles an hour. And now the extended forecast. Monday night, mostly clear with a 20% chance of showers and thunderstorms in the evening, then partly cloudy after midnight. Humid with lows in the upper 70s. South winds 5 to 10 miles an hour. Tuesday, mostly sunny. Highs in the mid-90s. Heat index values up to 105. Tuesday night, mostly clear in the evening, then becoming partly cloudy. A 20% chance of showers and thunderstorms. Lows in the upper 70s. Wednesday, mostly sunny with a 40% chance of showers and thunderstorms. Highs in the mid-90s. Wednesday night, partly cloudy. A slight chance of showers and thunderstorms in the evening, then a chance of showers and thunderstorms after midnight. Lows in the mid-70s. Chance of rain 30%. Thursday, mostly sunny. Highs in the lower 90s. Thursday night, mostly clear. Lows in the mid-70s. Friday, mostly sunny. Highs in the mid-90s. Friday night, partly cloudy. Lows in the upper 70s. Saturday, mostly sunny. Hot with highs in the upper 90s.
heat index values up to 105.

the forecast key messages for North and Central Texas. Scattered showers will continue to diminish through the late evening hours. Hot and humid weather will resume from Sunday into next week with occasional thunderstorm chances and locally heavy rain mainly in North Texas. The spotter information statement for North and Central Texas. Spotter activation is not expected at this time. The ultraviolet index forecast for June 21st is 11, or extreme. The current time is 11:19 p.m. Central Daylight Time. 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The following reports of weather temperature and wind were made at 11 p.m. DFW Airport, partly cloudy, 83, dew point 72, relative humidity 69%, wind south at 13, pressure 29.83 inches and rising. Dallas Love Field, partly cloudy, 84, south at 13, gusting to 20. Fort Worth Meacham, clear, 81, southeast at 16, gusting to 25. Arlington, clear, 81, southeast at 12. McKinney, clear, 81, southeast at 8. Denton, clear, 83, southeast at 7. Elsewhere around the region, Wichita Falls, clear, 79, southeast at 9. Abilene, clear, 80, south at 12. Waco, clear, 77, south at 12. Tyler, partly cloudy, 81, south at 9. Once again at 11 p.m., DFW Airport, partly cloudy, 83, south at 13. Now let's check on your local forecast for the Dallas-Fort Worth Metroplex. Tonight, mostly clear. Lows in the mid-70s. South winds 5 to 10 miles an hour. Sunday, mostly sunny. Humid with highs in the lower 90s. South winds 10 to 15 miles an hour. Sunday night, mostly clear in the evening, then mostly cloudy with a 20% chance of showers and thunderstorms after midnight. Humid with lows in the upper 70s. South winds 10 to 15 miles an hour. Monday, mostly cloudy with a 20% chance of showers and thunderstorms in the morning, then mostly sunny in the afternoon. Humid with highs in the mid-90s. South winds 10 to 15 miles an hour. And now the extended forecast. Monday night, mostly clear with a 20% chance of showers and thunderstorms in the evening, then partly cloudy after midnight. Humid with lows in the upper 70s. South winds 5 to 10 miles an hour. Tuesday, mostly sunny. Highs in the mid-90s. Heat index values up to 105. Tuesday night, mostly clear in the evening, then becoming partly cloudy. A 20% chance of showers and thunderstorms. Lows in the upper 70s. Wednesday, mostly sunny with a 40% chance of showers and thunderstorms. Highs in the mid-90s. Wednesday night, partly cloudy. A slight chance of showers and thunderstorms in the evening, then a chance of showers and thunderstorms after midnight. Lows in the mid-70s. Chance of rain 30%. Thursday, mostly sunny. Highs in the lower 90s. Thursday night, mostly clear. Lows in the mid-70s. Friday, mostly sunny. Highs in the mid-90s. Friday night, partly cloudy. Lows in the upper 70s. Saturday, mostly sunny. Hot with highs in the upper 90s. Heat index values up to 105. The forecast key messages for North and Central Texas. Scattered showers will continue to diminish through the late evening hours. Hot and humid weather will resume from Sunday into next week with occasional thunderstorm chances and locally heavy rain mainly in North Texas. The spotter information statement for North and Central Texas. Spotter activation is not expected at this time. The ultraviolet index forecast for June 21st is 11, or extreme. The current time is 11:24 p.m. Central Daylight Time. 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

serving the Dallas-Fort Worth listening area. The following reports of weather, temperature, and wind were made at 11 p.m. DFW Airport, partly cloudy, 83, dew point 72, relative humidity 69%, wind south at 13, pressure 29.83 inches and rising. Dallas Love Field, partly cloudy, 84, south at 13, gusting to 20. Fort Worth Meacham, clear, 81, southeast at 16, gusting to 25. Arlington, clear, 81, southeast at 12. McKinney, clear, 81, southeast at 8. Denton, clear, 83, southeast at 7. Elsewhere around the region, Wichita Falls, clear, 79, southeast at 9. Abilene, clear, 80, south at 12. Waco, clear, 77, south at 12. Tyler, partly cloudy, 81, south at 9. Once again at 11 p.m., DFW Airport, partly cloudy, 83, south at 13. Now let's check on your local forecast for the Dallas-Fort Worth Metroplex. Tonight, mostly clear. Lows in the mid-70s. South winds 5 to 10 miles an hour. Sunday, mostly sunny. Humid with highs in the lower 90s. South winds 10 to 15 miles an hour. Sunday night, mostly clear in the evening, then mostly cloudy with a 20% chance of showers and thunderstorms after midnight. Humid with lows in the upper 70s. South winds 10 to 15 miles an hour. Monday, mostly cloudy with a 20% chance of showers and thunderstorms in the morning, then mostly sunny in the afternoon. Humid with highs in the mid-90s. South winds 10 to 15 miles an hour. And now the extended forecast. Monday night, mostly clear with a 20% chance of showers and thunderstorms in the evening, then partly cloudy after midnight. Humid with lows in the upper 70s. South winds 5 to 10 miles an hour. Tuesday, mostly sunny. Highs in the mid-90s. Heat index values up to 105. Tuesday night, mostly clear in the evening, then becoming partly cloudy. A 20% chance of showers and thunderstorms. Lows in the upper 70s. Wednesday, mostly sunny with a 40% chance of showers and thunderstorms. Highs in the mid-90s. Wednesday night, partly cloudy. A slight chance of showers and thunderstorms in the evening, then a chance of showers and thunderstorms after midnight. Lows in the mid-70s. Chance of rain 30%. Thursday, mostly sunny. Highs in the lower 90s. Thursday night, mostly clear. Lows in the mid-70s. Friday, mostly sunny. Highs in the mid-90s. Friday night, partly cloudy. Lows in the upper 70s. Saturday, mostly sunny. Hot with highs in the upper 90s. Heat index values up to 105. The forecast key messages for North and Central Texas. Scattered showers will continue to diminish through the late evening hours. Hot and humid weather will resume from Sunday into next week with occasional thunderstorm chances and locally heavy rain mainly in North Texas. The spotter information statement for North and Central Texas. Spotter activation is not expected at this time. The ultraviolet index forecast for June 21st is 11, or extreme. The current time is 11:28 p.m. Central Daylight Time. 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The following reports of weather, temperature, and wind were made at 11 p.m. DFW Airport, partly cloudy, 83, dew point 72, relative humidity 69%, wind south at 13, pressure 29.83 inches and rising. Dallas Love Field, partly cloudy, 84, south at 13, gusting to 20. Fort Worth Meacham, clear, 81, southeast at 16, gusting to 25. Arlington, clear, 81, southeast at 12. McKinney, clear, 81, southeast at 8. Denton, clear, 83, southeast at 7. Elsewhere around

south winds 10 to 15 miles an hour. And now the extended forecast. Monday night, mostly clear with a 20% chance of showers and thunderstorms in the evening, then partly cloudy after midnight. Humid with lows in the upper 70s. South winds 5 to 10 miles an hour. Tuesday, mostly sunny. Highs in the mid-90s. Heat index values up to 105. Tuesday night, mostly clear in the evening, then becoming partly cloudy. A 20% chance of showers and thunderstorms. Lows in the upper 70s. Wednesday, mostly sunny with a 40% chance of showers and thunderstorms. Highs in the mid-90s. Wednesday night, partly cloudy. A slight chance of showers and thunderstorms in the evening, then a chance of showers and thunderstorms after midnight. Lows in the mid-70s. Chance of rain 30%. Thursday, mostly sunny. Highs in the lower 90s. Thursday night, mostly clear. Lows in the mid-70s. Friday, mostly sunny. Highs in the mid-90s. Friday night, partly cloudy. Lows in the upper 70s. Saturday, mostly sunny. Hot with highs in the upper 90s. Heat index values up to 105. The forecast key messages for North and Central Texas. Scattered showers will continue to diminish through the late evening hours. Hot and humid weather will resume from Sunday into next week with occasional thunderstorm chances and locally heavy rain mainly in North Texas. The spotter information statement for North and Central Texas. Spotter activation is not expected at this time. The ultraviolet index forecast for June 21st is 11, or extreme. The current time is 11:32 p.m. Central Daylight Time. 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The following reports of weather temperature and wind were made at 11 p.m. DFW Airport, partly cloudy, 83, dew point 72, relative humidity 69%, wind south at 13, pressure 29.83 inches and rising. Dallas Love Field, partly cloudy, 84, south at 13, gusting to 20. Fort Worth Meacham, clear, 81, southeast at 16, gusting to 25. Arlington, clear, 81, Worth Meacham, clear, 81, southeast at 16, gusting to 25. Arlington, clear, 81, southeast at 12. McKinney, clear, 81, southeast at 8. Denton, clear, 83, southeast at 7. Elsewhere around the region, Wichita Falls, clear, 79, southeast at 9. Abilene, clear, 80, south at 12. Waco, clear, 77, south at 12. Tyler, partly cloudy, 81, south at 9. Once again at 11 p.m., DFW Airport, partly cloudy, 83, south at 13. Now let's check on your local forecast for the Dallas-Fort Worth Metroplex. Tonight, mostly clear. Lows in the mid-70s. South winds 5 to 10 miles an hour. Sunday, mostly sunny. Humid with highs in the lower 90s. South winds 10 to 15 miles an hour. Sunday night, mostly clear in the evening, then mostly cloudy with a 20% chance of showers and thunderstorms after midnight. Humid with lows in the upper 70s. South winds 10 to 15 miles an hour. Monday, mostly cloudy with a 20% chance of showers and thunderstorms in the morning, then mostly sunny in the afternoon. Humid with highs in the mid-90s. South winds 10 to 15 miles an hour. And now the extended forecast. Monday night, mostly clear with a 20% chance of showers and thunderstorms in the evening, then partly cloudy after midnight. Humid with lows in the upper 70s. South winds 5 to 10 miles an hour. Tuesday, mostly sunny. Highs in the mid-90s. Heat index values up to 105. Tuesday night, mostly clear in the evening, then becoming partly cloudy. A 20% chance of showers and thunderstorms. Lows in the upper

south winds 10 to 15 miles an hour. Sunday night, mostly clear in the evening, then mostly cloudy with a 20% chance of showers and thunderstorms after midnight. Humid with lows in the upper 70s. South winds 10 to 15 miles an hour. Monday, mostly cloudy with a 20% chance of showers and thunderstorms in the morning, then mostly sunny in the afternoon. Humid with highs in the mid-90s. South winds 10 to 15 miles an hour. And now the extended forecast. Monday night, mostly clear with a 20% chance of showers and thunderstorms in the evening, then partly cloudy after midnight. Humid with lows in the upper 70s. South winds 5 to 10 miles an hour. Tuesday, mostly sunny. Highs in the mid-90s. Heat index values up to 105. Tuesday night, mostly clear in the evening, then becoming partly cloudy. A 20% chance of showers and thunderstorms. Lows in the upper 70s. Wednesday, mostly sunny with a 40% chance of showers and thunderstorms. Highs in the mid-90s. Wednesday night, partly cloudy. A slight chance of showers and thunderstorms in the evening, then a chance of showers and thunderstorms after midnight. Lows in the mid-70s. Chance of rain 30%. Thursday, mostly sunny. Highs in the lower 90s. Thursday night, mostly clear. Lows in the mid-70s. Friday, mostly sunny. Highs in the mid-90s. Friday night, partly cloudy. Lows in the upper 70s. Saturday, mostly sunny. Hot with highs in the upper 90s. Heat index values up to 105. The forecast key messages for North and Central Texas. Scattered showers will continue to diminish through the late evening hours. Hot and humid weather will resume from Sunday into next week with occasional thunderstorm chances and locally heavy rain mainly in North Texas. The spotter information statement for North and Central Texas. Spotter activation is not expected at this time. The ultraviolet index forecast for June 21st is 11, or extreme. The current time is 11:57 p.m. Central Daylight Time. 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The following reports of weather temperature and wind were made at 11 p.m. DFW Airport, partly cloudy, 83, dew point 72, relative humidity 69%, wind south at 13, pressure 29.83 inches and rising. Dallas Love Field, partly cloudy, 84, south at 13, gusting to 20. Fort Worth Meacham, clear, 81, southeast at 16, gusting to 25. Arlington, clear, 81, southeast at 12. McKinney, clear, 81, southeast at 8. Denton, clear, 83, southeast at 7. Elsewhere around the region, Wichita Falls, clear, 79, southeast at 9. Abilene, clear, 80, south at 12. Waco, clear, 77, south at 12. Tyler, partly cloudy, 81, south at 9. Once again at 11 p.m., DFW Airport, partly cloudy, 83, south at 13. Now let's check on your local forecast for the Dallas-Fort Worth Metroplex. Tonight, mostly clear. Lows in the mid-70s. South winds 5 to 10 miles an hour. Sunday, mostly sunny. Humid with highs in the lower 90s. South winds 10 to 15 miles an hour. Sunday night, mostly clear in the evening, then mostly cloudy with a 20% chance of showers and thunderstorms after midnight. Humid with lows in the upper 70s. South winds 10 to 15 miles an hour. Monday, mostly cloudy with a 20% chance of showers and thunderstorms in the morning, then mostly sunny in the afternoon. Humid with highs in the mid-90s. South winds 10 to 15 miles an hour. And now the extended forecast. Monday night, mostly clear with a 20% chance of showers and thunderstorms in the evening, then partly cloudy after midnight. Humid with lows in the upper 70s. South winds 5.

Around the region, Wichita Falls, clear, 78, southeast at 10. Abilene, clear, 79, southeast at 12. Waco, clear, 77, south at 13. Once again at midnight, DFW Airport, partly cloudy, 81, south at 14. Now let's check on your local forecast for the Dallas-Fort Worth Metroplex. Tonight, mostly clear. Lows in the mid-70s. South winds 5 to 10 miles an hour. Sunday, mostly sunny. Humid with highs in the lower 90s. South winds 10 to 15 miles an hour. Sunday night, mostly clear in the evening, then mostly cloudy with a 20% chance of showers and thunderstorms after midnight. Humid with lows in the upper 70s. South winds 10 to 15 miles an hour. Monday, mostly cloudy with a 20% chance of showers and thunderstorms in the morning, then mostly sunny in the afternoon. Humid with highs in the mid-90s. South winds 10 to 15 miles an hour. And now the extended forecast. Monday night, mostly clear with a 20% chance of showers and thunderstorms in the evening, then partly cloudy after midnight. Humid with lows in the upper 70s. South winds 5 to 10 miles an hour. Tuesday, mostly sunny. Highs in the mid-90s. Heat index values up to 105. Tuesday night, mostly clear in the evening, then becoming partly cloudy. A 20% chance of showers and thunderstorms. Lows in the upper 70s. Wednesday, mostly sunny with a 40% chance of showers and thunderstorms. Highs in the mid-90s. Wednesday night, partly cloudy. A slight chance of showers and thunderstorms in the evening, then a chance of showers and thunderstorms after midnight. Lows in the mid-70s. Chance of rain 30%. Thursday, mostly sunny. Highs in the lower 90s. Thursday night, mostly clear. Lows in the mid-70s. Friday, mostly sunny. Highs in the mid-90s. Friday night, partly cloudy. Lows in the upper 70s. Saturday, mostly sunny. Hot with highs in the upper 90s. Heat index values up to 105. The forecast key messages for North and Central Texas. Scattered showers will continue to diminish through the late evening hours. Hot and humid weather will resume from Sunday into next week with occasional thunderstorm chances and locally heavy rain mainly in North Texas. The spotter information statement for North and Central Texas. Spotter activation is not expected at this time. The ultraviolet index forecast for June 21st is 11, or extreme. The current time is 12:23 a.m. Central Daylight Time. 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The following reports of weather temperature and wind were made at midnight. DFW Airport, partly cloudy, 81, dew point 69, relative humidity 67%, wind south at 14, pressure 29.83 inches and steady. Dallas Love Field, partly cloudy, 81, south at 13. Fort Worth Meacham, clear, 79, southeast at 14. Arlington, clear, 80, southeast at 10. McKinney, clear, 80, south at 9. Denton, clear, 81, south at 8. Elsewhere around the region, Wichita Falls, clear, 78, southeast at 10. Abilene, clear, 79, southeast at 12. Waco, clear, 77, south at 13. Once again at midnight, DFW Airport, partly cloudy, 81, south at 14. Now let's check on your local forecast for the Dallas-Fort Worth Metroplex. Tonight, mostly clear. Lows in the mid-70s. South winds 5 to 10 miles an hour. Sunday, mostly sunny. Humid with highs in the lower 90s. South winds 10 to 15 miles an hour. Sunday night, mostly clear in the evening, then mostly cloudy with a 20% chance of showers and thunderstorms after midnight. Humid with lows in the upper 70s.
Southwinds 10 to 15.

Monday, mostly cloudy with a 20% chance of showers and thunderstorms in the morning, then mostly sunny in the afternoon. Humid with highs in the mid-90s. South winds 10 to 15 miles an hour. And now the extended forecast. Monday night, mostly clear with a 20% chance of showers and thunderstorms in the evening, then partly cloudy after midnight. Humid with lows in the upper 70s. South winds 5 to 10 miles an hour. Tuesday, mostly sunny. Highs in the mid-90s. Heat index values up to 105. Tuesday night, mostly clear in the evening, then becoming partly cloudy. A 20% chance of showers and thunderstorms. Lows in the upper 70s. Wednesday, mostly sunny with a 40% chance of showers and thunderstorms. Highs in the mid-90s. Wednesday night, partly cloudy. A slight chance of showers and thunderstorms in the evening, then a chance of showers and thunderstorms after midnight. Lows in the mid-70s. Chance of rain 30%. Thursday, mostly sunny. Highs in the lower 90s. Thursday night, mostly clear. Lows in the mid-70s. Friday, mostly sunny. Highs in the mid-90s. Friday night, partly cloudy. Lows in the upper 70s. Saturday, mostly sunny. Hot with highs in the upper 90s. Heat index values up to 105. The forecast key messages for North and Central Texas. Scattered showers will continue to diminish through the late evening hours. Hot and humid weather will resume from Sunday into next week with occasional thunderstorm chances and locally heavy rain mainly in North Texas. The spotter information statement for North and Central Texas. Spotter activation is not expected at this time. The ultraviolet index forecast for June 21st is 11, or extreme. The current time is 12:27 a.m. Central Daylight Time. 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The following reports of weather temperature and wind were made at midnight. DFW Airport, partly cloudy, 81, dew point 69, relative humidity 67%, wind south at 14, pressure 29.83 inches and steady. Dallas Love Field, partly cloudy, 81, south at 13. Fort Worth Meacham, clear, 79, southeast at 14. Arlington, clear, 80, southeast at 10. McKinney, clear, 80, south at 9. Denton, clear, 81, south at 8. Elsewhere around the region, Wichita Falls, clear, 78, southeast at 10. Abilene, clear, 79, southeast at 12. Waco, clear, 77, south at 13. Once again at midnight, DFW Airport, partly cloudy, 81, south at 14. Now let's check on your local forecast for the Dallas-Fort Worth Metroplex. Tonight, mostly clear. Lows in the mid-70s. South winds 5 to 10 miles an hour. Sunday, mostly sunny. Humid with highs in the lower 90s. South winds 10 to 15 miles an hour. Sunday night, mostly clear in the evening, then mostly cloudy with a 20% chance of showers and thunderstorms after midnight. Humid with lows in the upper 70s. South winds 10 to 15 miles an hour. Monday, mostly cloudy with a 20% chance of showers and thunderstorms in the morning, then mostly sunny in the afternoon. Humid with highs in the mid-90s. South winds 10 to 15 miles an hour. And now the extended forecast. Monday night, mostly clear with a 20% chance of showers and thunderstorms in the evening, then partly cloudy after midnight. Humid with lows in the upper 70s. South winds 5 to 10 miles an hour. Tuesday, mostly sunny. Highs in the mid-90s. Heat index values up to 105. Tuesday night, mostly clear in the evening, then becoming partly cloudy. A 20% chance of showers and thunderstorms. Lows in the upper 70s. Wednesday, mostly sunny with a 40%

scattered showers will continue to diminish through the late evening hours. Hot and humid weather will resume from Sunday into next week with occasional thunderstorm chances and locally heavy rain mainly in North Texas. The spotter information statement for North and Central Texas. Spotter activation is not expected at this time. The ultraviolet index forecast for June 21st is 11, or extreme. The current time is 12:31 a.m. Central Daylight Time. 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The following reports of weather temperature and wind were made at midnight. DFW Airport, partly cloudy, 81, dew point 69, relative humidity 67%, wind south at 14, pressure 29.83 inches and steady. Dallas Love Field, partly cloudy, 81, south at 13. Fort Worth Meacham, clear, 79, southeast at 14. Arlington, clear, 80, southeast at 10. McKinney, clear, 80, south at 9. Denton, clear, 81, south at 8. Elsewhere around the region, Wichita Falls, clear, 78, southeast at 10. Abilene, clear, 79, southeast at 12. Waco, clear, 77, south at 13. Once again at midnight, DFW Airport, partly cloudy, 81, south at 14. Now let's check on your local forecast for the Dallas-Fort Worth Metroplex. Tonight, mostly clear. Lows in the mid-70s. South winds 5 to 10 miles an hour. Sunday, mostly sunny. Humid with highs in the lower metroplex. Tonight, mostly clear. Lows in the mid-70s. South winds 5 to 10 miles an hour. Sunday, mostly sunny. Humid with highs in the lower 90s. South winds 10 to 15 miles an hour. Sunday night, mostly clear in the evening, then mostly cloudy with a 20% chance of showers and thunderstorms after midnight. Humid with lows in the upper 70s. South winds 10 to 15 miles an hour. Monday, mostly cloudy with a 20% chance of showers and thunderstorms in the morning, then mostly sunny in the afternoon. Humid with highs in the mid-90s. South winds 10 to 15 miles an hour. And now the extended forecast. Monday night, mostly clear with a 20% chance of showers and thunderstorms in the evening, then partly cloudy after midnight. Humid with lows in the upper 70s. South winds 5 to 10 miles an hour. Tuesday, mostly sunny. Highs in the mid-90s. Heat index values up to 105. Tuesday night, mostly clear in the evening, then becoming partly cloudy. A 20% chance of showers and thunderstorms. Lows in the upper 70s. Wednesday, mostly sunny with a 40% chance of showers and thunderstorms. Highs in the mid-90s. Wednesday night, partly cloudy. A slight chance of showers and thunderstorms in the evening, then a chance of showers and thunderstorms after midnight. Lows in the mid-70s. Chance of rain 30%. Thursday, mostly sunny. Highs in the lower 90s. Thursday night, mostly clear. Lows in the mid-70s. Friday, mostly sunny. Highs in the mid-90s. Friday night, partly cloudy. Lows in the upper 70s. Saturday, mostly sunny. Hot with highs in the upper 90s. Heat index values up to 105. The forecast key messages for North and Central Texas. Scattered showers will continue to diminish through the late evening hours. Hot and humid weather will resume from Sunday into next week with occasional thunderstorm chances and locally heavy rain mainly in North Texas. The spotter information statement for North and Central Texas. Spotter activation is not expected at this time. The ultraviolet index forecast for June 21st is 11, or extreme. The current time is 12:35 a.m. Central Daylight Time. 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

south winds 10 to 15 miles an hour. And now the extended forecast. Monday night, mostly clear with a 20% chance of showers and thunderstorms in the evening, then partly cloudy after midnight. Humid with lows in the upper 70s. South winds 5 to 10 miles an hour. Tuesday, mostly sunny. Highs in the mid-90s. Heat index values up to 105. Tuesday night, mostly clear in the evening, then becoming partly cloudy. A 20% chance of showers and thunderstorms. Lows in the upper 70s. Wednesday, mostly sunny with a 40% chance of showers and thunderstorms. Highs in the mid-90s. Wednesday night, partly cloudy. A slight chance of showers and thunderstorms in the evening, then a chance of showers and thunderstorms after midnight. Lows in the mid-70s. Chance of rain 30%. Thursday, mostly sunny. Highs in the lower 90s. Thursday night, mostly clear. Lows in the mid-70s. Friday, mostly sunny. Highs in the mid-90s. Friday night, partly cloudy. Lows in the upper 70s. Saturday, mostly sunny. Hot with highs in the upper 90s. Heat index values up to 105. The forecast key messages for North and Central Texas. Scattered showers will continue to diminish through the late evening hours. Hot and humid weather will resume from Sunday into next week with occasional thunderstorm chances and locally heavy rain mainly in North Texas. The spotter information statement for North and Central Texas. Spotter activation is not expected at this time. The ultraviolet index forecast for June 21st is 11, or extreme. The current time is 12:48 a.m. Central Daylight Time. 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The following reports of weather temperature and wind were made at midnight. DFW Airport, partly cloudy, 81, dew point 69, relative humidity 67%, wind south at 14, pressure 29.83 inches and steady. Dallas Love Field, partly cloudy, 81, south at 13. Fort Worth Meacham, clear, 79, southeast at 14. Arlington, clear, 80, southeast at 10. McKinney, clear, 80, south at 9. Denton, clear, 81, south at 8. Elsewhere around the region, Wichita Falls, clear, 78, southeast at 10. Abilene, clear, 79, southeast at 12. Waco, clear, 77, south at 13. Once again at midnight, DFW Airport, partly cloudy, 81, south at 14. Now let's check on your local forecast for the Dallas-Fort Worth Metroplex. Tonight, mostly clear. Lows in the mid-70s. South winds 5 to 10 miles an hour. Sunday, mostly sunny. Humid with highs in the lower 90s. South winds 10 to 15 miles an hour. Sunday night, mostly clear in the evening, then mostly cloudy with a 20% chance of showers and thunderstorms after midnight. Humid with lows in the upper 70s. South winds 10 to 15 miles an hour. Monday, mostly cloudy with a 20% chance of showers and thunderstorms in the morning, then mostly sunny in the afternoon. Humid with highs in the mid-90s. South winds 10 to 15 miles an hour. And now the extended forecast. Monday night, mostly clear with a 20% chance of showers and thunderstorms in the evening, then partly cloudy after midnight. Humid with lows in the upper 70s. South winds 5 to 10 miles an hour. Tuesday, mostly sunny. Highs in the mid-90s. Heat index values up to 105. Tuesday night, mostly clear in the evening, then becoming partly cloudy. A 20% chance of showers and thunderstorms. Lows in the upper 70s. Wednesday, mostly sunny with a 40% chance of showers and thunderstorms. Highs in the mid-90s. Wednesday night, partly cloudy. A slight chance of showers and thunderstorms in the evening, then a chance of showers

thunderstorms after midnight. Lows in the mid-70s. Chance of rain 30%. Thursday, mostly sunny. Highs in the lower 90s. Thursday night, mostly clear. Lows in the mid-70s. Friday, mostly sunny. Highs in the mid-90s. Friday night, partly cloudy. Lows in the upper 70s. Saturday, mostly sunny. Hot with highs in the upper 90s. Heat index values up to 105. The forecast key messages for North and Central Texas. Scattered showers will continue to diminish through the late evening hours. Hot and humid weather will resume from Sunday into next week with occasional thunderstorm chances and locally heavy rain mainly in North Texas. The spotter information statement for North and Central Texas. Spotter activation is not expected at this time. The ultraviolet index forecast for June 21st is 11, or extreme. The current time is 12:52 a.m. Central Daylight Time. 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The following reports of weather temperature and wind were made at midnight. DFW Airport, partly cloudy, 81, dew point 69, relative humidity 67%, wind south at 14, pressure 29.83 inches and steady. Dallas Love Field, partly cloudy, 81, south at 13. Fort Worth Meacham, clear, 79, southeast at 14. Arlington, clear, 80, southeast at 10. McKinney, clear, 80, south at 9. Denton, clear, 81, south at 8. Elsewhere around the region, Wichita Falls, clear, 78, southeast at 10. Abilene, clear, 79, southeast at 12. Waco, clear, 77, south at 13. Once again at midnight, DFW Airport, partly cloudy, 81, south at 14. Now let's check on your local forecast for the Dallas-Fort Worth Metroplex. Tonight, mostly clear. Lows in the mid-70s. South winds 5 to 10 miles an hour. Sunday, mostly sunny. Humid with highs in the lower 90s. South winds 10 to 15 miles an hour. Sunday night, mostly clear in the evening, then mostly cloudy with a 20% chance of showers and thunderstorms after midnight. Humid with lows in the upper 70s. South winds 10 to 15 miles an hour. Monday, mostly cloudy with a 20% chance of showers and thunderstorms in the morning, then mostly sunny in the afternoon. Humid with highs in the mid-90s. South winds 10 to 15 miles an hour. And now the extended forecast. Monday night, mostly clear with a 20% chance of showers and thunderstorms in the evening, then partly cloudy after midnight. Humid with lows in the upper 70s. South winds 5 to 10 miles an hour. Tuesday, mostly sunny. Highs in the mid-90s. Heat index values up to 105. Tuesday night, mostly clear in the evening, then becoming partly cloudy. A 20% chance of showers and thunderstorms. Lows in the upper 70s. Wednesday, mostly sunny with a 40% chance of showers and thunderstorms. Highs in the mid-90s. Wednesday night, partly cloudy. A slight chance of showers and thunderstorms in the evening, then a chance of showers and thunderstorms after midnight. Lows in the mid-70s. Chance of rain 30%. Thursday, mostly sunny. Highs in the lower 90s. Thursday night, mostly clear. Lows in the mid-70s. Friday, mostly sunny. Highs in the mid-90s. Friday night, partly cloudy. Lows in the upper 70s. Saturday, mostly sunny. Hot with highs in the upper 90s. Heat index values up to 105. The forecast key messages for North and Central Texas. Scattered showers will continue to diminish through the late evening hours. Hot and humid weather will resume from Sunday into next week with occasional thunderstorm chances and locally heavy rain mainly in North Texas. The spotter information statement for North

fodder activation is not expected at this time. The ultraviolet index forecast for June 21st is 11, or extreme. The current time is 12:56 a.m. Central Daylight Time. 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The following reports of weather temperature and wind were made at midnight. DFW Airport, partly cloudy, 81, dew point 69, relative humidity 67%, wind south at 14, pressure 29.83 inches and steady. Dallas Love Field, partly cloudy, 81, south at 13. Fort Worth Meacham, clear, 79, southeast at 14. Arlington, clear, 80, southeast at 10. McKinney, clear, 80, south at 9. Denton, clear, 81, south at 8. Elsewhere around the region, Wichita Falls, clear, 78, southeast at 10. Abilene, clear, 79, southeast at 12. Waco, clear, 77, south at 13. Once again at midnight, DFW Airport, partly cloudy, 81, south at 14. Now let's check on your local forecast for the Dallas-Fort Worth Metroplex. Tonight, mostly clear. Lows in the mid-70s. South winds 5 to 10 miles an hour. Sunday, mostly sunny. Humid with highs in the lower 90s. South winds 10 to 15 miles an hour. Sunday night, mostly clear in the evening, then mostly cloudy with a 20% chance of showers and thunderstorms after midnight. Humid with lows in the upper 70s. South winds 10 to 15 miles an hour. Monday, mostly cloudy with a 20% chance of showers and thunderstorms in the morning, then mostly sunny in the afternoon. Humid with highs in the mid-90s. South winds 10 to 15 miles an hour. And now the extended forecast. Monday night, mostly clear with a 20% chance of showers and thunderstorms in the evening, then partly cloudy after midnight. Humid with lows in the upper 70s. South winds 5 to 10 miles an hour. Tuesday, mostly sunny. Highs in the mid-90s. Heat index values up to 105. Tuesday night, mostly clear in the evening, then becoming partly cloudy. A 20% chance of showers and thunderstorms. Lows in the upper 70s. Wednesday, mostly sunny with a 40% chance of showers and thunderstorms. Highs in the mid-90s. Wednesday night, partly cloudy. A slight chance of showers and thunderstorms in the evening, then a chance of showers and thunderstorms after midnight. Lows in the mid-70s. Chance of rain 30%. Thursday, mostly sunny. Highs in the lower 90s. Thursday night, mostly clear. Lows in the mid-70s. Friday, mostly sunny. Highs in the mid-90s. Friday night, partly cloudy. Lows in the upper 70s. Saturday, mostly sunny. Hot with highs in the upper 90s. Heat index values up to 105. The forecast key messages for North and Central Texas. Scattered showers will continue to diminish through the late evening hours. Hot and humid weather will resume from Sunday into next week with occasional thunderstorm chances and locally heavy rain mainly in North Texas. The spotter information statement for North and Central Texas. Spotter activation is not expected at this time. The ultraviolet index forecast for June 21st is 11, or extreme. The current time is 1 a.m. Central Daylight Time. 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The following reports of weather temperature and wind were made at midnight. DFW Airport, partly cloudy, 81, dew point 69, relative humidity 67%, wind south at 14, pressure 29.83 inches and steady. Dallas Love Field, partly cloudy, 81, south at 13. Fort Worth Meacham, clear, 79, southeast at 14.

Arlington, clear, 80, southeast at 10. McKinney, clear, 80, south at 9. Denton, clear, 81, south at 8. Elsewhere around the region, Wichita Falls, clear, 78, southeast at 10. Abilene, clear, 79, southeast at 12. Waco, clear, 77, south at 13. Once again at midnight, DFW Airport, partly cloudy, 81, south at 14. Now let's check on your local forecast for the Dallas-Fort Worth Metroplex. Tonight, mostly clear. Lows in the mid-70s. South winds 5 to 10 miles an hour. Sunday, mostly sunny. Humid with highs in the lower 90s. South winds 10 to 15 miles an hour. Sunday night, mostly clear in the evening, then mostly cloudy with a 20% chance of showers and thunderstorms after midnight. Humid with lows in the upper 70s. South winds 10 to 15 miles an hour. Monday, mostly cloudy with a 20% chance of showers and thunderstorms in the morning, then mostly sunny in the afternoon. Humid with highs in the mid-90s. South winds 10 to 15 miles an hour. And now the extended forecast. Monday night, mostly clear with a 20% chance of showers and thunderstorms in the evening, then partly cloudy after midnight. Humid with lows in the upper 70s. South winds 5 to 10 miles an hour. Tuesday, mostly sunny. Highs in the mid-90s. Heat index values up to 105. Tuesday night, mostly clear in the evening, then becoming partly cloudy. A 20% chance of showers and thunderstorms. Lows in the upper 70s. Wednesday, mostly sunny with a 40% chance of showers and thunderstorms. Highs in the mid-90s. Wednesday night, partly cloudy. A slight chance of showers and thunderstorms in the evening, then a chance of showers and thunderstorms after midnight. Lows in the mid-70s. Chance of rain 30%. Thursday, mostly sunny. Highs in the lower 90s. Thursday night, mostly clear. Lows in the mid-70s. Friday, mostly sunny. Highs in the mid-90s. Friday night, partly cloudy. Lows in the upper 70s. Saturday, mostly sunny. Hot with highs in the upper 90s. Heat index values up to 105. The forecast key messages for North and Central Texas. Scattered showers will continue to diminish through the late evening hours. Hot and humid weather will resume from Sunday into next week with occasional thunderstorm chances and locally heavy rain mainly in North Texas. The spotter information statement for North and Central Texas. Spotter activation is not expected at this time. The ultraviolet index forecast for June 21st is 11, or extreme. The current time is 1:04 a.m. Central Daylight Time. 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The following reports of weather temperature and wind were made at 1 a.m. DFW Airport, clear, 79, dew point 69, relative humidity 71%, wind south at 12, pressure 29.83 inches and steady. Dallas Love Field, partly cloudy, 80, south at 7. Fort Worth Meacham, clear, 78, south at 10. Arlington, clear, 78, southeast at 10. McKinney, partly cloudy, 79, south at 10. Denton, clear, 80, south at 13. Elsewhere around the region, Wichita Falls, clear, 77, south at 12. Abilene, clear, 78, south at 14. Waco, clear, 76, south at 12. Tyler, clear, 77, south at 7. Once again at 1 a.m., DFW Airport, clear, 79, south at 12. Now let's check on your local forecast for the Dallas-Fort Worth Metroplex. Tonight, mostly clear. Lows in the mid-70s. South winds 5 to 10 miles an hour. Sunday, mostly sunny. Humid with highs in the lower 90s.
south winds 10 to 15 miles an hour. Sunday night, mostly clear in the evening, then mostly cloudy with a 20% chance of showers and thunderstorms after midnight. Humid with lows in the upper 70s. South winds 10 to 15 miles an hour. Monday, mostly cloudy with a 20% chance of showers and thunderstorms in the morning, then mostly sunny in the afternoon. Humid with highs in the mid-90s. South winds 10 to 15 miles an hour. And now the extended forecast. Monday night, mostly clear with a 20% chance of showers and thunderstorms in the evening, then partly cloudy after midnight. Humid with lows in the upper 70s. South winds 5 to 10 miles an hour. Tuesday, mostly sunny. Highs in the mid-90s. Heat index values up to 105. Tuesday night, mostly clear in the evening, then becoming partly cloudy. A 20% chance of showers and thunderstorms. Lows in the upper 70s. Wednesday, mostly sunny with a 40% chance of showers and thunderstorms. Highs in the mid-90s. Wednesday night, partly cloudy. A slight chance of showers and thunderstorms in the evening, then a chance of showers and thunderstorms after midnight. Lows in the mid-70s. Chance of rain 30%. Thursday, mostly sunny. Highs in the lower 90s. Thursday night, mostly clear. Lows in the mid-70s. Friday, mostly sunny. Highs in the mid-90s. Friday night, partly cloudy. Lows in the upper 70s. Saturday, mostly sunny. Hot with highs in the upper 90s. Heat index values up to 105. The forecast key messages for North and Central Texas. Scattered showers will continue to diminish through the late evening hours. Hot and humid weather will resume from Sunday into next week with occasional thunderstorm chances and locally heavy rain mainly in North Texas. The spotter information statement for North and Central Texas. Spotter activation is not expected at this time. The ultraviolet index forecast for June 21st is 11, or extreme. The current time is 1:08 a.m. Central Daylight Time. 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Serving the Dallas-Fort Worth listening area. The following reports of weather temperature and wind were made at 1 a.m. DFW Airport, clear, 79, dew point 69, relative humidity 71%, wind south at 12, pressure 29.83 inches and steady. Dallas Love Field, partly cloudy, 80, south at 7. Fort Worth Meacham, clear, 78, south at 10. Arlington, clear, 78, southeast at 10. McKinney, partly cloudy, 79, south at 10. Denton, clear, 80, south at 13. Elsewhere around the region, Wichita Falls, clear, 77, south at 12. Abilene, clear, 78, south at 14. Waco, clear, 76, south at 12. Tyler, clear, 77, south at 7. Once again at 1 a.m., DFW Airport, clear, 79, south at 12. Now let's check on your local forecast for the Dallas-Fort Worth Metroplex. Tonight, mostly clear. Lows in the mid-70s. South winds 5 to 10 miles an hour. Sunday, mostly sunny. Humid with highs in the lower 90s. South winds 10 to 15 miles an hour. Sunday night, mostly clear in the evening, then mostly cloudy with a 20% chance of showers and thunderstorms after midnight. Humid with lows in the upper 70s. South winds 10 to 15 miles an hour. Monday, mostly cloudy with a 20% chance of showers and thunderstorms in the morning, then mostly sunny in the afternoon. Humid with highs in the mid-90s. South winds 10 to 15 miles an hour. And now the extended forecast. Monday night, mostly clear with a 20% chance of showers and thunderstorms in the evening, then partly cloudy after midnight. Humid with lows in the upper 70s. South winds 5 to 10 miles an hour. Tuesday, mostly sunny.

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The following reports of weather temperature and wind were made at 1 a.m. DFW Airport, clear, 79, dew point 69, relative humidity 71%, wind south at 12, pressure 29.83 inches and steady. Dallas Love Field, partly cloudy, 80, south at 7. Fort Worth Meacham, clear, 78, south at 10. Arlington, clear, 78, southeast at 10. McKinney, partly cloudy, 79, south at 10. Denton, clear, 80, south at 13. Elsewhere around the region, Wichita Falls, clear, 77, south at 12. Abilene, clear, 78, south at 14. Waco, clear, 76, south at 12. Tyler, clear, 77, south at 7. Once again at 1 a.m., DFW Airport, clear, 79, south at 12. Now let's check on your local forecast for the Dallas-Fort Worth Metroplex. Tonight, mostly clear. Lows in the mid-70s. South winds 5 to 10 miles an hour. Sunday, mostly sunny. Humid with highs in the lower 90s. South winds 10 to 15 miles an hour. Sunday night, mostly clear in the evening, then mostly cloudy with a 20% chance of showers and thunderstorms after midnight. Humid with lows in the upper 70s. South winds 10 to 15 miles an hour. Monday, mostly cloudy with a 20% chance of showers and thunderstorms in the morning, then mostly sunny in the afternoon. Humid with highs in the mid-90s. South winds 10 to 15 miles an hour. And now the extended forecast. Monday night, mostly clear with a 20% chance of showers and thunderstorms in the evening, then partly cloudy after midnight. Humid with lows in the upper 70s. South winds 5 to 10 miles an hour. Tuesday, mostly sunny. Highs in the mid-90s. Heat index values up to 105. Tuesday night, mostly clear in the evening, then becoming partly cloudy. A 20% chance of showers and thunderstorms. Lows in the upper 70s. Wednesday, mostly sunny with a 40% chance of showers and thunderstorms. Highs in the mid-90s. Wednesday night, partly cloudy. A slight chance of showers and thunderstorms in the evening, then a chance of showers and thunderstorms after midnight. Lows in the mid-70s. Chance of rain 30%. Thursday, mostly sunny. Highs in the lower 90s. Thursday night, mostly clear. Lows in the mid-70s. Friday, mostly sunny. Highs in the mid-90s. Friday night, partly cloudy. Lows in the upper 70s. Saturday, mostly sunny. Hot with highs in the upper 90s. Heat index values up to 105. The forecast key messages for North and Central Texas. Scattered showers will continue to diminish through the late evening hours. Hot and humid weather will resume from Sunday into next week with occasional thunderstorm chances and locally heavy rain mainly in North Texas. The spotter information statement for North and Central Texas. Spotter activation is not expected at this time. The ultraviolet index forecast for June 21st is 11, or extreme. The current time is 1:25 a.m. Central Daylight Time. 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The following reports of weather temperature and wind were made at 1 a.m. DFW Airport, clear, 79, dew point 69, relative humidity 71%, wind south at 12, pressure 29.83 inches and steady. Dallas Love Field, partly cloudy, 80, south at 7. Fort Worth Meacham, clear, 78, south at 10. Arlington, clear, 78, southeast at 10. McKinney, partly cloudy, 79, south at 10. Denton, clear, 80, south at 13. Elsewhere around the

Region, Wichita Falls, clear, 77, south at 12. Abilene, clear, 78, south at 14. Waco, clear, 76, south at 12. Tyler, clear, 77, south at 7. Once again at 1 a.m., DFW Airport, clear, 79, south at 12. Now let's check on your local forecast for the Dallas-Fort Worth Metroplex. Tonight, mostly clear. Lows in the mid-70s. South winds 5 to 10 miles an hour. Sunday, mostly sunny. Humid with highs in the lower 90s. South winds 10 to 15 miles an hour. Sunday night, mostly clear in the evening, then mostly cloudy with a 20% chance of showers and thunderstorms after midnight. Humid with lows in the upper 70s. South winds 10 to 15 miles an hour. Monday, mostly cloudy with a 20% chance of showers and thunderstorms in the morning, then mostly sunny in the afternoon. Humid with highs in the mid-90s. South winds 10 to 15 miles an hour. And now the extended forecast. Monday night, mostly clear with a 20% chance of showers and thunderstorms in the evening, then partly cloudy after midnight. Humid with lows in the upper 70s. South winds 5 to 10 miles an hour. Tuesday, mostly sunny. Highs in the mid-90s. Heat index values up to 105. Tuesday night, mostly clear in the evening, then becoming partly cloudy. A 20% chance of showers and thunderstorms. Lows in the upper 70s. Wednesday, mostly sunny with a 40% chance of showers and thunderstorms. Highs in the mid-90s. Wednesday night, partly cloudy. A slight chance of showers and thunderstorms in the evening, then a chance of showers and thunderstorms after midnight. Lows in the mid-70s. Chance of rain 30%. Thursday, mostly sunny. Highs in the lower 90s. Thursday night, mostly clear. Lows in the mid-70s. Friday, mostly sunny. Highs in the mid-90s. Friday night, partly cloudy. Lows in the upper 70s. Saturday, mostly sunny. Hot with highs in the upper 90s. Heat index values up to 105. And now the extended forecast. Monday night, mostly clear with a 20% chance of showers and thunderstorms in the evening, then partly cloudy after midnight. Humid with lows in the upper 70s. South winds 5 to 10 miles an hour. Tuesday, mostly sunny. Highs in the mid-90s. Heat index values up to 105. Tuesday night, mostly clear in the evening, then becoming partly cloudy. Lows in the upper 70s. Wednesday, mostly sunny. A 20% chance of showers and thunderstorms in the morning. Highs in the mid-90s. Heat index values up to 105. Wednesday night, mostly clear in the evening, then partly cloudy with a 20% chance of showers and thunderstorms after midnight. Lows in the mid-70s. Thursday, mostly sunny. Highs in the mid-90s. Thursday night, partly cloudy. Lows in the upper 70s. Friday, mostly sunny. Highs in the upper 90s. Heat index values up to 105. Friday night, partly cloudy. Lows in the upper 70s. Saturday, mostly sunny. Hot with highs in the upper 90s. Heat index values up to 110 in the afternoon. The forecast key messages for North and Central Texas. Seasonably hot and humid weather resumes today into the upcoming week with heat index values mainly of 100 to 105 degrees. Expect breezy south winds with gusts up to 30 miles an hour today, with a 20 to 30% chance for rain showers east of I-35. Thunderstorm chances exist in North Texas each day through the upcoming week with a potential for locally heavy rainfall and flooding. The spotter information statement for North and Central Texas. Spotter activation is not expected at this time. The ultraviolet index forecast for June 21st is 11, or extreme. The current time is 1:30 a.m. Central Daylight Time. 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

Waco, clear, 76, south at 12. Tyler, clear, 77, south at 7. Once again at 1 a.m., DFW Airport, clear, 79, south at 12. Now let's check on your local forecast for the Dallas-Fort Worth Metroplex. Rest of tonight, mostly clear. Lows in the mid-70s. South winds 5 to 10 miles an hour. Sunday, mostly sunny. Humid with highs in the lower 90s. South winds 10 to 15 miles an hour. Sunday night, mostly clear in the evening, then becoming mostly cloudy. Humid with lows in the upper 70s. South winds 10 to 15 miles an hour. Monday, mostly sunny with a 20% chance of showers and thunderstorms. Humid with highs in the mid-90s. South winds around 10 miles an hour. Heat index values up to 109 in the afternoon. And now the extended forecast. Monday night, mostly clear with a 20% chance of showers and thunderstorms in the evening, then partly cloudy after midnight. Humid with lows in the upper 70s. Southly clear with a 20% chance of showers and thunderstorms in the evening, then partly cloudy after midnight. Humid with lows in the upper 70s. South winds 5 to 10 miles an hour. Tuesday, mostly sunny. Highs in the mid-90s. Heat index values up to 105. Tuesday night, mostly clear in the evening, then becoming partly cloudy. Lows in the upper 70s. Wednesday, mostly sunny. A 20% chance of showers and thunderstorms in the morning. Highs in the mid-90s. Heat index values up to 105. Wednesday night, mostly clear in the evening, then partly cloudy with a 20% chance of showers and thunderstorms after midnight. Lows in the mid-70s. Thursday, mostly sunny. Highs in the mid-90s. Thursday night, partly cloudy. Lows in the upper 70s. Friday, mostly sunny. Highs in the upper 90s. Heat index values up to 105. Friday night, partly cloudy. Lows in the upper 70s. Saturday, mostly sunny. Hot with highs in the upper 90s. Heat index values up to 110 in the afternoon. The forecast key messages for North and Central Texas. Seasonably hot and humid weather resumes today into the upcoming week with heat index values mainly of 100 to 105 degrees. Expect breezy south winds with gusts up to 30 miles an hour today, with a 20 to 30% chance for rain showers east of I-35. Thunderstorm chances exist in North Texas each day through the upcoming week with a potential for locally heavy rainfall and flooding. The spotter information statement for North and Central Texas. Spotter activation is not expected at this time. The ultraviolet index forecast for June 21st is 11, or extreme. The current time is 1:35 a.m. Central Daylight Time. 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The following reports of weather temperature and wind were made at 1 a.m. DFW Airport, clear, 79, dew point 69, relative humidity 71%, wind south at 12, pressure 29.83 inches and steady. Dallas Love Field, partly cloudy, 80, south at 7. Fort Worth Meacham, clear, 78, south at 10. Arlington, clear, 78, southeast at 10. McKinney, partly cloudy, 79, south at 10. Denton, clear, 80, south at 13. Elsewhere around the region, Wichita Falls, clear, 77, south at 12. Abilene, clear, 78, south at 14. Waco, clear, 76, south at 12. Tyler, clear, 77, south at 7. Once again at 1 a.m., DFW Airport, clear, 79, south at 12. Now let's check on your local forecast for the Dallas-Fort Worth Metroplex. Rest of tonight, mostly clear. Lows in the mid-70s. South winds 5 to 10 miles an hour.

humid with highs in the lower 90s. South winds 10 to 15 miles an hour. Sunday night, mostly clear in the evening, then becoming mostly cloudy. Humid with lows in the upper 70s. South winds 10 to 15 miles an hour. Monday, mostly sunny with a 20% chance of showers and thunderstorms. Humid with highs in the mid-90s. South winds around 10 miles an hour. Heat index values up to 109 in the afternoon. And now the extended forecast. Monday night, mostly clear with a 20% chance of showers and thunderstorms in the evening, then partly cloudy after midnight. Humid with lows in the upper 70s. South winds 5 to 10 miles an hour. Tuesday, mostly sunny. Highs in the mid-90s. Heat index values up to 105. Tuesday night, mostly clear in the evening, then becoming partly cloudy. Lows in the upper 70s. Wednesday, mostly sunny. A 20% chance of showers and thunderstorms in the morning. Highs in the mid-90s. Heat index values up to 105. Wednesday night, mostly clear in the evening, then partly cloudy with a 20% chance of showers and thunderstorms after midnight. Lows in the mid-70s. Thursday, mostly sunny. Highs in the mid-90s. Thursday night, partly cloudy. Lows in the upper 70s. Friday, mostly sunny. Highs in the upper 90s. Heat index values up to 105. Friday night, partly cloudy. Lows in the upper 70s. Saturday, mostly sunny. Hot with highs in the upper 90s. Heat index values up to 110 in the afternoon. The forecast key messages for North and Central Texas. Seasonably hot and humid weather resumes today into the upcoming week with heat index values mainly of 100 to 105 degrees. Expect breezy south winds with gusts up to 30 miles an hour today, with a 20 to 30% chance for rain showers east of I-35. Thunderstorm chances exist in North Texas each day through the upcoming week with a potential for locally heavy rainfall and flooding. The spotter information statement for North and Central Texas. Spotter activation is not expected at this time. The ultraviolet index forecast for June 21st is 11, or extreme. The current time is 1:39 a.m. Central Daylight Time. 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The following reports of weather temperature and wind were made at 1 a.m. DFW Airport, clear, 79, dew point 69, relative humidity 71%, wind south at 12, pressure 29.83 inches and steady. Dallas Love Field, partly cloudy, 80, south at 7. Fort Worth Meacham, clear, 78, south at 10. Arlington, clear, 78, southeast at 10. McKinney, partly cloudy, 79, south at 10. Denton, clear, 80, south at 13. Elsewhere around the region, Wichita Falls, clear, 77, south at 12. Abilene, clear, 78, south at 14. Waco, clear, 76, south at 12. Tyler, clear, 77, south at 7. Once again at 1 a.m., DFW Airport, clear, 79, south at 12. Now let's check on your local forecast for the Dallas-Fort Worth Metroplex. Rest of tonight, mostly clear. Lows in the mid-70s. South winds 5 to 10 miles an hour. Sunday, mostly sunny. Humid with highs in the lower 90s. South winds 10 to 15 miles an hour. Sunday night, mostly clear in the evening, then becoming mostly cloudy. Humid with lows in the upper 70s. South winds 10 to 15 miles an hour. Monday, mostly sunny with a 20% chance of showers and thunderstorms. Humid with highs in the mid-90s. South winds around 10 miles an hour. Heat index values up to 109 in the afternoon. And now the extended forecast. Monday night, mostly

clear with a 20% chance of showers and thunderstorms in the evening, then partly cloudy after midnight. Humid with lows in the upper 70s. South winds 5 to 10 miles an hour. Tuesday, mostly sunny. Highs in the mid-90s. Heat index values up to 105. Tuesday night, mostly clear in the evening, then becoming partly cloudy. Lows in the upper 70s. Wednesday, mostly sunny. A 20% chance of showers and thunderstorms in the morning. Highs in the mid-90s. Heat index values up to 105. Wednesday night, mostly clear in the evening, then partly cloudy with a 20% chance of showers and thunderstorms after midnight. Lows in the mid-70s. Thursday, mostly sunny. Highs in the mid-90s. Thursday night, partly cloudy. Lows in the upper 70s. Friday, mostly sunny. Highs in the upper 90s. Heat index values up to 105. Friday night, partly cloudy. Lows in the upper 70s. Saturday, mostly sunny. Hot with highs in the upper 90s. Heat index values up to 110 in the afternoon. The forecast key messages for North and Central Texas. Seasonably hot and humid weather resumes today into the upcoming week with heat index values mainly of 100 to 105 degrees. Expect breezy south winds with gusts up to 30 miles an hour today, with a 20 to 30% chance for rain showers east of I-35. Thunderstorm chances exist in North Texas each day through the upcoming week with a potential for locally heavy rainfall and flooding. The spotter information statement for North and Central Texas. Spotter activation is not expected at this time. The ultraviolet index forecast for June 21st is 11, or extreme. The current time is 1:43 a.m. Central Daylight Time. 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Serving the Dallas-Fort Worth listening area. The following reports of weather temperature and wind were made at 1 a.m. DFW Airport, clear, 79, dew point 69, relative humidity 71%, wind south at 12, pressure 29.83 inches and steady. Dallas Love Field, partly cloudy, 80, south at 7. Fort Worth Meacham, clear, 78, south at 10. Arlington, clear, 78, southeast at 10. McKinney, partly cloudy, 79, south at 10. Denton, clear, 80, south at 13. Elsewhere around the region, Wichita Falls, clear, 77, south at 12. Abilene, clear, 78, south at 14. Waco, clear, 76, south at 12. Tyler, clear, 77, south at 7. Once again at 1 a.m., DFW Airport, clear, 79, south at 12. Now let's check on your local forecast for the Dallas-Fort Worth Metroplex. Rest of tonight, mostly clear. Lows in the mid-70s. South winds 5 to 10 miles an hour. Sunday, mostly sunny. Humid with highs in the lower 90s. South winds 10 to 15 miles an hour. Sunday night, mostly clear in the evening, then becoming mostly cloudy. Humid with lows in the upper 70s. South winds 10 to 15 miles an hour. Monday, mostly sunny with a 20% chance of showers and thunderstorms. Humid with highs in the mid-90s. South winds around 10 miles an hour. Heat index values up to 109 in the afternoon. And now the extended forecast. Monday night, mostly clear with a 20% chance of showers and thunderstorms in the evening, then partly cloudy after midnight. Humid with lows in the upper 70s. South winds 5 to 10 miles an hour. Tuesday, mostly sunny. Highs in the mid-90s. Heat index values up to 105. Tuesday night, mostly clear in the evening, then becoming partly cloudy. Lows in the upper 70s. Wednesday, mostly sunny. A 20% chance of showers and thunderstorms in the morning. Highs in the mid-90s. Heat index values up to

Wednesday night, mostly clear in the evening, then partly cloudy with a 20% chance of showers and thunderstorms after midnight. Lows in the mid-70s. Thursday, mostly sunny. Highs in the mid-90s. Thursday night, partly cloudy. Lows in the upper 70s. Friday, mostly sunny. Highs in the upper 90s. Heat index values up to 105. Friday night, partly cloudy. Lows in the upper 70s. Saturday, mostly sunny. Hot with highs in the upper 90s. Heat index values up to 110 in the afternoon. The forecast key messages for North and Central Texas. Seasonably hot and humid weather resumes today into the upcoming week with heat index values mainly of 100 to 105 degrees. Expect breezy south winds with gusts up to 30 miles an hour today, with a 20 to 30% chance for rain showers east of I-35. Thunderstorm chances exist in North Texas each day through the upcoming week with a potential for locally heavy rainfall and flooding. The spotter information statement for North and Central Texas. Spotter activation is not expected at this time. The ultraviolet index forecast for June 21st is 11, or extreme. The current time is 1:48 a.m. Central Daylight Time. 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The following reports of weather temperature and wind were made at 1 a.m. DFW Airport, clear, 79, dew point 69, relative humidity 71%, wind south at 12, pressure 29.83 inches and steady. Dallas Love Field, partly cloudy, 80, south at 7. Fort Worth Meacham, clear, 78, south at 10. Arlington, clear, 78, southeast at 10. McKinney, partly cloudy, 79, south at 10. Denton, clear, 80, south at 13. Elsewhere around the region, Wichita Falls, clear, 77, south at 12. Abilene, clear, 78, south at 14. Waco, clear, 76, south at 12. Tyler, clear, 77, south at 7. Once again at 1 a.m., DFW Airport, clear, 79, south at 12. Now let's check on your local forecast for the Dallas-Fort Worth Metroplex. Rest of tonight, mostly clear. Lows in the mid-70s. South winds 5 to 10 miles an hour. Sunday, mostly sunny. Humid with highs in the lower 90s. South winds 10 to 15 miles an hour. Sunday night, mostly clear in the evening, then becoming mostly cloudy. Humid with lows in the upper 70s. South winds 10 to 15 miles an hour. Monday, mostly sunny with a 20% chance of showers and thunderstorms. Humid with highs in the mid-90s. South winds around 10 miles an hour. Heat index values up to 109 in the afternoon. And now the extended forecast. Monday night, mostly clear with a 20% chance of showers and thunderstorms in the evening, then partly cloudy after midnight. Humid with lows in the upper 70s. South winds 5 to 10 miles an hour. Tuesday, mostly sunny. Highs in the mid-90s. Heat index values up to 105. Tuesday night, mostly clear in the evening, then becoming partly cloudy. Lows in the upper 70s. Wednesday, mostly sunny. A 20% chance of showers and thunderstorms in the morning. Highs in the mid-90s. Heat index values up to 105. Wednesday night, mostly clear in the evening, then partly cloudy with a 20% chance of showers and thunderstorms after midnight. Lows in the mid-70s. Thursday, mostly sunny. Highs in the mid-90s. Thursday night, partly cloudy. Lows in the upper 70s. Friday, mostly sunny. Highs in the upper 90s. Heat index values up to 105. Friday night, partly cloudy. Lows in the upper 70s. Saturday, mostly sunny. Hot with highs in

heat index values up to 110 in the afternoon. The forecast key messages for North and Central Texas. Seasonably hot and humid weather resumes today into the upcoming week with heat index values mainly of 100 to 105 degrees. Expect breezy south winds with gusts up to 30 miles an hour today, with a 20 to 30% chance for rain showers east of I-35. Thunderstorm chances exist in North Texas each day through the upcoming week with a potential for locally heavy rainfall and flooding. The spotter information statement for North and Central Texas. Spotter activation is not expected at this time. The ultraviolet index forecast for June 21st is 11, or extreme. The current time is 1:52 a.m. Central Daylight Time. 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The following reports of weather temperature and wind were made at 1 a.m. DFW Airport, clear, 79, dew point 69, relative humidity 71%, wind south at 12, pressure 29.83 inches and steady. Dallas Love Field, partly cloudy, 80, south at 7. Fort Worth Meacham, clear, 78, south at 10. Arlington, clear, 78, southeast at 10. McKinney, partly cloudy, 79, south at 10. Denton, clear, 80, south at 13. Elsewhere around the region, Wichita Falls, clear, 77, south at 12. Abilene, clear, 78, south at 14. Waco, clear, 76, south at 12. Tyler, clear, 77, south at 7. Once again at 1 a.m., DFW Airport, clear, 79, south at 12. Now let's check on your local forecast for the Dallas-Fort Worth Metroplex. Rest of tonight, mostly clear. Lows in the mid-70s. South winds 5 to 10 miles an hour. Sunday, mostly sunny. Humid with highs in the lower 90s. South winds 10 to 15 miles an hour. Sunday night, mostly clear in the evening, then becoming mostly cloudy. Humid with lows in the upper 70s. South winds 10 to 15 miles an hour. Monday, mostly sunny with a 20% chance of showers and thunderstorms. Humid with highs in the mid-90s. South winds around 10 miles an hour. Heat index values up to 109 in the afternoon. And now the extended forecast. Monday night, mostly clear with a 20% chance of showers and thunderstorms in the evening, then partly cloudy after midnight. Humid with lows in the upper 70s. South winds 5 to 10 miles an hour. Tuesday, mostly sunny. Highs in the mid-90s. Heat index values up to 105. Tuesday night, mostly clear in the evening, then becoming partly cloudy. Lows in the upper 70s. Wednesday, mostly sunny. A 20% chance of showers and thunderstorms in the morning. Highs in the mid-90s. Heat index values up to 105. Wednesday night, mostly clear in the evening, then partly cloudy with a 20% chance of showers and thunderstorms after midnight. Lows in the mid-70s. Thursday, mostly sunny. Highs in the mid-90s. Thursday night, partly cloudy. Lows in the upper 70s. Friday, mostly sunny. Highs in the upper 90s. Heat index values up to 105. Friday night, partly cloudy. Lows in the upper 70s. Saturday, mostly sunny. Hot with highs in the upper 90s. Heat index values up to 110 in the afternoon. The forecast key messages for North and Central Texas. Seasonably hot and humid weather resumes today into the upcoming week with heat index values mainly of 100 to 105 degrees. Expect breezy south winds with gusts up to 30 miles an hour today, with a 20 to 30% chance for rain showers east of I-35. Thunderstorm chances exist in North Texas each day through the upcoming week with a potential for locally heavy rainfall and flooding. The spotter information statement for North and

spotter activation is not expected at this time. The ultraviolet index forecast for June 21st is 11, or extreme. The current time is 1:56 a.m. Central Daylight Time. 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The following reports of weather temperature and wind were made at 1 a.m. DFW Airport, clear, 79, dew point 69, relative humidity 71%, wind south at 12, pressure 29.83 inches and steady. Dallas Love Field, partly cloudy, 80, south at 7. Fort Worth Meacham, clear, 78, south at 10. Arlington, clear, 78, southeast at 10. McKinney, partly cloudy, 79, south at 10. Denton, clear, 80, south at 13. Elsewhere around the region, Wichita Falls, clear, 77, south at 12. Abilene, clear, 78, south at 14. Waco, clear, 76, south at 12. Tyler, clear, 77, south at 7. Once again at 1 a.m., DFW Airport, clear, 79, south at 12. Now let's check on your local forecast for the Dallas-Fort Worth Metroplex. Rest of tonight, mostly clear. Lows in the mid-70s. South winds 5 to 10 miles an hour. Sunday, mostly sunny. Humid with highs in the lower 90s. South winds 10 to 15 miles an hour. Sunday night, mostly clear in the evening, then becoming mostly cloudy. Humid with lows in the upper 70s. South winds 10 to 15 miles an hour. Monday, mostly sunny with a 20% chance of showers and thunderstorms. Humid with highs in the mid-90s. South winds around 10 miles an hour. Heat index values up to 109 in the afternoon. And now the extended forecast. Monday night, mostly clear with a 20% chance of showers and thunderstorms in the evening, then partly cloudy after midnight. Humid with lows in the upper 70s. South winds 5 to 10 miles an hour. Tuesday, mostly sunny. Highs in the mid-90s. Heat index values up to 105. Tuesday night, mostly clear in the evening, then becoming partly cloudy. Lows in the upper 70s. Wednesday, mostly sunny. A 20% chance of showers and thunderstorms in the morning. Highs in the mid-90s. Heat index values up to 105. Wednesday night, mostly clear in the evening, then partly cloudy with a 20% chance of showers and thunderstorms after midnight. Lows in the mid-70s. Thursday, mostly sunny. Highs in the mid-90s. Thursday night, partly cloudy. Lows in the upper 70s. Friday, mostly sunny. Highs in the upper 90s. Heat index values up to 105. Friday night, partly cloudy. Lows in the upper 70s. Saturday, mostly sunny. Hot with highs in the upper 90s. Heat index values up to 110 in the afternoon. The forecast key messages for North and Central Texas. Seasonably hot and humid weather resumes today into the upcoming week with heat index values mainly of 100 to 105 degrees. Expect breezy south winds with gusts up to 30 miles an hour today, with a 20 to 30% chance for rain showers east of I-35. Thunderstorm chances exist in North Texas each day through the upcoming week with a potential for locally heavy rainfall and flooding. The spotter information statement for North and Central Texas. Spotter activation is not expected at this time. The ultraviolet index forecast for June 21st is 11, or extreme. The current time is 2:01 a.m. Central Daylight Time. 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The following reports of weather temperature and wind were made at 1 a.m. DFW Airport, clear, 79, dew point 69, relative humidity.

Humidity 71%. Wind south at 12. Pressure 29.83 inches and steady. Dallas Love Field. Partly cloudy. 80. South at 7. Fort Worth Meacham. Clear. 78. South at 10. Arlington. Clear. 78. Southeast at 10. McKinney. Partly cloudy. 79. South at 10. Denton. Clear. 80. South at 13. Elsewhere around the region, Wichita Falls, clear, 77, south at 12. Abilene, clear, 78, south at 14. Waco, clear, 76, south at 12. Tyler, clear, 77, south at 7. Once again at 1 a.m., DFW Airport, clear, 79, south at 12. The following reports of weather temperature and wind were made at 2 a.m., DFW Airport, clear, 78, dew point 70, relative humidity 76%, wind south at 12, pressure 29.83 inches and steady. Dallas Love Field, clear, 78, south at 12. Fort Worth Meacham, clear, 77, south at 12. Arlington, clear, 77, southeast at 10. McKinney, clear, 78, south at 14. Denton, clear, 77, south at 10. Elsewhere around the region, Wichita Falls, clear, 78, south at 15, gusting to 23. Abilene, clear, 78, south at 10. Waco, clear, 76, south at 15. Tyler, clear, 76, south at 8. Once again at 2 a.m., DFW Airport, clear, 78, south at 12. The following reports of weather temperature and wind were made at 2 a.m. DFW Airport, clear, 78, dew point 70, relative humidity 76%, wind south at 12, pressure 29.83 inches and steady. Dallas Love Field, clear, 78, south at 12. Fort Worth Meacham, clear, 77, south at 12. Arlington, clear, 77, southeast at 10. McKinney, clear, 78, south at 14. Denton, clear, 77, south at 10. Elsewhere around the region, Wichita Falls, clear, 78, south at 15, gusting to 23. Abilene, clear, 78, south at 10. Waco, clear, 76, south at 15. Tyler, clear, 76, south at 8. Once again at 2 a.m., DFW Airport, clear, 78, south at 12. Now let's check on your local forecast for the Dallas-Fort Worth Metroplex. Rest of tonight, mostly clear. Lows in the mid-70s. South winds 5 to 10 miles an hour. Sunday, mostly sunny. Humid with highs in the lower 90s. South winds 10 to 15 miles an hour. Sunday night, mostly clear in the evening, then becoming mostly cloudy. Humid with lows in the upper 70s. South winds 10 to 15 miles an hour. Monday, mostly sunny with a 20% chance of showers and thunderstorms. Humid with highs in the mid-90s. South winds around 10 miles an hour. Heat index values up to 109 in the afternoon. And now the extended forecast. Monday night, mostly clear with a 20% chance of showers and thunderstorms in the evening, then partly cloudy after midnight. Humid with lows in the upper 70s. South winds 5 to 10 miles an hour. Tuesday, mostly sunny. Highs in the mid-90s. Heat index values up to 105. Tuesday night, mostly clear in the evening, then becoming partly cloudy. Lows in the upper 70s. Wednesday, mostly sunny. A 20% chance of showers and thunderstorms in the morning. Highs in the mid-90s. Heat index values up to 105. Wednesday night, mostly clear in the evening, then partly cloudy with a 20% chance of showers and thunderstorms after midnight. Lows in the mid-70s. Thursday, mostly sunny. Highs in the mid-90s. Thursday night, partly cloudy. Lows in the upper 70s. Friday, mostly sunny.
Highs in the upper 90s. Heat index values up to 105. Friday night, partly cloudy. Lows in the upper 70s. Saturday, mostly sunny. Hot with highs in the upper 90s. Heat index values up to 110 in the afternoon. The forecast key messages for North and Central Texas. Seasonably hot and humid weather resumes today into the upcoming week with heat index values mainly of 100 to 105 degrees. Expect breezy south winds with gusts up to 30 miles an hour today, with a 20 to 30% chance for rain showers east of I-35. Thunderstorm chances exist in North Texas each day through the upcoming week with a potential for locally heavy rainfall and flooding. The spotter information statement for North and Central Texas. Spotter activation is not expected at this time. The ultraviolet index forecast for June 21st is 11, or extreme. The current time is 2:07 a.m. Central Daylight Time. 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The following reports of weather temperature and wind were made at 2 a.m. DFW Airport, clear, 78, dew point 70, relative humidity 76%, wind south at 12, pressure 29.83 inches and steady. Dallas Love Field, clear, 78, south at 12. Fort Worth Meacham, clear, 77, south at 12. Arlington, clear, 77, southeast at 10. McKinney, clear, 78, south at 14. Denton, clear, 77, south at 10. Elsewhere around the region, Wichita Falls, clear, 78, south at 15, gusting to 23. Abilene, clear, 78, south at 10. Waco, clear, 76, south at 15. Tyler, clear, 76, south at 8. Once again at 2 a.m., DFW Airport, clear, 78, south at 12. Now let's check on your local forecast for the Dallas-Fort Worth Metroplex. Today, mostly sunny. Highs in the lower 90s. South winds 10 to 15 miles an hour. Tonight, mostly clear in the evening, then becoming mostly cloudy. Humid with lows in the upper 70s. South winds 10 to 15 miles an hour. Monday, mostly sunny with a 20% chance of showers and thunderstorms. Humid with highs in the mid-90s. South winds around 10 miles an hour. Heat index values up to 109 in the afternoon. Monday night, mostly clear with a 20% chance of showers and thunderstorms in the evening, then partly cloudy after midnight. Humid with lows in the upper 70s. South winds 5 to 10 miles an hour. And now the extended forecast. Tuesday, mostly sunny. Humid with highs in the mid-90s. South winds 5 to 10 miles an hour. Heat index values up to 107. Tuesday night, mostly clear in the evening, then becoming partly cloudy. Lows in the upper 70s. Wednesday, mostly sunny. A 20% chance of showers and thunderstorms in the morning. Highs in the mid-90s. Heat index values up to 105. Wednesday night, mostly clear in the evening, then partly cloudy with a 20% chance of showers and thunderstorms after midnight. Lows in the mid-70s. Thursday, mostly sunny. Highs in the mid-90s. Thursday night, partly cloudy. Lows in the upper 70s. Friday, mostly sunny. Highs in the upper 90s. Heat index values up to 105. Friday night, partly cloudy. Lows in the upper 70s. Saturday, mostly sunny. Hot with highs in the upper 90s. Heat index values up to 110 in the afternoon. The forecast key messages for North and Central Texas. Seasonably hot and humid weather resumes today into the upcoming week with heat index values mainly of 100 to 105 degrees. Expect breezy south winds with gusts up to 30 miles an hour today, with a 20 to 30% chance for rain showers east of I-35.

storm chances exist in North Texas each day through the upcoming week, with a potential for locally heavy rainfall and flooding. The spotter information statement for North and Central Texas. Spotter activation is not expected at this time. The ultraviolet index forecast for June 21st is 11, or extreme. The current time is 2:12 a.m. Central Daylight Time. 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The following reports of weather temperature and wind were made at 2 a.m. DFW Airport, clear, 78, dew point 70, relative humidity 76%, wind south at 12, pressure 29.83 inches and steady. Dallas Love Field, clear, 78, south at 12. Fort Worth Meacham, clear, 77, south at 12. Arlington, clear, 77, southeast at 10. McKinney, clear, 78, south at 14. Denton, clear, 77, south at 10. Elsewhere around the region, Wichita Falls, clear, 78, south at 15, gusting to 23. Abilene, clear, 78, south at 10. Waco, clear, 76, south at 15. Tyler, clear, 76, south at 8. Once again at 2 a.m., DFW Airport, clear, 78, south at 12. Now let's check on your local forecast for the Dallas-Fort Worth Metroplex. Today, mostly sunny. Highs in the lower 90s. South winds 10 to 15 miles an hour. Tonight, mostly clear in the evening, then becoming mostly cloudy. Humid with lows in the upper 70s. South winds 10 to 15 miles an hour. Monday, mostly sunny with a 20% chance of showers and thunderstorms. Humid with highs in the mid-90s. South winds around 10 miles an hour. Heat index values up to 109 in the afternoon. Monday night, mostly clear with a 20% chance of showers and thunderstorms in the evening, then partly cloudy after midnight. Humid with lows in the upper 70s. South winds 5 to 10 miles an hour. And now the extended forecast. Tuesday, mostly sunny. Humid with highs in the mid-90s. South winds 5 to 10 miles an hour. Heat index values up to 107. Tuesday night, mostly clear in the evening, then becoming partly cloudy. Lows in the upper 70s. Wednesday, mostly sunny. A 20% chance of showers and thunderstorms in the morning. Highs in the mid-90s. Heat index values up to 105. Wednesday night, mostly clear in the evening, then partly cloudy with a 20% chance of showers and thunderstorms after midnight. Lows in the mid-70s. Thursday, mostly sunny. Highs in the mid-90s. Thursday night, partly cloudy. Lows in the upper 70s. Friday, mostly sunny. Highs in the upper 90s. Heat index values up to 105. Friday night, partly cloudy. Lows in the upper 70s. Saturday, mostly sunny. Hot with highs in the upper 90s. Heat index values up to 110 in the afternoon. The forecast key messages for North and Central Texas. Seasonably hot and humid weather resumes today into the upcoming week, with heat index values mainly of 100 to 105 degrees. Expect breezy south winds with gusts up to 30 miles an hour today, with a 20 to 30% chance for rain showers east of I-35. Thunderstorm chances exist in North Texas each day through the upcoming week, with a potential for locally heavy rainfall and flooding. The spotter information statement for North and Central Texas. Spotter activation is not expected at this time. The ultraviolet index forecast for June 21st is 11, or extreme. The current time is 2:16 a.m. Central Daylight Time. 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The following reports of weather temperature and wind were made at 2 a.m.

DFW Airport. Clear, 78, dew point 70, relative humidity 76%, wind south at 12, pressure 29.83 inches and steady. Dallas Love Field, clear, 78, south at 12. Fort Worth Meacham, clear, 77, south at 12. Arlington, clear, 77, southeast at 10. McKinney, clear, 78, south at 14. Denton, clear, 77, south at 10. Elsewhere around the region, Wichita Falls, clear, 78, south at 15, gusting to 23. Abilene, clear, 78, south at 10. Waco, clear, 76, south at 15. Tyler, clear, 76, south at 8. Once again at 2 a.m., DFW Airport, clear, 78, south at 12. Now let's check on your local forecast for the Dallas-Fort Worth Metroplex. Today, mostly sunny. Highs in the lower 90s. South winds 10 to 15 miles an hour. Tonight, mostly clear in the evening, then becoming mostly cloudy. Humid with lows in the upper 70s. South winds 10 to 15 miles an hour. Monday, mostly sunny with a 20% chance of showers and thunderstorms. Humid with highs in the mid-90s. South winds around 10 miles an hour. Heat index values up to 109 in the afternoon. Monday night, mostly clear with a 20% chance of showers and thunderstorms in the evening, then partly cloudy after midnight. Humid with lows in the upper 70s. South winds 5 to 10 miles an hour. And now the extended forecast. Tuesday, mostly sunny. Humid with highs in the mid-90s. South winds 5 to 10 miles an hour. Heat index values up to 107. Tuesday night, mostly clear in the evening, then becoming partly cloudy. Lows in the upper 70s. Wednesday, mostly sunny. A 20% chance of showers and thunderstorms in the morning. Highs in the mid-90s. Heat index values up to 105. Wednesday night, mostly clear in the evening, then partly cloudy with a 20% chance of showers and thunderstorms after midnight. Lows in the mid-70s. Thursday, mostly sunny. Highs in the mid-90s. Thursday night, partly cloudy. Lows in the upper 70s. Friday, mostly sunny. Highs in the upper 90s. Heat index values up to 105. Friday night, partly cloudy. Lows in the upper 70s. Saturday, mostly sunny. Hot with highs in the upper 90s. Heat index values up to 110 in the afternoon. The forecast key messages for North and Central Texas. Seasonably hot and humid weather resumes today into the upcoming week with heat index values mainly of 100 to 105 degrees. Expect breezy south winds with gusts up to 30 miles an hour today, with a 20 to 30% chance for rain showers east of I-35. Thunderstorm chances exist in North Texas each day through the upcoming week with a potential for locally heavy rainfall and flooding. The spotter information statement for North and Central Texas. Spotter activation is not expected at this time. The ultraviolet index forecast for June 21st is 11, or extreme. The current time is 2:20 a.m. Central Daylight Time. 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The following reports of weather temperature and wind were made at 2 a.m. DFW Airport, clear, 78, dew point 70, relative humidity 76%, wind south at 12, pressure 29.83 inches and steady. Dallas Love Field, clear, 78, south at 12. Fort Worth Meacham, clear, 77, south at 12. Arlington, clear, 77, southeast at 10. McKinney, clear, 78, south at 14. Denton, clear, 77, south at 10. Elsewhere around the region, Wichita Falls, clear, 78, south at 15, gusting to 23. Abilene, clear,
78, south at 10. Waco, clear, 76, south at 15. Tyler, clear, 76, south at 8. Once again at 2 a.m., DFW Airport, clear, 78, south at 12. Now let's check on your local forecast for the Dallas-Fort Worth Metroplex. Today, mostly sunny. Highs in the lower 90s. South winds 10 to 15 miles an hour. Tonight, mostly clear in the evening, then becoming mostly cloudy. Humid with lows in the upper 70s. South winds 10 to 15 miles an hour. Monday, mostly sunny with a 20% chance of showers and thunderstorms. Humid with highs in the mid-90s. South winds around 10 miles an hour. Heat index values up to 109 in the afternoon. Monday night, mostly clear with a 20% chance of showers and thunderstorms in the evening, then partly cloudy after midnight. Humid with lows in the upper 70s. South winds 5 to 10 miles an hour. And now the extended forecast. Tuesday, mostly sunny. Humid with highs in the mid-90s. South winds 5 to 10 miles an hour. Heat index values up to 107. Tuesday night, mostly clear in the evening, then becoming partly cloudy. Lows in the upper 70s. Wednesday, mostly sunny. A 20% chance of showers and thunderstorms in the morning. Highs in the mid-90s. Heat index values up to 105. Wednesday night, mostly clear in the evening, then partly cloudy with a 20% chance of showers and thunderstorms after midnight. Lows in the mid-70s. Thursday, mostly sunny. Highs in the mid-90s. Thursday night, partly cloudy. Lows in the upper 70s. Friday, mostly sunny. Highs in the upper 90s. Heat index values up to 105. Friday night, partly cloudy. Lows in the upper 70s. Saturday, mostly sunny. Hot with highs in the upper 90s. Heat index values up to 110 in the afternoon. The forecast key messages for North and Central Texas. Seasonably hot and humid weather resumes today into the upcoming week with heat index values mainly of 100 to 105 degrees. Expect breezy south winds with gusts up to 30 miles an hour today, with a 20 to 30% chance for rain showers east of I-35. Thunderstorm chances exist in North Texas each day through the upcoming week with a potential for locally heavy rainfall and flooding. The spotter information statement for North and Central Texas. Spotter activation is not expected at this time. The ultraviolet index forecast for June 21st is 11, or extreme. The current time is 2:25 a.m. Central Daylight Time. 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Serving the Dallas-Fort Worth listening area. The following reports of weather temperature and wind were made at 2 a.m. DFW Airport, clear, 78, dew point 70, relative humidity 76%, wind south at 12, pressure 29.83 inches and steady. Dallas Love Field, clear, 78, south at 12. Fort Worth Meacham, clear, 77, south at 12. Arlington, clear, 77, southeast at 10. McKinney, clear, 78, south at 14. Denton, clear, 77, south at 10. Elsewhere around the region, Wichita Falls, clear, 78, south at 15, gusting to 23. Abilene, clear, 78, south at 10. Waco, clear, 76, south at 15. Tyler, clear, 76, south at 8. Once again at 2 a.m., DFW Airport, clear, 78, south at 12. Now let's check on your local forecast for the Dallas-Fort Worth Metroplex. Today, mostly sunny. Highs in the lower 90s. South winds 10 to 15 miles an hour. Tonight, mostly clear in the evening, then becoming mostly cloudy. Humid with lows in the upper 70s. South winds 10 to 15 miles an hour.

mostly sunny with a 20% chance of showers and thunderstorms. Humid with highs in the mid-90s. South winds around 10 miles an hour. Heat index values up to 109 in the afternoon. Monday night, mostly clear with a 20% chance of showers and thunderstorms in the evening, then partly cloudy after midnight. Humid with lows in the upper 70s. South winds 5 to 10 miles an hour. And now the extended forecast. Tuesday, mostly sunny. Humid with highs in the mid-90s. South winds 5 to 10 miles an hour. Heat index values up to 107. Tuesday night, mostly clear in the evening, then becoming partly cloudy. Lows in the upper 70s. Wednesday, mostly sunny. A 20% chance of showers and thunderstorms in the morning. Highs in the mid-90s. Heat index values up to 105. Wednesday night, mostly clear in the evening, then partly cloudy with a 20% chance of showers and thunderstorms after midnight. Lows in the mid-70s. Thursday, mostly sunny. Highs in the mid-90s. Thursday night, partly cloudy. Lows in the upper 70s. Friday, mostly sunny. Highs in the upper 90s. Heat index values up to 105. Friday night, partly cloudy. Lows in the upper 70s. Saturday, mostly sunny. Hot with highs in the upper 90s. Heat index values up to 110 in the afternoon. The forecast key messages for North and Central Texas. Seasonably hot and humid weather resumes today into the upcoming week with heat index values mainly of 100 to 105 degrees. Expect breezy south winds with gusts up to 30 miles an hour today, with a 20 to 30% chance for rain showers east of I-35. Thunderstorm chances exist in North Texas each day through the upcoming week with a potential for locally heavy rainfall and flooding. The spotter information statement for North and Central Texas. Spotter activation is not expected at this time. The ultraviolet index forecast for June 21st is 11, or extreme. The current time is 2:29 a.m. Central Daylight Time. 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The following reports of weather temperature and wind were made at 2 a.m. DFW Airport, clear, 78, dew point 70, relative humidity 76%, wind south at 12, pressure 29.83 inches and steady. Dallas Love Field, clear, 78, south at 12. Fort Worth Meacham, clear, 77, south at 12. Arlington, clear, 77, southeast at 10. McKinney, clear, 78, south at 14. Denton, clear, 77, south at 10. Elsewhere around the region, Wichita Falls, clear, 78, south at 15, gusting to 23. Abilene, clear, 78, south at 10. Waco, clear, 76, south at 15. Tyler, clear, 76, south at 8. Once again at 2 a.m., DFW Airport, clear, 78, south at 12. Now let's check on your local forecast for the Dallas-Fort Worth Metroplex. Today, mostly sunny. Highs in the lower 90s. South winds 10 to 15 miles an hour. Tonight, mostly clear in the evening, then becoming mostly cloudy. Humid with lows in the upper 70s. South winds 10 to 15 miles an hour. Monday, mostly sunny with a 20% chance of showers and thunderstorms. Humid with highs in the mid-90s. South winds around 10 miles an hour. Heat index values up to 109 in the afternoon. Monday night, mostly clear with a 20% chance of showers and thunderstorms in the evening, then partly cloudy after midnight. Humid with lows in the upper 70s. South winds 5 to 10 miles an hour. And now the extended forecast. Tuesday, mostly sunny. Humid with highs in the mid-90s. South winds 5 to 10 miles an hour. Heat index values up to 107.

30 miles an hour today, with a 20 to 30% chance for rain showers east of I-35. Thunderstorm chances exist in North Texas each day through the upcoming week, with a potential for locally heavy rainfall and flooding. The spotter information statement for North and Central Texas. Spotter activation is not expected at this time. The ultraviolet index forecast for June 21st is 11, or extreme. The current time is 2:33 a.m. Central Daylight Time. 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The following reports of weather temperature and wind were made at 2 a.m. DFW Airport, clear, 78, dew point 70, relative humidity 76%, wind south at 12, pressure 29.83 inches and steady. Dallas Love Field, clear, 78, south at 12. Fort Worth Meacham, clear, 77, south at 12. Arlington, clear, 77, southeast at 10. McKinney, clear, 78, south at 14. Denton, clear, 77, south at 10. Elsewhere around the region, Wichita Falls, clear, 78, south at 15, gusting to 23. Abilene, clear, 78, south at 10. Waco, clear, 76, south at 15. Tyler, clear, 76, south at 8. Once again at 2 a.m., DFW Airport, clear, 78, south at 12. Now let's check on your local forecast for the Dallas-Fort Worth Metroplex. Today, mostly sunny. Highs in the lower 90s. South winds 10 to 15 miles an hour. Tonight, mostly clear in the evening, then becoming mostly cloudy. Humid with lows in the upper 70s. South winds 10 to 15 miles an hour. Monday, mostly sunny with a 20% chance of showers and thunderstorms. Humid with highs in the mid-90s. South winds around 10 miles an hour. Heat index values up to 109 in the afternoon. Monday night, mostly clear with a 20% chance of showers and thunderstorms in the evening, then partly cloudy after midnight. Humid with lows in the upper 70s. South winds 5 to 10 miles an hour. And now the extended forecast. Tuesday, mostly sunny. Humid with highs in the mid-90s. South winds 5 to 10 miles an hour. Heat index values up to 107. Tuesday night, mostly clear in the evening, then becoming partly cloudy. Lows in the upper 70s. Wednesday, mostly sunny. A 20% chance of showers and thunderstorms in the morning. Highs in the mid-90s. Heat index values up to 105. Wednesday night, mostly clear in the evening, then partly cloudy with a 20% chance of showers and thunderstorms after midnight. Lows in the mid-70s. Thursday, mostly sunny. Highs in the mid-90s. Thursday night, partly cloudy. Lows in the upper 70s. Friday, mostly sunny. Highs in the upper 90s. Heat index values up to 105. Friday night, partly cloudy. Lows in the upper 70s. Saturday, mostly sunny. Hot with highs in the upper 90s. Heat index values up to 110 in the afternoon. The forecast key messages for North and Central Texas. Seasonably hot and humid weather resumes today into the upcoming week with heat index values mainly of 100 to 105 degrees. Expect breezy south winds with gusts up to 30 miles an hour today, with a 20 to 30% chance for rain showers east of I-35. Thunderstorm chances exist in North Texas each day through the upcoming week with a potential for locally heavy rainfall and flooding. The spotter information statement for North and Central Texas. Spotter activation is not expected at this time. The ultraviolet index forecast for June 21st is 11, or extreme. The current time is 2:37 a.m. Central Daylight Time. 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

serving the Dallas-Fort Worth listening area. The following reports of weather, temperature, and wind were made at 2 a.m. DFW Airport, clear, 78, dew point 70, relative humidity 76%, wind south at 12, pressure 29.83 inches and steady. Dallas Love Field, clear, 78, south at 12. Fort Worth Meacham, clear, 77, south at 12. Arlington, clear, 77, southeast at 10. McKinney, clear, 78, south at 14. Denton, clear, 77, south at 10. Elsewhere around the region, Wichita Falls, clear, 78, south at 15, gusting to 23. Abilene, clear, 78, south at 10. Waco, clear, 76, south at 15. Tyler, clear, 76, south at 8. Once again at 2 a.m., DFW Airport, clear, 78, south at 12. Now let's check on your local forecast for the Dallas-Fort Worth Metroplex. Today, mostly sunny. Highs in the lower 90s. South winds 10 to 15 miles an hour. Tonight, mostly clear in the evening, then becoming mostly cloudy. Humid with lows in the upper 70s. South winds 10 to 15 miles an hour. Monday, mostly sunny with a 20% chance of showers and thunderstorms. Humid with highs in the mid-90s. South winds around 10 miles an hour. Heat index values up to 109 in the afternoon. Monday night, mostly clear with a 20% chance of showers and thunderstorms in the evening, then partly cloudy after midnight. Humid with lows in the upper 70s. South winds 5 to 10 miles an hour. And now the extended forecast. Tuesday, mostly sunny. Humid with highs in the mid-90s. South winds 5 to 10 miles an hour. Heat index values up to 107. Tuesday night, mostly clear in the evening, then becoming partly cloudy. Lows in the upper 70s. Wednesday, mostly sunny. A 20% chance of showers and thunderstorms in the morning. Highs in the mid-90s. Heat index values up to 105. Wednesday night, mostly clear in the evening, then partly cloudy with a 20% chance of showers and thunderstorms after midnight. Lows in the mid-70s. Thursday, mostly sunny. Highs in the mid-90s. Thursday night, partly cloudy. Lows in the upper 70s. Friday, mostly sunny. Highs in the upper 90s. Heat index values up to 105. Friday night, partly cloudy. Lows in the upper 70s. Saturday, mostly sunny. Hot with highs in the upper 90s. Heat index values up to 110 in the afternoon. The forecast key messages for North and Central Texas. Seasonably hot and humid weather resumes today into the upcoming week with heat index values mainly of 100 to 105 degrees. Expect breezy south winds with gusts up to 30 miles an hour today, with a 20 to 30% chance for rain showers east of I-35. Thunderstorm chances exist in North Texas each day through the upcoming week with a potential for locally heavy rainfall and flooding. The spotter information statement for North and Central Texas. Spotter activation is not expected at this time. The ultraviolet index forecast for June 21st is 11, or extreme. The current time is 2:42 a.m. Central Daylight Time. 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Serving the Dallas-Fort Worth listening area. The following reports of weather, temperature, and wind were made at 2 a.m. DFW Airport, clear, 78, dew point 70, relative humidity 76%, wind south at 12, pressure 29.83 inches and steady. Dallas Love Field, clear, 78, south at 12. Fort Worth Meacham, clear, 77, south at 12. Arlington, clear, 77, southeast at 10. McKinney, clear, 78, south at 14. Denton, clear, 77, south at 10. Elsewhere,

around the region. Wichita Falls, clear, 78, south at 15, gusting to 23. Abilene, clear, 78, south at 10. Waco, clear, 76, south at 15. Tyler, clear, 76, south at 8. Once again at 2 a.m., DFW Airport, clear, 78, south at 12. Now let's check on your local forecast for the Dallas-Fort Worth Metroplex. Today, mostly sunny. Highs in the lower 90s. South winds 10 to 15 miles an hour. Tonight, mostly clear in the evening, then becoming mostly cloudy. Humid with lows in the upper 70s. South winds 10 to 15 miles an hour. Monday, mostly sunny with a 20% chance of showers and thunderstorms. Humid with highs in the mid-90s. South winds around 10 miles an hour. Heat index values up to 109 in the afternoon. Monday night, mostly clear with a 20% chance of showers and thunderstorms in the evening, then partly cloudy after midnight. Humid with lows in the upper 70s. South winds 5 to 10 miles an hour. And now the extended forecast. Tuesday, mostly sunny. Humid with highs in the mid-90s. South winds 5 to 10 miles an hour. Heat index values up to 107. Tuesday night, mostly clear in the evening, then becoming partly cloudy. Lows in the upper 70s. Wednesday, mostly sunny. A 20% chance of showers and thunderstorms in the morning. Highs in the mid-90s. Heat index values up to 105. Wednesday night, mostly clear in the evening, then partly cloudy with a 20% chance of showers and thunderstorms after midnight. Lows in the mid-70s. Thursday, mostly sunny. Highs in the mid-90s. Thursday night, partly cloudy. Lows in the upper 70s. Friday, mostly sunny. Highs in the upper 90s. Heat index values up to 105. Friday night, partly cloudy. Lows in the upper 70s. Saturday, mostly sunny. Hot with highs in the upper 90s. Heat index values up to 110 in the afternoon. The forecast key messages for North and Central Texas. Seasonably hot and humid weather resumes today into the upcoming week with heat index values mainly of 100 to 105 degrees. Expect breezy south winds with gusts up to 30 miles an hour today, with a 20 to 30% chance for rain showers east of I-35. Thunderstorm chances exist in North Texas each day through the upcoming week with a potential for locally heavy rainfall and flooding. The spotter information statement for North and Central Texas. Spotter activation is not expected at this time. The ultraviolet index forecast for June 21st is 11, or extreme. The current time is 2:46 a.m. Central Daylight Time. 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The following reports of weather temperature and wind were made at 2 a.m. DFW Airport, clear, 78, dew point 70, relative humidity 76%, wind south at 12, pressure 29.83 inches and steady. Dallas Love Field, clear, 78, south at 12. Fort Worth Meacham, clear, 77, south at 12. Arlington, clear, 77, southeast at 10. McKinney, clear, 78, south at 14. Denton, clear, 77, south at 10. Elsewhere around the region, Wichita Falls, clear, 78, south at 15, gusting to 23. Abilene, clear, 78, south at 10. Waco, clear, 76, south at 15. Tyler, clear, 76, south at 8. Once again at 2 a.m., DFW Airport, clear, 78, south at 12. Now let's check on your local forecast for the Dallas-Fort Worth Metroplex. Today, mostly sunny. Highs in the lower 90s. South winds 10 to 15 miles an hour. Tonight, mostly clear in the evening, then becoming mostly

cloudy. Humid with lows in the upper 70s. South winds 10 to 15 miles an hour. Monday, mostly sunny with a 20% chance of showers and thunderstorms. Humid with highs in the mid-90s. South winds around 10 miles an hour. Heat index values up to 109 in the afternoon. Monday night, mostly clear with a 20% chance of showers and thunderstorms in the evening, then partly cloudy after midnight. Humid with lows in the upper 70s. South winds 5 to 10 miles an hour. And now the extended forecast. Tuesday, mostly sunny. Humid with highs in the mid-90s. South winds 5 to 10 miles an hour. Heat index values up to 107. Tuesday night, mostly clear in the evening, then becoming partly cloudy. Lows in the upper 70s. Wednesday, mostly sunny. A 20% chance of showers and thunderstorms in the morning. Highs in the mid-90s. Heat index values up to 105. Wednesday night, mostly clear in the evening, then partly cloudy with a 20% chance of showers and thunderstorms after midnight. Lows in the mid-70s. Thursday, mostly sunny. Highs in the mid-90s. Thursday night, partly cloudy. Lows in the upper 70s. Friday, mostly sunny. Highs in the upper 90s. Heat index values up to 105. Friday night, partly cloudy. Lows in the upper 70s. Saturday, mostly sunny. Hot with highs in the upper 90s. Heat index values up to 110 in the afternoon. The forecast key messages for North and Central Texas. Seasonably hot and humid weather resumes today into the upcoming week with heat index values mainly of 100 to 105 degrees. Expect breezy south winds with gusts up to 30 miles an hour today, with a 20 to 30% chance for rain showers east of I-35. Thunderstorm chances exist in North Texas each day through the upcoming week with a potential for locally heavy rainfall and flooding. The spotter information statement for North and Central Texas. Spotter activation is not expected at this time. The ultraviolet index forecast for June 21st is 11, or extreme. The current time is 2:50 a.m. Central Daylight Time. 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The following reports of weather temperature and wind were made at 2 a.m. DFW Airport, clear, 78, dew point 70, relative humidity 76%, wind south at 12, pressure 29.83 inches and steady. Dallas Love Field, clear, 78, south at 12. Fort Worth Meacham, clear, 77, south at 12. Arlington, clear, 77, southeast at 10. McKinney, clear, 78, south at 14. Denton, clear, 77, south at 10. Elsewhere around the region, Wichita Falls, clear, 78, south at 15, gusting to 23. Abilene, clear, 78, south at 10. Waco, clear, 76, south at 15. Tyler, clear, 76, south at 8. Once again at 2 a.m., DFW Airport, clear, 78, south at 12. Now let's check on your local forecast for the Dallas-Fort Worth Metroplex. Today, mostly sunny. Highs in the lower 90s. South winds 10 to 15 miles an hour. Tonight, mostly clear in the evening, then becoming mostly cloudy. Humid with lows in the upper 70s. South winds 10 to 15 miles an hour. Monday, mostly sunny with a 20% chance of showers and thunderstorms. Humid with highs in the mid-90s. South winds around 10 miles an hour. Heat index values up to 109 in the afternoon. Monday night, mostly clear with a 20% chance of showers and thunderstorms in the evening, then partly cloudy after midnight. Humid with lows in the upper 70s. South winds 5 to 10 miles an hour. And now the extended forecast. Tuesday, mostly sunny. Humid with

is in the mid-90s. South winds 5 to 10 miles an hour. Heat index values up to 107. Tuesday night, mostly clear in the evening, then becoming partly cloudy. Lows in the upper 70s. Wednesday, mostly sunny. A 20% chance of showers and thunderstorms in the morning. Highs in the mid-90s. Heat index values up to 105. Wednesday night, mostly clear in the evening, then partly cloudy with a 20% chance of showers and thunderstorms after midnight. Lows in the mid-70s. Thursday, mostly sunny. Highs in the mid-90s. Thursday night, partly cloudy. Lows in the upper 70s. Friday, mostly sunny. Highs in the upper 90s. Heat index values up to 105. Friday night, partly cloudy. Lows in the upper 70s. Saturday, mostly sunny. Hot with highs in the upper 90s. Heat index values up to 110 in the afternoon. The forecast key messages for North and Central Texas. Seasonably hot and humid weather resumes today into the upcoming week with heat index values mainly of 100 to 105 degrees. Expect breezy south winds with gusts up to 30 miles an hour today, with a 20 to 30% chance for rain showers east of I-35. Thunderstorm chances exist in North Texas each day through the upcoming week with a potential for locally heavy rainfall and flooding. The spotter information statement for North and Central Texas. Spotter activation is not expected at this time. The ultraviolet index forecast for June 21st is 11, or extreme. The current time is 2:55 a.m. Central Daylight Time. 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The following reports of weather temperature and wind were made at 2 a.m. DFW Airport, clear, 78, dew point 70, relative humidity 76%, wind south at 12, pressure 29.83 inches and steady. Dallas Love Field, clear, 78, south at 12. Fort Worth Meacham, clear, 77, south at 12. Arlington, clear, 77, southeast at 10. McKinney, clear, 78, south at 14. Denton, clear, 77, south at 10. Elsewhere around the region, Wichita Falls, clear, 78, south at 15, gusting to 23. Abilene, clear, 78, south at 10. Waco, clear, 76, south at 15. Tyler, clear, 76, south at 8. Once again at 2 a.m., DFW Airport, clear, 78, south at 12. Now let's check on your local forecast for the Dallas-Fort Worth Metroplex. Today, mostly sunny. Highs in the lower 90s. South winds 10 to 15 miles an hour. Tonight, mostly clear in the evening, then becoming mostly cloudy. Humid with lows in the upper 70s. South winds 10 to 15 miles an hour. Monday, mostly sunny with a 20% chance of showers and thunderstorms. Humid with highs in the mid-90s. South winds around 10 miles an hour. Heat index values up to 109 in the afternoon. Monday night, mostly clear with a 20% chance of showers and thunderstorms in the evening, then partly cloudy after midnight. Humid with lows in the upper 70s. South winds 5 to 10 miles an hour. And now the extended forecast. Tuesday, mostly sunny. Humid with highs in the mid-90s. South winds 5 to 10 miles an hour. Heat index values up to 107. Tuesday night, mostly clear in the evening, then becoming partly cloudy. Lows in the upper 70s. Wednesday, mostly sunny. A 20% chance of showers and thunderstorms in the morning. Highs in the mid-90s. Heat index values up to 105. Wednesday night, mostly clear in the evening, then partly cloudy with a 20% chance of showers and thunderstorms after midnight. Lows in the mid-70s. Thursday, mostly sunny. Highs in the mid-90s.

Thursday night, partly cloudy. Lows in the upper 70s. Friday, mostly sunny. Highs in the upper 90s. Heat index values up to 105. Friday night, partly cloudy. Lows in the upper 70s. Saturday, mostly sunny. Hot with highs in the upper 90s. Heat index values up to 110 in the afternoon. The forecast key messages for North and Central Texas. Seasonably hot and humid weather resumes today into the upcoming week with heat index values mainly of 100 to 105 degrees. Expect breezy south winds with gusts up to 30 miles an hour today, with a 20 to 30% chance for rain showers east of I-35. Thunderstorm chances exist in North Texas each day through the upcoming week with a potential for locally heavy rainfall and flooding. The spotter information statement for North and Central Texas. Spotter activation is not expected at this time. The ultraviolet index forecast for June 21st is 11, or extreme. The current time is 2:59 a.m. Central Daylight Time. 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The following reports of weather temperature and wind were made at 2 a.m. DFW Airport, clear, 78, dew point 70, relative humidity 76%, wind south at 12, pressure 29.83 inches and steady. Dallas Love Field, clear, 78, south at 12. Fort Worth Meacham, clear, 77, south at 12. Arlington, clear, 77, southeast at 10. McKinney, clear, 78, south at 14. Denton, clear, 77, south at 10. Elsewhere around the region, Wichita Falls, clear, 78, south at 15, gusting to 23. Abilene, clear, 78, south at 10. Waco, clear, 76, south at 15. Tyler, clear, 76, south at 8. Once again at 2 a.m., DFW Airport, clear, 78, south at 12. Now let's check on your local forecast for the Dallas-Fort Worth Metroplex. Today, mostly sunny. Highs in the lower 90s. South winds 10 to 15 miles an hour. Tonight, mostly clear in the evening, then becoming mostly cloudy. Humid with lows in the upper 70s. South winds 10 to 15 miles an hour. Monday, mostly sunny with a 20% chance of showers and thunderstorms. Humid with highs in the mid-90s. South winds around 10 miles an hour. Heat index values up to 109 in the afternoon. Monday night, mostly clear with a 20% chance of showers and thunderstorms in the evening, then partly cloudy after midnight. Humid with lows in the upper 70s. South winds 5 to 10 miles an hour. And now the extended forecast. Tuesday, mostly sunny. Humid with highs in the mid-90s. South winds 5 to 10 miles an hour. Heat index values up to 107. Tuesday night, mostly clear in the evening, then becoming partly cloudy. Lows in the upper 70s. Wednesday, mostly sunny. A 20% chance of showers and thunderstorms in the morning. Highs in the mid-90s. Heat index values up to 105. Wednesday night, mostly clear in the evening, then partly cloudy with a 20% chance of showers and thunderstorms after midnight. Lows in the mid-70s. Thursday, mostly sunny. Highs in the mid-90s. Thursday night, partly cloudy. Lows in the upper 70s. Friday, mostly sunny. Highs in the upper 90s. Heat index values up to 105. Friday night, partly cloudy. Lows in the upper 70s. Saturday, mostly sunny. Hot with highs in the upper 90s. Heat index values up to 110 in the afternoon. The forecast key messages for North and Central Texas. Seasonably hot and humid weather resumes today into the upcoming week with heat index values mainly of 100 to 105 degrees. Expect breezy south winds.

With gusts up to 30 miles an hour today, with a 20 to 30% chance for rain showers east of I-35. Thunderstorm chances exist in North Texas each day through the upcoming week, with a potential for locally heavy rainfall and flooding. The spotter information statement for North and Central Texas. Spotter activation is not expected at this time. The ultraviolet index forecast for June 21st is 11, or extreme. The current time is 3:03 a.m. Central Daylight Time. 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Serving the Dallas-Fort Worth listening area. The following reports of weather temperature and wind were made at 3 a.m. DFW Airport, clear, 77, dew point 70, relative humidity 79%, wind south at 14, pressure 29.81 inches and falling. Dallas Love Field, clear, 77, south at 10, gusting to 18. Fort Worth Meacham, clear, 75, south at 12. Arlington, clear, 76, south at 12. McKinney, clear, 77, south at 14. Denton, clear, 76, south at 9. Elsewhere around the region, Wichita Falls, clear, 76, south at 13. Abilene, clear, 77, south at 13. Waco, clear, 76, south at 14. Tyler, clear, 75, south at 8. Once again at 3 a.m., DFW Airport, clear, 77, south at 14. Now let's check on your local forecast for the Dallas-Fort Worth Metroplex. Today, mostly sunny. Highs in the lower 90s. South winds 10 to 15 miles an hour. Tonight, mostly clear in the evening, then becoming mostly cloudy. Humid with lows in the upper 70s. South winds 10 to 15 miles an hour. Monday, mostly sunny with a 20% chance of showers and thunderstorms. Humid with highs in the mid-90s. South winds around 10 miles an hour. Heat index values up to 109 in the afternoon. Monday night, mostly clear with a 20% chance of showers and thunderstorms in the evening, then partly cloudy after midnight. Humid with lows in the upper 70s. South winds 5 to 10 miles an hour. And now the extended forecast. Tuesday, mostly sunny. Humid with highs in the mid-90s. South winds 5 to 10 miles an hour. Heat index values up to 107. Tuesday night, mostly clear in the evening, then becoming partly cloudy. Lows in the upper 70s. Wednesday, mostly sunny. A 20% chance of showers and thunderstorms in the morning. Highs in the mid-90s. Heat index values up to 105. Wednesday night, mostly clear in the evening, then partly cloudy with a 20% chance of showers and thunderstorms after midnight. Lows in the mid-70s. Thursday, mostly sunny. Highs in the mid-90s. Thursday night, partly cloudy. Lows in the upper 70s. Friday, mostly sunny. Highs in the upper 90s. Heat index values up to 105. Friday night, partly cloudy. Lows in the upper 70s. Saturday, mostly sunny. Hot with highs in the upper 90s. Heat index values up to 110 in the afternoon. The forecast key messages for North and Central Texas. Seasonably hot and humid weather resumes today into the upcoming week with heat index values mainly of 100 to 105 degrees. Expect breezy south winds with gusts up to 30 miles an hour today, with a 20 to 30% chance for rain showers east of I-35. Thunderstorm chances exist in North Texas each day through the upcoming week with a potential for locally heavy rainfall and flooding. The spotter information statement for North and Central Texas. Spotter activation is not expected at this time. The ultraviolet index forecast for June 21st is 11, or extreme. The current time is 3:07 a.m. Central Daylight Time. 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

station KEC 56, serving the Dallas-Fort Worth listening area. The following reports of weather, temperature, and wind were made at 3 a.m. DFW Airport, clear, 77, dew point 70, relative humidity 79%, wind south at 14, pressure 29.81 inches and falling. Dallas Love Field, clear, 77, south at 10, gusting to 18. Fort Worth Meacham, clear, 75, south at 12. Arlington, clear, 76, south at 12. McKinney, clear, 77, south at 14. Denton, clear, 76, south at 9. Elsewhere around the region, Wichita Falls, clear, 76, south at 13. Abilene, clear, 77, south at 13. Waco, clear, 76, south at 14. Tyler, clear, 75, south at 8. Once again at 3 a.m., DFW Airport, clear, 77, south at 14. Now let's check on your local forecast for the Dallas-Fort Worth Metroplex. Today, mostly sunny. Highs in the lower 90s. South winds 10 to 15 miles an hour. Tonight, mostly clear in the evening, then becoming mostly cloudy. Humid with lows in the upper 70s. South winds 10 to 15 miles an hour. Monday, mostly sunny with a 20% chance of showers and thunderstorms. Humid with highs in the mid-90s. South winds around 10 miles an hour. Heat index values up to 109 in the afternoon. Monday night, mostly clear with a 20% chance of showers and thunderstorms in the evening, then partly cloudy after midnight. Humid with lows in the upper 70s. South winds 5 to 10 miles an hour. And now the extended forecast. Tuesday, mostly sunny. Humid with highs in the mid-90s. South winds 5 to 10 miles an hour. Heat index values up to 107. Tuesday night, mostly clear in the evening, then becoming partly cloudy. Lows in the upper 70s. Wednesday, mostly sunny. A 20% chance of showers and thunderstorms in the morning. Highs in the mid-90s. Heat index values up to 105. Wednesday night, mostly clear in the evening, then partly cloudy with a 20% chance of showers and thunderstorms after midnight. Lows in the mid-70s. Thursday, mostly sunny. Highs in the mid-90s. Thursday night, partly cloudy. Lows in the upper 70s. Friday, mostly sunny. Highs in the upper 90s. Heat index values up to 105. Friday night, partly cloudy. Lows in the upper 70s. Saturday, mostly sunny. Hot with highs in the upper 90s. Heat index values up to 110 in the afternoon. The forecast key messages for North and Central Texas. Seasonably hot and humid weather resumes today into the upcoming week with heat index values mainly of 100 to 105 degrees. Expect breezy south winds with gusts up to 30 miles an hour today, with a 20 to 30% chance for rain showers east of I-35. Thunderstorm chances exist in North Texas each day through the upcoming week with a potential for locally heavy rainfall and flooding. The spotter information statement for North and Central Texas. Spotter activation is not expected at this time. The ultraviolet index forecast for June 21st is 11, or extreme. The current time is 3:12 a.m. Central Daylight Time. 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The following reports of weather, temperature, and wind were made at 3 a.m. DFW Airport, clear, 77, dew point 70, relative humidity 79%, wind south at 14, pressure 29.81 inches and falling. Dallas Love Field, clear, 77, south at 10, gusting to 18. Fort Worth Meacham, clear, 75, south at 12. Arlington, clear, 76, south at 12. McKinney, clear, 77, south at 14.

Denton, clear, 76, south at 9. Elsewhere around the region, Wichita Falls, clear, 76, south at 13. Abilene, clear, 77, south at 13. Waco, clear, 76, south at 14. Tyler, clear, 75, south at 8. Once again at 3 a.m., DFW Airport, clear, 77, south at 14. Now let's check on your local forecast for the Dallas-Fort Worth Metroplex. Today, mostly sunny. Highs in the lower 90s. South winds 10 to 15 miles an hour. Tonight, mostly clear in the evening, then becoming mostly cloudy. Humid with lows in the upper 70s. South winds 10 to 15 miles an hour. Monday, mostly sunny with a 20% chance of showers and thunderstorms. Humid with highs in the mid-90s. South winds around 10 miles an hour. Heat index values up to 109 in the afternoon. Monday night, mostly clear with a 20% chance of showers and thunderstorms in the evening, then partly cloudy after midnight. Humid with lows in the upper 70s. South winds 5 to 10 miles an hour. And now the extended forecast. Tuesday, mostly sunny. Humid with highs in the mid-90s. South winds 5 to 10 miles an hour. Heat index values up to 107. Tuesday night, mostly clear in the evening, then becoming partly cloudy. Lows in the upper 70s. Wednesday, mostly sunny. A 20% chance of showers and thunderstorms in the morning. Highs in the mid-90s. Heat index values up to 105. Wednesday night, mostly clear in the evening, then partly cloudy with a 20% chance of showers and thunderstorms after midnight. Lows in the mid-70s. Thursday, mostly sunny. Highs in the mid-90s. Thursday night, partly cloudy. Lows in the upper 70s. Friday, mostly sunny. Highs in the upper 90s. Heat index values up to 105. Friday night, partly cloudy. Lows in the upper 70s. Saturday, mostly sunny. Hot with highs in the upper 90s. Heat index values up to 110 in the afternoon. The forecast key messages for North and Central Texas. Seasonably hot and humid weather resumes today into the upcoming week with heat index values mainly of 100 to 105 degrees. Expect breezy south winds with gusts up to 30 miles an hour today, with a 20 to 30% chance for rain showers east of I-35. Thunderstorm chances exist in North Texas each day through the upcoming week with a potential for locally heavy rainfall and flooding. The spotter information statement for North and Central Texas. Spotter activation is not expected at this time. The ultraviolet index forecast for June 21st is 11, or extreme. The current time is 3:16 a.m. Central Daylight Time. 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The following reports of weather temperature and wind were made at 3 a.m. DFW Airport, clear, 77, dew point 70, relative humidity 79%, wind south at 14, pressure 29.81 inches and falling. Dallas Love Field, clear, 77, south at 10, gusting to 18. Fort Worth Meacham, clear, 75, south at 12. Arlington, clear, 76, south at 12. McKinney, clear, 77, south at 14. Denton, clear, 76, south at 9. Elsewhere around the region, Wichita Falls, clear, 76, south at 13. Abilene, clear, 77, south at 13. Waco, clear, 76, south at 14. Tyler, clear, 75, south at 8. Once again at 3 a.m., DFW Airport, clear, 77, south at 14. Now let's check on your local forecast for the Dallas-Fort Worth Metroplex. Today, mostly sunny. Highs in the lower 90s. South winds.

10 to 15 miles an hour. Tonight, mostly clear in the evening, then becoming mostly cloudy. Humid with lows in the upper 70s. South winds 10 to 15 miles an hour. Monday, mostly sunny with a 20% chance of showers and thunderstorms. Humid with highs in the mid-90s. South winds around 10 miles an hour. Heat index values up to 109 in the afternoon. Monday night, mostly clear with a 20% chance of showers and thunderstorms in the evening, then partly cloudy after midnight. Humid with lows in the upper 70s. South winds 5 to 10 miles an hour. And now the extended forecast. Tuesday, mostly sunny. Humid with highs in the mid-90s. South winds 5 to 10 miles an hour. Heat index values up to 107. Tuesday night, mostly clear in the evening, then becoming partly cloudy. Lows in the upper 70s. Wednesday, mostly sunny. A 20% chance of showers and thunderstorms in the morning. Highs in the mid-90s. Heat index values up to 105. Wednesday night, mostly clear in the evening, then partly cloudy with a 20% chance of showers and thunderstorms after midnight. Lows in the mid-70s. Thursday, mostly sunny. Highs in the mid-90s. Thursday night, partly cloudy. Lows in the upper 70s. Friday, mostly sunny. Highs in the upper 90s. Heat index values up to 105. Friday night, partly cloudy. Lows in the upper 70s. Saturday, mostly sunny. Hot with highs in the upper 90s. Heat index values up to 110 in the afternoon. The forecast key messages for North and Central Texas. Seasonably hot and humid weather resumes today into the upcoming week with heat index values mainly of 100 to 105 degrees. Expect breezy south winds with gusts up to 30 miles an hour today, with a 20 to 30% chance for rain showers east of I-35. Thunderstorm chances exist in North Texas each day through the upcoming week with a potential for locally heavy rainfall and flooding. The spotter information statement for North and Central Texas. Spotter activation is not expected at this time. The ultraviolet index forecast for June 21st is 11, or extreme. The current time is 3:20 a.m. Central Daylight Time. 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Serving the Dallas-Fort Worth listening area. The following reports of weather temperature and wind were made at 3 a.m. DFW Airport, clear, 77, dew point 70, relative humidity 79%, wind south at 14, pressure 29.81 inches and falling. Dallas Love Field, clear, 77, south at 10, gusting to 18. Fort Worth Meacham, clear, 75, south at 12. Arlington, clear, 76, south at 12. McKinney, clear, 77, south at 14. Denton, clear, 76, south at 9. Elsewhere around the region, Wichita Falls, clear, 76, south at 13. Abilene, clear, 77, south at 13. Waco, clear, 76, south at 14. Tyler, clear, 75, south at 8. Once again at 3 a.m., DFW Airport, clear, 77, south at 14. Now let's check on your local forecast for the Dallas-Fort Worth Metroplex. Today, mostly sunny. Highs in the lower 90s. South winds 10 to 15 miles an hour. Tonight, mostly clear in the evening, then becoming mostly cloudy. Humid with lows in the upper 70s. South winds 10 to 15 miles an hour. Monday, mostly sunny with a 20% chance of showers and thunderstorms. Humid with highs in the mid-90s. South winds around 10 miles an hour. Heat index values up to 109 in the afternoon. Monday night, mostly clear with a 20% chance of showers and thunderstorms in the evening, then partly cloudy after midnight. Humid with lows in the upper 70s.
south winds 5 to 10 miles an hour. And now the extended forecast. Tuesday, mostly sunny. Humid with highs in the mid-90s. South winds 5 to 10 miles an hour. Heat index values up to 107. Tuesday night, mostly clear in the evening, then becoming partly cloudy. Lows in the upper 70s. Wednesday, mostly sunny. A 20% chance of showers and thunderstorms in the morning. Highs in the mid-90s. Heat index values up to 105. Wednesday night, mostly clear in the evening, then partly cloudy with a 20% chance of showers and thunderstorms after midnight. Lows in the mid-70s. Thursday, mostly sunny. Highs in the mid-90s. Thursday night, partly cloudy. Lows in the upper 70s. Friday, mostly sunny. Highs in the upper 90s. Heat index values up to 105. Friday night, partly cloudy. Lows in the upper 70s. Saturday, mostly sunny. Hot with highs in the upper 90s. Heat index values up to 110 in the afternoon. The forecast key messages for North and Central Texas. Seasonably hot and humid weather resumes today into the upcoming week with heat index values mainly of 100 to 105 degrees. Expect breezy south winds with gusts up to 30 miles an hour today, with a 20 to 30% chance for rain showers east of I-35. Thunderstorm chances exist in North Texas each day through the upcoming week with a potential for locally heavy rainfall and flooding. The spotter information statement for North and Central Texas. Spotter activation is not expected at this time. The ultraviolet index forecast for June 21st is 11, or extreme. The current time is 3:25 a.m. Central Daylight Time. 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The following reports of weather temperature and wind were made at 3 a.m. DFW Airport, clear, 77, dew point 70, relative humidity 79%, wind south at 14, pressure 29.81 inches and falling. Dallas Love Field, clear, 77, south at 10, gusting to 18. Fort Worth Meacham, clear, 75, south at 12. Arlington, clear, 76, south at 12. McKinney, clear, 77, south at 14. Denton, clear, 76, south at 9. Elsewhere around the region, Wichita Falls, clear, 76, south at 13. Abilene, clear, 77, south at 13. Waco, clear, 76, south at 14. Tyler, clear, 75, south at 8. Once again at 3 a.m., DFW Airport, clear, 77, south at 14. Now let's check on your local forecast for the Dallas-Fort Worth Metroplex. Today, mostly sunny. Highs in the lower 90s. South winds 10 to 15 miles an hour. Tonight, mostly clear in the evening, then becoming mostly cloudy. Humid with lows in the upper 70s. South winds 10 to 15 miles an hour. Monday, mostly sunny with a 20% chance of showers and thunderstorms. Humid with highs in the mid-90s. South winds around 10 miles an hour. Heat index values up to 109 in the afternoon. Monday night, mostly clear with a 20% chance of showers and thunderstorms in the evening, then partly cloudy after midnight. Humid with lows in the upper 70s. South winds 5 to 10 miles an hour. And now the extended forecast. Tuesday, mostly sunny. Humid with highs in the mid-90s. South winds 5 to 10 miles an hour. Heat index values up to 107. Tuesday night, mostly clear in the evening, then becoming partly cloudy. Lows in the upper 70s. Wednesday, mostly sunny. A 20% chance of showers and thunderstorms in the morning. Highs in the mid-90s. Heat index values up to 105.
Wednesday night, mostly clear in the evening, then partly cloudy with a 20% chance of showers and

thunderstorms after midnight. Lows in the mid-70s. Thursday, mostly sunny. Highs in the mid-90s. Thursday night, partly cloudy. Lows in the upper 70s. Friday, mostly sunny. Highs in the upper 90s. Heat index values up to 105. Friday night, partly cloudy. Lows in the upper 70s. Saturday, mostly sunny. Hot with highs in the upper 90s. Heat index values up to 110 in the afternoon. The forecast key messages for North and Central Texas. Seasonably hot and humid weather resumes today into the upcoming week with heat index values mainly of 100 to 105 degrees. Expect breezy south winds with gusts up to 30 miles an hour today, with a 20 to 30% chance for rain showers east of I-35. Thunderstorm chances exist in North Texas each day through the upcoming week with a potential for locally heavy rainfall and flooding. The spotter information statement for North and Central Texas. Spotter activation is not expected at this time. The ultraviolet index forecast for June 21st is 11, or extreme. The current time is 3:29 a.m. Central Daylight Time. 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The following reports of weather temperature and wind were made at 3 a.m. DFW Airport, clear, 77, dew point 70, relative humidity 79%, wind south at 14, pressure 29.81 inches and falling. Dallas Love Field, clear, 77, south at 10, gusting to 18. Fort Worth Meacham, clear, 75, south at 12. Arlington, clear, 76, south at 12. McKinney, clear, 77, south at 14. Denton, clear, 76, south at 9. Elsewhere around the region, Wichita Falls, clear, 76, south at 13. Abilene, clear, 77, south at 13. Waco, clear, 76, south at 14. Tyler, clear, 75, south at 8. Once again at 3 a.m., DFW Airport, clear, 77, south at 14. Now let's check on your local forecast for the Dallas-Fort Worth Metroplex. Today, mostly sunny. Highs in the lower 90s. South winds 10 to 15 miles an hour. Tonight, mostly clear in the evening, then becoming mostly cloudy. Humid with lows in the upper 70s. South winds 10 to 15 miles an hour. Monday, mostly sunny with a 20% chance of showers and thunderstorms. Humid with highs in the mid-90s. South winds around 10 miles an hour. Heat index values up to 109 in the afternoon. Monday night, mostly clear with a 20% chance of showers and thunderstorms in the evening, then partly cloudy after midnight. Humid with lows in the upper 70s. South winds 5 to 10 miles an hour. And now the extended forecast. Tuesday, mostly sunny. Humid with highs in the mid-90s. South winds 5 to 10 miles an hour. Heat index values up to 107. Tuesday night, mostly clear in the evening, then becoming partly cloudy. Lows in the upper 70s. Wednesday, mostly sunny. A 20% chance of showers and thunderstorms in the morning. Highs in the mid-90s. Heat index values up to 105. Wednesday night, mostly clear in the evening, then partly cloudy with a 20% chance of showers and thunderstorms after midnight. Lows in the mid-70s.

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The current time is 3:33 a.m. Central Daylight Time. 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The following reports of weather temperature and wind were made at 3 a.m. DFW Airport, clear, 77, dew point 70, relative humidity 79%, wind south at 14, pressure 29.81 inches and falling. Dallas Love Field, clear, 77, south at 10, gusting to 18. Fort Worth Meacham, clear, 75, south at 12. Arlington, clear, 76, south at 12. McKinney, clear, 77, south at 14. Denton, clear, 76, south at 9. Elsewhere around the region, Wichita Falls, clear, 76, south at 13. Abilene, clear, 77, south at 13. Waco, clear, 76, south at 14. Tyler, clear, 75, south at 8. Once again at 3 a.m., DFW Airport, clear, 77, south at 14. Now let's check on your local forecast for the Dallas-Fort Worth Metroplex. Today, mostly sunny. Highs in the lower 90s. South winds 10 to 15 miles an hour. Tonight, mostly clear in the evening, then becoming mostly cloudy. Humid with lows in the upper 70s. South winds 10 to 15 miles an hour. Monday, mostly sunny with a 20% chance of showers and thunderstorms. Humid with highs in the mid-90s. South winds around 10 miles an hour. Heat index values up to 109 in the afternoon. Monday night, mostly clear with a 20% chance of showers and thunderstorms in the evening, then partly cloudy after midnight. Humid with lows in the upper 70s. South winds 5 to 10 miles an hour. And now the extended forecast. Tuesday, mostly sunny. Humid with highs in the mid-90s. South winds 5 to 10 miles an hour. Heat index values up to 107. Tuesday night, mostly clear in the evening, then becoming partly cloudy. Lows in the upper 70s. Wednesday, mostly sunny. A 20% chance of showers and thunderstorms in the morning. Highs in the mid-90s. Heat index values up to 105. Wednesday night, mostly clear in the evening, then partly cloudy with a 20% chance of showers and thunderstorms after midnight. Lows in the mid-70s. Thursday, mostly sunny. Highs in the mid-90s. Thursday night, partly cloudy. Lows in the upper 70s. Friday, mostly sunny. Highs in the upper 90s. Heat index values up to 105. Friday night, partly cloudy. Lows in the upper 70s. Saturday, mostly sunny. Hot with highs in the upper 90s. Heat index values up to 110 in the afternoon. The forecast key messages for North and Central Texas. Seasonably hot and humid weather resumes today into the upcoming week with heat index values mainly of 100 to 105 degrees. Expect breezy south winds with gusts up to 30 miles an hour today, with a 20 to 30% chance for rain showers east of I-35. Thunderstorm chances exist in North Texas each day through the upcoming week with a potential for locally heavy rainfall and flooding. The spotter information statement for North and Central Texas. Spotter activation is not expected at this time. The ultraviolet index forecast for June 21st is 11, or extreme. The current time is 3:38 a.m. Central Daylight Time. 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The following reports of weather temperature and wind were made at 3 a.m. DFW Airport, clear, 77, dew point 70, relative humidity 79%, wind south at 14, pressure 29.81 inches and falling.

Dallas Love Field, clear, 77, south at 10, gusting to 18. Fort Worth Meacham, clear, 75, south at 12. Arlington, clear, 76, south at 12. McKinney, clear, 77, south at 14. Denton, clear, 76, south at 9. Elsewhere around the region, Wichita Falls, clear, 76, south at 13. Abilene, clear, 77, south at 13. Waco, clear, 76, south at 14. Tyler, clear, 75, south at 8. Once again at 3 a.m., DFW Airport, clear, 77, south at 14. Now let's check on your local forecast for the Dallas-Fort Worth Metroplex. Today, mostly sunny. Highs in the lower 90s. South winds 10 to 15 miles an hour. Tonight, mostly clear in the evening, then becoming mostly cloudy. Humid with lows in the upper 70s. South winds 10 to 15 miles an hour. Monday, mostly sunny with a 20% chance of showers and thunderstorms. Humid with highs in the mid-90s. South winds around 10 miles an hour. Heat index values up to 109 in the afternoon. Monday night, mostly clear with a 20% chance of showers and thunderstorms in the evening, then partly cloudy after midnight. Humid with lows in the upper 70s. South winds 5 to 10 miles an hour. And now the extended forecast. Tuesday, mostly sunny. Humid with highs in the mid-90s. South winds 5 to 10 miles an hour. Heat index values up to 107. Tuesday night, mostly clear in the evening, then becoming partly cloudy. Lows in the upper 70s. Wednesday, mostly sunny. A 20% chance of showers and thunderstorms in the morning. Highs in the mid-90s. Heat index values up to 105. Wednesday night, mostly clear in the evening, then partly cloudy with a 20% chance of showers and thunderstorms after midnight. Lows in the mid-70s. Thursday, mostly sunny. Highs in the mid-90s. Thursday night, partly cloudy. Lows in the upper 70s. Friday, mostly sunny. Highs in the upper 90s. Heat index values up to 105. Friday night, partly cloudy. Lows in the upper 70s. Saturday, mostly sunny. Hot with highs in the upper 90s. Heat index values up to 110 in the afternoon. The forecast key messages for North and Central Texas. Seasonably hot and humid weather resumes today into the upcoming week with heat index values mainly of 100 to 105 degrees. Expect breezy south winds with gusts up to 30 miles an hour today, with a 20 to 30% chance for rain showers east of I-35. Thunderstorm chances exist in North Texas each day through the upcoming week with a potential for locally heavy rainfall and flooding. The spotter information statement for North and Central Texas. Spotter activation is not expected at this time. The ultraviolet index forecast for June 21st is 11, or extreme. The current time is 3:42 a.m. Central Daylight Time. 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The following reports of weather temperature and wind were made at 3 a.m. DFW Airport, clear, 77, dew point 70, relative humidity 79%, wind south at 14, pressure 29.81 inches and falling. Dallas Love Field, clear, 77, south at 10, gusting to 18. Fort Worth Meacham, clear, 75, south at 12. Arlington, clear, 76, south at 12. McKinney, clear, 77, south at 14. Denton, clear, 76, south at 9. Elsewhere around the region, Wichita Falls, clear, 76, south at 13. Abilene, clear, 77, south at 13. Waco, clear, 76, south at 14. Tyler, clear, 75.

stop at 8. Once again at 3 a.m., DFW Airport, clear, 77, south at 14. Now let's check on your local forecast for the Dallas-Fort Worth Metroplex. Today, mostly sunny. Highs in the lower 90s. South winds 10 to 15 miles an hour. Tonight, mostly clear in the evening, then becoming mostly cloudy. Humid with lows in the upper 70s. South winds 10 to 15 miles an hour. Monday, mostly sunny with a 20% chance of showers and thunderstorms. Humid with highs in the mid-90s. South winds around 10 miles an hour. Heat index values up to 109 in the afternoon. Monday night, mostly clear with a 20% chance of showers and thunderstorms in the evening, then partly cloudy after midnight. Humid with lows in the upper 70s. South winds 5 to 10 miles an hour. And now the extended forecast. Tuesday, mostly sunny. Humid with highs in the mid-90s. South winds 5 to 10 miles an hour. Heat index values up to 107. Tuesday night, mostly clear in the evening, then becoming partly cloudy. Lows in the upper 70s. Wednesday, mostly sunny. A 20% chance of showers and thunderstorms in the morning. Highs in the mid-90s. Heat index values up to 105. Wednesday night, mostly clear in the evening, then partly cloudy with a 20% chance of showers and thunderstorms after midnight. Lows in the mid-70s. Thursday, mostly sunny. Highs in the mid-90s. Thursday night, partly cloudy. Lows in the upper 70s. Friday, mostly sunny. Highs in the upper 90s. Heat index values up to 105. Friday night, partly cloudy. Lows in the upper 70s. Saturday, mostly sunny. Hot with highs in the upper 90s. Heat index values up to 110 in the afternoon. The forecast key messages for North and Central Texas. Seasonably hot and humid weather resumes today into the upcoming week with heat index values mainly of 100 to 105 degrees. Expect breezy south winds with gusts up to 30 miles an hour today, with a 20 to 30% chance for rain showers east of I-35. Thunderstorm chances exist in North Texas each day through the upcoming week with a potential for locally heavy rainfall and flooding. The spotter information statement for North and Central Texas. Spotter activation is not expected at this time. The ultraviolet index forecast for June 21st is 11, or extreme. The current time is 3:46 a.m. Central Daylight Time. 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The following reports of weather temperature and wind were made at 3 a.m. DFW Airport, clear, 77, dew point 70, relative humidity 79%, wind south at 14, pressure 29.81 inches and falling. Dallas Love Field, clear, 77, south at 10, gusting to 18. Fort Worth Meacham, clear, 75, south at 12. Arlington, clear, 76, south at 12. McKinney, clear, 77, south at 14. Denton, clear, 76, south at 9. Elsewhere around the region, Wichita Falls, clear, 76, south at 13. Abilene, clear, 77, south at 13. Waco, clear, 76, south at 14. Tyler, clear, 75, south at 8. Once again at 3 a.m., DFW Airport, clear, 77, south at 14. Now let's check on your local forecast for the Dallas-Fort Worth Metroplex. Today, mostly sunny. Highs in the lower 90s. South winds 10 to 15 miles an hour. Tonight, mostly clear in the evening, then becoming mostly cloudy. Humid with lows in the upper 70s. South winds 10 to 15 miles an hour. Monday, mostly sunny with a 20% chance of showers and thunderstorms. Humid with highs in the mid-90s. South winds around

miles an hour. Heat index values up to 109 in the afternoon. Monday night, mostly clear with a 20% chance of showers and thunderstorms in the evening, then partly cloudy after midnight. Humid with lows in the upper 70s. South winds 5 to 10 miles an hour. And now the extended forecast. Tuesday, mostly sunny. Humid with highs in the mid-90s. South winds 5 to 10 miles an hour. Heat index values up to 107. Tuesday night, mostly clear in the evening, then becoming partly cloudy. Lows in the upper 70s. Wednesday, mostly sunny. A 20% chance of showers and thunderstorms in the morning. Highs in the mid-90s. Heat index values up to 105. Wednesday night, mostly clear in the evening, then partly cloudy with a 20% chance of showers and thunderstorms after midnight. Lows in the mid-70s. Thursday, mostly sunny. Highs in the mid-90s. Thursday night, partly cloudy. Lows in the upper 70s. Friday, mostly sunny. Highs in the upper 90s. Heat index values up to 105. Friday night, partly cloudy. Lows in the upper 70s. Saturday, mostly sunny. Hot with highs in the upper 90s. Heat index values up to 110 in the afternoon. The forecast key messages for North and Central Texas. Seasonably hot and humid weather resumes today into the upcoming week with heat index values mainly of 100 to 105 degrees. Expect breezy south winds with gusts up to 30 miles an hour today, with a 20 to 30% chance for rain showers east of I-35. Thunderstorm chances exist in North Texas each day through the upcoming week with a potential for locally heavy rainfall and flooding. The spotter information statement for North and Central Texas. Spotter activation is not expected at this time. The ultraviolet index forecast for June 21st is 11, or extreme. The current time is 3:51 a.m. Central Daylight Time. 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The following reports of weather temperature and wind were made at 3 a.m. DFW Airport, clear, 77, dew point 70, relative humidity 79%, wind south at 14, pressure 29.81 inches and falling. Dallas Love Field, clear, 77, south at 10, gusting to 18. Fort Worth Meacham, clear, 75, south at 12. Arlington, clear, 76, south at 12. McKinney, clear, 77, south at 14. Denton, clear, 76, south at 9. Elsewhere around the region, Wichita Falls, clear, 76, south at 13. Abilene, clear, 77, south at 13. Waco, clear, 76, south at 14. Tyler, clear, 75, south at 8. Once again at 3 a.m., DFW Airport, clear, 77, south at 14. Now let's check on your local forecast for the Dallas-Fort Worth Metroplex. Today, mostly sunny. Highs in the lower 90s. South winds 10 to 15 miles an hour. Tonight, mostly clear in the evening, then becoming mostly cloudy. Humid with lows in the upper 70s. South winds 10 to 15 miles an hour. Monday, mostly sunny with a 20% chance of showers and thunderstorms. Humid with highs in the mid-90s. South winds around 10 miles an hour. Heat index values up to 109 in the afternoon. Monday night, mostly clear with a 20% chance of showers and thunderstorms in the evening, then partly cloudy after midnight. Humid with lows in the upper 70s. South winds 5 to 10 miles an hour. And now the extended forecast. Tuesday, mostly sunny. Humid with highs in the mid-90s. South winds 5 to 10 miles an hour. Heat index values up to 107. Tuesday night, mostly clear in the evening, then becoming partly cloudy. Lows in the upper 70s.

Wednesday, mostly sunny. A 20% chance of showers and thunderstorms in the morning. Highs in the mid-90s. Heat index values up to 105. Wednesday night, mostly clear in the evening, then partly cloudy with a 20% chance of showers and thunderstorms after midnight. Lows in the mid-70s. Thursday, mostly sunny. Highs in the mid-90s. Thursday night, partly cloudy. Lows in the upper 70s. Friday, mostly sunny. Highs in the upper 90s. Heat index values up to 105. Friday night, partly cloudy. Lows in the upper 70s. Saturday, mostly sunny. Hot with highs in the upper 90s. Heat index values up to 110 in the afternoon. The forecast key messages for North and Central Texas. Seasonably hot and humid weather resumes today into the upcoming week with heat index values mainly of 100 to 105 degrees. Expect breezy south winds with gusts up to 30 miles an hour today, with a 20 to 30% chance for rain showers east of I-35. Thunderstorm chances exist in North Texas each day through the upcoming week with a potential for locally heavy rainfall and flooding. The spotter information statement for North and Central Texas. Spotter activation is not expected at this time. The ultraviolet index forecast for June 21st is 11, or extreme. The current time is 3:55 a.m. Central Daylight Time. 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The following reports of weather temperature and wind were made at 3 a.m. DFW Airport, clear, 77, dew point 70, relative humidity 79%, wind south at 14, pressure 29.81 inches and falling. Dallas Love Field, clear, 77, south at 10, gusting to 18. Fort Worth Meacham, clear, 75, south at 12. Arlington, clear, 76, south at 12. McKinney, clear, 77, south at 14. Denton, clear, 76, south at 9. Elsewhere around the region, Wichita Falls, clear, 76, south at 13. Abilene, clear, 77, south at 13. Waco, clear, 76, south at 14. Tyler, clear, 75, south at 8. Once again at 3 a.m., DFW Airport, clear, 77, south at 14. Now let's check on your local forecast for the Dallas-Fort Worth Metroplex. Today, mostly sunny. Highs in the lower 90s. South winds 10 to 15 miles an hour. Tonight, mostly clear in the evening, then becoming mostly cloudy. Humid with lows in the upper 70s. South winds 10 to 15 miles an hour. Monday, mostly sunny with a 20% chance of showers and thunderstorms. Humid with highs in the mid-90s. South winds around 10 miles an hour. Heat index values up to 109 in the afternoon. Monday night, mostly clear with a 20% chance of showers and thunderstorms in the evening, then partly cloudy after midnight. Humid with lows in the upper 70s. South winds 5 to 10 miles an hour. And now the extended forecast. Tuesday, mostly sunny. Humid with highs in the mid-90s. South winds 5 to 10 miles an hour. Heat index values up to 107. Tuesday night, mostly clear in the evening, then becoming partly cloudy. Lows in the upper 70s. Wednesday, mostly sunny. A 20% chance of showers and thunderstorms in the morning. Highs in the mid-90s. Heat index values up to 105. Wednesday night, mostly clear in the evening, then partly cloudy with a 20% chance of showers and thunderstorms after midnight. Lows in the mid-70s. Thursday, mostly sunny. Highs in the mid-90s. Thursday night, partly cloudy. Lows in the upper 70s. Friday, mostly sunny. Highs in the upper 90s. Heat index values up to 105.

Friday night, partly cloudy. Lows in the upper 70s. Saturday, mostly sunny. Hot with highs in the upper 90s. Heat index values up to 110 in the afternoon. The forecast key messages for North and Central Texas. Seasonably hot and humid weather resumes today into the upcoming week with heat index values mainly of 100 to 105 degrees. Expect breezy south winds with gusts up to 30 miles an hour today, with a 20 to 30% chance for rain showers east of I-35. Thunderstorm chances exist in North Texas each day through the upcoming week with a potential for locally heavy rainfall and flooding. The spotter information statement for North and Central Texas. Spotter activation is not expected at this time. The ultraviolet index forecast for June 21st is 11, or extreme. The current time is 3:59 a.m. Central Daylight Time. 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Serving the Dallas-Fort Worth listening area. The following reports of weather temperature and wind were made at 3 a.m. DFW Airport, clear, 77, dew point 70, relative humidity 79%, wind south at 14, pressure 29.81 inches and falling. Dallas Love Field, clear, 77, south at 10, gusting to 18. Fort Worth Meacham, clear, 75, south at 12. Arlington, clear, 76, south at 12. McKinney, clear, 77, south at 14. Denton, clear, 76, south at 9. Elsewhere around the region, Wichita Falls, clear, 76, south at 13. Abilene, clear, 77, south at 13. Waco, clear, 76, south at 14. Tyler, clear, 75, south at 8. Once again at 3 a.m., DFW Airport, clear, 77, south at 14. Now let's check on your local forecast for the Dallas-Fort Worth Metroplex. Today, mostly sunny. Highs in the lower 90s. South winds 10 to 15 miles an hour. Tonight, mostly clear in the evening, then becoming mostly cloudy. Humid with lows in the upper 70s. South winds 10 to 15 miles an hour. Monday, mostly sunny with a 20% chance of showers and thunderstorms. Humid with highs in the mid-90s. South winds around 10 miles an hour. Heat index values up to 109 in the afternoon. Monday night, mostly clear with a 20% chance of showers and thunderstorms in the evening, then partly cloudy after midnight. Humid with lows in the upper 70s. South winds 5 to 10 miles an hour. And now the extended forecast. Tuesday, mostly sunny. Humid with highs in the mid-90s. South winds 5 to 10 miles an hour. Heat index values up to 107. Tuesday night, mostly clear in the evening, then becoming partly cloudy. Lows in the upper 70s. Wednesday, mostly sunny. A 20% chance of showers and thunderstorms in the morning. Highs in the mid-90s. Heat index values up to 105. Wednesday night, mostly clear in the evening, then partly cloudy with a 20% chance of showers and thunderstorms after midnight. Lows in the mid-70s. Thursday, mostly sunny. Highs in the mid-90s. Thursday night, partly cloudy. Lows in the upper 70s. Friday, mostly sunny. Highs in the upper 90s. Heat index values up to 105. Friday night, partly cloudy. Lows in the upper 70s. Saturday, mostly sunny. Hot with highs in the upper 90s. Heat index values up to 110 in the afternoon. The forecast key messages for North and Central Texas. Seasonably hot and humid weather resumes today into the upcoming week with heat index values mainly of 100 to 105 degrees. Expect breezy south winds with gusts up to 30 miles an hour today, with a 20 to 30% chance for rain showers east of I-35. Thunderstorm chances exist in North Texas each day through the upcoming week with

potential for locally heavy rainfall and flooding. The spotter information statement for North and Central Texas. Spotter activation is not expected at this time. The ultraviolet index forecast for June 21st is 11, or extreme. The current time is 4:03 a.m. Central Daylight Time. 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Serving the Dallas-Fort Worth listening area. The following reports of weather temperature and wind were made at 4 a.m. DFW Airport, partly cloudy, 77, dew point 70, relative humidity 79%, wind south at 15, pressure 29.81 inches and steady. Dallas Love Field, partly cloudy, 76, south at 8. Fort Worth Meacham, clear, 75, south at 9. Arlington, clear, 75, south at 10. McKinney, clear, 75, south at 10. Denton, clear, 75, south at 10. Elsewhere around the region, Wichita Falls, clear, 75, south at 15. Abilene, clear, 76, south at 15, gusting to 22. Waco, partly cloudy, 75, south at 12. Tyler, cloudy, 75, south at 9. Once again at 4 a.m., DFW Airport, partly cloudy, 77, south at 15. Now let's check on your local forecast for the Dallas-Fort Worth Metroplex. Today, mostly sunny. Highs in the lower 90s. South winds 10 to 15 miles an hour. Tonight, mostly clear in the evening, then becoming mostly cloudy. Humid with lows in the upper 70s. South winds 10 to 15 miles an hour. Monday, mostly sunny with a 20% chance of showers and thunderstorms. Humid with highs in the mid-90s. South winds around 10 miles an hour. Heat index values up to 109 in the afternoon. Monday night, mostly clear with a 20% chance of showers and thunderstorms in the evening, then partly cloudy after midnight. Humid with lows in the upper 70s. South winds 5 to 10 miles an hour. And now the extended forecast. Tuesday, mostly sunny. Humid with highs in the mid-90s. South winds 5 to 10 miles an hour. Heat index values up to 107. Tuesday night, mostly clear in the evening, then becoming partly cloudy. Lows in the upper 70s. Wednesday, mostly sunny. A 20% chance of showers and thunderstorms in the morning. Highs in the mid-90s. Heat index values up to 105. Wednesday night, mostly clear in the evening, then partly cloudy with a 20% chance of showers and thunderstorms after midnight. Lows in the mid-70s. Thursday, mostly sunny. Highs in the mid-90s. Thursday night, partly cloudy. Lows in the upper 70s. Friday, mostly sunny. Highs in the upper 90s. Heat index values up to 105. Friday night, partly cloudy. Lows in the upper 70s. Saturday, mostly sunny. Hot with highs in the upper 90s. Heat index values up to 110 in the afternoon. The forecast key messages for North and Central Texas. Seasonably hot and humid weather resumes today into the upcoming week with heat index values mainly of 100 to 105 degrees. Expect breezy south winds with gusts up to 30 miles an hour today, with a 20 to 30% chance for rain showers east of I-35. Thunderstorm chances exist in North Texas each day through the upcoming week with a potential for locally heavy rainfall and flooding. The spotter information statement for North and Central Texas. Spotter activation is not expected at this time. The ultraviolet index forecast for June 21st is 11, or extreme. The current time is 4:08 a.m. Central Daylight Time. 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Serving the Dallas-Fort Worth listening area. The following reports of weather temperature and wind were made at 4 a.m.

DFW Airport. Partly cloudy, 77. Dew point 70. Relative humidity 79%. Wind south at 15. Pressure 29.81 inches and steady. Dallas Love Field. Partly cloudy, 76. South at 8. Fort Worth Meacham. Clear, 75. South at 9. Arlington, clear, 75, south at 10. McKinney, clear, 75, south at 10. Denton, clear, 75, south at 10. Elsewhere around the region, Wichita Falls, clear, 75, south at 15. Abilene, clear, 76, south at 15, gusting to 22. Waco, partly cloudy, 75, south at 12. Tyler, cloudy, 75, south at 9. Once again at 4 a.m., DFW Airport, partly cloudy, 77, south at 15. Now let's check on your local forecast for the Dallas-Fort Worth Metroplex. Today, mostly sunny. Highs in the lower 90s. South winds 10 to 15 miles an hour. Tonight, mostly clear in the evening, then becoming mostly cloudy. Humid with lows in the upper 70s. South winds 10 to 15 miles an hour. Monday, mostly sunny with a 20% chance of showers and thunderstorms. Humid with highs in the mid-90s. South winds around 10 miles an hour. Heat index values up to 109 in the afternoon. Monday night, mostly clear with a 20% chance of showers and thunderstorms in the evening, then partly cloudy after midnight. Humid with lows in the upper 70s. South winds 5 to 10 miles an hour. And now the extended forecast. Tuesday, mostly sunny. Humid with highs in the mid-90s. South winds 5 to 10 miles an hour. Heat index values up to 107. Tuesday night, mostly clear in the evening, then becoming partly cloudy. Lows in the upper 70s. Wednesday, mostly sunny. A 20% chance of showers and thunderstorms in the morning. Highs in the mid-90s. Heat index values up to 105. Wednesday night, mostly clear in the evening, then partly cloudy with a 20% chance of showers and thunderstorms after midnight. Lows in the mid-70s. Thursday, mostly sunny. Highs in the mid-90s. Thursday night, partly cloudy. Lows in the upper 70s. Friday, mostly sunny. Highs in the upper 90s. Heat index values up to 105. Friday night, partly cloudy. Lows in the upper 70s. Saturday, mostly sunny. Hot with highs in the upper 90s. Heat index values up to 110 in the afternoon. The forecast key messages for North and Central Texas. Seasonably hot and humid weather resumes today into the upcoming week with heat index values mainly of 100 to 105 degrees. Expect breezy south winds with gusts up to 30 miles an hour today, with a 20 to 30% chance for rain showers east of I-35. Thunderstorm chances exist in North Texas each day through the upcoming week with a potential for locally heavy rainfall and flooding. The spotter information statement for North and Central Texas. Spotter activation is not expected at this time. The ultraviolet index forecast for June 21st is 11, or extreme. The current time is 4:12 a.m. Central Daylight Time. 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Serving the Dallas-Fort Worth listening area. The following reports of weather temperature and wind were made at 4 a.m. DFW Airport, partly cloudy, 77, dew point 70, relative humidity 79%, wind south at 15, pressure 29.81 inches and steady. Dallas Love Field, partly cloudy, 76, south at 8. Fort Worth Meacham, clear, 75, south at 9. Arlington, clear, 75, south at 10. McKinney, clear, 75, south at 10. Denton, clear, 75, south at 10. Elsewhere around the region, Wichita Falls, clear, 75, south at 15.

mostly sunny. Humid with highs in the mid-90s. South winds 5 to 10 miles an hour. Heat index values up to 107. Tuesday night, mostly clear in the evening, then becoming partly cloudy. Lows in the upper 70s. Wednesday, mostly sunny. A 20% chance of showers and thunderstorms in the morning. Highs in the mid-90s. Heat index values up to 105. Wednesday night, mostly clear in the evening, then partly cloudy with a 20% chance of showers and thunderstorms after midnight. Lows in the mid-70s. Thursday, mostly sunny. Highs in the mid-90s. Thursday night, partly cloudy. Lows in the upper 70s. Friday, mostly sunny. Highs in the upper 90s. Heat index values up to 105. Friday night, partly cloudy. Lows in the upper 70s. Saturday, mostly sunny. Hot with highs in the upper 90s. Heat index values up to 110 in the afternoon. The forecast key messages for North and Central Texas. Seasonably hot and humid weather resumes today into the upcoming week with heat index values mainly of 100 to 105 degrees. Expect breezy south winds with gusts up to 30 miles an hour today, with a 20 to 30% chance for rain showers east of I-35. Thunderstorm chances exist in North Texas each day through the upcoming week with a potential for locally heavy rainfall and flooding. The spotter information statement for North and Central Texas. Spotter activation is not expected at this time. The ultraviolet index forecast for June 21st is 11, or extreme. The current time is 4:25 a.m. Central Daylight Time. 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Serving the Dallas-Fort Worth listening area. The following reports of weather temperature and wind were made at 4 a.m. DFW Airport, partly cloudy, 77, dew point 70, relative humidity 79%, wind south at 15, pressure 29.81 inches and steady. Dallas Love Field, partly cloudy, 76, south at 8. Fort Worth Meacham, clear, 75, south at 9. Arlington, clear, 75, south at 10. McKinney, clear, 75, south at 10. Denton, clear, 75, south at 10. Elsewhere around the region, Wichita Falls, clear, 75, south at 15. Abilene, clear, 76, south at 15, gusting to 22. Waco, partly cloudy, 75, south at 12. Tyler, cloudy, 75, south at 9. Once again at 4 a.m., DFW Airport, partly cloudy, 77, south at 15. Now let's check on your local forecast for the Dallas-Fort Worth Metroplex. Today, mostly sunny. Highs in the lower 90s. South winds 10 to 15 miles an hour. Tonight, mostly clear in the evening, then becoming mostly cloudy. Humid with lows in the upper 70s. South winds 10 to 15 miles an hour. Monday, mostly sunny with a 20% chance of showers and thunderstorms. Humid with highs in the mid-90s. South winds around 10 miles an hour. Heat index values up to 109 in the afternoon. Monday night, mostly clear with a 20% chance of showers and thunderstorms in the evening, then partly cloudy after midnight. Humid with lows in the upper 70s. South winds 5 to 10 miles an hour. And now the extended forecast. Tuesday, mostly sunny. Humid with highs in the mid-90s. South winds 5 to 10 miles an hour. Heat index values up to 107. Tuesday night, mostly clear in the evening, then becoming partly cloudy. Lows in the upper 70s. Wednesday, mostly sunny. A 20% chance of showers and thunderstorms in the morning. Highs in the mid-90s. Heat index values up to 105. Wednesday night, mostly clear in the evening, then partly cloudy with a 20% chance of showers and thunderstorms after midnight. Lows in the

70s. Thursday, mostly sunny. Highs in the mid-90s. Thursday night, partly cloudy. Lows in the upper 70s. Friday, mostly sunny. Highs in the upper 90s. Heat index values up to 105. Friday night, partly cloudy. Lows in the upper 70s. Saturday, mostly sunny. Hot with highs in the upper 90s. Heat index values up to 110 in the afternoon. The forecast key messages for North and Central Texas. Seasonably hot and humid weather resumes today into the upcoming week with heat index values mainly of 100 to 105 degrees. Expect breezy south winds with gusts up to 30 miles an hour today, with a 20 to 30% chance for rain showers east of I-35. Thunderstorm chances exist in North Texas each day through the upcoming week with a potential for locally heavy rainfall and flooding. The spotter information statement for North and Central Texas. Spotter activation is not expected at this time. The ultraviolet index forecast for June 21st is 11, or extreme. The current time is 4:29 a.m. Central Daylight Time. 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The following reports of weather temperature and wind were made at 4 a.m. DFW Airport, partly cloudy, 77, dew point 70, relative humidity 79%, wind south at 15, pressure 29.81 inches and steady. Dallas Love Field, partly cloudy, 76, south at 8. Fort Worth Meacham, clear, 75, south at 9. Arlington, clear, 75, south at 10. McKinney, clear, 75, south at 10. Denton, clear, 75, south at 10. Elsewhere around the region, Wichita Falls, clear, 75, south at 15. Abilene, clear, 76, south at 15, gusting to 22. Waco, partly cloudy, 75, south at 12. Tyler, cloudy, 75, south at 9. Once again at 4 a.m., DFW Airport, partly cloudy, 77, south at 15. Now let's check on your local forecast for the Dallas-Fort Worth Metroplex. Today, mostly sunny. Highs in the lower 90s. South winds 10 to 15 miles an hour. Tonight, mostly clear in the evening, then becoming mostly cloudy. Humid with lows in the upper 70s. South winds 10 to 15 miles an hour. Monday, mostly sunny with a 20% chance of showers and thunderstorms. Humid with highs in the mid-90s. South winds around 10 miles an hour. Heat index values up to 109 in the afternoon. Monday night, mostly clear with a 20% chance of showers and thunderstorms in the evening, then partly cloudy after midnight. Humid with lows in the upper 70s. South winds 5 to 10 miles an hour. And now the extended forecast. Tuesday, mostly sunny. Humid with highs in the mid-90s. South winds 5 to 10 miles an hour. Heat index values up to 107. Tuesday night, mostly clear in the evening, then becoming partly cloudy. Lows in the upper 70s. Wednesday, mostly sunny. A 20% chance of showers and thunderstorms in the morning. Highs in the mid-90s. Heat index values up to 105. Wednesday night, mostly clear in the evening, then partly cloudy with a 20% chance of showers and thunderstorms after midnight. Lows in the mid-70s. Thursday, mostly sunny. Highs in the mid-90s. Thursday night, partly cloudy. Lows in the upper 70s. Friday, mostly sunny. Highs in the upper 90s. Heat in Thursday night, partly cloudy. Lows in the upper 70s. Friday, mostly sunny. Highs in the upper 90s. Heat index values up to 105. Friday night, partly cloudy. Lows in the upper 70s. Saturday, mostly sunny. Hot with highs in the upper 90s.

Weather Service, station KEC 56, serving the Dallas-Fort Worth listening area. The following reports of weather temperature and wind were made at 4 a.m. DFW Airport, partly cloudy, 77, dew point 70, relative humidity 79%, wind south at 15, pressure 29.81 inches and steady. Dallas Love Field, partly cloudy, 76, south at 8. Fort Worth Meacham, clear, 75, south at 9. Arlington, clear, 75, south at 10. McKinney, clear, 75, south at 10. Denton, clear, 75, south at 10. Elsewhere around the region, Wichita Falls, clear, 75, south at 15. Abilene, clear, 76, south at 15, gusting to 22. Waco, partly cloudy, 75, south at 12. Tyler, cloudy, 75, south at 9. Once again at 4 a.m., DFW Airport, partly cloudy, 77, south at 15. Now let's check on your local forecast for the Dallas-Fort Worth Metroplex. Today, mostly sunny. Highs in the lower 90s. South winds 10 to 15 miles an hour. Tonight, mostly clear in the evening, then becoming mostly cloudy. Humid with lows in the upper 70s. South winds 10 to 15 miles an hour. Monday, mostly sunny with a 20% chance of showers and thunderstorms. Humid with highs in the mid-90s. South winds around 10 miles an hour. Heat index values up to 109 in the afternoon. Monday night, mostly clear with a 20% chance of showers and thunderstorms in the evening, then partly cloudy after midnight. Humid with lows in the upper 70s. South winds 5 to 10 miles an hour. And now the extended forecast. Tuesday, mostly sunny. Humid with highs in the mid-90s. South winds 5 to 10 miles an hour. Heat index values up to 107. Tuesday night, mostly clear in the evening, then becoming partly cloudy. Lows in the upper 70s. Wednesday, mostly sunny. A 20% chance of showers and thunderstorms in the morning. Highs in the mid-90s. Heat index values up to 105. Wednesday night, mostly clear in the evening, then partly cloudy with a 20% chance of showers and thunderstorms after midnight. Lows in the mid-70s. Thursday, mostly sunny. Highs in the mid-90s. Thursday night, partly cloudy. Lows in the upper 70s. Friday, mostly sunny. Highs in the upper 90s. Heat index values up to 105. Friday night, partly cloudy. Lows in the upper 70s. Saturday, mostly sunny. Hot with highs in the upper 90s. Heat index values up to 110 in the afternoon. The forecast key messages for North and Central Texas. Seasonably hot and humid weather resumes today into the upcoming week with heat index values mainly of 100 to 105 degrees. Expect breezy south winds with gusts up to 30 miles an hour today, with a 20 to 30% chance for rain showers east of I-35. Thunderstorm chances exist in North Texas each day through the upcoming week with a potential for locally heavy rainfall and flooding. The spotter information statement for North and Central Texas. Spotter activation is not expected at this time. The ultraviolet index forecast for June 21st is 11, or extreme. The current time is 4:38 a.m. Central Daylight Time. 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Serving the Dallas-Fort Worth listening area. The following reports of weather temperature and wind were made at 4 a.m. DFW Airport, partly cloudy, 77, dew point 70, relative humidity 79%, wind south at 15, pressure 29.81 inches and steady. Dallas Love Field, partly cloudy, 76, south at 8. Fort Worth Meacham, clear, 75, south at 9. Arlington, clear, 75, south at 10. McKinney, clear.

75, south at 10. Denton, clear, 75, south at 10. Elsewhere around the region, Wichita Falls, clear, 75, south at 15. Abilene, clear, 76, south at 15, gusting to 22. Waco, partly cloudy, 75, south at 12. Tyler, cloudy, 75, south at 9. Once again at 4 a.m., DFW Airport, partly cloudy, 77, south at 15. Now let's check on your local forecast for the Dallas-Fort Worth Metroplex. Today, mostly sunny. Highs in the lower 90s. South winds 10 to 15 miles an hour. Tonight, mostly clear in the evening, then becoming mostly cloudy. Humid with lows in the upper 70s. South winds 10 to 15 miles an hour. Monday, mostly sunny with a 20% chance of showers and thunderstorms. Humid with highs in the mid-90s. South winds around 10 miles an hour. Heat index values up to 109 in the afternoon. Monday night, mostly clear with a 20% chance of showers and thunderstorms in the evening, then partly cloudy after midnight. Humid with lows in the upper 70s. South winds 5 to 10 miles an hour. And now the extended forecast. Tuesday, mostly sunny. Humid with highs in the mid-90s. South winds 5 to 10 miles an hour. Heat index values up to 107. Tuesday night, mostly clear in the evening, then becoming partly cloudy. Lows in the upper 70s. Wednesday, mostly sunny. A 20% chance of showers and thunderstorms in the morning. Highs in the mid-90s. Heat index values up to 105. Wednesday night, mostly clear in the evening, then partly cloudy with a 20% chance of showers and thunderstorms after midnight. Lows in the mid-70s. Thursday, mostly sunny. Highs in the mid-90s. Thursday night, partly cloudy. Lows in the upper 70s. Friday, mostly sunny. Highs in the upper 90s. Heat index values up to 105. Friday night, partly cloudy. Lows in the upper 70s. Saturday, mostly sunny. Hot with highs in the upper 90s. Heat index values up to 110 in the afternoon. The forecast key messages for North and Central Texas. Seasonably hot and humid weather resumes today into the upcoming week with heat index values mainly of 100 to 105 degrees. Expect breezy south winds with gusts up to 30 miles an hour today, with a 20 to 30% chance for rain showers east of I-35. Thunderstorm chances exist in North Texas each day through the upcoming week with a potential for locally heavy rainfall and flooding. The spotter information statement for North and Central Texas. Spotter activation is not expected at this time. The ultraviolet index forecast for June 21st is 11, or extreme. The current time is 4:42 a.m. Central Daylight Time. 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The following reports of weather temperature and wind were made at 4 a.m. DFW Airport, partly cloudy, 77, dew point 70, relative humidity 79%, wind south at 15, pressure 29.81 inches and steady. Dallas Love Field, partly cloudy, 76, south at 8. Fort Worth Meacham, clear, 75, south at 9. Arlington, clear, 75, south at 10. McKinney, clear, 75, south at 10. Denton, clear, 75, south at 10. Elsewhere around the region, Wichita Falls, clear, 75, south at 15. Abilene, clear, 76, south at 15, gusting to 22. Waco, partly cloudy, 75, south at 12. Tyler, cloudy, 75, south at 9. Once again at 4 a.m., DFW Airport, partly cloudy, 77, south at 15. Now let's check on your local forecast for the Dallas-Fort Worth Metro.

Flex. Today, mostly sunny. Highs in the lower 90s. South winds 10 to 15 miles an hour. Tonight, mostly clear in the evening, then becoming mostly cloudy. Humid with lows in the upper 70s. South winds 10 to 15 miles an hour. Monday, mostly sunny with a 20% chance of showers and thunderstorms. Humid with highs in the mid-90s. South winds around 10 miles an hour. Heat index values up to 109 in the afternoon. Monday night, mostly clear with a 20% chance of showers and thunderstorms in the evening, then partly cloudy after midnight. Humid with lows in the upper 70s. South winds 5 to 10 miles an hour. And now the extended forecast. Tuesday, mostly sunny. Humid with highs in the mid-90s. South winds 5 to 10 miles an hour. Heat index values up to 107. Tuesday night, mostly clear in the evening, then becoming partly cloudy. Lows in the upper 70s. Wednesday, mostly sunny. A 20% chance of showers and thunderstorms in the morning. Highs in the mid-90s. Heat index values up to 105. Wednesday night, mostly clear in the evening, then partly cloudy with a 20% chance of showers and thunderstorms after midnight. Lows in the mid-70s. Thursday, mostly sunny. Highs in the mid-90s. Thursday night, partly cloudy. Lows in the upper 70s. Friday, mostly sunny. Highs in the upper 90s. Heat index values up to 105. Friday night, partly cloudy. Lows in the upper 70s. Saturday, mostly sunny. Hot with highs in the upper 90s. Heat index values up to 110 in the afternoon. The forecast key messages for North and Central Texas. Seasonably hot and humid weather resumes today into the upcoming week with heat index values mainly of 100 to 105 degrees. Expect breezy south winds with gusts up to 30 miles an hour today, with a 20 to 30% chance for rain showers east of I-35. Thunderstorm chances exist in North Texas each day through the upcoming week with a potential for locally heavy rainfall and flooding. The spotter information statement for North and Central Texas. Spotter activation is not expected at this time. The ultraviolet index forecast for June 21st is 11, or extreme. The current time is 4:47 a.m. Central Daylight Time. 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The following reports of weather temperature and wind were made at 4 a.m. DFW Airport, partly cloudy, 77, dew point 70, relative humidity 79%, wind south at 15, pressure 29.81 inches and steady. Dallas Love Field, partly cloudy, 76, south at 8. Fort Worth Meacham, clear, 75, south at 9. Arlington, clear, 75, south at 10. McKinney, clear, 75, south at 10. Denton, clear, 75, south at 10. Elsewhere around the region, Wichita Falls, clear, 75, south at 15. Abilene, clear, 76, south at 15, gusting to 22. Waco, partly cloudy, 75, south at 12. Tyler, cloudy, 75, south at 9. Once again at 4 a.m., DFW Airport, partly cloudy, 77, south at 15. Now let's check on your local forecast for the Dallas-Fort Worth Metroplex. Today, mostly sunny. Highs in the lower 90s. South winds 10 to 15 miles an hour. Tonight, mostly clear in the evening, then becoming mostly cloudy. Humid with lows in the upper 70s. South winds 10 to 15 miles an hour. Monday, mostly sunny with a 20% chance of showers and thunderstorms. Humid with highs in the mid-90s. South winds around 10 miles an hour. Heat index values up to 109 in the afternoon. Monday night, mostly clear with a 20% chance of showers and thunderstorms in the evening.

then partly cloudy after midnight. Humid with lows in the upper 70s. South winds 5 to 10 miles an hour. And now the extended forecast. Tuesday, mostly sunny. Humid with highs in the mid-90s. South winds 5 to 10 miles an hour. Heat index values up to 107. Tuesday night, mostly clear in the evening, then becoming partly cloudy. Lows in the upper 70s. Wednesday, mostly sunny. A 20% chance of showers and thunderstorms in the morning. Highs in the mid-90s. Heat index values up to 105. Wednesday night, mostly clear in the evening, then partly cloudy with a 20% chance of showers and thunderstorms after midnight. Lows in the mid-70s. Thursday, mostly sunny. Highs in the mid-90s. Thursday night, partly cloudy. Lows in the upper 70s. Friday, mostly sunny. Highs in the upper 90s. Heat index values up to 105. Friday night, partly cloudy. Lows in the upper 70s. Saturday, mostly sunny. Hot with highs in the upper 90s. Heat index values up to 110 in the afternoon. The forecast key messages for North and Central Texas. Seasonably hot and humid weather resumes today into the upcoming week with heat index values mainly of 100 to 105 degrees. Expect breezy south winds with gusts up to 30 miles an hour today, with a 20 to 30% chance for rain showers east of I-35. Thunderstorm chances exist in North Texas each day through the upcoming week with a potential for locally heavy rainfall and flooding. The spotter information statement for North and Central Texas. Spotter activation is not expected at this time. The ultraviolet index forecast for June 21st is 11, or extreme. The current time is 4:51 a.m. Central Daylight Time. 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Serving the Dallas-Fort Worth listening area. The following reports of weather temperature and wind were made at 4 a.m. DFW Airport, partly cloudy, 77, dew point 70, relative humidity 79%, wind south at 15, pressure 29.81 inches and steady. Dallas Love Field, partly cloudy, 76, south at 8. Fort Worth Meacham, clear, 75, south at 9. Arlington, clear, 75, south at 10. McKinney, clear, 75, south at 10. Denton, clear, 75, south at 10. Elsewhere around the region, Wichita Falls, clear, 75, south at 15. Abilene, clear, 76, south at 15, gusting to 22. Waco, partly cloudy, 75, south at 12. Tyler, cloudy, 75, south at 9. Once again at 4 a.m., DFW Airport, partly cloudy, 77, south at 15. Now let's check on your local forecast for the Dallas-Fort Worth Metroplex. Today, mostly sunny. Highs in the lower 90s. South winds 10 to 15 miles an hour. Tonight, mostly clear in the evening, then becoming mostly cloudy. Humid with lows in the upper 70s. South winds 10 to 15 miles an hour. Monday, mostly sunny with a 20% chance of showers and thunderstorms. Humid with highs in the mid-90s. South winds around 10 miles an hour. Heat index values up to 109 in the afternoon. Monday night, mostly clear with a 20% chance of showers and thunderstorms in the evening, then partly cloudy after midnight. Humid with lows in the upper 70s. South winds 5 to 10 miles an hour. And now the extended forecast. Tuesday, mostly sunny. Humid with highs in the mid-90s. South winds 5 to 10 miles an hour. Heat index values up to 107. Tuesday night, mostly clear in the evening, then becoming partly cloudy. Lows in the upper 70s. Wednesday, mostly sunny. A 20% chance of showers and thunderstorms in the morning. Highs in the mid-90s.

Heat index values up to 105. Wednesday night, mostly clear in the evening, then partly cloudy with a 20% chance of showers and thunderstorms after midnight. Lows in the mid-70s. Thursday, mostly sunny. Highs in the mid-90s. Thursday night, partly cloudy. Lows in the upper 70s. Friday, mostly sunny. Highs in the upper 90s. Heat index values up to 105. Friday night, partly cloudy. Lows in the upper 70s. Saturday, mostly sunny. Hot with highs in the upper 90s. Heat index values up to 110 in the afternoon. The forecast key messages for North and Central Texas. Seasonably hot and humid weather resumes today into the upcoming week with heat index values mainly of 100 to 105 degrees. Expect breezy south winds with gusts up to 30 miles an hour today, with a 20 to 30% chance for rain showers east of I-35. Thunderstorm chances exist in North Texas each day through the upcoming week with a potential for locally heavy rainfall and flooding. The spotter information statement for North and Central Texas. Spotter activation is not expected at this time. The ultraviolet index forecast for June 21st is 11, or extreme. The current time is 4:56 a.m. Central Daylight Time. 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Serving the Dallas-Fort Worth listening area. The following reports of weather temperature and wind were made at 4 a.m. DFW Airport, partly cloudy, 77, dew point 70, relative humidity 79%, wind south at 15, pressure 29.81 inches and steady. Dallas Love Field, partly cloudy, 76, south at 8. Fort Worth Meacham, clear, 75, south at 9. Arlington, clear, 75, south at 10. McKinney, clear, 75, south at 10. Denton, clear, 75, south at 10. Elsewhere around the region, Wichita Falls, clear, 75, south at 15. Abilene, clear, 76, south at 15, gusting to 22. Waco, partly cloudy, 75, south at 12. Tyler, cloudy, 75, south at 9. Once again at 4 a.m., DFW Airport, partly cloudy, 77, south at 15. Now let's check on your local forecast for the Dallas-Fort Worth Metroplex. Today, mostly sunny. Highs in the lower 90s. South winds 10 to 15 miles an hour. Tonight, mostly clear in the evening, then becoming mostly cloudy. Humid with lows in the upper 70s. South winds 10 to 15 miles an hour. Monday, mostly sunny with a 20% chance of showers and thunderstorms. Humid with highs in the mid-90s. South winds around 10 miles an hour. Heat index values up to 109 in the afternoon. Monday night, mostly clear with a 20% chance of showers and thunderstorms in the evening, then partly cloudy after midnight. Humid with lows in the upper 70s. South winds 5 to 10 miles an hour. And now the extended forecast. Tuesday, mostly sunny. Humid with highs in the mid-90s. South winds 5 to 10 miles an hour. Heat index values up to 107. Tuesday night, mostly clear in the evening, then becoming partly cloudy. Lows in the upper 70s. Wednesday, mostly sunny. A 20% chance of showers and thunderstorms in the morning. Highs in the mid-90s. Heat index values up to 105. Wednesday night, mostly clear in the evening, then partly cloudy with a 20% chance of showers and thunderstorms after midnight. Lows in the mid-70s. Thursday, mostly sunny. Highs in the mid-90s. Thursday night, partly cloudy. Lows in the upper 70s. Friday, mostly sunny. Highs in the upper 90s. Heat index values up to 105. Friday night, partly cloudy. Lows in the upper 70s. Saturday, mostly sunny.

with highs in the upper 90s. Heat index values up to 110 in the afternoon. The forecast key messages for North and Central Texas. Seasonably hot and humid weather resumes today into the upcoming week with heat index values mainly of 100 to 105 degrees. Expect breezy south winds with gusts up to 30 miles an hour today, with a 20 to 30% chance for rain showers east of I-35. Thunderstorm chances exist in North Texas each day through the upcoming week with a potential for locally heavy rainfall and flooding. The spotter information statement for North and Central Texas. Spotter activation is not expected at this time. The ultraviolet index forecast for June 21st is 11, or extreme. The current time is 5 a.m. Central Daylight Time. 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Serving the Dallas-Fort Worth listening area. The following reports of weather temperature and wind were made at 4 a.m. DFW Airport, partly cloudy, 77, dew point 70, relative humidity 79%, wind south at 15, pressure 29.81 inches and steady. Dallas Love Field, partly cloudy, 76, south at 8. Fort Worth Meacham, clear, 75, south at 9. Arlington, clear, 75, south at 10. McKinney, clear, 75, south at 10. Denton, clear, 75, south at 10. Elsewhere around the region, Wichita Falls, clear, 75, south at 15. Abilene, clear, 76, south at 15, gusting to 22. Waco, partly cloudy, 75, south at 12. Tyler, cloudy, 75, south at 9. Once again at 4 a.m., DFW Airport, partly cloudy, 77, south at 15. Now let's check on your local forecast for the Dallas-Fort Worth Metroplex. Today, mostly sunny. Highs in the lower 90s. South winds 10 to 15 miles an hour. Tonight, mostly clear in the evening, then becoming mostly cloudy. Humid with lows in the upper 70s. South winds 10 to 15 miles an hour. Monday, mostly sunny with a 20% chance of showers and thunderstorms. Humid with highs in the mid-90s. South winds around 10 miles an hour. Heat index values up to 109 in the afternoon. Monday night, mostly clear with a 20% chance of showers and thunderstorms in the evening, then partly cloudy after midnight. Humid with lows in the upper 70s. South winds 5 to 10 miles an hour. And now the extended forecast. Tuesday, mostly sunny. Humid with highs in the mid-90s. South winds 5 to 10 miles an hour. Heat index values up to 107. Tuesday night, mostly clear in the evening, then becoming partly cloudy. Lows in the upper 70s. Wednesday, mostly sunny. A 20% chance of showers and thunderstorms in the morning. Highs in the mid-90s. Heat index values up to 105. Wednesday night, mostly clear in the evening, then partly cloudy with a 20% chance of showers and thunderstorms after midnight. Lows in the mid-70s. Thursday, mostly sunny. Highs in the mid-90s. Thursday night, partly cloudy. Lows in the upper 70s. Friday, mostly sunny. Highs in the upper 90s. Heat index values up to 105. Friday night, partly cloudy. Lows in the upper 70s. Saturday, mostly sunny. Hot with highs in the upper 90s. Heat index values up to 110 in the afternoon. The forecast key messages for North and Central Texas. Seasonably hot and humid weather resumes today into the upcoming week with heat index values mainly of 100 to 105 degrees. Expect breezy south winds with gusts up to 30 miles an hour today, with a 20 to 30% chance for rain showers east of I-35. Thunderstorm chances exist in North Texas each day through the upcoming week with a potential for locally heavy rainfall and flooding. The spotter information statement for North and Central Texas.

fodder activation is not expected at this time. The ultraviolet index forecast for June 21st is 11, or extreme. The current time is 5:04 a.m. Central Daylight Time. 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The following reports of weather temperature and wind were made at 5 a.m. DFW Airport, partly cloudy, 76, dew point 70, relative humidity 82%, wind south at 12, pressure 29.81 inches and steady. Dallas Love Field, partly cloudy, 76, south at 8. Fort Worth Meacham, partly cloudy, 75, south at 12. Arlington, clear, 75, south at 9. McKinney, clear, 74, south at 8. Denton, clear, 74, south at 10. Elsewhere around the region, Wichita Falls, clear, 74, south at 14. Abilene, light rain, 75, south at 13, gusting to 25. Waco, mostly cloudy, 74, south at 12. Tyler, cloudy, 76, south at 9. Once again at 5 a.m., DFW Airport, partly cloudy, 76, south at 12. Now let's check on your local forecast for the Dallas-Fort Worth Metroplex. Today, mostly sunny. Highs in the lower 90s. South winds 10 to 15 miles an hour. Tonight, mostly clear in the evening, then becoming mostly cloudy. Humid with lows in the upper 70s. South winds 10 to 15 miles an hour. Monday, mostly sunny with a 20% chance of showers and thunderstorms. Humid with highs in the mid-90s. South winds around 10 miles an hour. Heat index values up to 109 in the afternoon. Monday night, mostly clear with a 20% chance of showers and thunderstorms in the evening, then partly cloudy after midnight. Humid with lows in the upper 70s. South winds 5 to 10 miles an hour. And now the extended forecast. Tuesday, mostly sunny. Humid with highs in the mid-90s. South winds 5 to 10 miles an hour. Heat index values up to 107. Tuesday night, mostly clear in the evening, then becoming partly cloudy. Lows in the upper 70s. Wednesday, mostly sunny. A 20% chance of showers and thunderstorms in the morning. Highs in the mid-90s. Heat index values up to 105. Wednesday night, mostly clear in the evening, then partly cloudy with a 20% chance of showers and thunderstorms after midnight. Lows in the mid-70s. Thursday, mostly sunny. Highs in the mid-90s. Thursday night, partly cloudy. Lows in the upper 70s. Friday, mostly sunny. Highs in the upper 90s. Heat index values up to 105. Friday night, partly cloudy. Lows in the upper 70s. Saturday, mostly sunny. Hot with highs in the upper 90s. Heat index values up to 110 in the afternoon. The forecast key messages for North and Central Texas. Seasonably hot and humid weather resumes today into the upcoming week with heat index values mainly of 100 to 105 degrees. Expect breezy south winds with gusts up to 30 miles an hour today, with a 20 to 30% chance for rain showers east of I-35. Thunderstorm chances exist in North Texas each day through the upcoming week with a potential for locally heavy rainfall and flooding. The spotter information statement for North and Central Texas. Spotter activation is not expected at this time. The ultraviolet index forecast for June 21st is 11, or extreme. The current time is 5:08 a.m. Central Daylight Time. 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The following reports of weather temperature and wind were made at 5 a.m. DFW Airport, partly cloudy, 76, dew point 70, relative humidity 82%.

South at 12, pressure 29.81 inches and steady. Dallas Love Field, partly cloudy, 76, south at 8. Fort Worth Meacham, partly cloudy, 75, south at 12. Arlington, clear, 75, south at 9. McKinney, clear, 74, south at 8. Denton, clear, 74, south at 10. Elsewhere around the region, Wichita Falls, clear, 74, south at 14. Abilene, light rain, 75, south at 13, gusting to 25. Waco, mostly cloudy, 74, south at 12. Tyler, cloudy, 76, south at 9. Once again at 5 a.m., DFW Airport, partly cloudy, 76, south at 12. Now let's check on your local forecast for the Dallas-Fort Worth Metroplex. Today, mostly sunny. Highs in the lower 90s. South winds 10 to 15 miles an hour. Tonight, mostly clear in the evening, then becoming mostly cloudy. Humid with lows in the upper 70s. South winds 10 to 15 miles an hour. Monday, mostly sunny with a 20% chance of showers and thunderstorms. Humid with highs in the mid-90s. South winds around 10 miles an hour. Heat index values up to 109 in the afternoon. Monday night, mostly clear with a 20% chance of showers and thunderstorms in the evening, then partly cloudy after midnight. Humid with lows in the upper 70s. South winds 5 to 10 miles an hour. And now the extended forecast. Tuesday, mostly sunny. Humid with highs in the mid-90s. South winds 5 to 10 miles an hour. Heat index values up to 107. Tuesday night, mostly clear in the evening, then becoming partly cloudy. Lows in the upper 70s. Wednesday, mostly sunny. A 20% chance of showers and thunderstorms in the morning. Highs in the mid-90s. Heat index values up to 105. Wednesday night, mostly clear in the evening, then partly cloudy with a 20% chance of showers and thunderstorms after midnight. Lows in the mid-70s. Thursday, mostly sunny. Highs in the mid-90s. Thursday night, partly cloudy. Lows in the upper 70s. Friday, mostly sunny. Highs in the upper 90s. Heat index values up to 105. Friday night, partly cloudy. Lows in the upper 70s. Saturday, mostly sunny. Hot with highs in the upper 90s. Heat index values up to 110 in the afternoon. The forecast key messages for North and Central Texas. Seasonably hot and humid weather resumes today into the upcoming week with heat index values mainly of 100 to 105 degrees. Expect breezy south winds with gusts up to 30 miles an hour today, with a 20 to 30% chance for rain showers east of I-35. Thunderstorm chances exist in North Texas each day through the upcoming week with a potential for locally heavy rainfall and flooding. The spotter information statement for North and Central Texas. Spotter activation is not expected at this time. The ultraviolet index forecast for June 21st is 11, or extreme. The current time is 5:13 a.m. Central Daylight Time. 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The following reports of weather temperature and wind were made at 5 a.m. DFW Airport, partly cloudy, 76, dew point 70, relative humidity 82%, wind south at 12, pressure 29.81 inches and steady. Dallas Love Field, partly cloudy, 76, south at 8. Fort Worth Meacham, partly cloudy, 75, south at 12. Arlington, clear, 75, south at 9. McKinney, clear, 74, south at 8. Denton, clear, 74, south at 10. Elsewhere around the region, Wichita Falls, clear, 74, south at 14. Abilene, light rain, 75, south at 13, gusting to 25.

heat index values up to 107. Tuesday night, mostly clear in the evening, then becoming partly cloudy. Lows in the upper 70s. Wednesday, mostly sunny. A 20% chance of showers and thunderstorms in the morning. Highs in the mid-90s. Heat index values up to 105. Wednesday night, mostly clear in the evening, then partly cloudy with a 20% chance of showers and thunderstorms after midnight. Lows in the mid-70s. Thursday, mostly sunny. Highs in the mid-90s. Thursday night, partly cloudy. Lows in the upper 70s. Friday, mostly sunny. Highs in the upper 90s. Heat index values up to 105. Friday night, partly cloudy. Lows in the upper 70s. Saturday, mostly sunny. Hot with highs in the upper 90s. Heat index values up to 110 in the afternoon. The forecast key messages for North and Central Texas. Seasonably hot and humid weather resumes today into the upcoming week with heat index values mainly of 100 to 105 degrees. Expect breezy south winds with gusts up to 30 miles an hour today, with a 20 to 30% chance for rain showers east of I-35. Thunderstorm chances exist in North Texas each day through the upcoming week with a potential for locally heavy rainfall and flooding. The spotter information statement for North and Central Texas. Spotter activation is not expected at this time. The ultraviolet index forecast for June 21st is 11, or extreme. The current time is 5:26 a.m. Central Daylight Time. 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Serving the Dallas-Fort Worth listening area. The following reports of weather temperature and wind were made at 5 a.m. DFW Airport, partly cloudy, 76, dew point 70, relative humidity 82%, wind south at 12, pressure 29.81 inches and steady. Dallas Love Field, partly cloudy, 76, south at 8. Fort Worth Meacham, partly cloudy, 75, south at 12. Arlington, clear, 75, south at 9. McKinney, clear, 74, south at 8. Denton, clear, 74, south at 10. Elsewhere around the region, Wichita Falls, clear, 74, south at 14. Abilene, light rain, 75, south at 13, gusting to 25. Waco, partly cloudy, 74, south at 12. Tyler, cloudy, 76, south at 9. Once again at 5 a.m., DFW Airport, partly cloudy, 76, south at 12. Now let's check on your local forecast for the Dallas-Fort Worth Metroplex. Today, mostly sunny. Highs in the lower 90s. South winds 10 to 15 miles an hour. Tonight, mostly clear in the evening, then becoming mostly cloudy. Humid with lows in the upper 70s. South winds 10 to 15 miles an hour. Monday, mostly sunny with a 20% chance of showers and thunderstorms. Humid with highs in the mid-90s. South winds around 10 miles an hour. Heat index values up to 109 in the afternoon. Monday night, mostly clear with a 20% chance of showers and thunderstorms in the evening, then partly cloudy after midnight. Humid with lows in the upper 70s. South winds 5 to 10 miles an hour. And now the extended forecast. Tuesday, mostly sunny. Humid with highs in the mid-90s. South winds 5 to 10 miles an hour. Heat index values up to 107. Tuesday night, mostly clear in the evening, then becoming partly cloudy. Lows in the upper 70s. Wednesday, mostly sunny. A 20% chance of showers and thunderstorms in the morning. Highs in the mid-90s. Heat index values up to 105. Wednesday night, mostly clear in the evening, then partly cloudy with a 20% chance of showers and thunderstorms after midnight. Lows in the mid-70s. Thursday, mostly sunny. Highs in the mid-90s. Thursday night,

cloudy. Lows in the upper 70s. Friday, mostly sunny. Highs in the upper 90s. Heat index values up to 105. Friday night, partly cloudy. Lows in the upper 70s. Saturday, mostly sunny. Hot with highs in the upper 90s. Heat index values up to 110 in the afternoon. The forecast key messages for North and Central Texas. Seasonably hot and humid weather resumes today into the upcoming week with heat index values mainly of 100 to 105 degrees. Expect breezy south winds with gusts up to 30 miles an hour today, with a 20 to 30% chance for rain showers east of I-35. Thunderstorm chances exist in North Texas each day through the upcoming week with a potential for locally heavy rainfall and flooding. The spotter information statement for North and Central Texas. Spotter activation is not expected at this time. The ultraviolet index forecast for June 21st is 11, or extreme. The current time is 5:30 a.m. Central Daylight Time. 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The following reports of weather temperature and wind were made at 5 a.m. DFW Airport, partly cloudy, 76, dew point 70, relative humidity 82%, wind south at 12, pressure 29.81 inches and steady. Dallas Love Field, partly cloudy, 76, south at 8. Fort Worth Meacham, partly cloudy, 75, south at 12. Arlington, clear, 75, south at 9. McKinney, clear, 74, south at 8. Denton, clear, 74, south at 10. Elsewhere around the region, Wichita Falls, clear, 74, south at 14. Abilene, light rain, 75, south at 13, gusting to 25. Waco, partly cloudy, 74, south at 12. Tyler, cloudy, 76, south at 9. Once again at 5 a.m., DFW Airport, partly cloudy, 76, south at 12. Now let's check on your local forecast for the Dallas-Fort Worth Metroplex. Today, mostly sunny. Highs in the lower 90s. South winds 10 to 15 miles an hour. Tonight, mostly clear in the evening, then becoming mostly cloudy. Humid with lows in the upper 70s. South winds 10 to 15 miles an hour. Monday, mostly sunny with a 20% chance of showers and thunderstorms. Humid with highs in the mid-90s. South winds around 10 miles an hour. Heat index values up to 109 in the afternoon. Monday night, mostly clear with a 20% chance of showers and thunderstorms in the evening, then partly cloudy after midnight. Humid with lows in the upper 70s. South winds 5 to 10 miles an hour. And now the extended forecast. Tuesday, mostly sunny. Humid with highs in the mid-90s. South winds 5 to 10 miles an hour. Heat index values up to 107. Tuesday night, mostly clear in the evening, then becoming partly cloudy. Lows in the upper 70s. Wednesday is up to 107. Tuesday night, mostly clear in the evening, then becoming partly cloudy. Lows in the upper 70s. Wednesday, mostly sunny. A 20% chance of showers and thunderstorms in the morning. Highs in the mid-90s. Heat index values up to 105. Wednesday night, mostly clear in the evening, then partly cloudy with a 20% chance of showers and thunderstorms after midnight. Lows in the mid-70s. Thursday, mostly sunny. Highs in the mid-90s. Thursday night, partly cloudy. Lows in the upper 70s. Friday, mostly sunny. Highs in the upper 90s. Heat index values up to 105. Friday night, partly cloudy. Lows in the upper 70s. Saturday, mostly sunny. Hot with highs in the upper 90s. Heat index values up to 110 in the afternoon. The forecast key messages for North and Central Texas.

KEC 56, serving the Dallas-Fort Worth listening area. The following reports of weather temperature and wind were made at 5 a.m. DFW Airport, partly cloudy, 76, dew point 70, relative humidity 82%, wind south at 12, pressure 29.81 inches and steady. Dallas Love Field, partly cloudy, 76, south at 8. Fort Worth Meacham, partly cloudy, 75, south at 12. Arlington, clear, 75, south at 9. McKinney, clear, 74, south at 8. Denton, clear, 74, south at 10. Elsewhere around the region, Wichita Falls, clear, 74, south at 14. Abilene, light rain, 75, south at 13, gusting to 25. Waco, partly cloudy, 74, south at 12. Tyler, cloudy, 76, south at 9. Once again at 5 a.m., DFW Airport, partly cloudy, 76, south at 12. Now let's check on your local forecast for the Dallas-Fort Worth Metroplex. Today, mostly sunny. Highs in the lower 90s. South winds 10 to 15 miles an hour. Tonight, mostly clear in the evening, then becoming mostly cloudy. Humid with lows in the upper 70s. South winds 10 to 15 miles an hour. Monday, mostly sunny with a 20% chance of showers and thunderstorms. Humid with highs in the mid-90s. South winds around 10 miles an hour. Heat index values up to 109 in the afternoon. Monday night, mostly clear with a 20% chance of showers and thunderstorms in the evening, then partly cloudy after midnight. Humid with lows in the upper 70s. South winds 5 to 10 miles an hour. And now the extended forecast. Tuesday, mostly sunny. Humid with highs in the mid-90s. South winds 5 to 10 miles an hour. Heat index values up to 107. Tuesday night, mostly clear in the evening, then becoming partly cloudy. Lows in the upper 70s. Wednesday, mostly sunny. A 20% chance of showers and thunderstorms in the morning. Highs in the mid-90s. Heat index values up to 105. Wednesday night, mostly clear in the evening, then partly cloudy with a 20% chance of showers and thunderstorms after midnight. Lows in the mid-70s. Thursday, mostly sunny. Highs in the mid-90s. Thursday night, partly cloudy. Lows in the upper 70s. Friday, mostly sunny. Highs in the upper 90s. Heat index values up to 105. Friday night, partly cloudy. Lows in the upper 70s. Saturday, mostly sunny. Hot with highs in the upper 90s. Heat index values up to 110 in the afternoon. The forecast key messages for North and Central Texas. Seasonably hot and humid weather resumes today into the upcoming week with heat index values mainly of 100 to 105 degrees. Expect breezy south winds with gusts up to 30 miles an hour today, with a 20 to 30% chance for rain showers east of I-35. Thunderstorm chances exist in North Texas each day through the upcoming week with a potential for locally heavy rainfall and flooding. The spotter information statement for North and Central Texas. Spotter activation is not expected at this time. The ultraviolet index forecast for June 21st is 11, or extreme. The current time is 5:39 a.m. Central Daylight Time. 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The following reports of weather temperature and wind were made at 5 a.m. DFW Airport, partly cloudy, 76, dew point 70, relative humidity 82%, wind south at 12, pressure 29.81 inches and steady. Dallas Love Field, partly cloudy, 76, south at 8. Fort Worth Meacham, partly cloudy, 75, south at 12. Arlington, clear, 75, south at 9. McKinney, clear, 74, south at 9.

Denton, clear, 74th, south at 10. Elsewhere around the region, Wichita Falls, clear, 74th, south at 14. Abilene, light rain, 75, south at 13, gusting to 25. Waco, partly cloudy, 74th, south at 12. Tyler, cloudy, 76, south at 9. Once again at 5 a.m., DFW Airport, partly cloudy, 76, south at 12. Now let's check on your local forecast for the Dallas-Fort Worth Metroplex. Today, mostly sunny. Highs in the lower 90s. South winds 10 to 15 miles an hour. Tonight, mostly clear in the evening, then becoming mostly cloudy. Humid with lows in the upper 70s. South winds 10 to 15 miles an hour. Monday, mostly sunny with a 20% chance of showers and thunderstorms. Humid with highs in the mid-90s. South winds around 10 miles an hour. Heat index values up to 109 in the afternoon. Monday night, mostly clear with a 20% chance of showers and thunderstorms in the evening, then partly cloudy after midnight. Humid with lows in the upper 70s. South winds 5 to 10 miles an hour. And now the extended forecast. Tuesday, mostly sunny. Humid with highs in the mid-90s. South winds 5 to 10 miles an hour. Heat index values up to 107. Tuesday night, mostly clear in the evening, then becoming partly cloudy. Lows in the upper 70s. Wednesday, mostly sunny. A 20% chance of showers and thunderstorms in the morning. Highs in the mid-90s. Heat index values up to 105. Wednesday night, mostly clear in the evening, then partly cloudy with a 20% chance of showers and thunderstorms after midnight. Lows in the mid-70s. Thursday, mostly sunny. Highs in the mid-90s. Thursday night, partly cloudy. Lows in the upper 70s. Friday, mostly sunny. Highs in the upper 90s. Heat index values up to 105. Friday night, partly cloudy. Lows in the upper 70s. Saturday, mostly sunny. Hot with highs in the upper 90s. Heat index values up to 110 in the afternoon. The forecast key messages for North and Central Texas. Seasonably hot and humid weather resumes today into the upcoming week with heat index values mainly of 100 to 105 degrees. Expect breezy south winds with gusts up to 30 miles an hour today, with a 20 to 30% chance for rain showers east of I-35. Thunderstorm chances exist in North Texas each day through the upcoming week with a potential for locally heavy rainfall and flooding. The spotter information statement for North and Central Texas. Spotter activation is not expected at this time. The ultraviolet index forecast for June 21st is 11, or extreme. The current time is 5:43 a.m. Central Daylight Time. 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Serving the Dallas-Fort Worth listening area. The following reports of weather temperature and wind were made at 5 a.m. DFW Airport, partly cloudy, 76, dew point 70, relative humidity 82%, wind south at 12, pressure 29.81 inches and steady. Dallas Love Field, partly cloudy, 76, south at 8. Fort Worth Meacham, partly cloudy, 75, south at 12. Arlington, clear, 75, south at 9. McKinney, clear, 74, south at 8. Denton, clear, 74, south at 10. Elsewhere around the region, Wichita Falls, clear, 74, south at 14. Abilene, light rain, 75, south at 13, gusting to 25. Waco, partly cloudy, 74, south at 12. Tyler, cloudy, 76, south at 9. Once again at 5 a.m., DFW Airport, partly cloudy, 76, south at 12. Now let's check on your local forecast for the Dallas-Fort Worth Metroplex. Today,

mostly sunny. Highs in the lower 90s. South winds 10 to 15 miles an hour. Tonight, mostly clear in the evening, then becoming mostly cloudy. Humid with lows in the upper 70s. South winds 10 to 15 miles an hour. Monday, mostly sunny with a 20% chance of showers and thunderstorms. Humid with highs in the mid-90s. South winds around 10 miles an hour. Heat index values up to 109 in the afternoon. Monday night, mostly clear with a 20% chance of showers and thunderstorms in the evening, then partly cloudy after midnight. Humid with lows in the upper 70s. South winds 5 to 10 miles an hour. And now the extended forecast. Tuesday, mostly sunny. Humid with highs in the mid-90s. South winds 5 to 10 miles an hour. Heat index values up to 107. Tuesday night, mostly clear in the evening, then becoming partly cloudy. Lows in the upper 70s. Wednesday, mostly sunny. A 20% chance of showers and thunderstorms in the morning. Highs in the mid-90s. Heat index values up to 105. Wednesday night, mostly clear in the evening, then partly cloudy with a 20% chance of showers and thunderstorms after midnight. Lows in the mid-70s. Thursday, mostly sunny. Highs in the mid-90s. Thursday night, partly cloudy. Lows in the upper 70s. Friday, mostly sunny. Highs in the upper 90s. Heat index values up to 105. Friday night, partly cloudy. Lows in the upper 70s. Saturday, mostly sunny. Hot with highs in the upper 90s. Heat index values up to 110 in the afternoon. The forecast key messages for North and Central Texas. Seasonably hot and humid weather resumes today into the upcoming week with heat index values mainly of 100 to 105 degrees. Expect breezy south winds with gusts up to 30 miles an hour today, with a 20 to 30% chance for rain showers east of I-35. Thunderstorm chances exist in North Texas each day through the upcoming week with a potential for locally heavy rainfall and flooding. The spotter information statement for North and Central Texas. Spotter activation is not expected at this time. The ultraviolet index forecast for June 21st is 11, or extreme. The current time is 5:48 a.m. Central Daylight Time. 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The following reports of weather temperature and wind were made at 5 a.m. DFW Airport, partly cloudy, 76, dew point 70, relative humidity 82%, wind south at 12, pressure 29.81 inches and steady. Dallas Love Field, partly cloudy, 76, south at 8. Fort Worth Meacham, partly cloudy, 75, south at 12. Arlington, clear, 75, south at 9. McKinney, clear, 74, south at 8. Denton, clear, 74, south at 10. Elsewhere around the region, Wichita Falls, clear, 74, south at 14. Abilene, light rain, 75, south at 13, gusting to 25. Waco, partly cloudy, 74, south at 12. Tyler, cloudy, 76, south at 9. Once again at 5 a.m., DFW Airport, partly cloudy, 76, south at 12. Now let's check on your local forecast for the Dallas-Fort Worth Metroplex. Today, mostly sunny. Highs in the lower 90s. South winds 10 to 15 miles an hour. Tonight, mostly clear in the evening, then becoming mostly cloudy. Humid with lows in the upper 70s. South winds 10 to 15 miles an hour. Monday, mostly sunny with a 20% chance of showers and thunderstorms. Humid with highs in the mid-90s. South winds around 10 miles an hour. Heat index values up to 109 in the afternoon. Monday night, mostly clear with a 20% chance of showers and thunderstorms in the evening, then partly cloudy after midnight.

humid with lows in the upper 70s. South winds 5 to 10 miles an hour. And now the extended forecast. Tuesday, mostly sunny. Humid with highs in the mid-90s. South winds 5 to 10 miles an hour. Heat index values up to 107. Tuesday night, mostly clear in the evening, then becoming partly cloudy. Lows in the upper 70s. Wednesday, mostly sunny. A 20% chance of showers and thunderstorms in the morning. Highs in the mid-90s. Heat index values up to 105. Wednesday night, mostly clear in the evening, then partly cloudy with a 20% chance of showers and thunderstorms after midnight. Lows in the mid-70s. Thursday, mostly sunny. Highs in the mid-90s. Thursday night, partly cloudy. Lows in the upper 70s. Friday, mostly sunny. Highs in the upper 90s. Heat index values up to 105. Friday night, partly cloudy. Lows in the upper 70s. Saturday, mostly sunny. Hot with highs in the upper 90s. Heat index values up to 110 in the afternoon. The forecast key messages for North and Central Texas. Seasonably hot and humid weather resumes today into the upcoming week with heat index values mainly of 100 to 105 degrees. Expect breezy south winds with gusts up to 30 miles an hour today, with a 20 to 30% chance for rain showers east of I-35. Thunderstorm chances exist in North Texas each day through the upcoming week with a potential for locally heavy rainfall and flooding. The spotter information statement for North and Central Texas. Spotter activation is not expected at this time. The ultraviolet index forecast for June 21st is 11, or extreme. The current time is 5:52 a.m. Central Daylight Time. 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Serving the Dallas-Fort Worth listening area. The following reports of weather temperature and wind were made at 5 a.m. DFW Airport, partly cloudy, 76, dew point 70, relative humidity 82%, wind south at 12, pressure 29.81 inches and steady. Dallas Love Field, partly cloudy, 76, south at 8. Fort Worth Meacham, partly cloudy, 75, south at 12. Arlington, clear, 75, south at 9. McKinney, clear, 74, south at 8. Denton, clear, 74, south at 10. Elsewhere around the region, Wichita Falls, clear, 74, south at 14. Abilene, light rain, 75, south at 13, gusting to 25. Waco, partly cloudy, 74, south at 12. Tyler, cloudy, 76, south at 9. Once again at 5 a.m., DFW Airport, partly cloudy, 76, south at 12. Now let's check on your local forecast for the Dallas-Fort Worth Metroplex. Today, mostly sunny. Highs in the lower 90s. South winds 10 to 15 miles an hour. Tonight, mostly clear in the evening, then becoming mostly cloudy. Humid with lows in the upper 70s. South winds 10 to 15 miles an hour. Monday, mostly sunny with a 20% chance of showers and thunderstorms. Humid with highs in the mid-90s. South winds around 10 miles an hour. Heat index values up to 109 in the afternoon. Monday night, mostly clear with a 20% chance of showers and thunderstorms in the evening, then partly cloudy after midnight. Humid with lows in the upper 70s. South winds 5 to 10 miles an hour. And now the extended forecast. Tuesday, mostly sunny. Humid with highs in the mid-90s. South winds 5 to 10 miles an hour. Heat index values up to 107. Tuesday night, mostly clear in the evening, then becoming partly cloudy. Lows in the upper 70s. Wednesday, mostly sunny. A 20% chance of showers and thunderstorms in the morning. Highs in the mid-90s. Heat index values up to 100.

Wednesday night, mostly clear in the evening, then partly cloudy with a 20% chance of showers and thunderstorms after midnight. Lows in the mid-70s. Thursday, mostly sunny. Highs in the mid-90s. Thursday night, partly cloudy. Lows in the upper 70s. Friday, mostly sunny. Highs in the upper 90s. Heat index values up to 105. Friday night, partly cloudy. Lows in the upper 70s. Saturday, mostly sunny. Hot with highs in the upper 90s. Heat index values up to 110 in the afternoon. The forecast key messages for North and Central Texas. Seasonably hot and humid weather resumes today into the upcoming week with heat index values mainly of 100 to 105 degrees. Expect breezy south winds with gusts up to 30 miles an hour today with a 20 to 30% chance for rain showers east of I-35. Thunderstorm chances exist in North Texas each day through the upcoming week with a potential for locally heavy rainfall and flooding. The spotter information statement for North and Central Texas. Spotter activation is not expected at this time. The ultraviolet index forecast for June 21st is 11, or extreme. The current time is 5:56 a.m. Central Daylight Time. 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Serving the Dallas-Fort Worth listening area. The following reports of weather temperature and wind were made at 5 a.m. DFW Airport, partly cloudy, 76, dew point 70, relative humidity 82%, wind south at 12, pressure 29.81 inches and steady. Dallas Love Field, partly cloudy, 76, south at 8. Fort Worth Meacham, partly cloudy, 75, south at 12. Arlington, clear, 75, south at 9. McKinney, clear, 74, south at 8. Denton, clear, 74, south at 10. Elsewhere around the region, Wichita Falls, clear, 74, south at 14. Abilene, light rain, 75, south at 13, gusting to 25. Waco, partly cloudy, 74, south at 12. Tyler, cloudy, 76, south at 9. Once again at 5 a.m., DFW Airport, partly cloudy, 76, south at 12. Now let's check on your local forecast for the Dallas-Fort Worth Metroplex. Today, mostly sunny. Highs in the lower 90s. South winds 10 to 15 miles an hour. Tonight, mostly clear in the evening, then becoming mostly cloudy. Humid with lows in the upper 70s. South winds 10 to 15 miles an hour. Monday, mostly sunny with a 20% chance of showers and thunderstorms. Humid with highs in the mid-90s. South winds around 10 miles an hour. Heat index values up to 109 in the afternoon. Monday night, mostly clear with a 20% chance of showers and thunderstorms in the evening, then partly cloudy after midnight. Humid with lows in the upper 70s. South winds 5 to 10 miles an hour. And now the extended forecast. Tuesday, mostly sunny. Humid with highs in the mid-90s. South winds 5 to 10 miles an hour. Heat index values up to 107. Tuesday night, mostly clear in the evening, then becoming partly cloudy. Lows in the upper 70s. Wednesday, mostly sunny. A 20% chance of showers and thunderstorms in the morning. Highs in the mid-90s. Heat index values up to 105. Wednesday night, mostly clear in the evening, then partly cloudy with a 20% chance of showers and thunderstorms after midnight. Lows in the mid-70s. Thursday, mostly sunny. Highs in the mid-90s. Thursday night, partly cloudy. Lows in the upper 70s. Friday, mostly sunny. Highs in the upper 90s. Heat index values up to 105. Friday night, partly cloudy. Lows in the upper 70s. Saturday, mostly sunny. Hot with highs in the upper 90s.

heat index values up to 110 in the afternoon. The forecast key messages for North and Central Texas. Seasonably hot and humid weather resumes today into the upcoming week with heat index values mainly of 100 to 105 degrees. Expect breezy south winds with gusts up to 30 miles an hour today, with a 20 to 30% chance for rain showers east of I-35. Thunderstorm chances exist in North Texas each day through the upcoming week with a potential for locally heavy rainfall and flooding. The spotter information statement for North and Central Texas. Spotter activation is not expected at this time. The ultraviolet index forecast for June 21st is 11, or extreme. The current time is 6:01 a.m. Central Daylight Time. 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The following reports of weather temperature and wind were made at 5 a.m. DFW Airport, partly cloudy, 76, dew point 70, relative humidity 82%, wind south at 12, pressure 29.81 inches and steady. Dallas Love Field, partly cloudy, 76, south at 8. Fort Worth Meacham, partly cloudy, 75, south at 12. Arlington, clear, 75, south at 9. McKinney, clear, 74, south at 8. Denton, clear, 74, south at 10. Elsewhere around the region, Wichita Falls, clear, 74, south at 14. Abilene, light rain, 75, south at 13, gusting to 25. Waco, partly cloudy, 74, south at 12. Tyler, cloudy, 76, south at 9. Once again at 5 a.m., DFW Airport, partly cloudy, 76, south at 12. The following reports of weather temperature and wind were made at 6 a.m. Elsewhere around the region, Wichita Falls, clear, 74, south at 14. Abilene, light rain, 76, south at 16, gusting to 24. Waco, partly cloudy, 74, southeast at 8. Once again at 6 a.m. Now let's check on your local forecast for the Dallas-Fort Worth Metroplex. Today, mostly sunny. Highs in the lower 90s. South winds 10 to 15 miles an hour. Tonight, mostly clear in the evening, then becoming mostly cloudy. Humid with lows in the upper 70s. South winds 10 to 15 miles an hour. Monday, mostly sunny with a 20% chance of showers and thunderstorms. Humid with highs in the mid-90s. South winds around 10 miles an hour. Heat index values up to 109 in the afternoon. Monday night, mostly clear with a 20% chance of showers and thunderstorms in the evening, then partly cloudy after midnight. Humid with lows in the upper 70s. South winds 5 to 10 miles an hour. And now the extended forecast. Tuesday, mostly sunny. Humid with highs in the mid-90s. South winds 5 to 10 miles an hour. Heat index values up to 107. Tuesday night, mostly clear in the evening, then becoming partly cloudy. Lows in the upper 70s. Wednesday, mostly sunny. A 20% chance of showers and thunderstorms in the morning. Highs in the mid-90s. Heat index values up to 105. Wednesday night, mostly clear in the evening, then partly cloudy with a 20% chance of showers and thunderstorms after midnight. Lows in the mid-70s. Thursday, mostly sunny. Highs in the mid-90s. Thursday night, partly cloudy. Lows in the upper 70s. Friday, mostly sunny. Highs in the upper 90s. Heat index values up to 105. Friday night, partly cloudy. Lows in the upper 70s. Saturday, mostly sunny. Hot with highs in the upper 90s. Heat index values up to 110 in the afternoon. The forecast key messages for North and Central Texas. Seasonably hot and humid weather resumes today into the upcoming week with heat index values mainly of 100 to 100.

Breeze. Expect breezy south winds with gusts up to 30 miles an hour today, with a 20 to 30% chance for rain showers east of I-35. Thunderstorm chances exist in North Texas each day through the upcoming week, with a potential for locally heavy rainfall and flooding. The spotter information statement for North and Central Texas. Spotter activation is not expected at this time. The ultraviolet index forecast for June 21st is 11, or extreme. The current time is 6:05 a.m. Central Daylight Time. 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The following reports of weather temperature and wind were made at 6 a.m. Elsewhere around the region, Wichita Falls, clear, 74, south at 14. Abilene, light rain, 76, south at 16, gusting to 24. Waco, partly cloudy, 74, southeast at 8. Once again at 6 a.m. Now let's check on your local forecast for the Dallas-Fort Worth Metroplex. Today, mostly sunny. Highs in the lower 90s. South winds 10 to 15 miles an hour. Tonight, mostly clear in the evening, then becoming mostly cloudy. Humid with lows in the upper 70s. South winds 10 to 15 miles an hour. Monday, mostly sunny with a 20% chance of showers and thunderstorms. Humid with highs in the mid-90s. South winds around 10 miles an hour. Heat index values up to 109 in the afternoon. Monday night, mostly clear with a 20% chance of showers and thunderstorms in the evening, then partly cloudy after midnight. Humid with lows in the upper 70s. South winds 5 to 10 miles an hour. And now the extended forecast. Tuesday, mostly sunny. Humid with highs in the mid-90s. South winds 5 to 10 miles an hour. Heat index values up to 107. Tuesday night, mostly clear in the evening, then becoming partly cloudy. Lows in the upper 70s. Wednesday, mostly sunny. A 20% chance of showers and thunderstorms in the morning. Highs in the mid-90s. Heat index values up to 105. Wednesday night, mostly clear in the evening, then partly cloudy with a 20% chance of showers and thunderstorms after midnight. Lows in the mid-70s. Thursday, mostly sunny. Highs in the mid-90s. Thursday night, partly cloudy. Lows in the upper 70s. Friday, mostly sunny. Highs in the upper 90s. Heat index values up to 105. Friday night, partly cloudy. Lows in the upper 70s. Saturday, mostly sunny. Hot with highs in the upper 90s. Heat index values up to 110 in the afternoon. The forecast key messages for North and Central Texas. Seasonably hot and humid weather resumes today into the upcoming week with heat index values mainly of 100 to 105 degrees. Expect breezy south winds with gusts up to 30 miles an hour today, with a 20 to 30% chance for rain showers east of I-35. Thunderstorm chances exist in North Texas each day through the upcoming week with a potential for locally heavy rainfall and flooding. The spotter information statement for North and Central Texas. Spotter activation is not expected at this time. The ultraviolet index forecast for June 21st is 11, or extreme. The current time is 6:09 a.m. Central Daylight Time. 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The following reports of weather temperature and wind were made at 6 a.m. Elsewhere around the region, Wichita Falls, clear, 74, south at 14. Abilene, light rain, 76, south at 16, gusting to 24. Waco, partly cloudy, 74, southeast at 8. Once again at 6 a.m. Now let's check on your local forecast for the Dallas-Fort Worth Metroplex. Today, mostly sunny. Highs in the low.

south winds 10 to 15 miles an hour. Tonight, mostly clear in the evening, then becoming mostly cloudy. Humid with lows in the upper 70s. South winds 10 to 15 miles an hour. Monday, mostly sunny with a 20% chance of showers and thunderstorms. Humid with highs in the mid-90s. South winds around 10 miles an hour. Heat index values up to 109 in the afternoon. Monday night, mostly clear with a 20% chance of showers and thunderstorms in the evening, then partly cloudy after midnight. Humid with lows in the upper 70s. South winds 5 to 10 miles an hour. The following reports of weather temperature and wind were made at 6 a.m. DFW Airport, partly cloudy, 75, dew point 70, relative humidity 84%, wind south at 12, pressure 29.80 inches and falling. Dallas Love Field, partly cloudy, 76, south at 9. Fort Worth Meacham, clear, 74, south at 9. Arlington, clear, 74, south at 8. McKinney, clear, 74, south at 8. Denton, clear, 74, south at 12. Elsewhere around the region, Wichita Falls, clear, 74, south at 14. Abilene, light rain, 76, south at 16, gusting to 24. Waco, partly cloudy, 74, southeast at 8. Tyler, cloudy, 75, south at 8. Once again at 6 a.m., DFW Airport, partly cloudy, 75, south at 12. Now let's check on your local forecast for the Dallas-Fort Worth Metroplex. Today, mostly sunny. Highs in the lower 90s. South winds 10 to 15 miles an hour. Tonight, mostly clear in the evening, then becoming mostly cloudy. Humid with lows in the upper 70s. South winds 10 to 15 miles an hour. Monday, mostly sunny with a 20% chance of showers and thunderstorms. Humid with highs in the mid-90s. South winds around 10 miles an hour. Heat index values up to 109 in the afternoon. Monday night, mostly clear with a 20% chance of showers and thunderstorms in the evening, then partly cloudy after midnight. Humid with lows in the upper 70s. South winds 5 to 10 miles an hour. And now the extended forecast. Tuesday, mostly sunny. Humid with highs in the mid-90s. South winds 5 to 10 miles an hour. Heat index values up to 107. Tuesday night, mostly clear in the evening, then becoming partly cloudy. Lows in the upper 70s. Wednesday, mostly sunny. A 20% chance of showers and thunderstorms in the morning. Highs in the mid-90s. Heat index values up to 105. Wednesday night, mostly clear in the evening, then partly cloudy with a 20% chance of showers and thunderstorms after midnight. Lows in the mid-70s. Thursday, mostly sunny. Highs in the mid-90s. Thursday night, partly cloudy. Lows in the upper 70s. Friday, mostly sunny. Highs in the upper 90s. Heat index values up to 105. Friday night, partly cloudy. Lows in the upper 70s. Saturday, mostly sunny. Hot with highs in the upper 90s. Heat index values up to 110 in the afternoon. The forecast key messages for North and Central Texas. Seasonably hot and humid weather resumes today into the upcoming week with heat index values mainly of 100 to 105 degrees. Expect breezy south winds with gusts up to 30 miles an hour today, with a 20 to 30% chance for rain showers east of I-35. Thunderstorm chances exist in North Texas each day through the upcoming week with a potential for locally heavy rainfall and flooding. The spotter information statement for North and Central Texas. Spotter activation is not expected at this time. The ultraviolet index forecast for June 21st is 11, or extreme. The current time is 6:14 a.m. Central Daylight Time. 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

serving the Dallas-Fort Worth listening area. The following reports of weather, temperature, and wind were made at 6 a.m. DFW Airport, partly cloudy, 75, dew point 70, relative humidity 84%, wind south at 12, pressure 29.80 inches and falling. Dallas Love Field, partly cloudy, 76, south at 9. Fort Worth Meacham, clear, 74, south at 9. Arlington, clear, 74, south at 8. McKinney, clear, 74, south at 8. Denton, clear, 74, south at 12. Elsewhere around the region, Wichita Falls, clear, 74, south at 14. Abilene, light rain, 76, south at 16, gusting to 24. Waco, partly cloudy, 74, southeast at 8. Tyler, cloudy, 75, south at 8. Once again at 6 a.m., DFW Airport, partly cloudy, 75, south at 12. Now let's check on your local forecast for the Dallas-Fort Worth Metroplex. Today, mostly sunny. Highs in the lower 90s. South winds 10 to 15 miles an hour. Tonight, mostly clear in the evening, then becoming mostly cloudy. Humid with lows in the upper 70s. South winds 10 to 15 miles an hour. Monday, mostly sunny with a 20% chance of showers and thunderstorms. Humid with highs in the mid-90s. South winds around 10 miles an hour. Heat index values up to 109 in the afternoon. Monday night, mostly clear with a 20% chance of showers and thunderstorms in the evening, then partly cloudy after midnight. Humid with lows in the upper 70s. South winds 5 to 10 miles an hour. And now the extended forecast. Tuesday, mostly sunny. Humid with highs in the mid-90s. South winds 5 to 10 miles an hour. Heat index values up to 107. Tuesday night, mostly clear in the evening, then becoming partly cloudy. Lows in the upper 70s. Wednesday, mostly sunny. A 20% chance of showers and thunderstorms in the morning. Highs in the mid-90s. Heat index values up to 105. Wednesday night, mostly clear in the evening, then partly cloudy with a 20% chance of showers and thunderstorms after midnight. Lows in the mid-70s. Thursday, mostly sunny. Highs in the mid-90s. Thursday night, partly cloudy. Lows in the upper 70s. Friday, mostly sunny. Highs in the upper 90s. Heat index values up to 105. Friday night, partly cloudy. Lows in the upper 70s. Saturday, mostly sunny. Hot with highs in the upper 90s. Heat index values up to 110 in the afternoon. The forecast key messages for North and Central Texas. Seasonably hot and humid weather resumes today into the upcoming week with heat index values mainly of 100 to 105 degrees. Expect breezy south winds with gusts up to 30 miles an hour today, with a 20 to 30% chance for rain showers east of I-35. Thunderstorm chances exist in North Texas each day through the upcoming week with a potential for locally heavy rainfall and flooding. The spotter information statement for North and Central Texas. Spotter activation is not expected at this time. The ultraviolet index forecast for June 21st is 11, or extreme. The current time is 6:19 a.m. Central Daylight Time. 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The following reports of weather, temperature, and wind were made at 6 a.m. DFW Airport, partly cloudy, 75, dew point 70, relative humidity 84%, wind south at 12, pressure 29.80 inches and falling. Dallas Love Field, partly cloudy, 76, south at 9. Fort Worth Meacham, clear, 74, south at 9. Arlington, clear, 74, south at 8. McKinney, clear, 74, south at 8. Denton, clear.

south winds 5 to 10 miles an hour. And now the extended forecast. Tuesday, mostly sunny. Humid with highs in the mid-90s. South winds 5 to 10 miles an hour. Heat index values up to 107. Tuesday night, mostly clear in the evening, then becoming partly cloudy. Lows in the upper 70s. Wednesday, mostly sunny. A 20% chance of showers and thunderstorms in the morning. Highs in the mid-90s. Heat index values up to 105. Wednesday night, mostly clear in the evening, then partly cloudy with a 20% chance of showers and thunderstorms after midnight. Lows in the mid-70s. Thursday, mostly sunny. Highs in the mid-90s. Thursday night, partly cloudy. Lows in the upper 70s. Friday, mostly sunny. Highs in the upper 90s. Heat index values up to 105. Friday night, partly cloudy. Lows in the upper 70s. Saturday, mostly sunny. Hot with highs in the upper 90s. Heat index values up to 110 in the afternoon. The forecast key messages for North and Central Texas. Seasonably hot and humid weather resumes today into the upcoming week with heat index values mainly of 100 to 105 degrees. Expect breezy south winds with gusts up to 30 miles an hour today, with a 20 to 30% chance for rain showers east of I-35. Thunderstorm chances exist in North Texas each day through the upcoming week with a potential for locally heavy rainfall and flooding. The spotter information statement for North and Central Texas. Spotter activation is not expected at this time. The ultraviolet index forecast for June 21st is 11, or extreme. The current time is 6:32 a.m. Central Daylight Time. 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The following reports of weather temperature and wind were made at 6 a.m. DFW Airport, partly cloudy, 75, dew point 70, relative humidity 84%, wind south at 12, pressure 29.80 inches and falling. Dallas Love Field, partly cloudy, 76, south at 9. Fort Worth Meacham, clear, 74, south at 9. Arlington, clear, 74, south at 8. McKinney, clear, 74, south at 8. Denton, clear, 74, south at 12. Elsewhere around the 8. McKinney, clear, 74, south at 8. Denton, clear, 74, south at 12. Elsewhere around the region, Wichita Falls, clear, 74, south at 14. Abilene, light rain, 76, south at 16, gusting to 24. Waco, partly cloudy, 74, southeast at 8. Tyler, cloudy, 75, south at 8. Once again at 6 a.m., DFW Airport, partly cloudy, 75, south at 12. Now let's check on your local forecast for the Dallas-Fort Worth Metroplex. Today, mostly sunny. Highs in the lower 90s. South winds 10 to 15 miles an hour. Tonight, mostly clear in the evening, then becoming mostly cloudy. Humid with lows in the upper 70s. South winds 10 to 15 miles an hour. Monday, mostly sunny with a 20% chance of showers and thunderstorms. Humid with highs in the mid-90s. South winds around 10 miles an hour. Heat index values up to 109 in the afternoon. Monday night, mostly clear with a 20% chance of showers and thunderstorms in the evening, then partly cloudy after midnight. Humid with lows in the upper 70s. South winds 5 to 10 miles an hour. And now the extended forecast. Tuesday, mostly sunny. Humid with highs in the mid-90s. South winds 5 to 10 miles an hour. Heat index values up to 107. Tuesday night, mostly clear in the evening, then becoming partly cloudy. Lows in the upper 70s. Wednesday, mostly sunny. A 20% chance of showers and thunderstorms.

unseasonably hot and humid weather resumes today into the upcoming week with heat index values mainly of 100 to 105 degrees. Expect breezy south winds with gusts up to 30 miles an hour today, with a 20 to 30% chance for rain showers east of I-35. Thunderstorm chances exist in North Texas each day through the upcoming week with a potential for locally heavy rainfall and flooding. The spotter information statement for North and Central Texas. Spotter activation is not expected at this time. The ultraviolet index forecast for June 21st is 11, or extreme. The current time is 6:36 a.m. Central Daylight Time. 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The following reports of weather temperature and wind were made at 6 a.m. DFW Airport, partly cloudy, 75, dew point 70, relative humidity 84%, wind south at 12, pressure 29.80 inches and falling. Dallas Love Field, partly cloudy, 76, south at 9. Fort Worth Meacham, clear, 74, south at 9. Arlington, clear, 74, south at 8. McKinney, clear, 74, south at 8. Denton, clear, 74, south at 12. Elsewhere around the region, Wichita Falls, clear, 74, south at 14. Abilene, light rain, 76, south at 16, gusting to 24. Waco, partly cloudy, 74, southeast at 8. Tyler, cloudy, 75, south at 8. Once again at 6 a.m., DFW Airport, partly cloudy, 75, south at 12. Now let's check on your local forecast for the Dallas-Fort Worth Metroplex. Today, mostly sunny. Highs in the lower 90s. South winds 10 to 15 miles an hour. Tonight, mostly clear in the evening, then becoming mostly cloudy. Humid with lows in the upper 70s. South winds 10 to 15 miles an hour. Monday, mostly sunny with a 20% chance of showers and thunderstorms. Humid with highs in the mid-90s. South winds around 10 miles an hour. Heat index values up to 109 in the afternoon. Monday night, mostly clear with a 20% chance of showers and thunderstorms in the evening, then partly cloudy after midnight. Humid with lows in the upper 70s. South winds 5 to 10 miles an hour. And now the extended forecast. Tuesday, mostly sunny. Humid with highs in the mid-90s. South winds 5 to 10 miles an hour. Heat index values up to 107. Tuesday night, mostly clear in the evening, then becoming partly cloudy. Lows in the upper 70s. Wednesday, mostly sunny. A 20% chance of showers and thunderstorms in the morning. Highs in the mid-90s. Heat index values up to 105. Wednesday night, mostly clear in the evening, then partly cloudy with a 20% chance of showers and thunderstorms after midnight. Lows in the mid-70s. Thursday, mostly sunny. Highs in the mid-90s. Thursday night, partly cloudy. Lows in the upper 70s. Friday, mostly sunny. Highs in the upper 90s. Heat index values up to 105. Friday night, partly cloudy. Lows in the upper 70s. Saturday, mostly sunny. Hot with highs in the upper 90s. Heat index values up to 110 in the afternoon. The forecast key messages for North and Central Texas. Seasonably hot and humid weather resumes today into the upcoming week with heat index values mainly of 100 to 105 degrees. Expect breezy south winds with gusts up to 30 miles an hour today, with a 20 to 30% chance for rain showers east of I-35. Thunderstorm chances exist in North Texas each day through the upcoming week with a potential for locally heavy rainfall and flooding. The spotter information statement for North and Central Texas. Spotter activation is not expected at this time. The ultraviolet index forecast for June 21st is 11, or extreme.

The current time is 6:40 a.m. Central Daylight Time. 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The following reports of weather temperature and wind were made at 6 a.m. DFW Airport, partly cloudy, 75, dew point 70, relative humidity 84%, wind south at 12, pressure 29.80 inches and falling. Dallas Love Field, partly cloudy, 76, south at 9. Fort Worth Meacham, clear, 74, south at 9. Arlington, clear, 74, south at 8. McKinney, clear, 74, south at 8. Denton, clear, 74, south at 12. Elsewhere around the region, Wichita Falls, clear, 74, south at 14. Abilene, light rain, 76, south at 16, gusting to 24. Waco, partly cloudy, 74, southeast at 8. Tyler, cloudy, 75, south at 8. Once again at 6 a.m., DFW Airport, partly cloudy, 75, south at 12. Now let's check on your local forecast for the Dallas-Fort Worth Metroplex. Today, mostly sunny. Highs in the lower 90s. South winds 10 to 15 miles an hour. Tonight, mostly clear in the evening, then becoming mostly cloudy. Humid with lows in the upper 70s. South winds 10 to 15 miles an hour. Monday, mostly sunny with a 20% chance of showers and thunderstorms. Humid with highs in the mid-90s. South winds around 10 miles an hour. Heat index values up to 109 in the afternoon. Monday night, mostly clear with a 20% chance of showers and thunderstorms in the evening, then partly cloudy after midnight. Humid with lows in the upper 70s. South winds 5 to 10 miles an hour. And now the extended forecast. Tuesday, mostly sunny. Humid with highs in the mid-90s. South winds 5 to 10 miles an hour. Heat index values up to 107. Tuesday night, mostly clear in the evening, then becoming partly cloudy. Lows in the upper 70s. Wednesday, mostly sunny. A 20% chance of showers and thunderstorms in the morning. Highs in the mid-90s. Heat index values up to 105. Wednesday night, mostly clear in the evening, then partly cloudy with a 20% chance of showers and thunderstorms after midnight. Lows in the mid-70s. Thursday, mostly sunny. Highs in the mid-90s. Thursday night, partly cloudy. Lows in the upper 70s. Friday, mostly sunny. Highs in the upper 90s. Heat index values up to 105. Friday night, partly cloudy. Lows in the upper 70s. Saturday, mostly sunny. Hot with highs in the upper 90s. Heat index values up to 110 in the afternoon. The forecast key messages for North and Central Texas. Seasonably hot and humid weather resumes today into the upcoming week with heat index values mainly of 100 to 105 degrees. Expect breezy south winds with gusts up to 30 miles an hour today, with a 20 to 30% chance for rain showers east of I-35. Thunderstorm chances exist in North Texas each day through the upcoming week with a potential for locally heavy rainfall and flooding. The spotter information statement for North and Central Texas. Spotter activation is not expected at this time. The ultraviolet index forecast for June 21st is 11, or extreme. The current time is 6:45 a.m. Central Daylight Time. 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Serving the Dallas-Fort Worth listening area. The following reports of weather temperature and wind were made at 6 a.m. DFW Airport, partly cloudy, 75, dew point 70, relative humidity 84%, wind south at 12, pressure 29.80 inches and falling. Dallas Love Field, partly cloudy, 76, south at 9.

Fort Worth, Meacham, clear, 74, south at 9. Arlington, clear, 74, south at 8. McKinney, clear, 74, south at 8. Denton, clear, 74, south at 12. Elsewhere around the region, Wichita Falls, clear, 74, south at 14. Abilene, light rain, 76, south at 16, gusting to 24. Waco, partly cloudy, 74, southeast at 8. Tyler, cloudy, 75, south at 8. Once again at 6 a.m., DFW Airport, partly cloudy, 75, south at 12. Now let's check on your local forecast for the Dallas-Fort Worth Metroplex. Today, mostly sunny. Highs in the lower 90s. South winds 10 to 15 miles an hour. Tonight, mostly clear in the evening, then becoming mostly cloudy. Humid with lows in the upper 70s. South winds 10 to 15 miles an hour. Monday, mostly sunny with a 20% chance of showers and thunderstorms. Humid with highs in the mid-90s. South winds around 10 miles an hour. Heat index values up to 109 in the afternoon. Monday night, mostly clear with a 20% chance of showers and thunderstorms in the evening, then partly cloudy after midnight. Humid with lows in the upper 70s. South winds 5 to 10 miles an hour. And now the extended forecast. Tuesday, mostly sunny. Humid with highs in the mid-90s. South winds 5 to 10 miles an hour. Heat index values up to 107. Tuesday night, mostly clear in the evening, then becoming partly cloudy. Lows in the upper 70s. Wednesday, mostly sunny. A 20% chance of showers and thunderstorms in the morning. Highs in the mid-90s. Heat index values up to 105. Wednesday night, mostly clear in the evening, then partly cloudy with a 20% chance of showers and thunderstorms after midnight. Lows in the mid-70s. Thursday, mostly sunny. Highs in the mid-90s. Thursday night, partly cloudy. Lows in the upper 70s. Friday, mostly sunny. Highs in the upper 90s. Heat index values up to 105. Friday night, partly cloudy. Lows in the upper 70s. Saturday, mostly sunny. Hot with highs in the upper 90s. Heat index values up to 110 in the afternoon. The forecast key messages for North and Central Texas. Seasonably hot and humid weather resumes today into the upcoming week with heat index values mainly of 100 to 105 degrees. Expect breezy south winds with gusts up to 30 miles an hour today, with a 20 to 30% chance for rain showers east of I-35. Thunderstorm chances exist in North Texas each day through the upcoming week with a potential for locally heavy rainfall and flooding. The spotter information statement for North and Central Texas. Spotter activation is not expected at this time. The ultraviolet index forecast for June 21st is 11, or extreme. The current time is 6:49 a.m. Central Daylight Time. 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The following reports of weather temperature and wind were made at 6 a.m. DFW Airport, partly cloudy, 75, dew point 70, relative humidity 84%, wind south at 12, pressure 29.80 inches and falling. Dallas Love Field, partly cloudy, 76, south at 9. Fort Worth Meacham, clear, 74, south at 9. Arlington, clear, 74, south at 8. McKinney, clear, 74, south at 8. Denton, clear, 74, south at 12. Elsewhere around the region, Wichita Falls, clear, 74, south at 14. Abilene, light rain, 76, south at 16, gusting to 24. Waco, partly cloudy, 74, southeast at 8. Tyler, cloudy, 75, south at 8. Once again at 6 a.m., DFW Air.

partly cloudy, 75, south at 12. Now let's check on your local forecast for the Dallas-Fort Worth Metroplex. Today, mostly sunny. Highs in the lower 90s. South winds 10 to 15 miles an hour. Tonight, mostly clear in the evening, then becoming mostly cloudy. Humid with lows in the upper 70s. South winds 10 to 15 miles an hour. Monday, mostly sunny with a 20% chance of showers and thunderstorms. Humid with highs in the mid-90s. South winds around 10 miles an hour. Heat index values up to 109 in the afternoon. Monday night, mostly clear with a 20% chance of showers and thunderstorms in the evening, then partly cloudy after midnight. Humid with lows in the upper 70s. South winds 5 to 10 miles an hour. And now the extended forecast. Tuesday, mostly sunny. Humid with highs in the mid-90s. South winds 5 to 10 miles an hour. Heat index values up to 107. Tuesday night, mostly clear in the evening, then becoming partly cloudy. Lows in the upper 70s. Wednesday, mostly sunny. A 20% chance of showers and thunderstorms in the morning. Highs in the mid-90s. Heat index values up to 105. Wednesday night, mostly clear in the evening, then partly cloudy with a 20% chance of showers and thunderstorms after midnight. Lows in the mid-70s. Thursday, mostly sunny. Highs in the mid-90s. Thursday night, partly cloudy. Lows in the upper 70s. Friday, mostly sunny. Highs in the upper 90s. Heat index values up to 105. Friday night, partly cloudy. Lows in the upper 70s. Saturday, mostly sunny. Hot with highs in the upper 90s. Heat index values up to 110 in the afternoon. The forecast key messages for North and Central Texas. Seasonably hot and humid weather resumes today into the upcoming week with heat index values mainly of 100 to 105 degrees. Expect breezy south winds with gusts up to 30 miles an hour today, with a 20 to 30% chance for rain showers east of I-35. Thunderstorm chances exist in North Texas each day through the upcoming week with a potential for locally heavy rainfall and flooding. The spotter information statement for North and Central Texas. Spotter activation is not expected at this time. The ultraviolet index forecast for June 21st is 11, or extreme. The current time is 6:53 a.m. Central Daylight Time. 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The following reports of weather temperature and wind were made at 6 a.m. DFW Airport, partly cloudy, 75, dew point 70, relative humidity 84%, wind south at 12, pressure 29.80 inches and falling. Dallas Love Field, partly cloudy, 76, south at 9. Fort Worth Meacham, clear, 74, south at 9. Arlington, clear, 74, south at 8. McKinney, clear, 74, south at 8. Denton, clear, 74, south at 12. Elsewhere around the region, Wichita Falls, clear, 74, south at 14. Abilene, light rain, 76, south at 16, gusting to 24. Waco, partly cloudy, 74, southeast at 8. Tyler, cloudy, 75, south at 8. Once again at 6 a.m., DFW Airport, partly cloudy, 75, south at 12. Now let's check on your local forecast for the Dallas-Fort Worth Metroplex. Today, mostly sunny. Highs in the lower 90s. South winds 10 to 15 miles an hour. Tonight, mostly clear in the evening, then becoming mostly cloudy. Humid with lows in the upper 70s. South winds 10 to 15 miles an hour. Monday, mostly sunny with a 20% chance of showers and thunderstorms. Humid with highs in the mid-90s. South winds around 10 miles an hour. Heat index value.

is up to 109 in the afternoon. Monday night, mostly clear with a 20% chance of showers and thunderstorms in the evening, then partly cloudy after midnight. Humid with lows in the upper 70s. South winds 5 to 10 miles an hour. And now the extended forecast. Tuesday, mostly sunny. Humid with highs in the mid-90s. South winds 5 to 10 miles an hour. Heat index values up to 107. Tuesday night, mostly clear in the evening, then becoming partly cloudy. Lows in the upper 70s. Wednesday, mostly sunny. A 20% chance of showers and thunderstorms in the morning. Highs in the mid-90s. Heat index values up to 105. Wednesday night, mostly clear in the evening, then partly cloudy with a 20% chance of showers and thunderstorms after midnight. Lows in the mid-70s. Thursday, mostly sunny. Highs in the mid-90s. Thursday night, partly cloudy. Lows in the upper 70s. Friday, mostly sunny. Highs in the upper 90s. Heat index values up to 105. Friday night, partly cloudy. Lows in the upper 70s. Saturday, mostly sunny. Hot with highs in the upper 90s. Heat index values up to 110 in the afternoon. The forecast key messages for North and Central Texas. Seasonably hot and humid weather resumes today into the upcoming week with heat index values mainly of 100 to 105 degrees. Expect breezy south winds with gusts up to 30 miles an hour today, with a 20 to 30% chance for rain showers east of I-35. Thunderstorm chances exist in North Texas each day through the upcoming week with a potential for locally heavy rainfall and flooding. The spotter information statement for North and Central Texas. Spotter activation is not expected at this time. The ultraviolet index forecast for June 21st is 11, or extreme. The current time is 6:58 a.m. Central Daylight Time. 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Serving the Dallas-Fort Worth listening area. The following reports of weather temperature and wind were made at 6 a.m. DFW Airport, partly cloudy, 75, dew point 70, relative humidity 84%, wind south at 12, pressure 29.80 inches and falling. Dallas Love Field, partly cloudy, 76, south at 9. Fort Worth Meacham, clear, 74, south at 9. Arlington, clear, 74, south at 8. McKinney, clear, 74, south at 8. Denton, clear, 74, south at 12. Elsewhere around the region, Wichita Falls, clear, 74, south at 14. Abilene, light rain, 76, south at 16, gusting to 24. Waco, partly cloudy, 74, southeast at 8. Tyler, cloudy, 75, south at 8. Once again at 6 a.m., DFW Airport, partly cloudy, 75, south at 12. Now let's check on your local forecast for the Dallas-Fort Worth Metroplex. Today, mostly sunny. Highs in the lower 90s. South winds 10 to 15 miles an hour. Tonight, mostly clear in the evening, then becoming mostly cloudy. Humid with lows in the upper 70s. South winds 10 to 15 miles an hour. Monday, mostly sunny with a 20% chance of showers and thunderstorms. Humid with highs in the mid-90s. South winds around 10 miles an hour. Heat index values up to 109 in the afternoon. Monday night, mostly clear with a 20% chance of showers and thunderstorms in the evening, then partly cloudy after midnight. Humid with lows in the upper 70s. South winds 5 to 10 miles an hour. And now the extended forecast. Tuesday, mostly sunny. Humid with highs in the mid-90s. South winds 5 to 10 miles an hour. Heat index values up to 107. Tuesday night, mostly clear in the evening, then becoming partly cloudy. Lows in the upper 70s. Wednesday, mostly

a 20% chance of showers and thunderstorms in the morning. Highs in the mid-90s. Heat index values up to 105. Wednesday night, mostly clear in the evening, then partly cloudy with a 20% chance of showers and thunderstorms after midnight. Lows in the mid-70s. Thursday, mostly sunny. Highs in the mid-90s. Thursday night, partly cloudy. Lows in the upper 70s. Friday, mostly sunny. Highs in the upper 90s. Heat index values up to 105. Friday night, partly cloudy. Lows in the upper 70s. Saturday, mostly sunny. Hot with highs in the upper 90s. Heat index values up to 110 in the afternoon. The forecast key messages for North and Central Texas. Seasonably hot and humid weather resumes today into the upcoming week with heat index values mainly of 100 to 105 degrees. Expect breezy south winds with gusts up to 30 miles an hour today with a 20 to 30% chance for rain showers east of I-35. Thunderstorm chances exist in North Texas each day through the upcoming week with a potential for locally heavy rainfall and flooding. The spotter information statement for North and Central Texas. Spotter activation is not expected at this time. The Dallas-Fort Worth climate summary for yesterday, June 20, 2026. Yesterday's high temperature was 93 degrees and the low 73 degrees. A trace of precipitation fell yesterday, which brings the monthly total to 8.07 inches. The total precipitation for the year now stands at 21.25 inches. There were no heating degree days yesterday, and there were 18 cooling degree days yesterday. The normal high temperature for today is 93 degrees, and the normal low is 73. The record high for today is 107, which occurred in 1936, and the record low is 58, which occurred in 1976. Sunrise today is at 6:20 a.m. and sunset is at 8:40 p.m. The ultraviolet index forecast for June 21st is 11, or extreme. The current time is 7:03 a.m. Central Daylight Time. 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Serving the Dallas-Fort Worth listening area. The following reports of weather temperature and wind were made at 7 a.m. DFW Airport, partly cloudy, 75, dew point 70, relative humidity 84%, wind south at 12, pressure 29.80 inches and steady. Dallas Love Field, partly cloudy, 76, south at 6. Fort Worth Meacham, clear, 74, south at 9. Arlington, clear, 74, south at 8. McKinney, clear, 74, south at 7. Denton, clear, 74, south at 10. Elsewhere around the region, Wichita Falls, clear, 74, south at 12. Abilene, clear, 75, south at 15, gusting to 24. Waco, cloudy, 75, south at 10. Tyler, mostly cloudy, 74, south at 6. Once again at 7 a.m., DFW Airport, partly cloudy, 75, south at 12. The following reports of weather temperature and wind were made at 7 a.m. DFW Airport, partly cloudy, 75, dew point 70, relative humidity 84%, wind south at 12, pressure 29.80 inches and steady. Dallas Love Field, partly cloudy, 76, south at 6. Fort Worth Meacham, clear, 74, south at 9. Arlington, clear, 74, south at 8. McKinney, clear, 74, south at 7. Denton, clear, 74, south at 10. Elsewhere around the region, Wichita Falls, clear, 74, south at 12. Abilene, clear, 75, south at 15, gusting to 24. Waco, cloudy, 75, south at 10. Tyler, mostly cloudy, 74, south at 6. Once again at 7 a.m., DFW Airport, partly cloudy, 75, south at 12. Now,

check on your local forecast for the Dallas-Fort Worth Metroplex. Today, mostly sunny. Highs in the lower 90s. South winds 10 to 15 miles an hour. Tonight, mostly clear in the evening, then becoming mostly cloudy. Humid with lows in the upper 70s. South winds 10 to 15 miles an hour. Monday, mostly sunny with a 20% chance of showers and thunderstorms. Humid with highs in the mid-90s. South winds around 10 miles an hour. Heat index values up to 109 in the afternoon. Monday night, mostly clear with a 20% chance of showers and thunderstorms in the evening, then partly cloudy after midnight. Humid with lows in the upper 70s. South winds 5 to 10 miles an hour. And now the extended forecast. Tuesday, mostly sunny. Humid with highs in the mid-90s. South winds 5 to 10 miles an hour. Heat index values up to 107. Tuesday night, mostly clear in the evening, then becoming partly cloudy. Lows in the upper 70s. Wednesday, mostly sunny. A 20% chance of showers and thunderstorms in the morning. Highs in the mid-90s. Heat index values up to 105. Wednesday night, mostly clear in the evening, then partly cloudy with a 20% chance of showers and thunderstorms after midnight. Lows in the mid-70s. Thursday, mostly sunny. Highs in the mid-90s. Thursday night, partly cloudy. Lows in the upper 70s. Friday, mostly sunny. Highs in the upper 90s. Heat index values up to 105. Friday night, partly cloudy. Lows in the upper 70s. Saturday, mostly sunny. Hot with highs in the upper 90s. Heat index values up to 110 in the afternoon. The forecast key messages for North and Central Texas. Seasonably hot and humid weather resumes today into the upcoming week with heat index values mainly of 100 to 105 degrees. Expect breezy south winds with gusts up to 30 miles an hour today, with a 20 to 30% chance for rain showers east of I-35. Thunderstorm chances exist in North Texas each day through the upcoming week with a potential for locally heavy rainfall and flooding. The spotter information statement for North and Central Texas. Spotter activation is not expected at this time. The Dallas-Fort Worth climate summary for yesterday, June 20, 2026. Yesterday's high temperature was 93 degrees and the low 73 degrees. A trace of precipitation fell yesterday, which brings the monthly total to 8.07 inches. The total precipitation for the year now stands at 21.25 inches. There were no heating degree days yesterday and there were 18 cooling degree days yesterday. The normal high temperature for today is 93 degrees, and the normal low is 73. The record high for today is 107, which occurred in 1936, and the record low is 58, which occurred in 1976. Sunrise today is at 6:20 a.m. and sunset is at 8:40 p.m. The ultraviolet index forecast for June 21st is 11, or extreme. The current time is 7:09 a.m. Central Daylight Time. 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The following reports of weather temperature and wind were made at 7 a.m. DFW Airport, partly cloudy, 75, dew point 70, relative humidity 84%, wind south at 12, pressure 29.80 inches and steady. Dallas Love Field, partly cloudy, 76, south at 6. Fort Worth Meacham, clear, 74, south at 9. Arlington, clear, 74, south at 8. McKinney, clear, 74, south at 7. Denton, clear, 74, south at 10. Elsewhere around the region, Wichita Falls, clear, 74, south at 12. Abilene, clear, 75, south at 15, gusting to 24. Waco, cloudy, 75, south at 10. Tyler, mostly cloudy, 74, south at 6.

Again at 7 a.m., DFW Airport, partly cloudy, 75, south at 12. The following reports of weather temperature and wind were made at 7 a.m. DFW Airport, partly cloudy, 75, dew point 70, relative humidity 84%, wind south at 12, pressure 29.80 inches and steady. Dallas Love Field, partly cloudy, 76, south at 6. Fort Worth Meacham, clear, 74, south at 9. Arlington, clear, 74, south at 8. McKinney, clear, 74, south at 7. Denton, clear, 74, south at 10. Elsewhere around the region, Wichita Falls, clear, 74, south at 12. Abilene, clear, 75, south at 15, gusting to 24. Waco, cloudy, 75, south at 10. Tyler, mostly cloudy, 74, south at 8. Once again at 7 a.m., DFW Airport, partly cloudy, 75, south at 12. Now let's check on your local forecast for the Dallas-Fort Worth Metroplex. Today, mostly sunny. Highs in the lower 90s. South winds 10 to 15 miles an hour. Tonight, mostly clear in the evening, then becoming mostly cloudy. Humid with lows in the upper 70s. South winds 10 to 15 miles an hour. Monday, mostly sunny with a 20% chance of showers and thunderstorms. Humid with highs in the mid-90s. South winds around 10 miles an hour. Heat index values up to 109 in the afternoon. Monday night, mostly clear with a 20% chance of showers and thunderstorms in the evening, then partly cloudy after midnight. Humid with lows in the upper 70s. South winds 5 to 10 miles an hour. And now the extended forecast. Tuesday, mostly sunny. Humid with highs in the mid-90s. South winds 5 to 10 miles an hour. Heat index values up to 107. Tuesday night, mostly clear in the evening, then becoming partly cloudy. Lows in the upper 70s. Wednesday, mostly sunny. A 20% chance of showers and thunderstorms in the morning. Highs in the mid-90s. Heat index values up to 105. Wednesday night, mostly clear in the evening, then partly cloudy with a 20% chance of showers and thunderstorms after midnight. Lows in the mid-70s. Thursday, mostly sunny. Highs in the mid-90s. Thursday night, partly cloudy. Lows in the upper 70s. Friday, mostly sunny. Highs in the upper 90s. Heat index values up to 105. Friday night, partly cloudy. Lows in the upper 70s. Saturday, mostly sunny. Hot with highs in the upper 90s. Heat index values up to 110 in the afternoon. The forecast key messages for North and Central Texas. Seasonably hot and humid weather resumes today into the upcoming week with heat index values mainly of 100 to 105 degrees. Expect breezy south winds with gusts up to 30 miles an hour today with a 20 to 30% chance for rain showers east of I-35. Thunderstorm chances exist in North Texas each day through the upcoming week with a potential for locally heavy rainfall and flooding. The spotter information statement for North and Central Texas. Spotter activation is not expected at this time. The Dallas-Fort Worth climate summary for yesterday, June 20, 2026. Yesterday's high temperature was 93 degrees and the low 73 degrees. A trace of precipitation fell yesterday, which brings the monthly total to 8.07 inches. The total precipitation for the year now stands at 21.25 inches. There were no heating degree days yesterday and there were 18 cooling degree days yesterday. The normal high temperature for today is 93 degrees and the normal low is 73. The record high for today is 107, which occurred in 1936, and the record low is 58, which occurred in 1976. Sunrise today is at 6:20 a.m. and sunset is at 8:40 p.m. The ultraviolet index forecast for June 21st is 11, or extreme. The current time is 7.

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The following reports of weather temperature and wind were made at 7 a.m. DFW Airport, partly cloudy, 75, dew point 70, relative humidity 84%, wind south at 12, pressure 29.80 inches and steady. Dallas Love Field, partly cloudy, 76, south at 6. Fort Worth Meacham, clear, 74, south at 9. Arlington, clear, 74, south at 8. McKinney, clear, 74, south at 7. Denton, clear, 74, south at 10. Elsewhere around the region, Wichita Falls, clear, 74, south at 12. Abilene, clear, 75, south at 15, gusting to 24. Waco, cloudy, 75, south at 10. Tyler, mostly cloudy, 74, south at 8. Once again at 7 a.m., DFW Airport, partly cloudy, 75, south at 12. Now let's check on your local forecast for the Dallas-Fort Worth Metroplex. Today, mostly sunny. Highs in the lower 90s. South winds 10 to 15 miles an hour. Tonight, mostly clear in the evening, then becoming mostly cloudy. Humid with lows in the upper 70s. South winds 10 to 15 miles an hour. Monday, mostly sunny with a 20% chance of showers and thunderstorms. Humid with highs in the mid-90s. South winds around 10 miles an hour. Heat index values up to 109 in the afternoon. Monday night, mostly clear with a 20% chance of showers and thunderstorms in the evening, then partly cloudy after midnight. Humid with lows in the upper 70s. South winds 5 to 10 miles an hour. And now the extended forecast. Tuesday, mostly sunny. Humid with highs in the mid-90s. South winds 5 to 10 miles an hour. Heat index values up to 107. Tuesday night, mostly clear in the evening, then becoming partly cloudy. Lows in the upper 70s. Wednesday, mostly sunny. A 20% chance of showers and thunderstorms in the morning. Highs in the mid-90s. Heat index values up to 105. Wednesday night, mostly clear in the evening, then partly cloudy with a 20% chance of showers and thunderstorms after midnight. Lows in the mid-70s. Thursday, mostly sunny. Highs in the mid-90s. Thursday night, partly cloudy. Lows in the upper 70s. Friday, mostly sunny. Highs in the upper 90s. Heat index values up to 105. Friday night, partly cloudy. Lows in the upper 70s. Saturday, mostly sunny. Hot with highs in the upper 90s. Heat index values up to 110 in the afternoon. The forecast key messages for North and Central Texas. Seasonably hot and humid weather resumes today into the upcoming week with heat index values mainly of 100 to 105 degrees. Expect breezy south winds with gusts up to 30 miles an hour today, with a 20 to 30% chance for rain showers east of I-35. Thunderstorm chances exist in North Texas each day through the upcoming week with a potential for locally heavy rainfall and flooding. The spotter information statement for North and Central Texas. Spotter activation is not expected at this time. The Dallas-Fort Worth climate summary for yesterday, June 20, 2026. Yesterday's high temperature was 93 degrees and the low 73 degrees. A trace of precipitation fell yesterday, which brings the monthly total to 8.07 inches. The total precipitation for the year now stands at 21.25 inches. There were no heating degree days yesterday and there were 18 cooling degree days yesterday. The normal high temperature for today is 93 degrees and the normal low is 73. The record high for today is 107, which occurred in 1936, and the record low is 58, which occurred in 1976. Sunrise today is at 6:20 a.m. and sunset is at 8:40 p.m.

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The current time is 7:21 a.m. Central Daylight Time. 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The following reports of weather temperature and wind were made at 7 a.m. DFW Airport, partly cloudy, 75, dew point 70, relative humidity 84%, wind south at 12, pressure 29.80 inches and steady. Dallas Love Field, partly cloudy, 76, south at 6. Fort Worth Meacham, clear, 74, south at 9. Arlington, clear, 74, south at 8. McKinney, clear, 74, south at 7. Denton, clear, 74, south at 10. Elsewhere around the region, Wichita Falls, clear, 74, south at 12. Abilene, clear, 75, south at 15, gusting to 24. Waco, cloudy, 75, south at 10. Tyler, mostly cloudy, 74, south at 8. Once again at 7 a.m., DFW Airport, partly cloudy, 75, south at 12. Now let's check on your local forecast for the Dallas-Fort Worth Metroplex. Today, mostly sunny. Highs in the lower 90s. South winds 10 to 15 miles an hour. Tonight, mostly clear in the evening, then becoming mostly cloudy. Humid with lows in the upper 70s. South winds 10 to 15 miles an hour. Monday, mostly sunny with a 20% chance of showers and thunderstorms. Humid with highs in the mid-90s. South winds around 10 miles an hour. Heat index values up to 109 in the afternoon. Monday night, mostly clear with a 20% chance of showers and thunderstorms in the evening, then partly cloudy after midnight. Humid with lows in the upper 70s. South winds 5 to 10 miles an hour. And now the extended forecast. Tuesday, mostly sunny. Humid with highs in the mid-90s. South winds 5 to 10 miles an hour. Heat index values up to 107. Tuesday night, mostly clear in the evening, then becoming partly cloudy. Lows in the upper 70s. Wednesday, mostly sunny. A 20% chance of showers and thunderstorms in the morning. Highs in the mid-90s. Heat index values up to 105. Wednesday night, mostly clear in the evening, then partly cloudy with a 20% chance of showers and thunderstorms after midnight. Lows in the mid-70s. Thursday, mostly sunny. Highs in the mid-90s. Thursday night, partly cloudy. Lows in the upper 70s. Friday, mostly sunny. Highs in the upper 90s. Heat index values up to 105. Friday night, partly cloudy. Lows in the upper 70s. Saturday, mostly sunny. Hot with highs in the upper 90s. Heat index values up to 110 in the afternoon. The forecast key messages for North and Central Texas. Seasonably hot and humid weather resumes today into the upcoming week with heat index values mainly of 100 to 105 degrees. Expect breezy south winds with gusts up to 30 miles an hour today, with a 20 to 30% chance for rain showers east of I-35. Thunderstorm chances exist in North Texas each day through the upcoming week with a potential for locally heavy rainfall and flooding. The spotter information statement for North and Central Texas. Spotter activation is not expected at this time. The Dallas-Fort Worth climate summary for yesterday, June 20th, 2026. Yesterday's high temperature was 93 degrees and the low 73 degrees. A trace of precipitation fell yesterday, which brings the monthly total to 8.07 inches. The total precipitation for the year now stands at 21.25 inches. There were no heating degree days yesterday and there were 18 cooling degree days yesterday. The normal high temperature for today is 93 degrees and the normal low is 73.
The record high for today is 107, which occurred in 1936, and the record low is 58, which occurred in 1976. Sunrise today is at 6:20 a.m. and sunset is at 8:40 p.m. The ultraviolet index forecast for June 21st is 11, or extreme. The current time is 7:26 a.m. Central Daylight Time. 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The following reports of weather temperature and wind were made at 7 a.m. DFW Airport, partly cloudy, 75, dew point 70, relative humidity 84%, wind south at 12, pressure 29.80 inches and steady. Dallas Love Field, partly cloudy, 76, south at 6. Fort Worth Meacham, clear, 74, south at 9. Arlington, clear, 74, south at 8. McKinney, clear, 74, south at 7. Denton, clear, 74, south at 10. Elsewhere around the region, Wichita Falls, clear, 74, south at 12. Abilene, clear, 75, south at 15, gusting to 24. Waco, cloudy, 75, south at 10. Tyler, mostly cloudy, 74, south at 8. Once again at 7 a.m., DFW Airport, partly cloudy, 75, south at 12. Now let's check on your local forecast for the Dallas-Fort Worth Metroplex. Today, mostly sunny. Highs in the lower 90s. South winds 10 to 15 miles an hour. Tonight, mostly clear in the evening, then becoming mostly cloudy. Humid with lows in the upper 70s. South winds 10 to 15 miles an hour. Monday, mostly sunny with a 20% chance of showers and thunderstorms. Humid with highs in the mid-90s. South winds around 10 miles an hour. Heat index values up to 109 in the afternoon. Monday night, mostly clear with a 20% chance of showers and thunderstorms in the evening, then partly cloudy after midnight. Humid with lows in the upper 70s. South winds 5 to 10 miles an hour. And now the extended forecast. Tuesday, mostly sunny. Humid with highs in the mid-90s. South winds 5 to 10 miles an hour. Heat index values up to 107. Tuesday night, mostly clear in the evening, then becoming partly cloudy. Lows in the upper 70s. Wednesday, mostly sunny. A 20% chance of showers and thunderstorms in the morning. Highs in the mid-90s. Heat index values up to 105. Wednesday night, mostly clear in the evening, then partly cloudy with a 20% chance of showers and thunderstorms after midnight. Lows in the mid-70s. Thursday, mostly sunny. Highs in the mid-90s. Thursday night, partly cloudy. Lows in the upper 70s. Friday, mostly sunny. Highs in the upper 90s. Heat index values up to 105. Friday night, partly cloudy. Lows in the upper 70s. Saturday, mostly sunny. Hot with highs in the upper 90s. Heat index values up to 110 in the afternoon. The forecast key messages for North and Central Texas. Seasonably hot and humid weather resumes today into the upcoming week with heat index values mainly of 100 to 105 degrees. Expect breezy south winds with gusts up to 30 miles an hour today, with a 20 to 30% chance for rain showers east of I-35. Thunderstorm chances exist in North Texas each day through the upcoming week with a potential for locally heavy rainfall and flooding. The spotter information statement for North and Central Texas. Spotter activation is not expected at this time. The Dallas-Fort Worth climate summary for yesterday, June 20th, 2026. Yesterday's high temperature was 93 degrees and the low 73 degrees. A trace of precipitation fell yesterday, which brings the monthly total to 8.07 inches. The total precipitation for the year now stands at 21.25 inches.
There were no heating degree days yesterday, and there were 18 cooling degree days yesterday. The normal high temperature for today is 93 degrees, and the normal low is

3. The record high for today is 107, which occurred in 1936, and the record low is 58, which occurred in 1976. Sunrise today is at 6:20 a.m. and sunset is at 8:40 p.m. The ultraviolet index forecast for June 21st is 11, or extreme. The current time is 7:31 a.m. Central Daylight Time. 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The following reports of weather temperature and wind were made at 7 a.m. DFW Airport, partly cloudy, 75, dew point 70, relative humidity 84%, wind south at 12, pressure 29.80 inches and steady. Dallas Love Field, partly cloudy, 76, south at 6. Fort Worth Meacham, clear, 74, south at 9. Arlington, clear, 74, south at 8. McKinney, clear, 74, south at 7. Denton, clear, 74, south at 10. Elsewhere around the region, Wichita Falls, clear, 74, south at 12. Abilene, clear, 75, south at 15, gusting to 24. Waco, cloudy, 75, south at 10. Tyler, mostly cloudy, 74, south at 8. Once again at 7 a.m., DFW Airport, partly cloudy, 75, south at 12. Now let's check on your local forecast for the Dallas-Fort Worth Metroplex. Today, mostly sunny. Highs in the lower 90s. South winds 10 to 15 miles an hour. Tonight, mostly clear in the evening, then becoming mostly cloudy. Humid with lows in the upper 70s. South winds 10 to 15 miles an hour. Monday, mostly sunny with a 20% chance of showers and thunderstorms. Humid with highs in the mid-90s. South winds around 10 miles an hour. Heat with a 20% chance of showers and thunderstorms. Humid with highs in the mid-90s. South winds around 10 miles an hour. Heat index values up to 109 in the afternoon. Monday night, mostly clear with a 20% chance of showers and thunderstorms in the evening, then partly cloudy after midnight. Humid with lows in the upper 70s. South winds 5 to 10 miles an hour. And now the extended forecast. Tuesday, mostly sunny. Humid with highs in the mid-90s. South winds 5 to 10 miles an hour. Heat index values up to 107. Tuesday night, mostly clear in the evening, then becoming partly cloudy. Lows in the upper 70s. Wednesday, mostly sunny. A 20% chance of showers and thunderstorms in the morning. Highs in the mid-90s. Heat index values up to 105. Wednesday night, mostly clear in the evening, then partly cloudy with a 20% chance of showers and thunderstorms after midnight. Lows in the mid-70s. Thursday, mostly sunny. Highs in the mid-90s. Thursday night, partly cloudy. Lows in the upper 70s. Friday, mostly sunny. Highs in the upper 90s. Heat index values up to 105. Friday night, partly cloudy. Lows in the upper 70s. Saturday, mostly sunny. Hot with highs in the upper 90s. Heat index values up to 110 in the afternoon. The forecast key messages for North and Central Texas. Seasonably hot and humid weather resumes today into the upcoming week with heat index values mainly of 100 to 105 degrees. Expect breezy south winds with gusts up to 30 miles an hour today, with a 20 to 30% chance for rain showers east of I-35. Thunderstorm chances exist in North Texas each day through the upcoming week with a potential for locally heavy rainfall and flooding. The spotter information statement for North and Central Texas. Spotter activation is not expected at this time. The Dallas-Fort Worth climate summary for yesterday, June 20, 2026. Yesterday's high temperature was 93 degrees and the low 73 degrees. A trace of precipitation fell yesterday, which brings the monthly total.

In the Dallas-Fort Worth listening area, the following reports of weather, temperature, and wind were made at 7 a.m. DFW Airport, partly cloudy, 75, dew point 70, relative humidity 84%, wind south at 12, pressure 29.80 inches and steady. Dallas Love Field, partly cloudy, 76, south at 6. Fort Worth Meacham, clear, 74, south at 9. Arlington, clear, 74, south at 8. McKinney, clear, 74, south at 7. Denton, clear, 74, south at 10. Elsewhere around the region, Wichita Falls, clear, 74, south at 12. Abilene, clear, 75, south at 15, gusting to 24. Waco, cloudy, 75, south at 10. Tyler, mostly cloudy, 74, south at 8. Once again at 7 a.m., DFW Airport, partly cloudy, 75, south at 12. Now let's check on your local forecast for the Dallas-Fort Worth Metroplex. Today, mostly sunny. Highs in the lower 90s. South winds 10 to 15 miles an hour. Tonight, mostly clear in the evening, then becoming mostly cloudy. Humid with lows in the upper 70s. South winds 10 to 15 miles an hour. Monday, mostly sunny with a 20% chance of showers and thunderstorms. Humid with highs in the mid-90s. South winds around 10 miles an hour. Heat index values up to 109 in the afternoon. Monday night, mostly clear with a 20% chance of showers and thunderstorms in the evening, then partly cloudy after midnight. Humid with lows in the upper 70s. South winds 5 to 10 miles an hour. And now the extended forecast. Tuesday, mostly sunny. Humid with highs in the mid-90s. South winds 5 to 10 miles an hour. Heat index values up to 107. Tuesday night, mostly clear in the evening, then becoming partly cloudy. Lows in the upper 70s. Wednesday, mostly sunny. A 20% chance of showers and thunderstorms in the morning. Highs in the mid-90s. Heat index values up to 105. Wednesday night, mostly clear in the evening, then partly cloudy with a 20% chance of showers and thunderstorms after midnight. Lows in the mid-70s. Thursday, mostly sunny. Highs in the mid-90s. Thursday night, partly cloudy. Lows in the upper 70s. Friday, mostly sunny. Highs in the upper 90s. Heat index values up to 105. Friday night, partly cloudy. Lows in the upper 70s. Saturday, mostly sunny. Hot with highs in the upper 90s. Heat index values up to 110 in the afternoon. The forecast key messages for North and Central Texas. Seasonably hot and humid weather resumes today into the upcoming week with heat index values mainly of 100 to 105 degrees. Expect breezy south winds with gusts up to 30 miles an hour today, with a 20 to 30% chance for rain showers east of I-35. Thunderstorm chances exist in North Texas each day through the upcoming week with a potential for locally heavy rainfall and flooding. The spotter information statement for North and Central Texas. Spotter activation is not expected at this time. The Dallas-Fort Worth climate summary for yesterday, June 20, 2026. Yesterday's high temperature was 93 degrees and the low 73 degrees. A trace of precipitation fell yesterday, which brings the monthly total to 8.07 inches. The total precipitation for the year now stands at 21.25 inches. There were no heating degree days yesterday and there were 18 cooling degree days yesterday. The normal high temperature for today is 93 degrees and the normal low is 73. The record high for today is 107, which occurred in 1936, and the record low is 58, which occurred in 1976. Sunrise today is at 6:20 a.m. and sunset is at 8:40 p.m. The ultraviolet index forecast for June 21st is 11, or extreme. The current time is 7:41 a.m. Central Daylight Time.

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The following reports of weather temperature and wind were made at 7 a.m. DFW Airport, partly cloudy, 75, dew point 70, relative humidity 84%, wind south at 12, pressure 29.80 inches and steady. Dallas Love Field, partly cloudy, 76, south at 6. Fort Worth Meacham, clear, 74, south at 9. Arlington, clear, 74, south at 8. McKinney, clear, 74, south at 7. Denton, clear, 74, south at 10. Elsewhere around the region, Wichita Falls, clear, 74, south at 12. Abilene, clear, 75, south at 15, gusting to 24. Waco, cloudy, 75, south at 10. Tyler, mostly cloudy, 74, south at 8. Once again at 7 a.m., DFW Airport, partly cloudy, 75, south at 12. Now let's check on your local forecast for the Dallas-Fort Worth Metroplex. Today, mostly sunny. Highs in the lower 90s. South winds 10 to 15 miles an hour. Tonight, mostly clear in the evening, then becoming mostly cloudy. Humid with lows in the upper 70s. South winds 10 to 15 miles an hour. Monday, mostly sunny with a 20% chance of showers and thunderstorms. Humid with highs in the mid-90s. South winds around 10 miles an hour. Heat index values up to 109 in the afternoon. Monday night, mostly clear with a 20% chance of showers and thunderstorms in the evening, then partly cloudy after midnight. Humid with lows in the upper 70s. South winds 5 to 10 miles an hour. And now the extended forecast. Tuesday, mostly sunny. Humid with highs in the mid-90s. South winds 5 to 10 miles an hour. Heat index values up to 107. Tuesday night, mostly clear in the evening, then becoming partly cloudy. Lows in the upper 70s. Wednesday, mostly sunny. A 20% chance of showers and thunderstorms in the morning. Highs in the mid-90s. Heat index values up to 105. Wednesday night, mostly clear in the evening, then partly cloudy with a 20% chance of showers and thunderstorms after midnight. Lows in the mid-70s. Thursday, mostly sunny. Highs in the mid-90s. Thursday night, partly cloudy. Lows in the upper 70s. Friday, mostly sunny. Highs in the upper 90s. Heat index values up to 105. Friday night, partly cloudy. Lows in the upper 70s. Saturday, mostly sunny. Hot with highs in the upper 90s. Heat index values up to 110 in the afternoon. The forecast key messages for North and Central Texas. Seasonably hot and humid weather resumes today into the upcoming week with heat index values mainly of 100 to 105 degrees. Expect breezy south winds with gusts up to 30 miles an hour today, with a 20 to 30% chance for rain showers east of I-35. Thunderstorm chances exist in North Texas each day through the upcoming week with a potential for locally heavy rainfall and flooding. The spotter information statement for North and Central Texas. Spotter activation is not expected at this time. The Dallas-Fort Worth climate summary for yesterday, June 20, 2026. Yesterday's high temperature was 93 degrees and the low 73 degrees. A trace of precipitation fell yesterday, which brings the monthly total to 8.07 inches. The total precipitation for the year now stands at 21.25 inches. There were no heating degree days yesterday, and there were 18 cooling degree days yesterday. The normal high temperature for today is 93 degrees, and the normal low is 73. The record high for today is 107, which occurred in 1936, and the record low is 58, which occurred in 1976. Sunrise today is at 6:20 a.m. and sunset is at 8:40 p.m. The ultraviolet index forecast for June 21st is...

the current time is 7:46 a.m. Central Daylight Time. 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The following reports of weather temperature and wind were made at 7 a.m. DFW Airport, partly cloudy, 75, dew point 70, relative humidity 84%, wind south at 12, pressure 29.80 inches and steady. Dallas Love Field, partly cloudy, 76, south at 6. Fort Worth Meacham, clear, 74, south at 9. Arlington, clear, 74, south at 8. McKinney, clear, 74, south at 7. Denton, clear, 74, south at 10. Elsewhere around the region, Wichita Falls, clear, 74, south at 12. Abilene, clear, 75, south at 15, gusting to 24. Waco, cloudy, 75, south at 10. Tyler, mostly cloudy, 74, south at 8. Once again at 7 a.m., DFW Airport, partly cloudy, 75, south at 12. Now let's check on your local forecast for the Dallas-Fort Worth Metroplex. Today, mostly sunny. Highs in the lower 90s. South winds 10 to 15 miles an hour. Tonight, mostly clear in the evening, then becoming mostly cloudy. Humid with lows in the upper 70s. South winds 10 to 15 miles an hour. Monday, mostly sunny with a 20% chance of showers and thunderstorms. Humid with highs in the mid-90s. South winds around 10 miles an hour. Heat index values up to 109 in the afternoon. Monday night, mostly clear with a 20% chance of showers and thunderstorms in the evening, then partly cloudy after midnight. Humid with lows in the upper 70s. South winds 5 to 10 miles an hour. And now the extended forecast. Tuesday, mostly sunny. Humid with highs in the mid-90s. South winds 5 to 10 miles an hour. Heat index values up to 107. Tuesday night, mostly clear in the evening, then becoming partly cloudy. Lows in the upper 70s. Wednesday, mostly sunny. A 20% chance of showers and thunderstorms in the morning. Highs in the mid-90s. Heat index values up to 105. Wednesday night, mostly clear in the evening, then partly cloudy with a 20% chance of showers and thunderstorms after midnight. Lows in the mid-70s. Thursday, mostly sunny. Highs in the mid-90s. Thursday night, partly cloudy. Lows in the upper 70s. Friday, mostly sunny. Highs in the upper 90s. Heat index values up to 105. Friday night, partly cloudy. Lows in the upper 70s. Saturday, mostly sunny. Hot with highs in the upper 90s. Heat index values up to 110 in the afternoon. The forecast key messages for North and Central Texas. Seasonably hot and humid weather resumes today into the upcoming week with heat index values mainly of 100 to 105 degrees. Expect breezy south winds with gusts up to 30 miles an hour today, with a 20 to 30% chance for rain showers east of I-35. Thunderstorm chances exist in North Texas each day through the upcoming week with a potential for locally heavy rainfall and flooding. The spotter information statement for North and Central Texas. Spotter activation is not expected at this time. The Dallas-Fort Worth Climate Summary for yesterday, June 20, 2026. Yesterday's high temperature was 93 degrees and the low 73 degrees. A trace of precipitation fell yesterday, which brings the monthly total to 8.07 inches. The total precipitation for the year now stands at 21.25 inches. There were no heating degree days yesterday and there were 18 cooling degree days yesterday. The normal high temperature for today is 93 degrees, and the normal low is 73. The record high for today is 107, which occurred in 1936, and the record low is 58, which occurred in 1976. Sunrise today is at

6:20 a.m. and sunset is at 8:40 p.m. The ultraviolet index forecast for June 21st is 11, or extreme. The current time is 7:51 a.m. Central Daylight Time. 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The following reports of weather temperature and wind were made at 7 a.m. DFW Airport, partly cloudy, 75, dew point 70, relative humidity 84%, wind south at 12, pressure 29.80 inches and steady. Dallas Love Field, partly cloudy, 76, south at 6. Fort Worth Meacham, clear, 74, south at 9. Arlington, clear, 74, south at 8. McKinney, clear, 74, south at 7. Denton, clear, 74, south at 10. Elsewhere around the region, Wichita Falls, clear, 74, south at 12. Abilene, clear, 75, south at 15, gusting to 24. Waco, cloudy, 75, south at 10. Tyler, mostly cloudy, 74, south at 8. Once again at 7 a.m., DFW Airport, partly cloudy, 75, south at 12. Now let's check on your local forecast for the Dallas-Fort Worth Metroplex. Today, mostly sunny. Highs in the lower 90s. South winds 10 to 15 miles an hour. Tonight, mostly clear in the evening, then becoming mostly cloudy. Humid with lows in the upper 70s. South winds 10 to 15 miles an hour. Monday, mostly sunny with a 20% chance of showers and thunderstorms. Humid with highs in the mid-90s. South winds around 10 miles an hour. Heat index values up to 109 in the afternoon. Monday night, mostly clear with a 20% chance of showers and thunderstorms in the evening, then partly cloudy after midnight. Humid with lows in the upper 70s. South winds 5 to 10 miles an hour. And now the extended forecast. Tuesday, mostly sunny. Humid with highs in the mid-90s. South winds 5 to 10 miles an hour. Heat index values up to 107. Tuesday night, mostly clear in the evening, then becoming partly cloudy. Lows in the upper 70s. Wednesday, mostly sunny. A 20% chance of showers and thunderstorms in the morning. Highs in the mid-90s. Heat index values up to 105. Wednesday night, mostly clear in the evening, then partly cloudy with a 20% chance of showers and thunderstorms after midnight. Lows in the mid-70s. Thursday, mostly sunny. Highs in the mid-90s. Thursday night, partly cloudy. Lows in the upper 70s. Friday, mostly sunny. Highs in the upper 90s. Heat index values up to 105. Friday night, partly cloudy. Lows in the upper 70s. Saturday, mostly sunny. Hot with highs in the upper 90s. Heat index values up to 110 in the afternoon. The forecast key messages for North and Central Texas. Seasonably hot and humid weather resumes today into the upcoming week with heat index values mainly of 100 to 105 degrees. Expect breezy south winds with gusts up to 30 miles an hour today, with a 20 to 30% chance for rain showers east of I-35. Thunderstorm chances exist in North Texas each day through the upcoming week with a potential for locally heavy rainfall and flooding. The spotter information statement for North and Central Texas. Spotter activation is not expected at this time. The Dallas-Fort Worth climate summary for yesterday, June 20th, 2026. Yesterday's high temperature was 93 degrees and the low 73 degrees. A trace of precipitation fell yesterday, which brings the monthly total to 8.07 inches. The total precipitation for the year now stands at 21.25 inches. There were no heating degree days yesterday and there were 18 cooling degree days yesterday. The normal high temperature for today is 93 degrees and the normal low is 73. The record high for today is 107, which

occurred in 1936, and the record low is 58, which occurred in 1976. Sunrise today is at 6:20 a.m. and sunset is at 8:40 p.m. The ultraviolet index forecast for June 21st is 11, or extreme. The current time is 7:56 a.m. Central Daylight Time. 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The following reports of weather temperature and wind were made at 7 a.m. DFW Airport, partly cloudy, 75, dew point 70, relative humidity 84%, wind south at 12, pressure 29.80 inches and steady. Dallas Love Field, partly cloudy, 76, south at 6. Fort Worth Meacham, clear, 74, south at 9. Arlington, clear, 74, south at 8. McKinney, clear, 74, south at 7. Denton, clear, 74, south at 10. Elsewhere around the region, Wichita Falls, clear, 74, south at 12. Abilene, clear, 75, south at 15, gusting to 24. Waco, cloudy, 75, south at 10. Tyler, mostly cloudy, 74, south at 8. Once again at 7 a.m., DFW Airport, partly cloudy, 75, south at 12. Now let's check on your local forecast for the Dallas-Fort Worth Metroplex. Today, mostly sunny. Highs in the lower 90s. South winds 10 to 15 miles an hour. Tonight, mostly clear in the evening, then becoming mostly cloudy. Humid with lows in the upper 70s. South winds 10 to 15 miles an hour. Monday, mostly sunny with a 20% chance of showers and thunderstorms. Humid with highs in the mid-90s. South winds around 10 miles an hour. Heat index values up to 109 in the afternoon. Monday night, mostly clear with a 20% chance of showers and thunderstorms in the evening, then partly cloudy after midnight. Humid with lows in the upper 70s. South winds 5 to 10 miles an hour. And now the extended forecast. Tuesday, mostly sunny. Humid with highs in the mid-90s. South winds 5 to 10 miles an hour. Heat index values up to 107. Tuesday night, mostly clear in the evening, then becoming partly cloudy. Lows in the upper 70s. Wednesday, mostly sunny. A 20% chance of showers and thunderstorms in the morning. Highs in the mid-90s. Heat index values up to 105. Wednesday night, mostly clear in the evening, then partly cloudy with a 20% chance of showers and thunderstorms after midnight. Lows in the mid-70s. Thursday, mostly sunny. Highs in the mid-90s. Thursday night, partly cloudy. Lows in the upper 70s. Friday, mostly sunny. Highs in the upper 90s. Heat index values up to 105. Friday night, partly cloudy. Lows in the upper 70s. Saturday, mostly sunny. Hot with highs in the upper 90s. Heat index values up to 110 in the afternoon. The forecast key messages for North and Central Texas. Seasonably hot and humid weather resumes today into the upcoming week with heat index values mainly of 100 to 105 degrees. Expect breezy south winds with gusts up to 30 miles an hour today, with a 20 to 30% chance for rain showers east of I-35. Thunderstorm chances exist in North Texas each day through the upcoming week with a potential for locally heavy rainfall and flooding. The spotter information statement for North and Central Texas. Spotter activation is not expected at this time. The Dallas-Fort Worth climate summary for yesterday, June 20th, 2026. Yesterday's high temperature was 93 degrees and the low 73 degrees. A trace of precipitation fell yesterday, which brings the monthly total to 8.07 inches. The total precipitation for the year now stands at 21.25 inches. There were no heating degree days yesterday, and there were 18 cooling degree days yesterday.

high temperature for today is 93 degrees, and the normal low is 73. The record high for today is 107, which occurred in 1936, and the record low is 58, which occurred in 1976. Sunrise today is at 6:20 a.m. and sunset is at 8:40 p.m. The ultraviolet index forecast for June 21st is 11, or extreme. The current time is 8:02 a.m. Central Daylight Time. 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The following reports of weather temperature and wind were made at 8 a.m. Elsewhere around the region, Wichita Falls, sunny, 76, south at 18. Abilene, sunny, 77, south at 14, gusting to 24. Waco, cloudy, 76, south at 13. Once again at 8 a.m. Now let's check on your local forecast for the Dallas-Fort Worth Metroplex. Today, mostly sunny. Highs in the lower 90s. South winds 10 to 15 miles an hour. Tonight, mostly clear in the evening, then becoming mostly cloudy. Humid with lows in the upper 70s. South winds 10 to 15 miles an hour. Monday, mostly sunny with a 20% chance of showers and thunderstorms. Humid with highs in the mid-90s. South winds around 10 miles an hour. Heat index values up to 109 in the afternoon. Monday night, mostly clear with a 20% chance of showers and thunderstorms in the evening, then partly cloudy after midnight. Humid with lows in the upper 70s. South winds 5 to 10 miles an hour. And now the extended forecast. Tuesday, mostly sunny. Humid with highs in the mid-90s. South winds 5 to 10 miles an hour. Heat index values up to 107. Tuesday night, mostly clear in the evening, then becoming partly cloudy. Lows in the upper 70s. Wednesday, mostly sunny. A 20% chance of showers and thunderstorms in the morning. Highs in the mid-90s. Heat index values up to 105. Wednesday night, mostly clear in the evening, then partly cloudy with a 20% chance of showers and thunderstorms after midnight. Lows in the mid-70s. Thursday, mostly sunny. Highs in the mid-90s. Thursday night, partly cloudy. Lows in the upper 70s. Friday, mostly sunny. Highs in the upper 90s. Heat index values up to 105. Friday night, partly cloudy. Lows in the upper 70s. Saturday, mostly sunny. Hot with highs in the upper 90s. Heat index values up to 110 in the afternoon. The forecast key messages for North and Central Texas. Seasonably hot and humid weather resumes today into the upcoming week with heat index values mainly of 100 to 105 degrees. Expect breezy south winds with gusts up to 30 miles an hour today, with a 20 to 30% chance for rain showers east of I-35. Thunderstorm chances exist in North Texas each day through the upcoming week with a potential for locally heavy rainfall and flooding. The spotter information statement for North and Central Texas. Spotter activation is not expected at this time. The Dallas-Fort Worth climate summary for yesterday, June 20, 2026. Yesterday's high temperature was 93 degrees and the low 73 degrees. A trace of precipitation fell yesterday, which brings the monthly total to 8.07 inches. The total precipitation for the year now stands at 21.25 inches. There were no heating degree days yesterday and there were 18 cooling degree days yesterday. The normal high temperature for today is 93 degrees, and the normal low is 73. The record high for today is 107, which occurred in 1936, and the record low is 58, which occurred in 1976. Sunrise today is at 6:20 a.m. and sunset is at 8:40 p.m. The ultraviolet index forecast for June 21st is 11, or extreme. The current time is 8:06 a.m. Central Daylight Time. 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

the voice of the National Weather Service, station KEC 56, serving the Dallas-Fort Worth listening area. The following reports of weather temperature and wind were made at 8 a.m. Elsewhere around the region, Wichita Falls, sunny, 76, south at 18. Abilene, sunny, 77, south at 14, gusting to 24. Waco, cloudy, 76, south at 13. Once again at 8 a.m. Now let's check on your local forecast for the Dallas-Fort Worth Metroplex. Today, mostly sunny. Highs in the lower 90s. South winds 10 to 15 miles an hour. Tonight, mostly clear in the evening, then becoming mostly cloudy. Humid with lows in the upper 70s. South winds 10 to 15 miles an hour. Monday, mostly sunny with a 20% chance of showers and thunderstorms. Humid with highs in the mid-90s. South winds around 10 miles an hour. Heat index values up to 109 in the afternoon. Monday night, mostly clear with a 20% chance of showers and thunderstorms in the evening, then partly cloudy after midnight. Humid with lows in the upper 70s. South winds 5 to 10 miles an hour. And now the extended forecast. Tuesday, mostly sunny. Humid with highs in the mid-90s. South winds 5 to 10 miles an hour. Heat index values up to 107. Tuesday night, mostly clear in the evening, then becoming partly cloudy. Lows in the upper 70s. Wednesday, mostly sunny. A 20% chance of showers and thunderstorms in the morning. Highs in the mid-90s. Heat index values up to 105. Wednesday night, mostly clear in the evening, then partly cloudy with a 20% chance of showers and thunderstorms after midnight. Lows in the mid-70s. Thursday, mostly sunny. Highs in the mid-90s. Thursday night, partly cloudy. Lows in the upper 70s. Friday, mostly sunny. Highs in the upper 90s. Heat index values up to 105. Friday night, partly cloudy. Lows in the upper 70s. Saturday, mostly sunny. Hot with highs in the upper 90s. Heat index values up to 110 in the afternoon. The forecast key messages for North and Central Texas. Seasonably hot and humid weather resumes today into the upcoming week with heat index values mainly of 100 to 105 degrees. Expect breezy south winds with gusts up to 30 miles an hour today, with a 20 to 30% chance for rain showers east of I-35. Thunderstorm chances exist in North Texas each day through the upcoming week with a potential for locally heavy rainfall and flooding. The spotter information statement for North and Central Texas. Spotter activation is not expected at this time. The Dallas-Fort Worth climate summary for yesterday, June 20, 2026. Yesterday's high temperature was 93 degrees and the low 73 degrees. A trace of precipitation fell yesterday, which brings the monthly total to 8.07 inches. The total precipitation for the year now stands at 21.25 inches. There were no heating degree days yesterday and there were 18 cooling degree days yesterday. The normal high temperature for today is 93 degrees and the normal low is 73. The record high for today is 107, which occurred in 1936, and the record low is 58, which occurred in 1976. Sunrise today is at 6:20 a.m. and sunset is at 8:40 p.m. The ultraviolet index forecast for June 21st is 11, or extreme. The current time is 8:10 a.m. Central Daylight Time. 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The following reports of weather temperature and wind were made at 8 a.m. DFW Airport, mostly sunny, 78, dew point 70, relative humidity 76%, wind south at 14, pressure 29.79 inches and falling. Dallas Love Field, mostly sunny, 77, south at 8. Fort Worth Meacham, sunny, 76, south at 14,

Arlington, sunny, 76, south at 10. McKinney, sunny, 77, south at 9. Denton, sunny, 76, south at 13. Elsewhere around the region, Wichita Falls, sunny, 76, south at 18. Abilene, sunny, 77, south at 14, gusting to 24. Waco, cloudy, 76, south at 13. Tyler, mostly sunny, 76, south at 8. Once again at 8 a.m., DFW Airport, mostly sunny, 78, south at 14. Now let's check on your local forecast for the Dallas-Fort Worth Metroplex. Today, mostly sunny. Highs in the lower 90s. South winds 10 to 15 miles an hour. Tonight, mostly clear in the evening, then becoming mostly cloudy. Humid with lows in the upper 70s. South winds 10 to 15 miles an hour. Monday, mostly sunny with a 20% chance of showers and thunderstorms. Humid with highs in the mid-90s. South winds around 10 miles an hour. Heat index values up to 109 in the afternoon. Monday night, mostly clear with a 20% chance of showers and thunderstorms in the evening, then partly cloudy after midnight. Humid with lows in the upper 70s. South winds 5 to 10 miles an hour. And now the extended forecast. Tuesday, mostly sunny. Humid with highs in the mid-90s. South winds 5 to 10 miles an hour. Heat index values up to 107. Tuesday night, mostly clear in the evening, then becoming partly cloudy. Lows in the upper 70s. Wednesday, mostly sunny. A 20% chance of showers and thunderstorms in the morning. Highs in the mid-90s. Heat index values up to 105. Wednesday night, mostly clear in the evening, then partly cloudy with a 20% chance of showers and thunderstorms after midnight. Lows in the mid-70s. Thursday, mostly sunny. Highs in the mid-90s. Thursday night, partly cloudy. Lows in the upper 70s. Friday, mostly sunny. Highs in the upper 90s. Heat index values up to 105. Friday night, partly cloudy. Lows in the upper 70s. Saturday, mostly sunny. Hot with highs in the upper 90s. Heat index values up to 110 in the afternoon. The forecast key messages for North and Central Texas. Seasonably hot and humid weather resumes today into the upcoming week with heat index values mainly of 100 to 105 degrees. Expect breezy south winds with gusts up to 30 miles an hour today, with a 20 to 30% chance for rain showers east of I-35. Thunderstorm chances exist in North Texas each day through the upcoming week with a potential for locally heavy rainfall and flooding. The spotter information statement for North and Central Texas. Spotter activation is not expected at this time. The Dallas-Fort Worth climate summary for yesterday, June 20, 2026. Yesterday's high temperature was 93 degrees and the low 73 degrees. A trace of precipitation fell yesterday, which brings the monthly total to 8.07 inches. The total precipitation for the year now stands at 21.25 inches. There were no heating degree days yesterday and there were 18 cooling degree days yesterday. The normal high temperature for today is 93 degrees and the normal low is 73. The record high for today is 107, which occurred in 1936, and the record low is 58, which occurred in 1976. Sunrise today is at 6:20 a.m. and sunset is at 8:40 p.m. The ultraviolet index forecast for June 21st is 11, or extreme. The current time is 8:16 a.m. Central Daylight Time. 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The following reports of weather temperature and wind were made at 8 a.m. DFW Airport, mostly sunny, 78, dew point 70, relative humidity 76%, wind south at 14, pressure 29.79 inches and falling. Dallas Love Field.

mostly sunny, 77, south at 8. Fort Worth, Meacham, sunny, 76, south at 14. Arlington, sunny, 76, south at 10. McKinney, sunny, 77, south at 9. Denton, sunny, 76, south at 13. Elsewhere around the region, Wichita Falls, sunny, 76, south at 18. Abilene, sunny, 77, south at 14, gusting to 24. Waco, cloudy, 76, south at 13. Tyler, mostly sunny, 76, south at 8. Once again at 8 a.m., DFW Airport, mostly sunny, 78, south at 14. Now let's check on your local forecast for the Dallas-Fort Worth Metroplex. Today, mostly sunny. Highs in the lower 90s. South winds 10 to 15 miles an hour. Tonight, mostly clear in the evening, then becoming mostly cloudy. Humid with lows in the upper 70s. South winds 10 to 15 miles an hour. Monday, mostly sunny with a 20% chance of showers and thunderstorms. Humid with highs in the mid-90s. South winds around 10 miles an hour. Heat index values up to 109 in the afternoon. Monday night, mostly clear with a 20% chance of showers and thunderstorms in the evening, then partly cloudy after midnight. Humid with lows in the upper 70s. South winds 5 to 10 miles an hour. And now the extended forecast. Tuesday, mostly sunny. Humid with highs in the mid-90s. South winds 5 to 10 miles an hour. Heat index values up to 107. Tuesday night, mostly clear in the evening, then becoming partly cloudy. Lows in the upper 70s. Wednesday, mostly sunny. A 20% chance of showers and thunderstorms in the morning. Highs in the mid-90s. Heat index values up to 105. Wednesday night, mostly clear in the evening, then partly cloudy with a 20% chance of showers and thunderstorms after midnight. Lows in the mid-70s. Thursday, mostly sunny. Highs in the mid-90s. Thursday night, partly cloudy. Lows in the upper 70s. Friday, mostly sunny. Highs in the upper 90s. Heat index values up to 105. Friday night, partly cloudy. Lows in the upper 70s. Saturday, mostly sunny. Hot with highs in the upper 90s. Heat index values up to 110 in the afternoon. The forecast key messages for North and Central Texas. Seasonably hot and humid weather resumes today into the upcoming week with heat index values mainly of 100 to 105 degrees. Expect breezy south winds with gusts up to 30 miles an hour today, with a 20 to 30% chance for rain showers east of I-35. Thunderstorm chances exist in North Texas each day through the upcoming week with a potential for locally heavy rainfall and flooding. The spotter information statement for North and Central Texas. Spotter activation is not expected at this time. The Dallas-Fort Worth climate summary for yesterday, June 20, 2026. Yesterday's high temperature was 93 degrees and the low 73 degrees. A trace of precipitation fell yesterday, which brings the monthly total to 8.07 inches. The total precipitation for the year now stands at 21.25 inches. There were no heating degree days yesterday and there were 18 cooling degree days yesterday. The normal high temperature for today is 93 degrees, and the normal low is 73. The record high for today is 107, which occurred in 1936, and the record low is 58, which occurred in 1976. Sunrise today is at 6:20 a.m. and sunset is at 8:40 p.m. The ultraviolet index forecast for June 21st is 11, or extreme. The current time is 8:21 a.m. Central Daylight Time. 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Serving the Dallas-Fort Worth listening area. The following reports of weather temperature and wind were made at 8 a.m. DFW Airport, mostly sunny, 78, dew point 7.

Relative humidity 76%. Wind south at 14. Pressure 29.79 inches and falling. Dallas Love Field, mostly sunny, 77, south at 8. Fort Worth Meacham, sunny, 76, south at 14. Arlington, sunny, 76, south at 10. McKinney, sunny, 77, south at 9. Denton, sunny, 76, south at 13. Elsewhere around the region, Wichita Falls, sunny, 76, south at 18. Abilene, sunny, 77, south at 14, gusting to 24. Waco, cloudy, 76, south at 13. Tyler, mostly sunny, 76, south at 8. Once again at 8 a.m., DFW Airport, mostly sunny, 78, south at 14. Now let's check on your local forecast for the Dallas-Fort Worth Metroplex. Today, mostly sunny. Highs in the lower 90s. South winds 10 to 15 miles an hour. Tonight, mostly clear in the evening, then becoming mostly cloudy. Humid with lows in the upper 70s. South winds 10 to 15 miles an hour. Monday, mostly sunny with a 20% chance of showers and thunderstorms. Humid with highs in the mid-90s. South winds around 10 miles an hour. Heat index values up to 109 in the afternoon. Monday night, mostly clear with a 20% chance of showers and thunderstorms in the evening, then partly cloudy after midnight. Humid with lows in the upper 70s. South winds 5 to 10 miles an hour. And now the extended forecast. Tuesday, mostly sunny. Humid with highs in the mid-90s. South winds 5 to 10 miles an hour. Heat index values up to 107. Tuesday night, mostly clear in the evening, then becoming partly cloudy. Lows in the upper 70s. Wednesday, mostly sunny. A 20% chance of showers and thunderstorms in the morning. Highs in the mid-90s. Heat index values up to 105. Wednesday night, mostly clear in the evening, then partly cloudy with a 20% chance of showers and thunderstorms after midnight. Lows in the mid-70s. Thursday, mostly sunny. Highs in the mid-90s. Thursday night, partly cloudy. Lows in the upper 70s. Friday, mostly sunny. Highs in the upper 90s. Heat index values up to 105. Friday night, partly cloudy. Lows in the upper 70s. Saturday, mostly sunny. Hot with highs in the upper 90s. Heat index values up to 110 in the afternoon. The forecast key messages for North and Central Texas. Seasonably hot and humid weather resumes today into the upcoming week with heat index values mainly of 100 to 105 degrees. Expect breezy south winds with gusts up to 30 miles an hour today, with a 20 to 30% chance for rain showers east of I-35. Thunderstorm chances exist in North Texas each day through the upcoming week with a potential for locally heavy rainfall and flooding. The spotter information statement for North and Central Texas. Spotter activation is not expected at this time. The Dallas-Fort Worth climate summary for yesterday, June 20, 2026. Yesterday's high temperature was 93 degrees and the low 73 degrees. A trace of precipitation fell yesterday, which brings the monthly total to 8.07 inches. The total precipitation for the year now stands at 21.25 inches. There were no heating degree days yesterday and there were 18 cooling degree days yesterday. The normal high temperature for today is 93 degrees, and the normal low is 73. The record high for today is 107, which occurred in 1936, and the record low is 58, which occurred in 1976. Sunrise today is at 6:20 a.m. and sunset is at 8:40 p.m. The ultraviolet index forecast for June 21st is 11, or extreme. The current time is 8:26 a.m. Central Daylight Time. 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
The following reports of weather, temperature, and wind were made at 8 a.m. DFW Airport, mostly sunny, 78, dew point 70, relative humidity 76%, wind south at 14, pressure 29.79 inches and falling. Dallas Love Field, mostly sunny, 77, south at 8. Fort Worth Meacham, sunny, 76, south at 14. Arlington, sunny, 76, south at 10. McKinney, sunny, 77, south at 9. Denton, sunny, 76, south at 13. Elsewhere around the region, Wichita Falls, sunny, 76, south at 18. Abilene, sunny, 77, south at 14, gusting to 24. Waco, cloudy, 76, south at 13. Tyler, mostly sunny, 76, south at 8. Once again at 8 a.m., DFW Airport, mostly sunny, 78, south at 14. Now let's check on your local forecast for the Dallas-Fort Worth Metroplex. Today, mostly sunny. Highs in the lower 90s. South winds 10 to 15 miles an hour. Tonight, mostly clear in the evening, then becoming mostly cloudy. Humid with lows in the upper 70s. South winds 10 to 15 miles an hour. Monday, mostly sunny with a 20% chance of showers and thunderstorms. Humid with highs in the mid-90s. South winds around 10 miles an hour. Heat index values up to 109 in the afternoon. Monday night, mostly clear with a 20% chance of showers and thunderstorms in the evening, then partly cloudy after midnight. Humid with lows in the upper 70s. South winds 5 to 10 miles an hour. And now the extended forecast. Tuesday, mostly sunny. Humid with highs in the mid-90s. South winds 5 to 10 miles an hour. Heat index values up to 107. Tuesday night, mostly clear in the evening, then becoming partly cloudy. Lows in the upper 70s. Wednesday, mostly sunny. A 20% chance of showers and thunderstorms in the morning. Highs in the mid-90s. Heat index values up to 105. Wednesday night, mostly clear in the evening, then partly cloudy with a 20% chance of showers and thunderstorms after midnight. Lows in the mid-70s. Thursday, mostly sunny. Highs in the mid-90s. Thursday night, partly cloudy. Lows in the upper 70s. Friday, mostly sunny. Highs in the upper 90s. Heat index values up to 105. Friday night, partly cloudy. Lows in the upper 70s. Saturday, mostly sunny. Hot with highs in the upper 90s. Heat index values up to 110 in the afternoon. The forecast key messages for North and Central Texas. Seasonably hot and humid weather resumes today into the upcoming week with heat index values mainly of 100 to 105 degrees. Expect breezy south winds with gusts up to 30 miles an hour today, with a 20 to 30% chance for rain showers east of I-35. Thunderstorm chances exist in North Texas each day through the upcoming week with a potential for locally heavy rainfall and flooding. The spotter information statement for North and Central Texas. Spotter activation is not expected at this time. The Dallas-Fort Worth climate summary for yesterday, June 20, 2026. Yesterday's high temperature was 93 degrees and the low 73 degrees. A trace of precipitation fell yesterday, which brings the monthly total to 8.07 inches. The total precipitation for the year now stands at 21.25 inches. There were no heating degree days yesterday and there were 18 cooling degree days yesterday. The normal high temperature for today is 93 degrees and the normal low is 73. The record high for today is 107, which occurred in 1936, and the record low is 58, which occurred in 1976. Sunrise today is at 6:20 a.m. and sunset is at 8:40 p.m. The ultraviolet index forecast for June 21st is 11, or extreme. The current time is 8:31 a.m. Central Daylight Time. 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

Radio, the voice of the National Weather Service, station KEC 56, serving the Dallas-Fort Worth listening area. The following reports of weather temperature and wind were made at 8 a.m. DFW Airport, mostly sunny, 78, dew point 70, relative humidity 76%, wind south at 14, pressure 29.79 inches and falling. Dallas Love Field, mostly sunny, 77, south at 8. Fort Worth Meacham, sunny, 76, south at 14. Arlington, sunny, 76, south at 10. McKinney, sunny, 77, south at 9. Denton, sunny, 76, south at 13. Elsewhere around the region, Wichita Falls, sunny, 76, south at 18. Abilene, sunny, 77, south at 14, gusting to 24. Waco, cloudy, 76, south at 13. Tyler, mostly sunny, 76, south at 8. Once again at 8 a.m., DFW Airport, mostly sunny, 78, south at 14. Now let's check on your local forecast for the Dallas-Fort Worth Metroplex. Today, mostly sunny. Highs in the lower 90s. South winds 10 to 15 miles an hour. Tonight, mostly clear in the evening, then becoming mostly cloudy. Humid with lows in the upper 70s and the lower 90s. South winds 10 to 15 miles an hour. Tonight, mostly clear in the evening, then becoming mostly cloudy. Humid with lows in the upper 70s. South winds 10 to 15 miles an hour. Monday, mostly sunny with a 20% chance of showers and thunderstorms. Humid with highs in the mid-90s. South winds around 10 miles an hour. Heat index values up to 109 in the afternoon. Monday night, mostly clear with a 20% chance of showers and thunderstorms in the evening, then partly cloudy after midnight. Humid with lows in the upper 70s. South winds 5 to 10 miles an hour. And now the extended forecast. Tuesday, mostly sunny. Humid with highs in the mid-90s. South winds 5 to 10 miles an hour. Heat index values up to 107. Tuesday night, mostly clear in the evening, then becoming partly cloudy. Lows in the upper 70s. Wednesday, mostly sunny. A 20% chance of showers and thunderstorms in the morning. Highs in the mid-90s. Heat index values up to 105. Wednesday night, mostly clear in the evening, then partly cloudy with a 20% chance of showers and thunderstorms after midnight. Lows in the mid-70s. Thursday, mostly sunny. Highs in the mid-90s. Thursday night, partly cloudy. Lows in the upper 70s. Friday, mostly sunny. Highs in the upper 90s. Heat index values up to 105. Friday night, partly cloudy. Lows in the upper 70s. Saturday, mostly sunny. Hot with highs in the upper 90s. Heat index values up to 110 in the afternoon. The forecast key messages for North and Central Texas. Seasonably hot and humid weather resumes today into the upcoming week with heat index values mainly of 100 to 105 degrees. Expect breezy south winds with gusts up to 30 miles an hour today, with a 20 to 30% chance for rain showers east of I-35. Thunderstorm chances exist in North Texas each day through the upcoming week with a potential for locally heavy rainfall and flooding. The spotter information statement for North and Central Texas. Spotter activation is not expected at this time. The Dallas-Fort Worth climate summary for yesterday, June 20, 2026. Yesterday's high temperature was 93 degrees and the low 73 degrees. A trace of precipitation fell yesterday, which brings the monthly total to 8.07 inches. The total precipitation for the year now stands at 21.25 inches. There were no heating degree days yesterday and there were 18 cooling degree days yesterday. The normal high temperature for today is 93 degrees and the normal low is 73. The record high for today is 107, which occurred in 1936, and the record low is 58, which occurred in 1970.

sunny, 76, south at 14. Arlington, sunny, 76, south at 10. McKinney, sunny, 77, south at 9. Denton, sunny, 76, south at 13. Elsewhere around the region, Wichita Falls, sunny, 76, south at 18. Abilene, sunny, 77, south at 14, gusting to 24. Waco, cloudy, 76, south at 13. Tyler, mostly sunny, 76, south at 8. Once again at 8 a.m., DFW Airport, mostly sunny, 78, south at 14. Now let's check on your local forecast for the Dallas-Fort Worth Metroplex. Today, mostly sunny. Highs in the lower 90s. South winds 10 to 15 miles an hour. Tonight, mostly clear in the evening, then becoming mostly cloudy. Humid with lows in the upper 70s. South winds 10 to 15 miles an hour. Monday, mostly sunny with a 20% chance of showers and thunderstorms. Humid with highs in the mid-90s. South winds around 10 miles an hour. Heat index values up to 109 in the afternoon. Monday night, mostly clear with a 20% chance of showers and thunderstorms in the evening, then partly cloudy after midnight. Humid with lows in the upper 70s. South winds 5 to 10 miles an hour. And now the extended forecast. Tuesday, mostly sunny. Humid with highs in the mid-90s. South winds 5 to 10 miles an hour. Heat index values up to 107. Tuesday night, mostly clear in the evening, then becoming partly cloudy. Lows in the upper 70s. Wednesday, mostly sunny. A 20% chance of showers and thunderstorms in the morning. Highs in the mid-90s. Heat index values up to 105. Wednesday night, mostly clear in the evening, then partly cloudy with a 20% chance of showers and thunderstorms after midnight. Lows in the mid-70s. Thursday, mostly sunny. Highs in the mid-90s. Thursday night, partly cloudy. Lows in the upper 70s. Friday, mostly sunny. Highs in the upper 90s. Heat index values up to 105. Friday night, partly cloudy. Lows in the upper 70s. Saturday, mostly sunny. Hot with highs in the upper 90s. Heat index values up to 110 in the afternoon. The forecast key messages for North and Central Texas. Seasonably hot and humid weather resumes today into the upcoming week with heat index values mainly of 100 to 105 degrees. Expect breezy south winds with gusts up to 30 miles an hour today, with a 20 to 30% chance for rain showers east of I-35. Thunderstorm chances exist in North Texas each day through the upcoming week with a potential for locally heavy rainfall and flooding. The spotter information statement for North and Central Texas. Spotter activation is not expected at this time. The Dallas-Fort Worth climate summary for yesterday, June 20, 2026. Yesterday's high temperature was 93 degrees and the low 73 degrees. A trace of precipitation fell yesterday, which brings the monthly total to 8.07 inches. The total precipitation for the year now stands at 21.25 inches. There were no heating degree days yesterday, and there were 18 cooling degree days yesterday. The normal high temperature for today is 93 degrees, and the normal low is 73. The record high for today is 107, which occurred in 1936, and the record low is 58, which occurred in 1976. Sunrise today is at 6:20 a.m., and sunset is at 8:40 p.m. The ultraviolet index forecast for June 21st is 11, or extreme. The current time is 8:41 a.m. Central Daylight Time. 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The following reports of weather temperature and wind were made at 8 a.m. DFW Airport,
mostly sunny, 78, dew point 70, relative humidity 76%, wind south at 14, pressure 29.

7-9 inches and falling. Dallas Love Field, mostly sunny, 77, south at 8. Fort Worth Meacham, sunny, 76, south at 14. Arlington, sunny, 76, south at 10. McKinney, sunny, 77, south at 9. Denton, sunny, 76, south at 13. Elsewhere around the region, Wichita Falls, sunny, 76, south at 18. Abilene, sunny, 77, south at 14, gusting to 24. Waco, cloudy, 76, south at 13. Tyler, mostly sunny, 76, south at 8. Once again at 8 a.m., DFW Airport, mostly sunny, 78, south at 14. Now let's check on your local forecast for the Dallas-Fort Worth Metroplex. Today, mostly sunny. Highs in the lower 90s. South winds 10 to 15 miles an hour. Tonight, mostly clear in the evening, then becoming mostly cloudy. Humid with lows in the upper 70s. South winds 10 to 15 miles an hour. Monday, mostly sunny with a 20% chance of showers and thunderstorms. Humid with highs in the mid-90s. South winds around 10 miles an hour. Heat index values up to 109 in the afternoon. Monday night, mostly clear with a 20% chance of showers and thunderstorms in the evening, then partly cloudy after midnight. Humid with lows in the upper 70s. South winds 5 to 10 miles an hour. And now the extended forecast. Tuesday, mostly sunny. Humid with highs in the mid-90s. South winds 5 to 10 miles an hour. Heat index values up to 107. Tuesday night, mostly clear in the evening, then becoming partly cloudy. Lows in the upper 70s. Wednesday, mostly sunny. A 20% chance of showers and thunderstorms in the morning. Highs in the mid-90s. Heat index values up to 105. Wednesday night, mostly clear in the evening, then partly cloudy with a 20% chance of showers and thunderstorms after midnight. Lows in the mid-70s. Thursday, mostly sunny. Highs in the mid-90s. Thursday night, partly cloudy. Lows in the upper 70s. Friday, mostly sunny. Highs in the upper 90s. Heat index values up to 105. Friday night, partly cloudy. Lows in the upper 70s. Saturday, mostly sunny. Hot with highs in the upper 90s. Heat index values up to 110 in the afternoon. The forecast key messages for North and Central Texas. Seasonably hot and humid weather resumes today into the upcoming week with heat index values mainly of 100 to 105 degrees. Expect breezy south winds with gusts up to 30 miles an hour today, with a 20 to 30% chance for rain showers east of I-35. Thunderstorm chances exist in North Texas each day through the upcoming week with a potential for locally heavy rainfall and flooding. The spotter information statement for North and Central Texas. Spotter activation is not expected at this time. The Dallas-Fort Worth climate summary for yesterday, June 20, 2026. Yesterday's high temperature was 93 degrees and the low 73 degrees. A trace of precipitation fell yesterday, which brings the monthly total to 8.07 inches. The total precipitation for the year now stands at 21.25 inches. There were no heating degree days yesterday and there were 18 cooling degree days yesterday. The normal high temperature for today is 93 degrees, and the normal low is 73. The record high for today is 107, which occurred in 1936, and the record low is 58, which occurred in 1976. Sunrise today is at 6:20 a.m. and sunset is at 8:40 p.m. The ultraviolet index forecast for June 21st is 11, or extreme. The current time is 8:46 a.m. Central Daylight Time. 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The following reports of weather temperature and wind were made at 8 a.m. DF

W Airport, mostly sunny, 78, dew point 70, relative humidity 76%, wind south at 14, pressure 29.79 inches and falling. Dallas Love Field, mostly sunny, 77, south at 8. Fort Worth Meacham, sunny, 76, south at 14. Arlington, sunny, 76, south at 10. McKinney, sunny, 77, south at 9. Denton, sunny, 76, south at 13. Elsewhere around the region, Wichita Falls, sunny, 76, south at 18. Abilene, sunny, 77, south at 14, gusting to 24. Waco, cloudy, 76, south at 13. Tyler, mostly sunny, 76, south at 8. Once again at 8 a.m., DFW Airport, mostly sunny, 78, south at 14. Now let's check on your local forecast for the Dallas-Fort Worth Metroplex. Today, mostly sunny. Highs in the lower 90s. South winds 10 to 15 miles an hour. Tonight, mostly clear in the evening, then becoming mostly cloudy. Humid with lows in the upper 70s. South winds 10 to 15 miles an hour. Monday, mostly sunny with a 20% chance of showers and thunderstorms. Humid with highs in the mid-90s. South winds around 10 miles an hour. Heat index values up to 109 in the afternoon. Monday night, mostly clear with a 20% chance of showers and thunderstorms in the evening, then partly cloudy after midnight. Humid with lows in the upper 70s. South winds 5 to 10 miles an hour. And now the extended forecast. Tuesday, mostly sunny. Humid with highs in the mid-90s. South winds 5 to 10 miles an hour. Heat index values up to 107. Tuesday night, mostly clear in the evening, then becoming partly cloudy. Lows in the upper 70s. Wednesday, mostly sunny. A 20% chance of showers and thunderstorms in the morning. Highs in the mid-90s. Heat index values up to 105. Wednesday night, mostly clear in the evening, then partly cloudy with a 20% chance of showers and thunderstorms after midnight. Lows in the mid-70s. Thursday, mostly sunny. Highs in the mid-90s. Thursday night, partly cloudy. Lows in the upper 70s. Friday, mostly sunny. Highs in the upper 90s. Heat index values up to 105. Friday night, partly cloudy. Lows in the upper 70s. Saturday, mostly sunny. Hot with highs in the upper 90s. Heat index values up to 110 in the afternoon. The forecast key messages for North and Central Texas. Seasonably hot and humid weather resumes today into the upcoming week with heat index values mainly of 100 to 105 degrees. Expect breezy south winds with gusts up to 30 miles an hour today, with a 20 to 30% chance for rain showers east of I-35. Thunderstorm chances exist in North Texas each day through the upcoming week with a potential for locally heavy rainfall and flooding. The spotter information statement for North and Central Texas. Spotter activation is not expected at this time. The Dallas-Fort Worth climate summary for yesterday, June 20th, 2026. Yesterday's high temperature was 93 degrees and the low 73 degrees. A trace of precipitation fell yesterday, which brings the monthly total to 8.07 inches. The total precipitation for the year now stands at 21.25 inches. There were no heating degree days yesterday and there were 18 cooling degree days yesterday. The normal high temperature for today is 93 degrees, and the normal low is 73. The record high for today is 107, which occurred in 1936, and the record low is 58, which occurred in 1976. Sunrise today is at 6:20 a.m. and sunset is at 8:40 p.m. The ultraviolet index forecast for June 21st is 11, or extreme. The current time is 8:52 a.m. Central Daylight Time. 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

serving the Dallas-Fort Worth listening area. The following reports of weather, temperature, and wind were made at 8 a.m. DFW Airport, mostly sunny, 78, dew point 70, relative humidity 76%, wind south at 14, pressure 29.79 inches and falling. Dallas Love Field, mostly sunny, 77, south at 8. Fort Worth Meacham, sunny, 76, south at 14. Arlington, sunny, 76, south at 10. McKinney, sunny, 77, south at 9. Denton, sunny, 76, south at 13. Elsewhere around the region, Wichita Falls, sunny, 76, south at 18. Abilene, sunny, 77, south at 14, gusting to 24. Waco, cloudy, 76, south at 13. Tyler, mostly sunny, 76, south at 8. Once again at 8 a.m., DFW Airport, mostly sunny, 78, south at 14. Now let's check on your local forecast for the Dallas-Fort Worth Metroplex. Today, mostly sunny. Highs in the lower 90s. South winds 10 to 15 miles an hour. Tonight, mostly clear in the evening, then becoming mostly cloudy. Humid with lows in the upper 70s. South winds 10 to 15 miles an hour. Monday, mostly sunny with a 20% chance of showers and thunderstorms. Humid with highs in the mid-90s. South winds around 10 miles an hour. Heat index values up to 109 in the afternoon. Monday night, mostly clear with a 20% chance of showers and thunderstorms in the evening, then partly cloudy after midnight. Humid with lows in the upper 70s. South winds 5 to 10 miles an hour. And now the extended forecast. Tuesday, mostly sunny. Humid with highs in the mid-90s. South winds 5 to 10 miles an hour. Heat index values up to 107. Tuesday night, mostly clear in the evening, then becoming partly cloudy. Lows in the upper 70s. Wednesday, mostly sunny. A 20% chance of showers and thunderstorms in the morning. Highs in the mid-90s. Heat index values up to 105. Wednesday night, mostly clear in the evening, then partly cloudy with a 20% chance of showers and thunderstorms after midnight. Lows in the mid-70s. Thursday, mostly sunny. Highs in the mid-90s. Thursday night, partly cloudy. Lows in the upper 70s. Friday, mostly sunny. Highs in the upper 90s. Heat index values up to 105. Friday night, partly cloudy. Lows in the upper 70s. Saturday, mostly sunny. Hot with highs in the upper 90s. Heat index values up to 110 in the afternoon. The forecast key messages for North and Central Texas. Seasonably hot and humid weather resumes today into the upcoming week with heat index values mainly of 100 to 105 degrees. Expect breezy south winds with gusts up to 30 miles an hour today, with a 20 to 30% chance for rain showers east of I-35. Thunderstorm chances exist in North Texas each day through the upcoming week with a potential for locally heavy rainfall and flooding. The spotter information statement for North and Central Texas. Spotter activation is not expected at this time. The Dallas-Fort Worth climate summary for yesterday, June 20, 2026. Yesterday's high temperature was 93 degrees and the low 73 degrees. A trace of precipitation fell yesterday, which brings the monthly total to 8.07 inches. The total precipitation for the year now stands at 21.25 inches. There were no heating degree days yesterday and there were 18 cooling degree days yesterday. The normal high temperature for today is 93 degrees, and the normal low is 73. The record high for today is 107, which occurred in 1936, and the record low is 58, which occurred in 1976. Sunrise today is at 6:20 a.m. and sunset is at 8:40 p.m. The ultraviolet index forecast for June 21st is 11, or extreme. The current time is 8:57 a.m. Central Daylight Time.

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The following reports of weather temperature and wind were made at 8 a.m. DFW Airport, mostly sunny, 78, dew point 70, relative humidity 76%, wind south at 14, pressure 29.79 inches and falling. Dallas Love Field, mostly sunny, 77, south at 8. Fort Worth Meacham, sunny, 76, south at 14. Arlington, sunny, 76, south at 10. McKinney, sunny, 77, south at 9. Denton, sunny, 76, south at 13. Elsewhere around the region, Wichita Falls, sunny, 76, south at 18. Abilene, sunny, 77, south at 14, gusting to 24. Waco, cloudy, 76, south at 13. Tyler, mostly sunny, 76, south at 8. Once again at 8 a.m., DFW Airport, mostly sunny, 78, south at 14. Now let's check on your local forecast for the Dallas-Fort Worth Metroplex. Today, mostly sunny. Highs in the lower 90s. South winds 10 to 15 miles an hour. Tonight, mostly clear in the evening, then becoming mostly cloudy. Humid with lows in the upper 70s. South winds 10 to 15 miles an hour. Monday, mostly sunny with a 20% chance of showers and thunderstorms. Humid with highs in the mid-90s. South winds around 10 miles an hour. Heat index values up to 109 in the afternoon. Monday night, mostly clear with a 20% chance of showers and thunderstorms in the evening, then partly cloudy after midnight. Humid with lows in the upper 70s. South winds 5 to 10 miles an hour. And now the extended forecast. Tuesday, mostly sunny. Humid with highs in the mid-90s. South winds 5 to 10 miles an hour. Heat index values up to 107. Tuesday night, mostly clear in the evening, then becoming partly cloudy. Lows in the upper 70s. Wednesday, mostly sunny. A 20% chance of showers and thunderstorms in the morning. Highs in the mid-90s. Heat index values up to 105. Wednesday night, mostly clear in the evening, then partly cloudy with a 20% chance of showers and thunderstorms after midnight. Lows in the mid-70s. Thursday, mostly sunny. Highs in the mid-90s. Thursday night, partly cloudy. Lows in the upper 70s. Friday, mostly sunny. Highs in the upper 90s. Heat index values up to 105. Friday night, partly cloudy. Lows in the upper 70s. Saturday, mostly sunny. Hot with highs in the upper 90s. Heat index values up to 110 in the afternoon. The forecast key messages for North and Central Texas. Seasonably hot and humid weather resumes today into the upcoming week with heat index values mainly of 100 to 105 degrees. Expect breezy south winds with gusts up to 30 miles an hour today, with a 20 to 30% chance for rain showers east of I-35. Thunderstorm chances exist in North Texas each day through the upcoming week with a potential for locally heavy rainfall and flooding. The spotter information statement for North and Central Texas. Spotter activation is not expected at this time. The Dallas-Fort Worth climate summary for yesterday, June 20, 2026. Yesterday's high temperature was 93 degrees and the low 73 degrees. A trace of precipitation fell yesterday, which brings the monthly total to 8.07 inches. The total precipitation for the year now stands at 21.25 inches. There were no heating degree days yesterday and there were 18 cooling degree days yesterday. The normal high temperature for today is 93 degrees, and the normal low is 73. The record high for today is 107, which occurred in 1936, and the record low is 58, which occurred in 1976. Sunrise today is at 6:20 a.m. and sunset is at 8:40 p.m. The ultraviolet

index forecast for June 21st is 11, or extreme. The current time is 9:02 a.m. Central Daylight Time. 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The following reports of weather temperature and wind were made at 9 a.m. DFW Airport, mostly sunny, 80, dew point 71, relative humidity 74%, wind south at 17, pressure 29.79 inches and steady. Dallas Love Field, mostly sunny, 80, south at 8, gusting to 20. Fort Worth Meacham, sunny, 80, south at 13, gusting to 22. Arlington, mostly sunny, 78, south at 12, gusting to 21. McKinney, sunny, 80, south at 14. Denton, sunny, 80, south at 15, gusting to 22. Elsewhere around the region, Wichita Falls, mostly sunny, 80, south at 16, gusting to 25. Abilene, mostly sunny, 79, south at 15, gusting to 26. Waco, cloudy, 79, south at 10. Tyler, mostly sunny, 80, south at 12. Once again at 9 a.m., DFW Airport, mostly sunny, 80, south at 17. The following reports of weather temperature and wind were made at 9 a.m. DFW Airport, mostly sunny, 80, dew point 71, relative humidity 74%, wind south at 17, pressure 29.79 inches and steady. Dallas Love Field, mostly sunny, 80, south at 8, gusting to 20. Fort Worth Meacham, sunny, 80, south at 13, gusting to 22. Arlington, mostly sunny, 78, south at 12, gusting to 21. McKinney, sunny, 80, south at 14. Denton, sunny, 80, south at 15, gusting to 22. Elsewhere around the region, Wichita Falls, mostly sunny, 80, south at 16, gusting to 25. Abilene, mostly sunny, 79, south at 15, gusting to 26. Waco, cloudy, 79, south at 10. Tyler, mostly sunny, 80, south at 12. Once again at 9 a.m., DFW Airport, mostly sunny, 80, south at 17. Now let's check on your local forecast for the Dallas-Fort Worth Metroplex. Today, mostly sunny. Highs in the lower 90s. South winds 10 to 15 miles an hour. Tonight, mostly clear in the evening, then becoming mostly cloudy. Humid with lows in the upper 70s. South winds 10 to 15 miles an hour. Monday, mostly sunny with a 20% chance of showers and thunderstorms. Humid with highs in the mid-90s. South winds around 10 miles an hour. Heat index values up to 109 in the afternoon. Monday night, mostly clear with a 20% chance of showers and thunderstorms in the evening, then partly cloudy after midnight. Humid with lows in the upper 70s. South winds 5 to 10 miles an hour. And now the extended forecast. Tuesday, mostly sunny. Humid with highs in the mid-90s. South winds 5 to 10 miles an hour. Heat index values up to 107. Tuesday night, mostly clear in the evening, then becoming partly cloudy. Lows in the upper 70s. Wednesday, mostly sunny. A 20% chance of showers and thunderstorms in the morning. Highs in the mid-90s. Heat index values up to 105. Wednesday night, mostly clear in the evening, then partly cloudy with a 20% chance of showers and thunderstorms after midnight. Lows in the mid-70s. Thursday, mostly sunny. Highs in the mid-90s. Thursday night, partly cloudy. Lows in the upper 70s. Friday, mostly sunny. Highs in the upper 90s. Heat index values up to 105. Friday night, partly cloudy. Lows in the upper 70s. Saturday, mostly sunny. Hot with highs in the upper 90s. Heat index values up to 110 in the afternoon.

forecast key messages for North and Central Texas. Seasonably hot and humid weather resumes today into the upcoming week with heat index values mainly of 100 to 105 degrees. Expect breezy south winds with gusts up to 30 miles an hour today, with a 20 to 30% chance for rain showers east of I-35. Thunderstorm chances exist in North Texas each day through the upcoming week with a potential for locally heavy rainfall and flooding. The spotter information statement for North and Central Texas. Spotter activation is not expected at this time. The Dallas-Fort Worth climate summary for yesterday, June 20, 2026. Yesterday's high temperature was 93 degrees and the low 73 degrees. A trace of precipitation fell yesterday, which brings the monthly total to 8.07 inches. The total precipitation for the year now stands at 21.25 inches. There were no heating degree days yesterday, and there were 18 cooling degree days yesterday. The normal high temperature for today is 93 degrees, and the normal low is 73. The record high for today is 107, which occurred in 1936, and the record low is 58, which occurred in 1976. Sunrise today is at 6:20 a.m. and sunset is at 8:40 p.m. The ultraviolet index forecast for June 21st is 11, or extreme. The current time is 9:08 a.m. Central Daylight Time. 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The following reports of weather temperature and wind were made at 9 a.m. DFW Airport, mostly sunny, 80, dew point 71, relative humidity 74%, wind south at 17, pressure 29.79 inches and steady. Dallas Love Field, mostly sunny, 80, south at 8, gusting to 20. Fort Worth Meacham, sunny, 80, south at 13, gusting to 22. Arlington, mostly sunny, 78, south at 12, gusting to 21. McKinney, sunny, 80, south at 14. Denton, sunny, 80, south at 15, gusting to 22. Elsewhere around the region, Wichita Falls, mostly sunny, 80, south at 16, gusting to 25. Abilene, mostly sunny, 79, south at 15, gusting to 26. Waco, cloudy, 79, south at 10. Tyler, mostly sunny, 80, south at 12. Once again at 9 a.m., DFW Airport, mostly sunny, 80, south at 17. Now let's check on your local forecast for the Dallas-Fort Worth Metroplex. Today, mostly sunny. Highs in the lower 90s. South winds 10 to 15 miles an hour. Tonight, mostly clear in the evening, then becoming mostly cloudy. Humid with lows in the upper 70s. South winds 10 to 15 miles an hour. Monday, mostly sunny with a 20% chance of showers and thunderstorms. Humid with highs in the mid-90s. South winds around 10 miles an hour. Heat index values up to 109 in the afternoon. Monday night, mostly clear with a 20% chance of showers and thunderstorms in the evening, then partly cloudy after midnight. Humid with lows in the upper 70s. South winds 5 to 10 miles an hour. And now the extended forecast. Tuesday, mostly sunny. Humid with highs in the mid-90s. South winds 5 to 10 miles an hour. Heat index values up to 107. Tuesday night, mostly clear in the evening, then becoming partly cloudy. Lows in the upper 70s. Wednesday, mostly sunny. A 20% chance of showers and thunderstorms in the morning. Highs in the mid-90s. Heat index values up to 105. Wednesday night, mostly clear in the evening, then partly cloudy with a 20% chance of showers and thunderstorms after midnight. Lows in the mid-70s. Thursday, mostly sunny. Highs in the mid-90s. Thursday night, partly cloudy. Lows in the upper 70s. Friday, mostly sunny. Highs in the upper 90s. Heat index values up to 105.

Friday night, partly cloudy. Lows in the upper 70s. Saturday, mostly sunny. Hot with highs in the upper 90s. Heat index values up to 110 in the afternoon. The forecast key messages for North and Central Texas. Seasonably hot and humid weather resumes today into the upcoming week with heat index values mainly of 100 to 105 degrees. Expect breezy south winds with gusts up to 30 miles an hour today, with a 20 to 30% chance for rain showers east of I-35. Thunderstorm chances exist in North Texas each day through the upcoming week with a potential for locally heavy rainfall and flooding. The spotter information statement for North and Central Texas. Spotter activation is not expected at this time. The Dallas-Fort Worth climate summary for yesterday, June 20, 2026. Yesterday's high temperature was 93 degrees and the low 73 degrees. A trace of precipitation fell yesterday, which brings the monthly total to 8.07 inches. The total precipitation for the year now stands at 21.25 inches. There were no heating degree days yesterday, and there were 18 cooling degree days yesterday. The normal high temperature for today is 93 degrees, and the normal low is 73. The record high for today is 107, which occurred in 1936, and the record low is 58, which occurred in 1976. Sunrise today is at 6:20 a.m. and sunset is at 8:40 p.m. The ultraviolet index forecast for June 21st is 11, or extreme. The current time is 9:14 a.m. Central Daylight Time. 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The following reports of weather temperature and wind were made at 9 a.m. DFW Airport, mostly sunny, 80, dew point 71, relative humidity 74%, wind south at 17, pressure 29.79 inches and steady. Dallas Love Field, mostly sunny, 80, south at 8, gusting to 20. Fort Worth Meacham, sunny, 80, south at 13, gusting to 22. Arlington, mostly sunny, 78, south at 12, gusting to 21. McKinney, sunny, 80, south at 14. Denton, sunny, 80, south at 15, gusting to 22. Elsewhere around the region, Wichita Falls, mostly sunny, 80, south at 16, gusting to 25. Abilene, mostly sunny, 79, south at 15, gusting to 26. Waco, cloudy, 79, south at 10. Tyler, mostly sunny, 80, south at 12. Once again at 9 a.m., DFW Airport, mostly sunny, 80, south at 17. Now let's check on your local forecast for the Dallas-Fort Worth Metroplex. Today, mostly sunny. Highs in the lower 90s. South winds 10 to 15 miles an hour. Tonight, mostly clear in the evening, then becoming mostly cloudy. Humid with lows in the upper 70s. South winds 10 to 15 miles an hour. Monday, mostly sunny with a 20% chance of showers and thunderstorms. Humid with highs in the mid-90s. South winds around 10 miles an hour. Heat index values up to 109 in the afternoon. Monday night, mostly clear with a 20% chance of showers and thunderstorms in the evening, then partly cloudy after midnight. Humid with lows in the upper 70s. South winds 5 to 10 miles an hour. And now the extended forecast. Tuesday, mostly sunny. Humid with highs in the mid-90s. South winds 5 to 10 miles an hour. Heat index values up to 107. Tuesday night, mostly clear in the evening, then becoming partly cloudy. Lows in the upper 70s. Wednesday, mostly sunny. A 20% chance of showers and thunderstorms in the morning. Highs in the mid-90s. Heat index values up to 105. Wednesday night, mostly clear in the evening, then partly cloudy with a 20% chance of showers and thunderstorms after midnight. Lows in the mid-70s. Thursday, mostly sunny. Highs in

mid-90s. Thursday night, partly cloudy. Lows in the upper 70s. Friday, mostly sunny. Highs in the upper 90s. Heat index values up to 105. Friday night, partly cloudy. Lows in the upper 70s. Saturday, mostly sunny. Hot with highs in the upper 90s. Heat index values up to 110 in the afternoon. The forecast key messages for North and Central Texas. Seasonably hot and humid weather resumes today into the upcoming week with heat index values mainly of 100 to 105 degrees. Expect breezy south winds with gusts up to 30 miles an hour today, with a 20 to 30% chance for rain showers east of I-35. Thunderstorm chances exist in North Texas each day through the upcoming week with a potential for locally heavy rainfall and flooding. The spotter information statement for North and Central Texas. Spotter activation is not expected at this time. The Dallas-Fort Worth climate summary for yesterday, June 20, 2026. Yesterday's high temperature was 93 degrees and the low 73 degrees. A trace of precipitation fell yesterday, which brings the monthly total to 8.07 inches. The total precipitation for the year now stands at 21.25 inches. There were no heating degree days yesterday and there were 18 cooling degree days yesterday. The normal high temperature for today is 93 degrees, and the normal low is 73. The record high for today is 107, which occurred in 1936, and the record low is 58, which occurred in 1976. Sunrise today is at 6:20 a.m. and sunset is at 8:40 p.m. The ultraviolet index forecast for June 21st is 11, or extreme. The current time is 9:19 a.m. Central Daylight Time. 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The following reports of weather temperature and wind were made at 9 a.m. DFW Airport, mostly sunny, 80, dew point 71, relative humidity 74%, wind south at 17, pressure 29.79 inches and steady. Dallas Love Field, mostly sunny, 80, south at 8, gusting to 20. Fort Worth Meacham, sunny, 80, south at 13, gusting to 22. Arlington, mostly sunny, 78, south at 12, gusting to 21. McKinney, sunny, 80, south at 14. Denton, sunny, 80, south at 15, gusting to 22. Elsewhere around the region, Wichita Falls, mostly sunny, 80, south at 16, gusting to 25. Abilene, mostly sunny, 79, south at 15, gusting to 26. Waco, cloudy, 79, south at 10. Tyler, mostly sunny, 80, south at 12. Once again at 9 a.m., DFW Airport, mostly sunny, 80, south at 17. Now let's check on your local forecast for the Dallas-Fort Worth Metroplex. Today, mostly sunny. Highs in the lower 90s. South winds 10 to 15 miles an hour. Tonight, mostly clear in the evening, then becoming mostly cloudy. Humid with lows in the upper 70s. South winds 10 to 15 miles an hour. Monday, mostly sunny with a 20% chance of showers and thunderstorms. Humid with highs in the mid-90s. South winds around 10 miles an hour. Heat index values up to 109 in the afternoon. Monday night, mostly clear with a 20% chance of showers and thunderstorms in the evening, then partly cloudy after midnight. Humid with lows in the upper 70s. South winds 5 to 10 miles an hour. And now the extended forecast. Tuesday, mostly sunny. Humid with highs in the mid-90s. South winds 5 to 10 miles an hour. Heat index values up to 107. Tuesday night, mostly clear in the evening, then becoming partly cloudy. Lows in the upper 70s. Wednesday, mostly sunny. A 20% chance of showers and thunderstorms in the morning. Highs in the mid-90s. Heat index values up to 105.

5. Wednesday night, mostly clear in the evening, then partly cloudy with a 20% chance of showers and thunderstorms after midnight. Lows in the mid-70s. Thursday, mostly sunny. Highs in the mid-90s. Thursday night, partly cloudy. Lows in the upper 70s. Friday, mostly sunny. Highs in the upper 90s. Heat index values up to 105. Friday night, partly cloudy. Lows in the upper 70s. Saturday, mostly sunny. Hot with highs in the upper 90s. Heat index values up to 110 in the afternoon. The forecast key messages for North and Central Texas. Seasonably hot and humid weather resumes today into the upcoming week with heat index values mainly of 100 to 105 degrees. Expect breezy south winds with gusts up to 30 miles an hour today, with a 20 to 30% chance for rain showers east of I-35. Thunderstorm chances exist in North Texas each day through the upcoming week with a potential for locally heavy rainfall and flooding. The spotter information statement for North and Central Texas. Spotter activation is not expected at this time. The Dallas-Fort Worth climate summary for yesterday, June 20, 2026. Yesterday's high temperature was 93 degrees and the low 73 degrees. A trace of precipitation fell yesterday, which brings the monthly total to 8.07 inches. The total precipitation for the year now stands at 21.25 inches. There were no heating degree days yesterday, and there were 18 cooling degree days yesterday. The normal high temperature for today is 93 degrees, and the normal low is 73. The record high for today is 107, which occurred in 1936, and the record low is 58, which occurred in 1976. Sunrise today is at 6:20 a.m. and sunset is at 8:40 p.m. The ultraviolet index forecast for June 21st is 11, or extreme. The current time is 9:24 a.m. Central Daylight Time. 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The following reports of weather temperature and wind were made at 9 a.m. DFW Airport, mostly sunny, 80, dew point 71, relative humidity 74%, wind south at 17, pressure 29.79 inches and steady. Dallas Love Field, mostly sunny, 80, south at 8, gusting to 20. Fort Worth Meacham, sunny, 80, south at 13, gusting to 22. Arlington, mostly sunny, 78, south at 12, gusting to 21. McKinney, sunny, 80, south at 14. Denton, sunny, 80, south at 15, gusting to 22. Elsewhere around the region, Wichita Falls, mostly sunny, 80, south at 16, gusting to 25. Abilene, mostly sunny, 79, south at 15, gusting to 26. Waco, cloudy, 79, south at 10. Tyler, mostly sunny, 80, south at 12. Once again at 9 a.m., DFW Airport, mostly sunny, 80, south at 17. Now let's check on your local forecast for the Dallas-Fort Worth Metroplex. Today, mostly sunny. Highs in the lower 90s. South winds 10 to 15 miles an hour. Tonight, mostly clear in the evening, then becoming mostly cloudy. Humid with lows in the upper 70s. South winds 10 to 15 miles an hour. Monday, mostly sunny with a 20% chance of showers and thunderstorms. Humid with highs in the mid-90s. South winds around 10 miles an hour. Heat index values up to 109 in the afternoon. Monday night, mostly clear with a 20% chance of showers and thunderstorms in the evening, then partly cloudy after midnight. Humid with lows in the upper 70s. South winds 5 to 10 miles an hour. And now the extended forecast. Tuesday, mostly sunny. Humid with highs in the mid-90s. South winds 5 to 10 miles an hour. Heat index values up to 107.
Tuesday night, mostly clear in the evening, then becoming partly cloudy. Lows in the upper 70s. Wednesday, mostly sunny. A 20% chance of showers and thunderstorms in the morning. Highs in the mid-90s. Heat index values up to 105. Wednesday night, mostly clear in the evening, then partly cloudy with a 20% chance of showers and thunderstorms after midnight. Lows in the mid-70s. Thursday, mostly sunny. Highs in the mid-90s. Thursday night, partly cloudy. Lows in the upper 70s. Friday, mostly sunny. Highs in the upper 90s. Heat index values up to 105. Friday night, partly cloudy. Lows in the upper 70s. Saturday, mostly sunny. Hot with highs in the upper 90s. Heat index values up to 110 in the afternoon. The forecast key messages for North and Central Texas. Seasonably hot and humid weather resumes today into the upcoming week with heat index values mainly of 100 to 105 degrees. Expect breezy south winds with gusts up to 30 miles an hour today, with a 20 to 30% chance for rain showers east of I-35. Thunderstorm chances exist in North Texas each day through the upcoming week with a potential for locally heavy rainfall and flooding. The spotter information statement for North and Central Texas. Spotter activation is not expected at this time. The Dallas-Fort Worth climate summary for yesterday, June 20th, 2026. Yesterday's high temperature was 93 degrees and the low 73 degrees. A trace of precipitation fell yesterday, which brings the monthly total to 8.07 inches. The total precipitation for the year now stands at 21.25 inches. There were no heating degree days yesterday, and there were 18 cooling degree days yesterday. The normal high temperature for today is 93 degrees, and the normal low is 73. The record high for today is 107, which occurred in 1936, and the record low is 58, which occurred in 1976. Sunrise today is at 6:20 a.m. and sunset is at 8:40 p.m. The ultraviolet index forecast for June 21st is 11, or extreme. The current time is 9:29 a.m. Central Daylight Time. 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The following reports of weather temperature and wind were made at 9 a.m. DFW Airport, mostly sunny, 80, dew point 71, relative humidity 74%, wind south at 17, pressure 29.79 inches and steady. Dallas Love Field, mostly sunny, 80, south at 8, gusting to 20. Fort Worth Meacham, sunny, 80, south at 13, gusting to 22. Arlington, mostly sunny, 78, south at 12, gusting to 21. McKinney, sunny, 80, south at 14. Denton, sunny, 80, south at 15, gusting to 22. Elsewhere around the region, Wichita Falls, mostly sunny, 80, south at 16, gusting to 25. Abilene, mostly sunny, 79, south at 15, gusting to 26. Waco, cloudy, 79, south at 10. Tyler, mostly sunny, 80, south at 12. Once again at 9 a.m., DFW Airport, mostly sunny, 80, south at 17. Now let's check on your local forecast for the Dallas-Fort Worth Metroplex. Today, mostly sunny. Highs in the lower 90s. South winds 10 to 15 miles an hour. Tonight, mostly clear in the evening, then becoming mostly cloudy. Humid with lows in the upper 70s. South winds 10 to 15 miles an hour. Monday, mostly sunny with a 20% chance of showers and thunderstorms. Humid with highs in the mid-90s. South winds around 10 miles an hour. Heat index values up to 109 in the afternoon. Monday night, mostly clear with a 20% chance of showers and thunderstorms in the evening, then partly cloudy after midnight. Humid with lows in the upper 70s. South winds 5 to 10 miles an hour.
And now the extended forecast.

Tuesday, mostly sunny. Humid with highs in the mid-90s. South winds 5 to 10 miles an hour. Heat index values up to 107. Tuesday night, mostly clear in the evening, then becoming partly cloudy. Lows in the upper 70s. Wednesday, mostly sunny. A 20% chance of showers and thunderstorms in the morning. Highs in the mid-90s. Heat index values up to 105. Wednesday night, mostly clear in the evening, then partly cloudy with a 20% chance of showers and thunderstorms after midnight. Lows in the mid-70s. Thursday, mostly sunny. Highs in the mid-90s. Thursday night, partly cloudy. Lows in the upper 70s. Friday, mostly sunny. Highs in the upper 90s. Highs in the mid-90s. Thursday night, partly cloudy. Lows in the upper 70s. Friday, mostly sunny. Highs in the upper 90s. Heat index values up to 105. Friday night, partly cloudy. Lows in the upper 70s. Saturday, mostly sunny. Hot with highs in the upper 90s. Heat index values up to 110 in the afternoon. The forecast key messages for North and Central Texas. Seasonably hot and humid weather resumes today into the upcoming week with heat index values mainly of 100 to 105 degrees. Expect breezy south winds with gusts up to 30 miles an hour today, with a 20 to 30% chance for rain showers east of I-35. Thunderstorm chances exist in North Texas each day through the upcoming week with a potential for locally heavy rainfall and flooding. The spotter information statement for North and Central Texas. Spotter activation is not expected at this time. The Dallas-Fort Worth climate summary for yesterday, June 20, 2026. Yesterday's high temperature was 93 degrees and the low 73 degrees. A trace of precipitation fell yesterday, which brings the monthly total to 8.07 inches. The total precipitation for the year now stands at 21.25 inches. There were no heating degree days yesterday and there were 18 cooling degree days yesterday. The normal high temperature for today is 93 degrees, and the normal low is 73. The record high for today is 107, which occurred in 1936, and the record low is 58, which occurred in 1976. Sunrise today is at 6:20 a.m. and sunset is at 8:40 p.m. The ultraviolet index forecast for June 21st is 11, or extreme. The current time is 9:35 a.m. Central Daylight Time. 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The following reports of weather temperature and wind were made at 9 a.m. DFW Airport, mostly sunny, 80, dew point 71, relative humidity 74%, wind south at 17, pressure 29.79 inches and steady. Dallas Love Field, mostly sunny, 80, south at 8, gusting to 20. Fort Worth Meacham, sunny, 80, south at 13, gusting to 22. Arlington, mostly sunny, 78, south at 12, gusting to 21. McKinney, sunny, 80, south at 14. Denton, sunny, 80, south at 15, gusting to 22. Elsewhere around the region, Wichita Falls, mostly sunny, 80, south at 16, gusting to 25. Abilene, mostly sunny, 79, south at 15, gusting to 26. Waco, cloudy, 79, south at 10. Tyler, mostly sunny, 80, south at 12. Once again at 9 a.m., DFW Airport, mostly sunny, 80, south at 17. Now let's check on your local forecast for the Dallas-Fort Worth Metroplex. Today, mostly sunny. Highs in the lower 90s. South winds 10 to 15 miles an hour. Tonight, mostly clear in the evening, then becoming mostly cloudy. Humid with lows in the upper 70s. South winds 10 to 15 miles an hour. Monday, mostly sunny with a 20% chance of showers and thunderstorms. Humid

values up to 105. Wednesday night, mostly clear in the evening, then partly cloudy with a 20% chance of showers and thunderstorms after midnight. Lows in the mid-70s. Thursday, mostly sunny. Highs in the mid-90s. Thursday night, partly cloudy. Lows in the upper 70s. Friday, mostly sunny. Highs in the upper 90s. Heat index values up to 105. Friday night, partly cloudy. Lows in the upper 70s. Saturday, mostly sunny. Hot with highs in the upper 90s. Heat index values up to 110 in the afternoon. The forecast key messages for North and Central Texas. Seasonably hot and humid weather resumes today into the upcoming week with heat index values mainly of 100 to 105 degrees. Expect breezy south winds with gusts up to 30 miles an hour today, with a 20 to 30% chance for rain showers east of I-35. Thunderstorm chances exist in North Texas each day through the upcoming week with a potential for locally heavy rainfall and flooding. The spotter information statement for North and Central Texas. Spotter activation is not expected at this time. The Dallas-Fort Worth climate summary for yesterday, June 20, 2026. Yesterday's high temperature was 93 degrees and the low 73 degrees. A trace of precipitation fell yesterday, which brings the monthly total to 8.07 inches. The total precipitation for the year now stands at 21.25 inches. There were no heating degree days yesterday and there were 18 cooling degree days yesterday. The normal high temperature for today is 93 degrees, and the normal low is 73. The record high for today is 107, which occurred in 1936, and the record low is 58, which occurred in 1976. Sunrise today is at 6:20 a.m. and sunset is at 8:40 p.m. The ultraviolet index forecast for June 21st is 11, or extreme. The current time is 9:40 a.m. Central Daylight Time. 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The following reports of weather temperature and wind were made at 9 a.m. DFW Airport, mostly sunny, 80, dew point 71, relative humidity 74%, wind south at 17, pressure 29.79 inches and steady. Dallas Love Field, mostly sunny, 80, south at 8, gusting to 20. Fort Worth Meacham, sunny, 80, south at 13, gusting to 22. Arlington, mostly sunny, 78, south at 12, gusting to 21. McKinney, sunny, 80, south at 14. Denton, sunny, 80, south at 15, gusting to 22. Elsewhere around the region, Wichita Falls, mostly sunny, 80, south at 16, gusting to 25. Abilene, mostly sunny, 79, south at 15, gusting to 26. Waco, cloudy, 79, south at 10. Tyler, mostly sunny, 80, south at 12. Once again at 9 a.m., DFW Airport, mostly sunny, 80, south at 17. Now let's check on your local forecast for the Dallas-Fort Worth Metroplex. Today, mostly sunny. Highs in the lower 90s. South winds 10 to 15 miles an hour. Tonight, mostly clear in the evening, then becoming mostly cloudy. Humid with lows in the upper 70s. South winds 10 to 15 miles an hour. Monday, mostly sunny with a 20% chance of showers and thunderstorms. Humid with highs in the mid-90s. South winds around 10 miles an hour. Heat index values up to 109 in the afternoon. Monday night, mostly clear with a 20% chance of showers and thunderstorms in the evening, then partly cloudy after midnight. Humid with lows in the upper 70s. South winds 5 to 10 miles an hour. And now the extended forecast. Tuesday, mostly sunny. Humid with highs in the mid-90s. South winds 5 to 10 miles an hour. Heat index values up to 107. Tuesday night, mostly clear in the evening.

then becoming partly cloudy. Lows in the upper 70s. Wednesday, mostly sunny. A 20% chance of showers and thunderstorms in the morning. Highs in the mid-90s. Heat index values up to 105. Wednesday night, mostly clear in the evening, then partly cloudy with a 20% chance of showers and thunderstorms after midnight. Lows in the mid-70s. Thursday, mostly sunny. Highs in the mid-90s. Thursday night, partly cloudy. Lows in the upper 70s. Friday, mostly sunny. Highs in the upper 90s. Heat index values up to 105. Friday night, partly cloudy. Lows in the upper 70s. Saturday, mostly sunny. Hot with highs in the upper 90s. Heat index values up to 110 in the afternoon. The forecast key messages for North and Central Texas. Seasonably hot and humid weather resumes today into the upcoming week with heat index values mainly of 100 to 105 degrees. Expect breezy south winds with gusts up to 30 miles an hour today, with a 20 to 30% chance for rain showers east of I-35. Thunderstorm chances exist in North Texas each day through the upcoming week with a potential for locally heavy rainfall and flooding. The spotter information statement for North and Central Texas. Spotter activation is not expected at this time. The Dallas-Fort Worth climate summary for yesterday, June 20, 2026. Yesterday's high temperature was 93 degrees and the low 73 degrees. A trace of precipitation fell yesterday, which brings the monthly total to 8.07 inches. The total precipitation for the year now stands at 21.25 inches. There were no heating degree days yesterday and there were 18 cooling degree days yesterday. The normal high temperature for today is 93 degrees and the normal low is 73. The record high for today is 107, which occurred in 1936, and the record low is 58, which occurred in 1976. Sunrise today is at 6:20 a.m. and sunset is at 8:40 p.m. The ultraviolet index forecast for June 21st is 11, or extreme. The current time is 9:45 a.m. Central Daylight Time. 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The following reports of weather temperature and wind were made at 9 a.m. DFW Airport, mostly sunny, 80, dew point 71, relative humidity 74%, wind south at 17, pressure 29.79 inches and steady. Dallas Love Field, mostly sunny, 80, south at 8, gusting to 20. Fort Worth Meacham, sunny, 80, south at 13, gusting to 22. Arlington, mostly sunny, 78, south at 12, gusting to 21. McKinney, sunny, 80, south at 14. Denton, sunny, 80, south at 15, gusting to 22. Elsewhere around the region, Wichita Falls, mostly sunny, 80, south at 16, gusting to 25. Abilene, mostly sunny, 79, south at 15, gusting to 26. Waco, cloudy, 79, south at 10. Tyler, mostly sunny, 80, south at 12. Once again at 9 a.m., DFW Airport, mostly sunny, 80, south at 17. Now let's check on your local forecast for the Dallas-Fort Worth Metroplex. Today, mostly sunny. Highs in the lower 90s. South winds 10 to 15 miles an hour. Tonight, mostly clear in the evening, then becoming mostly cloudy. Humid with lows in the upper 70s. South winds 10 to 15 miles an hour. Monday, mostly sunny with a 20% chance of showers and thunderstorms. Humid with highs in the mid-90s. South winds around 10 miles an hour. Heat index values up to 109 in the afternoon. Monday night, mostly clear with a 20% chance of showers and thunderstorms in the evening, then partly cloudy after midnight. Humid with lows in the upper 70s. South winds 5 to 10 miles an hour. And now the extended

Tuesday, mostly sunny. Humid with highs in the mid-90s. South winds 5 to 10 miles an hour. Heat index values up to 107. Tuesday night, mostly clear in the evening, then becoming partly cloudy. Lows in the upper 70s. Wednesday, mostly sunny. A 20% chance of showers and thunderstorms in the morning. Highs in the mid-90s. Heat index values up to 105. Wednesday night, mostly clear in the evening, then partly cloudy with a 20% chance of showers and thunderstorms after midnight. Lows in the mid-70s. Thursday, mostly sunny. Highs in the mid-90s. Thursday night, partly cloudy. Lows in the upper 70s. Friday, mostly sunny. Highs in the upper 90s. Heat index values up to 105. Friday night, partly cloudy. Lows in the upper 70s. Saturday, mostly sunny. Hot with highs in the upper 90s. Heat index values up to 110 in the afternoon. The forecast key messages for North and Central Texas. Seasonably hot and humid weather resumes today into the upcoming week with heat index values mainly of 100 to 105 degrees. Expect breezy south winds with gusts up to 30 miles an hour today, with a 20 to 30% chance for rain showers east of I-35. Thunderstorm chances exist in North Texas each day through the upcoming week with a potential for locally heavy rainfall and flooding. The spotter information statement for North and Central Texas. Spotter activation is not expected at this time. The Dallas-Fort Worth climate summary for yesterday, June 20, 2026. Yesterday's high temperature was 93 degrees and the low 73 degrees. A trace of precipitation fell yesterday, which brings the monthly total to 8.07 inches. The total precipitation for the year now stands at 21.25 inches. There were no heating degree days yesterday and there were 18 cooling degree days yesterday. The normal high temperature for today is 93 degrees, and the normal low is 73. The record high for today is 107, which occurred in 1936, and the record low is 58, which occurred in 1976. Sunrise today is at 6:20 a.m. and sunset is at 8:40 p.m. The ultraviolet index forecast for June 21st is 11, or extreme. The current time is 9:50 a.m. Central Daylight Time. 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The following reports of weather temperature and wind were made at 9 a.m. DFW Airport, mostly sunny, 80, dew point 71, relative humidity 74%, wind south at 17, pressure 29.79 inches and steady. Dallas Love Field, mostly sunny, 80, south at 8, gusting to 20. Fort Worth Meacham, sunny, 80, south at 13, gusting to 22. Arlington, mostly sunny, 78, south at 12, gusting to 21. McKinney, sunny, 80, south at 14. Denton, sunny, 80, south at 15, gusting to 22. Elsewhere around the region, Wichita Falls, mostly sunny, 80, south at 16, gusting to 25. Abilene, mostly sunny, 79, south at 15, gusting to 26. Waco, cloudy, 79, south at 10. Tyler, mostly sunny, 80, south at 12. Once again at 9 a.m., DFW Airport, mostly sunny, 80, south at 17. Now let's check on your local forecast for the Dallas-Fort Worth Metroplex. Today, mostly sunny. Highs in the lower 90s. South winds 10 to 15 miles an hour. Tonight, mostly clear in the evening, then becoming mostly cloudy. Humid with lows in the upper 70s. South winds 10 to 15 miles an hour. Monday, mostly sunny with a 20% chance of showers and thunderstorms. Humid with highs in the mid-90s. South winds around 10 miles an hour. Heat index values up to 109 in the afternoon. Monday night, mostly

clear with a 20% chance of showers and thunderstorms in the evening, then partly cloudy after midnight. Humid with lows in the upper 70s. South winds 5 to 10 miles an hour. And now the extended forecast. Tuesday, mostly sunny. Humid with highs in the mid-90s. South winds 5 to 10 miles an hour. Heat index values up to 107. Tuesday night, mostly clear in the evening, then becoming partly cloudy. Lows in the upper 70s. Wednesday, mostly sunny. A 20% chance of showers and thunderstorms in the morning. Highs in the mid-90s. Heat index values up to 105. Wednesday night, mostly clear in the evening, then partly cloudy with a 20% chance of showers and thunderstorms after midnight. Lows in the mid-70s. Thursday, mostly sunny. Highs in the mid-90s. Thursday night, partly cloudy. Lows in the upper 70s. Friday, mostly sunny. Highs in the upper 90s. Heat index values up to 105. Friday night, partly cloudy. Lows in the upper 70s. Saturday, mostly sunny. Hot with highs in the upper 90s. Heat index values up to 110 in the afternoon. The forecast key messages for North and Central Texas. Seasonably hot and humid weather resumes today into the upcoming week with heat index values mainly of 100 to 105 degrees. Expect breezy south winds with gusts up to 30 miles an hour today, with a 20 to 30% chance for rain showers east of I-35. Thunderstorm chances exist in North Texas each day through the upcoming week with a potential for locally heavy rainfall and flooding. The spotter information statement for North and Central Texas. Spotter activation is not expected at this time. The Dallas-Fort Worth climate summary for yesterday, June 20, 2026. Yesterday's high temperature was 93 degrees and the low 73 degrees. A trace of precipitation fell yesterday, which brings the monthly total to 8.07 inches. The total precipitation for the year now stands at 21.25 inches. There were no heating degree days yesterday and there were 18 cooling degree days yesterday. The normal high temperature for today is 93 degrees, and the normal low is 73. The record high for today is 107, which occurred in 1936, and the record low is 58, which occurred in 1976. Sunrise today is at 6:20 a.m. and sunset is at 8:40 p.m. The ultraviolet index forecast for June 21st is 11, or extreme. The current time is 9:56 a.m. Central Daylight Time. 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The following reports of weather temperature and wind were made at 9 a.m. DFW Airport, mostly sunny, 80, dew point 71, relative humidity 74%, wind south at 17, pressure 29.79 inches and steady. Dallas Love Field, mostly sunny, 80, south at 8, gusting to 20. Fort Worth Meacham, sunny, 80, south at 13, gusting to 22. Arlington, mostly sunny, 78, south at 12, gusting to 21. McKinney, sunny, 80, south at 14. Denton, sunny, 80, south at 15, gusting to 22. Elsewhere around the region, Wichita Falls, mostly sunny, 80, south at 16, gusting to 25. Abilene, mostly sunny, 79, south at 15, gusting to 26. Waco, cloudy, 79, south at 10. Tyler, mostly sunny, 80, south at 12. Once again at 9 a.m., DFW Airport, mostly sunny, 80, south at 17. Now let's check on your local forecast for the Dallas-Fort Worth Metroplex. Today, mostly sunny. Highs in the lower 90s. South winds 10 to 15 miles an hour. Tonight, mostly clear in the evening, then becoming mostly cloudy. Humid with lows in the upper 70s. South winds 10 to 15 miles an hour. Monday, mostly

sunny with a 20% chance of showers and thunderstorms. Humid with highs in the mid-90s. South winds around 10 miles an hour. Heat index values up to 109 in the afternoon. Monday night, mostly clear with a 20% chance of showers and thunderstorms in the evening, then partly cloudy after midnight. Humid with lows in the upper 70s. South winds 5 to 10 miles an hour. And now the extended forecast. Tuesday, mostly sunny. Humid with highs in the mid-90s. South winds 5 to 10 miles an hour. Heat index values up to 107. Tuesday night, mostly clear in the evening, then becoming partly cloudy. Lows in the upper 70s. Wednesday, mostly sunny. A 20% chance of showers and thunderstorms in the morning. Highs in the mid-90s. Heat index values up to 105. Wednesday night, mostly clear in the evening, then partly cloudy with a 20% chance of showers and thunderstorms after midnight. Lows in the mid-70s. Thursday, mostly sunny. Highs in the mid-90s. Thursday night, partly cloudy. Lows in the upper 70s. Friday, mostly sunny. Highs in the upper 90s. Heat index values up to 105. Friday night, partly cloudy. Lows in the upper 70s. Saturday, mostly sunny. Hot with highs in the upper 90s. Heat index values up to 110 in the afternoon. The forecast key messages for North and Central Texas. Seasonably hot and humid weather resumes today into the upcoming week with heat index values mainly of 100 to 105 degrees. Expect breezy south winds with gusts up to 30 miles an hour today, with a 20 to 30% chance for rain showers east of I-35. Thunderstorm chances exist in North Texas each day through the upcoming week with a potential for locally heavy rainfall and flooding. The spotter information statement for North and Central Texas. Spotter activation is not expected at this time. The ultraviolet index forecast for June 21st is 11, or extreme. The current time is 10 a.m. Central Daylight Time. 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The following reports of weather temperature and wind were made at 9 a.m. DFW Airport, mostly sunny, 80, dew point 71, relative humidity 74%, wind south at 17, pressure 29.79 inches and steady. Dallas Love Field, mostly sunny, 80, south at 8, gusting to 20. Fort Worth Meacham, sunny, 80, south at 13, gusting to 22. Arlington, mostly sunny, 78, south at 12, gusting to 21. McKinney, sunny, 80, south at 14. Denton, sunny, 80, south at 15, gusting to 22. Elsewhere around the region, Wichita Falls, mostly sunny, 80, south at 16, gusting to 25. Abilene, mostly sunny, 79, south at 15, gusting to 26. Waco, cloudy, 79, south at 10. Tyler, mostly sunny, 80, south at 12. Once again at 9 a.m., DFW Airport, mostly sunny, 80, south at 17. The following reports of weather temperature and wind were made at 10 a.m. DFW Airport, mostly sunny, 83, dew point 71, relative humidity 67%, wind south at 18, pressure 29.78 inches and falling. Dallas Love Field, mostly sunny, 82, south at 13, gusting to 20. Fort Worth Meacham, sunny, 83, south at 22, gusting to 28. Arlington, mostly sunny, 81, south at 13, gusting to 25. McKinney, sunny, 83, south at 15. Denton, sunny, 83, south at 17. Elsewhere around the region, Wichita Falls, mostly sunny, 83, south at 16. Abilene, mostly sunny, 82, south at 17, gusting to 26. Waco, cloudy, 79.

south at 16, gusting to 23. Tyler, cloudy, 81, south at 16. Once again at 10 a.m., DFW Airport, mostly sunny, 83, south at 18. Now let's check on your local forecast for the Dallas-Fort Worth Metroplex. Today, mostly sunny. Highs in the lower 90s. South winds 10 to 15 miles an hour. Tonight, mostly clear in the evening, then becoming mostly cloudy. Humid with lows in the upper 70s. South winds 10 to 15 miles an hour. Monday, mostly sunny with a 20% chance of showers and thunderstorms. Humid with highs in the mid-90s. South winds around 10 miles an hour. Heat index values up to 109 in the afternoon. Monday night, mostly clear with a 20% chance of showers and thunderstorms in the evening, then partly cloudy after midnight. Humid with lows in the upper 70s. South winds 5 to 10 miles an hour. And now the extended forecast. Tuesday, mostly sunny. Humid with highs in the mid-90s. South winds 5 to 10 miles an hour. Heat index values up to 107. Tuesday night, mostly clear in the evening, then becoming partly cloudy. Lows in the upper 70s. Wednesday, mostly sunny. A 20% chance of showers and thunderstorms in the morning. Highs in the mid-90s. Heat index values up to 105. Wednesday night, mostly clear in the evening, then partly cloudy with a 20% chance of showers and thunderstorms after midnight. Lows in the mid-70s. Thursday, mostly sunny. Highs in the mid-90s. Thursday night, partly cloudy. Lows in the upper 70s. Friday, mostly sunny. Highs in the upper 90s. Heat index values up to 105. Friday night, partly cloudy. Lows in the upper 70s. Saturday, mostly sunny. Hot with highs in the upper 90s. Heat index values up to 110 in the afternoon. The forecast key messages for North and Central Texas. Seasonably hot and humid weather resumes today into the upcoming week with heat index values mainly of 100 to 105 degrees. Expect breezy south winds with gusts up to 30 miles an hour today, with a 20 to 30% chance for rain showers east of I-35. Thunderstorm chances exist in North Texas each day through the upcoming week with a potential for locally heavy rainfall and flooding. The spotter information statement for North and Central Texas. Spotter activation is not expected at this time. The ultraviolet index forecast for June 21st is 11, or extreme. The current time is 10:06 a.m. Central Daylight Time. 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Serving the Dallas-Fort Worth listening area. The following reports of weather temperature and wind were made at 10 a.m. DFW Airport, mostly sunny, 83, dew point 71, relative humidity 67%, wind south at 18, pressure 29.78 inches and falling. Dallas Love Field, mostly sunny, 82, south at 13, gusting to 20. Fort Worth Meacham, sunny, 83, south at 22, gusting to 28. Arlington, mostly sunny, 81, south at 13, gusting to 25. McKinney, sunny, 83, south at 15. Denton, sunny, 83, south at 17. Elsewhere around the region, Wichita Falls, mostly sunny, 83, south at 16. Abilene, mostly sunny, 82, south at 17, gusting to 26. Waco, cloudy, 79, south at 16, gusting to 23. Tyler, cloudy, 81, south at 16. Once again at 10 a.m., DFW Airport, mostly sunny, 83, south at 18. Now let's check on your local forecast for the Dallas-Fort Worth Metroplex. Today, mostly sunny. Highs in the lower 90s. South winds 10 to 15 miles an hour. Tonight, mostly clear in the evening, then becoming mostly cloudy. Humid with lows in

south winds 10 to 15 miles an hour. Monday, mostly sunny with a 20% chance of showers and thunderstorms. Humid with highs in the mid-90s. South winds around 10 miles an hour. Heat index values up to 109 in the afternoon. Monday night, mostly clear with a 20% chance of showers and thunderstorms in the evening, then partly cloudy after midnight. Humid with lows in the upper 70s. South winds 5 to 10 miles an hour. And now the extended forecast. Tuesday, mostly sunny. Humid with highs in the mid-90s. South winds 5 to 10 miles an hour. Heat index values up to 107. Tuesday night, mostly clear in the evening, then becoming partly cloudy. Lows in the upper 70s. Wednesday, mostly sunny. A 20% chance of showers and thunderstorms in the morning. Highs in the mid-90s. Heat index values up to 105. Wednesday night, mostly clear in the evening, then partly cloudy with a 20% chance of showers and thunderstorms after midnight. Lows in the mid-70s. Thursday, mostly sunny. Highs in the mid-90s. Thursday night, partly cloudy. Lows in the upper 70s. Friday, mostly sunny. Highs in the upper 90s. Heat index values up to 105. Friday night, partly cloudy. Lows in the upper 70s. Saturday, mostly sunny. Hot with highs in the upper 90s. Heat index values up to 110 in the afternoon. The forecast key messages for North and Central Texas. Seasonably hot and humid weather resumes today into the upcoming week with heat index values mainly of 100 to 105 degrees. Expect breezy south winds with gusts up to 30 miles an hour today, with a 20 to 30% chance for rain showers east of I-35. Thunderstorm chances exist in North Texas each day through the upcoming week with a potential for locally heavy rainfall and flooding. The spotter information statement for North and Central Texas. Spotter activation is not expected at this time. The ultraviolet index forecast for June 21st is 11, or extreme. The current time is 10:10 a.m. Central Daylight Time. 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Serving the Dallas-Fort Worth listening area. The following reports of weather temperature and wind were made at 10 a.m. DFW Airport, mostly sunny, 83, dew point 71, relative humidity 67%, wind south at 18, pressure 29.78 inches and falling. Dallas Love Field, mostly sunny, 82, south at 13, gusting to 20. Fort Worth Meacham, sunny, 83, south at 22, gusting to 28. Arlington, mostly sunny, 81, south at 13, gusting to 25. McKinney, sunny, 83, south at 15. Denton, sunny, 83, south at 17. Elsewhere around the region, Wichita Falls, mostly sunny, 83, south at 16. Abilene, mostly sunny, 82, south at 17, gusting to 26. Waco, cloudy, 79, south at 16, gusting to 23. Tyler, cloudy, 81, south at 16. Once again at 10 a.m., DFW Airport, mostly sunny, 83, south at 18. Now let's check on your local forecast for the Dallas-Fort Worth Metroplex. Today, mostly sunny. Highs in the lower 90s. South winds 10 to 15 miles an hour. Tonight, mostly clear in the evening, then becoming mostly cloudy. Humid with lows in the upper 70s. South winds 10 to 15 miles an hour. Monday, mostly sunny with a 20% chance of showers and thunderstorms. Humid with highs in the mid-90s. South winds around 10 miles an hour. Heat index values up to 109 in the afternoon. Monday night, mostly clear with a 20% chance of showers and thunderstorms in the evening, then partly cloudy after midnight. Humid with lows in the upper 70s. South winds 5 to 10 miles an hour.

And now the extended forecast. Tuesday, mostly sunny. Humid with highs in the mid-90s. South winds 5 to 10 miles an hour. Heat index values up to 107. Tuesday night, mostly clear in the evening, then becoming partly cloudy. Lows in the upper 70s. Wednesday, mostly sunny. A 20% chance of showers and thunderstorms in the morning. Highs in the mid-90s. Heat index values up to 105. Wednesday night, mostly clear in the evening, then partly cloudy with a 20% chance of showers and thunderstorms after midnight. Lows in the mid-70s. Thursday, mostly sunny. Highs in the mid-90s. Thursday night, partly cloudy. Lows in the upper 70s. Friday, mostly sunny. Highs in the upper 90s. Heat index values up to 105. Friday night, partly cloudy. Lows in the upper 70s. Saturday, mostly sunny. Hot with highs in the upper 90s. Heat index values up to 110 in the afternoon. The forecast key messages for North and Central Texas. Seasonably hot and humid weather resumes today into the upcoming week with heat index values mainly of 100 to 105 degrees. Expect breezy south winds with gusts up to 30 miles an hour today, with a 20 to 30% chance for rain showers east of I-35. Thunderstorm chances exist in North Texas each day through the upcoming week with a potential for locally heavy rainfall and flooding. The spotter information statement for North and Central Texas. Spotter activation is not expected at this time. The ultraviolet index forecast for June 21st is 11, or extreme. The current time is 10:15 a.m. Central Daylight Time. 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The following reports of weather temperature and wind were made at 10 a.m. DFW Airport, mostly sunny, 83, dew point 71, relative humidity 67%, wind south at 18, pressure 29.78 inches and falling. Dallas Love Field, mostly sunny, 82, south at 13, gusting to 20. Fort Worth Meacham, sunny, 83, south at 22, gusting to 28. Arlington, mostly sunny, 81, south at 13, gusting to 25. McKinney, sunny, 83, south at 15. Denton, sunny, 83, south at 17. Elsewhere around the region, Wichita Falls, mostly sunny, 83, south at 16. Abilene, mostly sunny, 82, south at 17, gusting to 26. Waco, cloudy, 79, south at 16, gusting to 23. Tyler, cloudy, 81, south at 16. Once again at 10 a.m., DFW Airport, mostly sunny, 83, south at 18. Now let's check on your local forecast for the Dallas-Fort Worth Metroplex. Today, mostly sunny. Highs in the lower 90s. South winds 10 to 15 miles an hour. Tonight, mostly clear in the evening, then becoming mostly cloudy. Humid with lows in the upper 70s. South winds 10 to 15 miles an hour. Monday, mostly sunny with a 20% chance of showers and thunderstorms. Humid with highs in the mid-90s. South winds around 10 miles an hour. Heat index values up to 109 in the afternoon. Monday night, mostly clear with a 20% chance of showers and thunderstorms in the evening, then partly cloudy after midnight. Humid with lows in the upper 70s. South winds 5 to 10 miles an hour. And now the extended forecast. Tuesday, mostly sunny. Humid with highs in the mid-90s. South winds 5 to 10 miles an hour. Heat index values up to 107. Tuesday night, mostly clear in the evening, then becoming partly cloudy. Lows in the upper 70s. Wednesday, mostly sunny. A 20% chance of showers and thunderstorms in the morning. Highs in the mid-90s. Heat index values up to 105.

Wednesday night, mostly clear in the evening, then partly cloudy with a 20% chance of showers and thunderstorms after midnight. Lows in the mid-70s. Thursday, mostly sunny. Highs in the mid-90s. Thursday night, partly cloudy. Lows in the upper 70s. Friday, mostly sunny. Highs in the upper 90s. Heat index values up to 105. Friday night, partly cloudy. Lows in the upper 70s. Saturday, mostly sunny. Hot with highs in the upper 90s. Heat index values up to 110 in the afternoon. The forecast key messages for North and Central Texas. Seasonably hot and humid weather resumes today into the upcoming week with heat index values mainly of 100 to 105 degrees. Expect breezy south winds with gusts up to 30 miles an hour today, with a 20 to 30% chance for rain showers east of I-35. Thunderstorm chances exist in North Texas each day through the upcoming week with a potential for locally heavy rainfall and flooding. The spotter information statement for North and Central Texas. Spotter activation is not expected at this time. The ultraviolet index forecast for June 21st is 11, or extreme. The current time is 10:19 a.m. Central Daylight Time. 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Serving the Dallas-Fort Worth listening area. The following reports of weather temperature and wind were made at 10 a.m. DFW Airport, mostly sunny, 83, dew point 71, relative humidity 67%, wind south at 18, pressure 29.78 inches and falling. Dallas Love Field, mostly sunny, 82, south at 13, gusting to 20. Fort Worth Meacham, sunny, 83, south at 22, gusting to 28. Arlington, mostly sunny, 81, south at 13, gusting to 25. McKinney, sunny, 83, south at 15. Denton, sunny, 83, south at 17. Elsewhere around the region, Wichita Falls, mostly sunny, 83, south at 16. Abilene, mostly sunny, 82, south at 17, gusting to 26. Waco, cloudy, 79, south at 16, gusting to 23. Tyler, cloudy, 81, south at 16. Once again at 10 a.m., DFW Airport, mostly sunny, 83, south at 18. Now let's check on your local forecast for the Dallas-Fort Worth Metroplex. Today, mostly sunny. Highs in the lower 90s. South winds 10 to 15 miles an hour. Tonight, mostly clear in the evening, then becoming mostly cloudy. Humid with lows in the upper 70s. South winds 10 to 15 miles an hour. Monday, mostly sunny with a 20% chance of showers and thunderstorms. Humid with highs in the mid-90s. South winds around 10 miles an hour. Heat index values up to 109 in the afternoon. Monday night, mostly clear with a 20% chance of showers and thunderstorms in the evening, then partly cloudy after midnight. Humid with lows in the upper 70s. South winds 5 to 10 miles an hour. And now the extended forecast. Tuesday, mostly sunny. Humid with highs in the mid-90s. South winds 5 to 10 miles an hour. Heat index values up to 107. Tuesday night, mostly clear in the evening, then becoming partly cloudy. Lows in the upper 70s. Wednesday, mostly sunny. A 20% chance of showers and thunderstorms in the morning. Highs in the mid-90s. Heat index values up to 105. Wednesday night, mostly clear in the evening, then partly cloudy with a 20% chance of showers and thunderstorms after midnight. Lows in the mid-70s. Thursday, mostly sunny. Highs in the mid-90s. Thursday night, partly cloudy. Lows in the upper 70s. Friday, mostly sunny. Highs in the upper 90s. Heat index values up to 105. Friday night, partly cloudy. Lows in the upper 70s.

serving the Dallas-Fort Worth listening area. The following reports of weather, temperature, and wind were made at 10 a.m. DFW Airport, mostly sunny, 83, dew point 71, relative. The following reports of weather, temperature, and wind were made at 10 a.m. DFW Airport, mostly sunny, 83, dew point 71, relative humidity 67%, wind south at 18, pressure 29.78 inches and falling. Dallas Love Field, mostly sunny, 82, south at 13, gusting to 20. Fort Worth Meacham, sunny, 83, south at 22, gusting to 28. Arlington, mostly sunny, 81, south at 13, gusting to 25. McKinney, sunny, 83, south at 15. Denton, sunny, 83, south at 17. Elsewhere around the region, Wichita Falls, mostly sunny, 83, south at 16. Abilene, mostly sunny, 82, south at 17, gusting to 26. Waco, cloudy, 79, south at 16, gusting to 23. Tyler, cloudy, 81, south at 16. Once again at 10 a.m., DFW Airport, mostly sunny, 83, south at 18. Now let's check on your local forecast for the Dallas-Fort Worth Metroplex. Today, mostly sunny. Highs in the lower 90s. South winds 10 to 15 miles an hour. Tonight, mostly clear in the evening, then becoming mostly cloudy. Humid with lows in the upper 70s. South winds 10 to 15 miles an hour. Monday, mostly sunny with a 20% chance of showers and thunderstorms. Humid with highs in the mid-90s. South winds around 10 miles an hour. Heat index values up to 109 in the afternoon. Monday night, mostly clear with a 20% chance of showers and thunderstorms in the evening, then partly cloudy after midnight. Humid with lows in the upper 70s. South winds 5 to 10 miles an hour. And now the extended forecast. Tuesday, mostly sunny. Humid with highs in the mid-90s. South winds 5 to 10 miles an hour. Heat index values up to 107. Tuesday night, mostly clear in the evening, then becoming partly cloudy. Lows in the upper 70s. Wednesday, mostly sunny. A 20% chance of showers and thunderstorms in the morning. Highs in the mid-90s. Heat index values up to 105. Wednesday night, mostly clear in the evening, then partly cloudy with a 20% chance of showers and thunderstorms after midnight. Lows in the mid-70s. Thursday, mostly sunny. Highs in the mid-90s. Thursday night, partly cloudy. Lows in the upper 70s. Friday, mostly sunny. Highs in the upper 90s. Heat index values up to 105. Friday night, partly cloudy. Lows in the upper 70s. Saturday, mostly sunny. Hot with highs in the upper 90s. Heat index values up to 110 in the afternoon. The forecast key messages for North and Central Texas. Seasonably hot and humid weather resumes today into the upcoming week with heat index values mainly of 100 to 105 degrees. Expect breezy south winds with gusts up to 30 miles an hour today, with a 20 to 30% chance for rain showers east of I-35. Thunderstorm chances exist in North Texas each day through the upcoming week with a potential for locally heavy rainfall and flooding. The spotter information statement for North and Central Texas. Spotter activation is not expected at this time. The ultraviolet index forecast for June 21st is 11, or extreme. The current time is 10:37 a.m. Central Daylight Time. 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Serving the Dallas-Fort Worth listening area. The following reports of weather, temperature, and wind were made at 10 a.m. DFW Airport, mostly sunny, 83, dew point 71, relative humidity 67%, wind south at 18, pressure 29.78 inches and falling.

Fort Worth Metroplex. Today, mostly sunny. Highs in the lower 90s. South winds 10 to 15 miles an hour. Tonight, mostly clear in the evening, then becoming mostly cloudy. Humid with lows in the upper 70s. South winds 10 to 15 miles an hour. Monday, mostly sunny with a 20% chance of showers and thunderstorms. Humid with highs in the mid-90s. South winds around 10 miles an hour. Heat index values up to 109 in the afternoon. Monday night, mostly clear with a 20% chance of showers and thunderstorms in the evening, then partly cloudy after midnight. Humid with lows in the upper 70s. South winds 5 to 10 miles an hour. And now the extended forecast. Tuesday, mostly sunny. Humid with highs in the mid-90s. South winds 5 to 10 miles an hour. Heat index values up to 107. Tuesday night, mostly clear in the evening, then becoming partly cloudy. Lows in the upper 70s. Wednesday, mostly sunny. A 20% chance of showers and thunderstorms in the morning. Highs in the mid-90s. Heat index values up to 105. Wednesday night, mostly clear in the evening, then partly cloudy with a 20% chance of showers and thunderstorms after midnight. Lows in the mid-70s. Thursday, mostly sunny. Highs in the mid-90s. Thursday night, partly cloudy. Lows in the upper 70s. Friday, mostly sunny. Highs in the upper 90s. Heat index values up to 105. Friday night, partly cloudy. Lows in the upper 70s. Saturday, mostly sunny. Hot with highs in the upper 90s. Heat index values up to 110 in the afternoon. The forecast key messages for North and Central Texas. Seasonably hot and humid weather resumes today into the upcoming week with heat index values mainly of 100 to 105 degrees. Expect breezy south winds with gusts up to 30 miles an hour today, with a 20 to 30% chance for rain showers east of I-35. Thunderstorm chances exist in North Texas each day through the upcoming week with a potential for locally heavy rainfall and flooding. The spotter information statement for North and Central Texas. Spotter activation is not expected at this time. The ultraviolet index forecast for June 21st is 11, or extreme. The current time is 10:41 a.m. Central Daylight Time. 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The following reports of weather temperature and wind were made at 10 a.m. DFW Airport, mostly sunny, 83, dew point 71, relative humidity 67%, wind south at 18, pressure 29.78 inches and falling. Dallas Love Field, mostly sunny, 82, south at 13, gusting to 20. Fort Worth Meacham, sunny, 83, south at 22, gusting to 28. Arlington, mostly sunny, 81, south at 13, gusting to 25. McKinney, sunny, 83, south at 15. Denton, sunny, 83, south at 17. Elsewhere around the region, Wichita Falls, mostly sunny, 83, south at 16. Abilene, mostly sunny, 82, south at 17, gusting to 26. Waco, cloudy, 79, south at 16, gusting to 23. Tyler, cloudy, 81, south at 16. Once again at 10 a.m., DFW Airport, mostly sunny, 83, south at 18. Now let's check on your local forecast for the Dallas-Fort Worth Metroplex. Today, mostly sunny. Highs in the lower 90s. South winds 10 to 15 miles an hour. Tonight, mostly clear in the evening, then becoming mostly cloudy. Humid with lows in the upper 70s. South winds 10 to 15 miles an hour. Monday, mostly sunny with a 20% chance of showers and thunderstorms. Humid with highs in the mid-90s. South winds around 10 miles an hour. Heat index values up to 100.

Monday night, mostly clear with a 20% chance of showers and thunderstorms in the evening, then partly cloudy after midnight. Humid with lows in the upper 70s. South winds 5 to 10 miles an hour. And now the extended forecast. Tuesday, mostly sunny. Humid with highs in the mid-90s. South winds 5 to 10 miles an hour. Heat index values up to 107. Tuesday night, mostly clear in the evening, then becoming partly cloudy. Lows in the upper 70s. Wednesday, mostly sunny. A 20% chance of showers and thunderstorms in the morning. Highs in the mid-90s. Heat index values up to 105. Wednesday night, mostly clear in the evening, then partly cloudy with a 20% chance of showers and thunderstorms after midnight. Lows in the mid-70s. Thursday, mostly sunny. Highs in the mid-90s. Thursday night, partly cloudy. Lows in the upper 70s. Friday, mostly sunny. Highs in the upper 90s. Heat index values up to 105. Friday night, partly cloudy. Lows in the upper 70s. Saturday, mostly sunny. Hot with highs in the upper 90s. Heat index values up to 110 in the afternoon. The forecast key messages for North and Central Texas. Seasonably hot and humid weather resumes today into the upcoming week with heat index values mainly of 100 to 105 degrees. Expect breezy south winds with gusts up to 30 miles an hour today, with a 20 to 30% chance for rain showers east of I-35. Thunderstorm chances exist in North Texas each day through the upcoming week with a potential for locally heavy rainfall and flooding. The spotter information statement for North and Central Texas. Spotter activation is not expected at this time. The ultraviolet index forecast for June 21st is 11, or extreme. The current time is 10:46 a.m. Central Daylight Time. 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The following reports of weather temperature and wind were made at 10 a.m. DFW Airport, mostly sunny, 83, dew point 71, relative humidity 67%, wind south at 18, pressure 29.78 inches and falling. Dallas Love Field, mostly sunny, 82, south at 13, gusting to 20. Fort Worth Meacham, sunny, 83, south at 22, gusting to 28. Arlington, mostly sunny, 81, south at 13, gusting to 25. McKinney, sunny, 83, south at 15. Denton, sunny, 83, south at 17. Elsewhere around the region, Wichita Falls, mostly sunny, 83, south at 16. Abilene, mostly sunny, 82, south at 17, gusting to 26. Waco, cloudy, 79, south at 16, gusting to 23. Tyler, cloudy, 81, south at 16. Once again at 10 a.m., DFW Airport, mostly sunny, 83, south at 18. Now let's check on your local forecast for the Dallas-Fort Worth Metroplex. Today, mostly sunny. Highs in the lower 90s. South winds 10 to 15 miles an hour. Tonight, mostly clear in the evening, then becoming mostly cloudy. Humid with lows in the upper 70s. South winds 10 to 15 miles an hour. Monday, mostly sunny with a 20% chance of showers and thunderstorms. Humid with highs in the mid-90s. South winds around 10 miles an hour. Heat index values up to 109 in the afternoon. Monday night, mostly clear with a 20% chance of showers and thunderstorms in the evening, then partly cloudy after midnight. Humid with lows in the upper 70s. South winds 5 to 10 miles an hour. And now the extended forecast. Tuesday, mostly sunny. Humid with highs in the mid-90s. South winds 5 to 10 miles an hour. Heat index values up to 107. Tuesday night, mostly clear in the evening,

lows in the upper 70s. Wednesday, mostly sunny. A 20% chance of showers and thunderstorms in the morning. Highs in the mid-90s. Heat index values up to 105. Wednesday night, mostly clear in the evening, then partly cloudy with a 20% chance of showers and thunderstorms after midnight. Lows in the mid-70s. Thursday, mostly sunny. Highs in the mid-90s. Thursday night, partly cloudy. Lows in the upper 70s. Friday, mostly sunny. Highs in the upper 90s. Heat index values up to 105. Friday night, partly cloudy. Lows in the upper 70s. Saturday, mostly sunny. Hot with highs in the upper 90s. Heat index values up to 110 in the afternoon. The forecast key messages for North and Central Texas. Seasonably hot and humid weather resumes today into the upcoming week with heat index values mainly of 100 to 105 degrees. Expect breezy south winds with gusts up to 30 miles an hour today, with a 20 to 30% chance for rain showers east of I-35. Thunderstorm chances exist in North Texas each day through the upcoming week with a potential for locally heavy rainfall and flooding. The spotter information statement for North and Central Texas. Spotter activation is not expected at this time. The ultraviolet index forecast for June 21st is 11, or extreme. The current time is 10:50 a.m. Central Daylight Time. 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The following reports of weather temperature and wind were made at 10 a.m. DFW Airport, mostly sunny, 83, dew point 71, relative humidity 67%, wind south at 18, pressure 29.78 inches and falling. Dallas Love Field, mostly sunny, 82, south at 13, gusting to 20. Fort Worth Meacham, sunny, 83, south at 22, gusting to 28. Arlington, mostly sunny, 81, south at 13, gusting to 25. McKinney, sunny, 83, south at 15. Denton, sunny, 83, south at 17. Elsewhere around the region, Wichita Falls, mostly sunny, 83, south at 16. Abilene, mostly sunny, 82, south at 17, gusting to 26. Waco, cloudy, 79, south at 16, gusting to 23. Tyler, cloudy, 81, south at 16. Once again at 10 a.m., DFW Airport, mostly sunny, 83, south at 18. Now let's check on your local forecast for the Dallas-Fort Worth Metroplex. Today, mostly sunny. Highs in the lower 90s. South winds 10 to 15 miles an hour. Tonight, mostly clear in the evening, then becoming mostly cloudy. Humid with lows in the upper 70s. South winds 10 to 15 miles an hour. Monday, mostly sunny with a 20% chance of showers and thunderstorms. Humid with highs in the mid-90s. South winds around 10 miles an hour. Heat index values up to 109 in the afternoon. Monday night, mostly clear with a 20% chance of showers and thunderstorms in the evening, then partly cloudy after midnight. Humid with lows in the upper 70s. South winds 5 to 10 miles an hour. And now the extended forecast. Tuesday, mostly sunny. Humid with highs in the mid-90s. South winds 5 to 10 miles an hour. Heat index values up to 107. Tuesday night, mostly clear in the evening, then becoming partly cloudy. Lows in the upper 70s. Wednesday, mostly sunny. A 20% chance of showers and thunderstorms in the morning. Highs in the mid-90s. Heat index values up to 105. Wednesday night, mostly clear in the evening, then partly cloudy with a 20% chance of showers and thunderstorms after midnight. Lows in the mid-70s. Thursday, mostly sunny. Highs in the mid-90s. Thursday night, partly

lows in the upper 70s. Friday, mostly sunny. Highs in the upper 90s. Heat index values up to 105. Friday night, partly cloudy. Lows in the upper 70s. Saturday, mostly sunny. Hot with highs in the upper 90s. Heat index values up to 110 in the afternoon. The forecast key messages for North and Central Texas. Seasonably hot and humid weather resumes today into the upcoming week with heat index values mainly of 100 to 105 degrees. Expect breezy south winds with gusts up to 30 miles an hour today, with a 20 to 30% chance for rain showers east of I-35. Thunderstorm chances exist in North Texas each day through the upcoming week with a potential for locally heavy rainfall and flooding. The spotter information statement for North and Central Texas. Spotter activation is not expected at this time. The ultraviolet index forecast for June 21st is 11, or extreme. The current time is 10:55 a.m. Central Daylight Time. 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Serving the Dallas-Fort Worth listening area. The following reports of weather temperature and wind were made at 10 a.m. DFW Airport, mostly sunny, 83, dew point 71, relative humidity 67%, wind south at 18, pressure 29.78 inches and falling. Dallas Love Field, mostly sunny, 82, south at 13, gusting to 20. Fort Worth Meacham, sunny, 83, south at 22, gusting to 28. Arlington, mostly sunny, 81, south at 13, gusting to 25. McKinney, sunny, 83, south at 15. Denton, sunny, 83, south at 17. Elsewhere around the region, Wichita Falls, mostly sunny, 83, south at 16. Abilene, mostly sunny, 82, south at 17, gusting to 26. Waco, cloudy, 79, south at 16, gusting to 23. Tyler, cloudy, 81, south at 16. Once again at 10 a.m., DFW Airport, mostly sunny, 83, south at 18. Now let's check on your local forecast for the Dallas-Fort Worth Metroplex. Today, mostly sunny. Highs in the lower 90s. South winds 10 to 15 miles an hour. Tonight, mostly clear in the evening, then becoming mostly cloudy. Humid with lows in the upper 70s. South winds 10 to 15 miles an hour. Monday, mostly sunny with a 20% chance of showers and thunderstorms. Humid with highs in the mid-90s. South winds around 10 miles an hour. Heat index values up to 109 in the afternoon. Monday night, mostly clear with a 20% chance of showers and thunderstorms in the evening, then partly cloudy after midnight. Humid with lows in the upper 70s. South winds 5 to 10 miles an hour. And now the extended forecast. Tuesday, mostly sunny. Humid with highs in the mid-90s. South winds 5 to 10 miles an hour. Heat index values up to 107. Tuesday night, mostly clear in the evening, then becoming partly cloudy. Lows in the upper 70s. Wednesday, mostly sunny. A 20% chance of showers and thunderstorms in the morning. Highs in the mid-90s. Heat index values up to 105. Wednesday night, mostly clear in the evening, then partly cloudy with a 20% chance of showers and thunderstorms after midnight. Lows in the mid-70s. Thursday, mostly sunny. Highs in the mid-90s. Thursday night, partly cloudy. Lows in the upper 70s. Friday, mostly sunny. Highs in the upper 90s. Heat index values up to 105. Friday night, partly cloudy. Lows in the upper 70s. Saturday, mostly sunny. Hot with highs in the upper 90s. Heat index values up to 110 in the afternoon. The forecast key messages for North and Central Texas. Seasonably hot and humid weather resumes today into the

upcoming week with heat index values mainly of 100 to 105 degrees. Expect breezy south winds with gusts up to 30 miles an hour today, with a 20 to 30% chance for rain showers east of I-35. Thunderstorm chances exist in North Texas each day through the upcoming week, with a potential for locally heavy rainfall and flooding. The spotter information statement for North and Central Texas. Spotter activation is not expected at this time. The ultraviolet index forecast for June 21st is 11, or extreme. The current time is 10:59 a.m. Central Daylight Time. 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The following reports of weather temperature and wind were made at 10 a.m. DFW Airport, mostly sunny, 83, dew point 71, relative humidity 67%, wind south at 18, pressure 29.78 inches and falling. Dallas Love Field, mostly sunny, 82, south at 13, gusting to 20. Fort Worth Meacham, sunny, 83, south at 22, gusting to 28. Arlington, mostly sunny, 81, south at 13, gusting to 25. McKinney, sunny, 83, south at 15. Denton, sunny, 83, south at 17. Elsewhere around the region, Wichita Falls, mostly sunny, 83, south at 16. Abilene, mostly sunny, 82, south at 17, gusting to 26. Waco, cloudy, 79, south at 16, gusting to 23. Tyler, cloudy, 81, south at 16. Once again at 10 a.m., DFW Airport, mostly sunny, 83, south at 18. Now let's check on your local forecast for the Dallas-Fort Worth Metroplex. Today, mostly sunny. Highs in the lower 90s. South winds 10 to 15 miles an hour. Tonight, mostly clear in the evening, then becoming mostly cloudy. Humid with lows in the upper 70s. South winds 10 to 15 miles an hour. Monday, mostly sunny with a 20% chance of showers and thunderstorms. Humid with highs in the mid-90s. South winds around 10 miles an hour. Heat index values up to 109 in the afternoon. Monday night, mostly clear with a 20% chance of showers and thunderstorms in the evening, then partly cloudy after midnight. Humid with lows in the upper 70s. South winds 5 to 10 miles an hour. And now the extended forecast. Tuesday, mostly sunny. Humid with highs in the mid-90s. South winds 5 to 10 miles an hour. Heat index values up to 107. Tuesday night, mostly clear in the evening, then becoming partly cloudy. Lows in the upper 70s. Wednesday, mostly sunny. A 20% chance of showers and thunderstorms in the morning. Highs in the mid-90s. Heat index values up to 105. Wednesday night, mostly clear in the evening, then partly cloudy with a 20% chance of showers and thunderstorms after midnight. Lows in the mid-70s. Thursday, mostly sunny. Highs in the mid-90s. Thursday night, partly cloudy. Lows in the upper 70s. Friday, mostly sunny. Highs in the upper 90s. Heat index values up to 105. Friday night, partly cloudy. Lows in the upper 70s. Saturday, mostly sunny. Hot with highs in the upper 90s. Heat index values up to 110 in the afternoon. The forecast key messages for North and Central Texas. Seasonably hot and humid weather resumes today into the upcoming week with heat index values mainly of 100 to 105 degrees. Expect breezy south winds with gusts up to 30 miles an hour today, with a 20 to 30% chance for rain showers east of I-35. Thunderstorm chances exist in North Texas each day through the upcoming week, with a potential for locally heavy rainfall and flooding. The spotter information statement for North and Central Texas. Spotter activation is not expected at this time. The ultraviolet index for

forecast for June 21st is 11, or extreme. The current time is 11:03 a.m. Central Daylight Time. 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The following reports of weather temperature and wind were made at 11 a.m. DFW Airport, partly sunny, 85, dew point 72, relative humidity 65%, wind south at 18, pressure 29.80 inches and rising. Dallas Love Field, partly sunny, 85, south at 15, gusting to 23. Fort Worth Meacham, cloudy, 83, south at 16, gusting to 24. Arlington, cloudy, 83, south at 13, gusting to 28. McKinney, partly sunny, 84, south at 15, gusting to 25. Denton, partly sunny, 85, south at 14, gusting to 24. Elsewhere around the region, Wichita Falls, mostly sunny, 86, south at 17, gusting to 28. Abilene, partly sunny, 83, south at 20, gusting to 32. Waco, cloudy, 82, south at 15. Tyler, cloudy, 83, south at 12. Once again at 11 a.m., DFW Airport, partly sunny, 85, south at 18. Now let's check on your local forecast for the Dallas-Fort Worth Metroplex. Today, mostly sunny. Highs in the lower 90s. South winds 10 to 15 miles an hour. Tonight, mostly clear in the evening, then becoming mostly cloudy. Humid with lows in the upper 70s. South winds 10 to 15 miles an hour. Monday, mostly sunny with a 20% chance of showers and thunderstorms. Humid with highs in the mid-90s. South winds around 10 miles an hour. Heat index values up to 109 in the afternoon. Monday night, mostly clear with a 20% chance of showers and thunderstorms in the evening, then partly cloudy after midnight. Humid with lows in the upper 70s. South winds 5 to 10 miles an hour. And now the extended forecast. Tuesday, mostly sunny. Humid with highs in the mid-90s. South winds 5 to 10 miles an hour. Heat index values up to 107. Tuesday night, mostly clear in the evening, then becoming partly cloudy. Lows in the upper 70s. Wednesday, mostly sunny. A 20% chance of showers and thunderstorms in the morning. Highs in the mid-90s. Heat index values up to 105. Wednesday night, mostly clear in the evening, then partly cloudy with a 20% chance of showers and thunderstorms after midnight. Lows in the mid-70s. Thursday, mostly sunny. Highs in the mid-90s. Thursday night, partly cloudy. Lows in the upper 70s. Friday, mostly sunny. Highs in the upper 90s. Heat index values up to 105. Friday night, partly cloudy. Lows in the upper 70s. Saturday, mostly sunny. Hot with highs in the upper 90s. Heat index values up to 110 in the afternoon. The forecast key messages for North and Central Texas. Seasonably hot and humid weather resumes today into the upcoming week with heat index values mainly of 100 to 105 degrees. Expect breezy south winds with gusts up to 30 miles an hour today, with a 20 to 30% chance for rain showers east of I-35. Thunderstorm chances exist in North Texas each day through the upcoming week with a potential for locally heavy rainfall and flooding. The spotter information statement for North and Central Texas. Spotter activation is not expected at this time. The ultraviolet index forecast for June 21st is 11, or extreme. The current time is 11:08 a.m. Central Daylight Time. 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The following reports of weather temperature and wind were made at 11 a.m. DFW Airport, partly sunny, 85, dew point 72.

Relative humidity 65%. Wind south at 18. Pressure 29.80 inches and rising. Dallas Love Field. Partly sunny. 85. South at 15. Gusting to 23. Fort Worth Meacham. Cloudy. 83. South at 16. Gusting to 24. Arlington, cloudy, 83, south at 13, gusting to 28. McKinney, partly sunny, 84, south at 15, gusting to 25. Denton, partly sunny, 85, south at 14, gusting to 24. Elsewhere around the region, Wichita Falls, mostly sunny, 86, south at 17, gusting to 28. Abilene, partly sunny, 83, south at 20, gusting to 32. Waco, cloudy, 82, south at 15. Tyler, cloudy, 83, south at 12. Once again at 11 a.m., DFW Airport, partly sunny, 85, south at 18. Now let's check on your local forecast for the Dallas-Fort Worth Metroplex. Today, mostly sunny. Highs in the lower 90s. South winds 10 to 15 miles an hour. Tonight, mostly clear in the evening, then becoming mostly cloudy. Humid with lows in the upper 70s. South winds 10 to 15 miles an hour. Monday, mostly sunny with a 20% chance of showers and thunderstorms. Humid with highs in the mid-90s. South winds around 10 miles an hour. Heat index values up to 109 in the afternoon. Monday night, mostly clear with a 20% chance of showers and thunderstorms in the evening, then partly cloudy after midnight. Humid with lows in the upper 70s. South winds 5 to 10 miles an hour. And now the extended forecast. Tuesday, mostly sunny. Humid with highs in the mid-90s. South winds 5 to 10 miles an hour. Heat index values up to 107. Tuesday night, mostly clear in the evening, then becoming partly cloudy. Lows in the upper 70s. Wednesday, mostly sunny. A 20% chance of showers and thunderstorms in the morning. Highs in the mid-90s. Heat index values up to 105. Wednesday night, mostly clear in the evening, then partly cloudy with a 20% chance of showers and thunderstorms after midnight. Lows in the mid-70s. Thursday, mostly sunny. Highs in the mid-90s. Thursday night, partly cloudy. Lows in the upper 70s. Friday, mostly sunny. Highs in the upper 90s. Heat index values up to 105. Friday night, partly cloudy. Lows in the upper 70s. Saturday, mostly sunny. Hot with highs in the upper 90s. Heat index values up to 110 in the afternoon. The forecast key messages for North and Central Texas. Seasonably hot and humid weather resumes today into the upcoming week with heat index values mainly of 100 to 105 degrees. Expect breezy south winds with gusts up to 30 miles an hour today, with a 20 to 30% chance for rain showers east of I-35. Thunderstorm chances exist in North Texas each day through the upcoming week with a potential for locally heavy rainfall and flooding. The spotter information statement for North and Central Texas. Spotter activation is not expected at this time. The ultraviolet index forecast for June 21st is 11, or extreme. The current time is 11:12 a.m. Central Daylight Time. 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The following reports of weather temperature and wind were made at 11 a.m. DFW Airport, partly sunny, 85, dew point 72, relative humidity 65%, wind south at 18, pressure 29.80 inches and rising. Dallas Love Field, partly sunny, 85, south at 15, gusting to 23. Fort Worth Meacham, cloudy, 83, south at 16, gusting to 24. Arlington, cloudy, 83, south at 13, gusting to 28. McKinney, partly sunny, 84, south at 14, gusting to

Denton, partly sunny, 85, south at 14, gusting to 24. Elsewhere around the region, Wichita Falls, mostly sunny, 86, south at 17, gusting to 28. Abilene, partly sunny, 83, south at 20, gusting to 32. Waco, cloudy, 82, south at 15. Tyler, cloudy, 83, south at 12. Once again at 11 a.m., DFW Airport, partly sunny, 85, south at 18. Now let's check on your local forecast for the Dallas-Fort Worth Metroplex. Today, mostly sunny. Highs in the lower 90s. South winds 10 to 15 miles an hour. Tonight, mostly clear in the evening, then becoming mostly cloudy. Humid with lows in the upper 70s. South winds 10 to 15 miles an hour. Monday, mostly sunny with a 20% chance of showers and thunderstorms. Humid with highs in the mid-90s. South winds around 10 miles an hour. Heat index values up to 109 in the afternoon. Monday night, mostly clear with a 20% chance of showers and thunderstorms in the evening, then partly cloudy after midnight. Humid with lows in the upper 70s. South winds 5 to 10 miles an hour. And now the extended forecast. Tuesday, mostly sunny. Humid with highs in the mid-90s. South winds 5 to 10 miles an hour. Heat index values up to 107. Tuesday night, mostly clear in the evening, then becoming partly cloudy. Lows in the upper 70s. Wednesday, mostly sunny. A 20% chance of showers and thunderstorms in the morning. Highs in the mid-90s. Heat index values up to 105. Wednesday night, mostly clear in the evening, then partly cloudy with a 20% chance of showers and thunderstorms after midnight. Lows in the mid-70s. Thursday, mostly sunny. Highs in the mid-90s. Thursday night, partly cloudy. Lows in the upper 70s. Friday, mostly sunny. Highs in the upper 90s. Heat index values up to 105. Friday night, partly cloudy. Lows in the upper 70s. Saturday, mostly sunny. Hot with highs in the upper 90s. Heat index values up to 110 in the afternoon. The forecast key messages for North and Central Texas. Seasonably hot and humid weather resumes today into the upcoming week with heat index values mainly of 100 to 105 degrees. Expect breezy south winds with gusts up to 30 miles an hour today, with a 20 to 30% chance for rain showers east of I-35. Thunderstorm chances exist in North Texas each day through the upcoming week with a potential for locally heavy rainfall and flooding. The spotter information statement for North and Central Texas. Spotter activation is not expected at this time. The ultraviolet index forecast for June 21st is 11, or extreme. The current time is 11:17 a.m. Central Daylight Time. 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The following reports of weather temperature and wind were made at 11 a.m. DFW Airport, partly sunny, 85, dew point 72, relative humidity 65%, wind south at 18, pressure 29.80 inches and rising. Dallas Love Field, partly sunny, 85, south at 15, gusting to 23. Fort Worth Meacham, cloudy, 83, south at 16, gusting to 24. Arlington, cloudy, 83, south at 13, gusting to 28. McKinney, partly sunny, 84, south at 14, gusting to 23. Denton, partly sunny, 85, south at 14, gusting to 24. Elsewhere around the region, Wichita Falls, mostly sunny, 86, south at 17, gusting to 28. Abilene, partly sunny, 83, south at 20, gusting to 32. Waco, cloudy, 82, south at 15. Tyler, cloudy, 83, south at 12. Once again at

11 a.m. DFW Airport, partly sunny, 85, South at 18. Now let's check on your local forecast for the Dallas-Fort Worth Metroplex. Today, mostly sunny. Highs in the lower 90s. South winds 10 to 15 miles an hour. Tonight, mostly clear in the evening, then becoming mostly cloudy. Humid with lows in the upper 70s. South winds 10 to 15 miles an hour. Monday, mostly sunny with a 20% chance of showers and thunderstorms. Humid with highs in the mid-90s. South winds around 10 miles an hour. Heat index values up to 109 in the afternoon. Monday night, mostly clear with a 20% chance of showers and thunderstorms in the evening, then partly cloudy after midnight. Humid with lows in the upper 70s. South winds 5 to 10 miles an hour. And now the extended forecast. Tuesday, mostly sunny. Humid with highs in the mid-90s. South winds 5 to 10 miles an hour. Heat index values up to 107. Tuesday night, mostly clear in the evening, then becoming partly cloudy. Lows in the upper 70s. Wednesday, mostly sunny. A 20% chance of showers and thunderstorms in the morning. Highs in the mid-90s. Heat index values up to 105. Wednesday night, mostly clear in the evening, then partly cloudy with a 20% chance of showers and thunderstorms after midnight. Lows in the mid-70s. Thursday, mostly sunny. Highs in the mid-90s. Thursday night, partly cloudy. Lows in the upper 70s. Friday, mostly sunny. Highs in the upper 90s. Heat index values up to 105. Friday night, partly cloudy. Lows in the upper 70s. Saturday, mostly sunny. Hot with highs in the upper 90s. Heat index values up to 110 in the afternoon. The forecast key messages for North and Central Texas. Seasonably hot and humid weather resumes today into the upcoming week with heat index values mainly of 100 to 105 degrees. Expect breezy south winds with gusts up to 30 miles an hour today, with a 20 to 30% chance for rain showers east of I-35. Thunderstorm chances exist in North Texas each day through the upcoming week with a potential for locally heavy rainfall and flooding. The spotter information statement for North and Central Texas. Spotter activation is not expected at this time. The ultraviolet index forecast for June 21st is 11, or extreme. The current time is 11:21 a.m. Central Daylight Time. 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The following reports of weather temperature and wind were made at 11 a.m. DFW Airport, partly sunny, 85, dew point 72, relative humidity 65%, wind south at 18, pressure 29.80 inches and rising. Dallas Love Field, partly sunny, 85, south at 15, gusting to 23. Fort Worth Meacham, cloudy, 83, south at 16, gusting to 24. Arlington, cloudy, 83, south at 13, gusting to 28. McKinney, partly sunny, 84, south at 14, gusting to 23. Denton, partly sunny, 85, south at 14, gusting to 24. Elsewhere around the region, Wichita Falls, mostly sunny, 86, south at 17, gusting to 28. Abilene, partly sunny, 83, south at 20, gusting to 32. Waco, cloudy, 82, south at 15. Tyler, cloudy, 83, south at 12. Once again at 11 a.m., DFW Airport, partly sunny, 85, south at 18. Now let's check on your local forecast for the Dallas-Fort Worth Metroplex. Today, mostly sunny. Highs in the lower 90s. South winds 10 to 15 miles an hour. Tonight, mostly clear in the evening, then becoming mostly cloudy. Humid with lows in the upper 70s. South winds 10 to 15 miles an hour.

Monday, mostly sunny with a 20% chance of showers and thunderstorms. Humid with highs in the mid-90s. South winds around 10 miles an hour. Heat index values up to 109 in the afternoon. Monday night, mostly clear with a 20% chance of showers and thunderstorms in the evening, then partly cloudy after midnight. Humid with lows in the upper 70s. South winds 5 to 10 miles an hour. And now the extended forecast. Tuesday, mostly sunny. Humid with highs in the mid-90s. South winds 5 to 10 miles an hour. Heat index values up to 107. Tuesday night, mostly clear in the evening, then becoming partly cloudy. Lows in the upper 70s. Wednesday, mostly sunny. A 20% chance of showers and thunderstorms in the morning. Highs in the mid-90s. Heat index values up to 105. Wednesday night, mostly clear in the evening, then partly cloudy with a 20% chance of showers and thunderstorms after midnight. Lows in the mid-70s. Thursday, mostly sunny. Highs in the mid-90s. Thursday night, partly cloudy. Lows in the upper 70s. Friday, mostly sunny. Highs in the upper 90s. Heat index values up to 105. Friday night, partly cloudy. Lows in the upper 70s. Saturday, mostly sunny. Hot with highs in the upper 90s. Heat index values up to 110 in the afternoon. The forecast key messages for North and Central Texas. Seasonably hot and humid weather resumes today into the upcoming week with heat index values mainly of 100 to 105 degrees. Expect breezy south winds with gusts up to 30 miles an hour today, with a 20 to 30% chance for rain showers east of I-35. Thunderstorm chances exist in North Texas each day through the upcoming week with a potential for locally heavy rainfall and flooding. The spotter information statement for North and Central Texas. Spotter activation is not expected at this time. The ultraviolet index forecast for June 21st is 11, or extreme. The current time is 11:26 a.m. Central Daylight Time. 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Serving the Dallas-Fort Worth listening area. The following reports of weather temperature and wind were made at 11 a.m. DFW Airport, partly sunny, 85, dew point 72, relative humidity 65%, wind south at 18, pressure 29.80 inches and rising. Dallas Love Field, partly sunny, 85, south at 15, gusting to 23. Fort Worth Meacham, cloudy, 83, south at 16, gusting to 24. Arlington, cloudy, 83, south at 13, gusting to 28. McKinney, partly sunny, 84, south at 14, gusting to 23. Denton, partly sunny, 85, south at 14, gusting to 24. Elsewhere around the region, Wichita Falls, mostly sunny, 86, south at 17, gusting to 28. Abilene, partly sunny, 83, south at 20, gusting to 32. Waco, cloudy, 82, south at 15. Tyler, cloudy, 83, south at 12. Once again at 11 a.m., DFW Airport, partly sunny, 85, south at 18. Now let's check on your local forecast for the Dallas-Fort Worth Metroplex. Today, mostly sunny. Highs in the lower 90s. South winds 10 to 15 miles an hour. Tonight, mostly clear in the evening, then becoming mostly cloudy. Humid with lows in the upper 70s. South winds 10 to 15 miles an hour. Monday, mostly sunny with a 20% chance of showers and thunderstorms. Humid with highs in the mid-90s. South winds around 10 miles an hour. Heat index values up to 109 in the afternoon. Monday night, mostly clear with a 20% chance of showers and thunderstorms in the evening, then partly cloudy after midnight. Humid with lows in the upper 70s. South winds 5 to 10 miles an hour.
And now the extended forecast. Tuesday, mostly sunny. Humid with highs in the mid-90s. South winds 5 to 10 miles an hour. Heat index values up to 107. Tuesday night, mostly clear in the evening, then becoming partly cloudy. Lows in the upper 70s. Wednesday, mostly sunny. A 20% chance of showers and thunderstorms in the morning. Highs in the mid-90s. Heat index values up to 105. Wednesday night, mostly clear in the evening, then partly cloudy with a 20% chance of showers and thunderstorms after midnight. Lows in the mid-70s. Thursday, mostly sunny. Highs in the mid-90s. Thursday night, partly cloudy. Lows in the upper 70s. Friday, mostly sunny. Highs in the upper 90s. Heat index values up to 105. Friday night, partly cloudy. Lows in the upper 70s. Saturday, mostly sunny. Hot with highs in the upper 90s. Heat index values up to 110 in the afternoon. The forecast key messages for North and Central Texas. Seasonably hot and humid weather resumes today into the upcoming week with heat index values mainly of 100 to 105 degrees. Expect breezy south winds with gusts up to 30 miles an hour today, with a 20 to 30% chance for rain showers east of I-35. Thunderstorm chances exist in North Texas each day through the upcoming week with a potential for locally heavy rainfall and flooding. The spotter information statement for North and Central Texas. Spotter activation is not expected at this time. The ultraviolet index forecast for June 21st is 11, or extreme. The current time is 11:30 a.m. Central Daylight Time. 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Serving the Dallas-Fort Worth listening area. The following reports of weather temperature and wind were made at 11 a.m. DFW Airport, partly sunny, 85, dew point 72, relative humidity 65%, wind south at 18, pressure 29.80 inches and rising. Dallas Love Field, partly sunny, 85, south at 15, gusting to 23. Fort Worth Meacham, cloudy, 83, south at 16, gusting to 24. Arlington, cloudy, 83, south at 13, gusting to 28. McKinney, partly sunny, 84, south at 14, gusting to 23. Denton, partly sunny, 85, south at 14, gusting to 24. Elsewhere around the region, Wichita Falls, mostly sunny, 86, south at 17, gusting to 28. Abilene, partly sunny, 83, south at 20, gusting to 32. Waco, cloudy, 82, south at 15. Tyler, cloudy, 83, south at 12. Once again at 11 a.m., DFW Airport, partly sunny, 85, south at 18. Now let's check on your local forecast for the Dallas-Fort Worth Metroplex. Today, mostly sunny. Highs in the lower 90s. South winds 10 to 15 miles an hour. Tonight, mostly clear in the evening, then becoming mostly cloudy. Humid with lows in the upper 70s. South winds 10 to 15 miles an hour. Monday, mostly sunny with a 20% chance of showers and thunderstorms. Humid with highs in the mid-90s. South winds around 10 miles an hour. Heat index values up to 109 in the afternoon. Monday night, mostly clear with a 20% chance of showers and south winds around 10 miles an hour. Heat index values up to 109 in the afternoon. Monday night, mostly clear with a 20% chance of showers and thunderstorms in the evening, then partly cloudy after midnight. Humid with lows in the upper 70s. South winds 5 to 10 miles an hour. And now the extended forecast. Tuesday, mostly sunny. Humid with highs in the mid-90s. South winds 5 to 10 miles an hour. Heat index values up to 107. Tuesday night, mostly clear in the evening, then becoming partly cloudy.
lows in the upper 70s.

Wednesday, mostly sunny. A 20% chance of showers and thunderstorms in the morning. Highs in the mid-90s. Heat index values up to 105. Wednesday night, mostly clear in the evening, then partly cloudy with a 20% chance of showers and thunderstorms after midnight. Lows in the mid-70s. Thursday, mostly sunny. Highs in the mid-90s. Thursday night, partly cloudy. Lows in the upper 70s. Friday, mostly sunny. Highs in the upper 90s. Heat index values up to 105. Friday night, partly cloudy. Lows in the upper 70s. Saturday, mostly sunny. Hot with highs in the upper 90s. Heat index values up to 110 in the afternoon. The forecast key messages for North and Central Texas. Seasonably hot and humid weather resumes today into the upcoming week with heat index values mainly of 100 to 105 degrees. Expect breezy south winds with gusts up to 30 miles an hour today with a 20 to 30% chance for rain showers east of I-35. Thunderstorm chances exist in North Texas each day through the upcoming week with a potential for locally heavy rainfall and flooding. The spotter information statement for North and Central Texas. Spotter activation is not expected at this time. The ultraviolet index forecast for June 21st is 11, or extreme. The current time is 11:35 a.m. Central Daylight Time. 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Serving the Dallas-Fort Worth listening area. The following reports of weather temperature and wind were made at 11 a.m. DFW Airport, partly sunny, 85, dew point 72, relative humidity 65%, wind south at 18, pressure 29.80 inches and rising. Dallas Love Field, partly sunny, 85, south at 15, gusting to 23. Fort Worth Meacham, cloudy, 83, south at 16, gusting to 24. Arlington, cloudy, 83, south at 13, gusting to 28. McKinney, partly sunny, 84, south at 14, gusting to 23. Denton, partly sunny, 85, south at 14, gusting to 24. Elsewhere around the region, Wichita Falls, mostly sunny, 86, south at 17, gusting to 28. Abilene, partly sunny, 83, south at 20, gusting to 32. Waco, cloudy, 82, south at 15. Tyler, cloudy, 83, south at 12. Once again at 11 a.m., DFW Airport, partly sunny, 85, south at 18. Now let's check on your local forecast for the Dallas-Fort Worth Metroplex. Today, mostly sunny. Highs in the lower 90s. South winds 10 to 15 miles an hour. Tonight, mostly clear in the evening, then becoming mostly cloudy. Humid with lows in the upper 70s. South winds 10 to 15 miles an hour. Monday, mostly sunny with a 20% chance of showers and thunderstorms. Humid with highs in the mid-90s. South winds around 10 miles an hour. Heat index values up to 109 in the afternoon. Monday night, mostly clear with a 20% chance of showers and thunderstorms in the evening, then partly cloudy after midnight. Humid with lows in the upper 70s. South winds 5 to 10 miles an hour. And now the extended forecast. Tuesday, mostly sunny. Humid with highs in the mid-90s. South winds 5 to 10 miles an hour. Heat index values up to 107. Tuesday night, mostly clear in the evening, then becoming partly cloudy. Lows in the upper 70s. Wednesday, mostly sunny. A 20% chance of showers and thunderstorms in the morning. Highs in the mid-90s. Heat index values up to 105. Wednesday night, mostly clear in the evening, then partly cloudy with a 20% chance of showers and thunderstorms after midnight. Lows in the mid-70s. Thursday, mostly sunny. Highs in the mid-90s. Thursday night, partly cloudy.

locally heavy rainfall and flooding. The spotter information statement for North and Central Texas. Spotter activation is not expected at this time. The ultraviolet index forecast for June 21st is 11, or extreme. The current time is 11:39 a.m. Central Daylight Time. 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The following reports of weather temperature and wind were made at 11 a.m. DFW Airport, partly sunny, 85, dew point 72, relative humidity 65%, wind south at 18, pressure 29.80 inches and rising. Dallas Love Field, partly sunny, 85, south at 15, gusting to 23. Fort Worth Meacham, cloudy, 83, south at 16, gusting to 24. Arlington, cloudy, 83, south at 13, gusting to 28. McKinney, partly sunny, 84, south at 14, gusting to 23. Denton, partly sunny, 85, south at 14, gusting to 24. Elsewhere around the region, Wichita Falls, mostly sunny, 86, south at 17, gusting to 28. Abilene, partly sunny, 83, south at 20, gusting to 32. Waco, cloudy, 82, south at 15. Tyler, cloudy, 83, south at 12. Once again at 11 a.m., DFW Airport, partly sunny, 85, south at 18. Now let's check on your local forecast for the Dallas-Fort Worth Metroplex. Today, mostly sunny. Highs in the lower 90s. South winds 10 to 15 miles an hour. Tonight, mostly clear in the evening, then becoming mostly cloudy. Humid with lows in the upper 70s. South winds 10 to 15 miles an hour. Monday, mostly sunny with a 20% chance of showers and thunderstorms. Humid with highs in the mid-90s. South winds around 10 miles an hour. Heat index values up to 109 in the afternoon. Monday night, mostly clear with a 20% chance of showers and thunderstorms in the evening, then partly cloudy after midnight. Humid with lows in the upper 70s. South winds 5 to 10 miles an hour. And now the extended forecast. Tuesday, mostly sunny. Humid with highs in the mid-90s. South winds 5 to 10 miles an hour. Heat index values up to 107. Tuesday night, mostly clear in the evening, then becoming partly cloudy. Lows in the upper 70s. Wednesday, mostly sunny. A 20% chance of showers and thunderstorms in the morning. Highs in the mid-90s. Heat index values up to 105. Wednesday night, mostly clear in the evening, then partly cloudy with a 20% chance of showers and thunderstorms after midnight. Lows in the mid-70s. Thursday, mostly sunny. Highs in the mid-90s. Thursday night, partly cloudy. Lows in the upper 70s. Friday, mostly sunny. Highs in the upper 90s. Heat index values up to 105. Friday night, partly cloudy. Lows in the upper 70s. Saturday, mostly sunny. Hot with highs in the upper 90s. Heat index values up to 110 in the afternoon. The forecast key messages for North and Central Texas. Seasonably hot and humid weather resumes today into the upcoming week with heat index values mainly of 100 to 105 degrees. Expect breezy south winds with gusts up to 30 miles an hour today, with a 20 to 30% chance for rain showers east of I-35. Thunderstorm chances exist in North Texas each day through the upcoming week with a potential for locally heavy rainfall and flooding. The spotter information statement for North and Central Texas. Spotter activation is not expected at this time. The ultraviolet index forecast for June 21st is 11, or extreme. The current time is 11:44 a.m. Central Daylight Time. 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

serving the Dallas-Fort Worth listening area. The following reports of weather, temperature, and wind were made at 11 a.m. DFW Airport, partly sunny, 85, dew point 72, relative humidity 65%, wind south at 18, pressure 29.80 inches and rising. Dallas Love Field, partly sunny, 85, south at 15, gusting to 23. Fort Worth Meacham, cloudy, 83, south at 16, gusting to 24. Arlington, cloudy, 83, south at 13, gusting to 28. McKinney, partly sunny, 84, south at 14, gusting to 23. Denton, partly sunny, 85, south at 14, gusting to 24. Elsewhere around the region, Wichita Falls, mostly sunny, 86, south at 17, gusting to 28. Abilene, partly sunny, 83, south at 20, gusting to 32. Waco, cloudy, 82, south at 15. Tyler, cloudy, 83, south at 12. Once again at 11 a.m., DFW Airport, partly sunny, 85, south at 18. Now let's check on your local forecast for the Dallas-Fort Worth Metroplex. Today, mostly sunny. Highs in the lower 90s. South winds 10 to 15 miles an hour. Tonight, mostly clear in the evening, then becoming mostly cloudy. Humid with lows in the upper 70s. South winds 10 to 15 miles an hour. Monday, mostly sunny with a 20% chance of showers and thunderstorms. Humid with highs in the mid-90s. South winds around 10 miles an hour. Heat index values up to 109 in the afternoon. Monday night, mostly clear with a 20% chance of showers and thunderstorms in the evening, then partly cloudy after midnight. Humid with lows in the upper 70s. South winds 5 to 10 miles an hour. And now the extended forecast. Tuesday, mostly sunny. Humid with highs in the mid-90s. South winds 5 to 10 miles an hour. Heat index values up to 107. Tuesday night, mostly clear in the evening, then becoming partly cloudy. Lows in the upper 70s. Wednesday, mostly sunny. A 20% chance of showers and thunderstorms in the morning. Highs in the mid-90s. Heat index values up to 105. Wednesday night, mostly clear in the evening, then partly cloudy with a 20% chance of showers and thunderstorms after midnight. Lows in the mid-70s. Thursday, mostly sunny. Highs in the mid-90s. Thursday night, partly cloudy. Lows in the upper 70s. Friday, mostly sunny. Highs in the upper 90s. Heat index values up to 105. Friday night, partly cloudy. Lows in the upper 70s. Saturday, mostly sunny. Hot with highs in the upper 90s. Heat index values up to 110 in the afternoon. The forecast key messages for North and Central Texas. Seasonably hot and humid weather resumes today into the upcoming week with heat index values mainly of 100 to 105 degrees. Expect breezy south winds with gusts up to 30 miles an hour today, with a 20 to 30% chance for rain showers east of I-35. Thunderstorm chances exist in North Texas each day through the upcoming week with a potential for locally heavy rainfall and flooding. The spotter information statement for North and Central Texas. Spotter activation is not expected at this time. The ultraviolet index forecast for June 21st is 11, or extreme. The current time is 11:48 a.m. Central Daylight Time. 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The following reports of weather, temperature, and wind were made at 11 a.m. DFW Airport, partly sunny, 85, dew point 72, relative humidity 65%, wind south at 18, pressure 29.80 inches and rising. Dallas Love Field, partly sunny, 85, south at 15, gusting to 23. Fort Worth Meacham, cloudy, 83.

south at 16, gusting to 24. Arlington, cloudy, 83, south at 13, gusting to 28. McKinney, partly sunny, 84, south at 14, gusting to 23. Denton, partly sunny, 85, south at 14, gusting to 24. Elsewhere around the region, Wichita Falls, mostly sunny, 86, south at 17, gusting to 28. Abilene, partly sunny, 83, south at 20, gusting to 32. Waco, cloudy, 82, south at 15. Tyler, cloudy, 83, south at 12. Once again at 11 a.m., DFW Airport, partly sunny, 85, south at 18. Now let's check on your local forecast for the Dallas-Fort Worth Metroplex. Today, mostly sunny. Highs in the lower 90s. South winds 10 to 15 miles an hour. Tonight, mostly clear in the evening, then becoming mostly cloudy. Humid with lows in the upper 70s. South winds 10 to 15 miles an hour. Monday, mostly sunny with a 20% chance of showers and thunderstorms. Humid with highs in the mid-90s. South winds around 10 miles an hour. Heat index values up to 109 in the afternoon. Monday night, mostly clear with a 20% chance of showers and thunderstorms in the evening, then partly cloudy after midnight. Humid with lows in the upper 70s. South winds 5 to 10 miles an hour. And now the extended forecast. Tuesday, mostly sunny. Humid with highs in the mid-90s. South winds 5 to 10 miles an hour. Heat index values up to 107. Tuesday night, mostly clear in the evening, then becoming partly cloudy. Lows in the upper 70s. Wednesday, mostly sunny. A 20% chance of showers and thunderstorms in the morning. Highs in the mid-90s. Heat index values up to 105. Wednesday night, mostly clear in the evening, then partly cloudy with a 20% chance of showers and thunderstorms after midnight. Lows in the mid-70s. Thursday, mostly sunny. Highs in the mid-90s. Thursday night, partly cloudy. Lows in the upper 70s. Friday, mostly sunny. Highs in the upper 90s. Heat index values up to 105. Friday night, partly cloudy. Lows in the upper 70s. Saturday, mostly sunny. Hot with highs in the upper 90s. Heat index values up to 110 in the afternoon. The forecast key messages for North and Central Texas. Seasonably hot and humid weather resumes today into the upcoming week with heat index values mainly of 100 to 105 degrees. Expect breezy south winds with gusts up to 30 miles an hour today, with a 20 to 30% chance for rain showers east of I-35. Thunderstorm chances exist in North Texas each day through the upcoming week with a potential for locally heavy rainfall and flooding. The spotter information statement for North and Central Texas. Spotter activation is not expected at this time. The ultraviolet index forecast for June 21st is 11, or extreme. The current time is 11:53 a.m. Central Daylight Time. 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Serving the Dallas-Fort Worth listening area. The following reports of weather temperature and wind were made at 11 a.m. DFW Airport, partly sunny, 85, dew point 72, relative humidity 65%, wind south at 18, pressure 29.80 inches and rising. Dallas Love Field, partly sunny, 85, south at 15, gusting to 23. Fort Worth Meacham, cloudy, 83, south at 16, gusting to 24. Arlington, cloudy, 83, south at 13, gusting to 28. McKinney, partly sunny, 84, south at 14, gusting to 23. Denton, partly sunny, 85, south at 14, gusting to 24. Elsewhere around the region, Wichita Falls, mostly sunny, 86, south at 17, gusting to 28. Abilene.

partly sunny, 83, south at 20, gusting to 32. Waco, cloudy, 82, south at 15. Tyler, cloudy, 83, south at 12. Once again at 11 a.m., DFW Airport, partly sunny, 85, south at 18. Now let's check on your local forecast for the Dallas-Fort Worth Metroplex. Today, mostly sunny. Highs in the lower 90s. South winds 10 to 15 miles an hour. Tonight, mostly clear in the evening, then becoming mostly cloudy. Humid with lows in the upper 70s. South winds 10 to 15 miles an hour. Monday, mostly sunny with a 20% chance of showers and thunderstorms. Humid with highs in the mid-90s. South winds around 10 miles an hour. Heat index values up to 109 in the afternoon. Monday night, mostly clear with a 20% chance of showers and thunderstorms in the evening, then partly cloudy after midnight. Humid with lows in the upper 70s. South winds 5 to 10 miles an hour. And now the extended forecast. Tuesday, mostly sunny. Humid with highs in the mid-90s. South winds 5 to 10 miles an hour. Heat index values up to 107. Tuesday night, mostly clear in the evening, then becoming partly cloudy. Lows in the upper 70s. Wednesday, mostly sunny. A 20% chance of showers and thunderstorms in the morning. Highs in the mid-90s. Heat index values up to 105. Wednesday night, mostly clear in the evening, then partly cloudy with a 20% chance of showers and thunderstorms after midnight. Lows in the mid-70s. Thursday, mostly sunny. Highs in the mid-90s. Thursday night, partly cloudy. Lows in the upper 70s. Friday, mostly sunny. Highs in the upper 90s. Heat index values up to 105. Friday night, partly cloudy. Lows in the upper 70s. Saturday, mostly sunny. Hot with highs in the upper 90s. Heat index values up to 110 in the afternoon. The forecast key messages for North and Central Texas. Seasonably hot and humid weather resumes today into the upcoming week with heat index values mainly of 100 to 105 degrees. Expect breezy south winds with gusts up to 30 miles an hour today, with a 20 to 30% chance for rain showers east of I-35. Thunderstorm chances exist in North Texas each day through the upcoming week with a potential for locally heavy rainfall and flooding. The spotter information statement for North and Central Texas. Spotter activation is not expected at this time. The ultraviolet index forecast for June 21st is 11, or extreme. The current time is 11:57 a.m. Central Daylight Time. 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The following reports of weather temperature and wind were made at 11 a.m. DFW Airport, partly sunny, 85, dew point 72, relative humidity 65%, wind south at 18, pressure 29.80 inches and rising. Dallas Love Field, partly sunny, 85, south at 15, gusting to 23. Fort Worth Meacham, cloudy, 83, south at 16, gusting to 24. Arlington, cloudy, 83, south at 13, gusting to 28. McKinney, partly sunny, 84, south at 14, gusting to 23. Denton, partly sunny, 85, south at 14, gusting to 24. Elsewhere around the region, Wichita Falls, mostly sunny, 86, south at 17, gusting to 28. Abilene, partly sunny, 83, south at 20, gusting to 32. Waco, cloudy, 82, south at 15. Tyler, cloudy, 83, south at 12. Once again at 11 a.m., DFW Airport, partly sunny, 85, south at 18. Now let's check on your local forecast for the Dallas-Fort Worth Metroplex. Today, mostly sunny. Highs in the lower 90s.

Up winds 10 to 15 miles an hour. Tonight, mostly clear in the evening, then becoming mostly cloudy. Humid with lows in the upper 70s. South winds 10 to 15 miles an hour. Monday, mostly sunny with a 20% chance of showers and thunderstorms. Humid with highs in the mid-90s. South winds around 10 miles an hour. Heat index values up to 109 in the afternoon. Monday night, mostly clear with a 20% chance of showers and thunderstorms in the evening, then partly cloudy after midnight. Humid with lows in the upper 70s. South winds 5 to 10 miles an hour. And now the extended forecast. Tuesday, mostly sunny. Humid with highs in the mid-90s. South winds 5 to 10 miles an hour. Heat index values up to 107. Tuesday night, mostly clear in the evening, then becoming partly cloudy. Lows in the upper 70s. Wednesday, mostly sunny. A 20% chance of showers and thunderstorms in the morning. Highs in the mid-90s. Heat index values up to 105. Wednesday night, mostly clear in the evening, then partly cloudy with a 20% chance of showers and thunderstorms after midnight. Lows in the mid-70s. Thursday, mostly sunny. Highs in the mid-90s. Thursday night, partly cloudy. Lows in the upper 70s. Friday, mostly sunny. Highs in the upper 90s. Heat index values up to 105. Friday night, partly cloudy. Lows in the upper 70s. Saturday, mostly sunny. Hot with highs in the upper 90s. Heat index values up to 110 in the afternoon. The forecast key messages for North and Central Texas. Seasonably hot and humid weather resumes today into the upcoming week with heat index values mainly of 100 to 105 degrees. Expect breezy south winds with gusts up to 30 miles an hour today, with a 20 to 30% chance for rain showers east of I-35. Thunderstorm chances exist in North Texas each day through the upcoming week with a potential for locally heavy rainfall and flooding. The spotter information statement for North and Central Texas. Spotter activation is not expected at this time. The ultraviolet index forecast for June 21st is 11, or extreme. The current time is 12:02 p.m. Central Daylight Time. 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The following reports of weather temperature and wind were made at noon. DFW Airport, partly sunny, 87, dew point 73, relative humidity 62%, wind south at 15, pressure 29.80 inches and steady. Dallas Love Field, partly sunny, 84, southwest at 15, gusting to 21. Fort Worth Meacham, partly sunny, 85, south at 17, gusting to 23. Arlington, cloudy, 83, south at 13, gusting to 22. McKinney, partly sunny, 85, south at 20, gusting to 25. Denton, cloudy, 86, south at 18, gusting to 25. Elsewhere around the region, Wichita Falls, mostly sunny, 88, south at 14. Abilene, mostly sunny, 87, south at 24, gusting to 32. Waco, cloudy, 84, south at 16. Tyler, cloudy, 85, south at 13. Once again at noon, DFW Airport, partly sunny, 87, south at 15. The following reports of weather temperature and wind were made at noon. DFW Airport, partly sunny, 87, dew point 73, relative humidity 62%, wind south at 15, pressure 29.80 inches and steady. Dallas Love Field, partly sunny, 84, southwest at 15, gusting to 21. Fort Worth Meacham, partly sunny, 85, south at 17, gusting to 23. Arlington, cloudy, 83, south at 13, gusting to 22. McKinney, partly sunny, 85, south at 20, gusting to 25.

cloudy, 86. South Hat, 18, gusting to 25. Elsewhere around the region, Wichita Falls, mostly sunny, 88, south at 14. Abilene, mostly sunny, 87, south at 24, gusting to 32. Waco, cloudy, 84, south at 16. Tyler, cloudy, 85, south at 13. Once again at noon, DFW Airport, partly sunny, 87, south at 15. Now let's check on your local forecast for the Dallas-Fort Worth Metroplex. Today, mostly sunny. Highs in the lower 90s. South winds 10 to 15 miles an hour. Tonight, mostly clear in the evening, then becoming mostly cloudy. Humid with lows in the upper 70s. South winds 10 to 15 miles an hour. Monday, mostly sunny with a 20% chance of showers and thunderstorms. Humid with highs in the mid-90s. South winds around 10 miles an hour. Heat index values up to 109 in the afternoon. Monday night, mostly clear with a 20% chance of showers and thunderstorms in the evening, then partly cloudy after midnight. Humid with lows in the upper 70s. South winds 5 to 10 miles an hour. And now the extended forecast. Tuesday, mostly sunny. Humid with highs in the mid-90s. South winds 5 to 10 miles an hour. Heat index values up to 107. Tuesday night, mostly clear in the evening, then becoming partly cloudy. Lows in the upper 70s. Wednesday, mostly sunny. A 20% chance of showers and thunderstorms in the morning. Highs in the mid-90s. Heat index values up to 105. Wednesday night, mostly clear in the evening, then partly cloudy with a 20% chance of showers and thunderstorms after midnight. Lows in the mid-70s. Thursday, mostly sunny. Highs in the mid-90s. Thursday night, partly cloudy. Lows in the upper 70s. Friday, mostly sunny. Highs in the upper 90s. Heat index values up to 105. Friday night, partly cloudy. Lows in the upper 70s. Saturday, mostly sunny. Hot with highs in the upper 90s. Heat index values up to 110 in the afternoon. The forecast key messages for North and Central Texas. Seasonably hot and humid weather resumes today into the upcoming week with heat index values mainly of 100 to 105 degrees. Expect breezy south winds with gusts up to 30 miles an hour today, with a 20 to 30% chance for rain showers east of I-35. Thunderstorm chances exist in North Texas each day through the upcoming week with a potential for locally heavy rainfall and flooding. The spotter information statement for North and Central Texas. Spotter activation is not expected at this time. The ultraviolet index forecast for June 21st is 11, or extreme. The current time is 12:08 p.m. Central Daylight Time. 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The following reports of weather temperature and wind were made at noon. DFW Airport, partly sunny, 87, dew point 73, relative humidity 62%, wind south at 15, pressure 29.80 inches and steady. Dallas Love Field, partly sunny, 84, southwest at 15, gusting to 21. Fort Worth Meacham, partly sunny, 85, south at 17, gusting to 23. Arlington, cloudy, 83, south at 13, gusting to 22. McKinney, partly sunny, 85, south at 20, gusting to 25. Denton, cloudy, 86, south at 18, gusting to 25. Elsewhere around the region, Wichita Falls, mostly sunny, 88, south at 14. Abilene, mostly sunny, 87, south at 24, gusting to 32. Waco, cloudy, 84, south at 16. Tyler, cloudy, 85, south at 13. Once again at noon, DFW Airport, partly sunny, 87, south at 15.

Now let's check on your local forecast for the Dallas-Fort Worth Metroplex. Today, mostly sunny. Highs in the lower 90s. South winds 10 to 15 miles an hour. Tonight, mostly clear in the evening, then becoming mostly cloudy. Humid with lows in the upper 70s. South winds 10 to 15 miles an hour. Monday, mostly sunny with a 20% chance of showers and thunderstorms. Humid with highs in the mid-90s. South winds around 10 miles an hour. Heat index values up to 109 in the afternoon. Monday night, mostly clear with a 20% chance of showers and thunderstorms in the evening, then partly cloudy after midnight. Humid with lows in the upper 70s. South winds 5 to 10 miles an hour. And now the extended forecast. Tuesday, mostly sunny. Humid with highs in the mid-90s. South winds 5 to 10 miles an hour. Heat index values up to 107. Tuesday night, mostly clear in the evening, then becoming partly cloudy. Lows in the upper 70s. Wednesday, mostly sunny. A 20% chance of showers and thunderstorms in the morning. Highs in the mid-90s. Heat index values up to 105. Wednesday night, mostly clear in the evening, then partly cloudy with a 20% chance of showers and thunderstorms after midnight. Lows in the mid-70s. Thursday, mostly sunny. Highs in the mid-90s. Thursday night, partly cloudy. Lows in the upper 70s. Friday, mostly sunny. Highs in the upper 90s. Heat index values up to 105. Friday night, partly cloudy. Lows in the upper 70s. Saturday, mostly sunny. Hot with highs in the upper 90s. Heat index values up to 110 in the afternoon. The forecast key messages for North and Central Texas. Seasonably hot and humid weather resumes today into the upcoming week with heat index values mainly of 100 to 105 degrees. Expect breezy south winds with gusts up to 30 miles an hour today, with a 20 to 30% chance for rain showers east of I-35. Thunderstorm chances exist in North Texas each day through the upcoming week with a potential for locally heavy rainfall and flooding. The spotter information statement for North and Central Texas. Spotter activation is not expected at this time. The ultraviolet index forecast for June 21st is 11, or extreme. The current time is 12:12 p.m. Central Daylight Time. 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The following reports of weather temperature and wind were made at noon. DFW Airport, partly sunny, 87, dew point 73, relative humidity 62%, wind south at 15, pressure 29.80 inches and steady. Dallas Love Field, partly sunny, 84, southwest at 15, gusting to 21. Fort Worth Meacham, partly sunny, 85, south at 17, gusting to 23. Arlington, cloudy, 83, south at 13, gusting to 22. McKinney, partly sunny, 85, south at 20, gusting to 25. Denton, cloudy, 86, south at 18, gusting to 25. Elsewhere around the region, Wichita Falls, mostly sunny, 88, south at 14. Abilene, mostly sunny, 87, south at 24, gusting to 32. Waco, cloudy, 84, south at 16. Tyler, cloudy, 85, south at 13. Once again at noon, DFW Airport, partly sunny, 87, south at 15. Now let's check on your local forecast for the Dallas-Fort Worth Metroplex. Today, mostly sunny. Highs in the lower 90s. South winds 10 to 15 miles an hour. Tonight, mostly clear in the evening, then becoming mostly cloudy. Humid with lows in the upper 70s. South winds 10 to 15 miles an hour. Monday, mostly sunny with a 20% chance of showers and thunderstorms. Humid with highs in the mid-90s. South

around 10 miles an hour. Heat index values up to 109 in the afternoon. Monday night, mostly clear with a 20% chance of showers and thunderstorms in the evening, then partly cloudy after midnight. Humid with lows in the upper 70s. South winds 5 to 10 miles an hour. And now the extended forecast. Tuesday, mostly sunny. Humid with highs in the mid-90s. South winds 5 to 10 miles an hour. Heat index values up to 107. Tuesday night, mostly clear in the evening, then becoming partly cloudy. Lows in the upper 70s. Wednesday, mostly sunny. A 20% chance of showers and thunderstorms in the morning. Highs in the mid-90s. Heat index values up to 105. Wednesday night, mostly clear in the evening, then partly cloudy with a 20% chance of showers and thunderstorms after midnight. Lows in the mid-70s. Thursday, mostly sunny. Highs in the mid-90s. Thursday night, partly cloudy. Lows in the upper 70s. Friday, mostly sunny. Highs in the upper 90s. Heat index values up to 105. Friday night, partly cloudy. Lows in the upper 70s. Saturday, mostly sunny. Hot with highs in the upper 90s. Heat index values up to 110 in the afternoon. The forecast key messages for North and Central Texas. Seasonably hot and humid weather resumes today into the upcoming week with heat index values mainly of 100 to 105 degrees. Expect breezy south winds with gusts up to 30 miles an hour today, with a 20 to 30% chance for rain showers east of I-35. Thunderstorm chances exist in North Texas each day through the upcoming week with a potential for locally heavy rainfall and flooding. The spotter information statement for North and Central Texas. Spotter activation is not expected at this time. The ultraviolet index forecast for June 21st is 11, or extreme. The current time is 12:16 p.m. Central Daylight Time. 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The following reports of weather temperature and wind were made at noon. DFW Airport, partly sunny, 87, dew point 73, relative humidity 62%, wind south at 15, pressure 29.80 inches and steady. Dallas Love Field, partly sunny, 84, southwest at 15, gusting to 21. Fort Worth Meacham, partly sunny, 85, south at 17, gusting to 23. Arlington, cloudy, 83, south at 13, gusting to 22. McKinney, partly sunny, 85, south at 20, gusting to 25. Denton, cloudy, 86, south at 18, gusting to 25. Elsewhere around the region, Wichita Falls, mostly sunny, 88, south at 14. Abilene, mostly sunny, 87, south at 24, gusting to 32. Waco, cloudy, 84, south at 16. Tyler, cloudy, 85, south at 13. Once again at noon, DFW Airport, partly sunny, 87, south at 15. Now let's check on your local forecast for the Dallas-Fort Worth Metroplex. Today, mostly sunny. Highs in the lower 90s. South winds 10 to 15 miles an hour. Tonight, mostly clear in the evening, then becoming mostly cloudy. Humid with lows in the upper 70s. South winds 10 to 15 miles an hour. Monday, mostly sunny with a 20% chance of showers and thunderstorms. Humid with highs in the mid-90s. South winds around 10 miles an hour. Heat index values up to 109 in the afternoon. Monday night, mostly clear with a 20% chance of showers and thunderstorms in the evening, then partly cloudy after midnight. Humid with lows in the upper 70s. South winds 5 to 10 miles an hour. And now the extended forecast. Tuesday, mostly sunny. Humid with highs in the mid-90s. South winds 5 to 10 miles an hour. Heat in

X values up to 107. Tuesday night, mostly clear in the evening, then becoming partly cloudy. Lows in the upper 70s. Wednesday, mostly sunny. A 20% chance of showers and thunderstorms in the morning. Highs in the mid-90s. Heat index values up to 105. Wednesday night, mostly clear in the evening, then partly cloudy with a 20% chance of showers and thunderstorms after midnight. Lows in the mid-70s. Thursday, mostly sunny. Highs in the mid-90s. Thursday night, partly cloudy. Lows in the upper 70s. Friday, mostly sunny. Highs in the upper 90s. Heat index values up to 105. Friday night, partly cloudy. Lows in the upper 70s. Saturday, mostly sunny. Hot with highs in the upper 90s. Heat index values up to 110 in the afternoon. The forecast key messages for North and Central Texas. Seasonably hot and humid weather resumes today into the upcoming week with heat index values mainly of 100 to 105 degrees. Expect breezy south winds with gusts up to 30 miles an hour today, with a 20 to 30% chance for rain showers east of I-35. Thunderstorm chances exist in North Texas each day through the upcoming week with a potential for locally heavy rainfall and flooding. The spotter information statement for North and Central Texas. Spotter activation is not expected at this time. The ultraviolet index forecast for June 21st is 11, or extreme. The current time is 12:21 p.m. Central Daylight Time. 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The following reports of weather temperature and wind were made at noon. DFW Airport, partly sunny, 87, dew point 73, relative humidity 62%, wind south at 15, pressure 29.80 inches and steady. Dallas Love Field, partly sunny, 84, southwest at 15, gusting to 21. Fort Worth Meacham, partly sunny, 85, south at 17, gusting to 23. Arlington, cloudy, 83, south at 13, gusting to 22. McKinney, partly sunny, 85, south at 20, gusting to 25. Denton, cloudy, 86, south at 18, gusting to 25. Elsewhere around the region, Wichita Falls, mostly sunny, 88, south at 14. Abilene, mostly sunny, 87, south at 24, gusting to 32. Waco, cloudy, 84, south at 16. Tyler, cloudy, 85, south at 13. Once again at noon, DFW Airport, partly sunny, 87, south at 15. Now let's check on your local forecast for the Dallas-Fort Worth Metroplex. Today, mostly sunny. Highs in the lower 90s. South winds 10 to 15 miles an hour. Tonight, mostly clear in the evening, then becoming mostly cloudy. Humid with lows in the upper 70s. South winds 10 to 15 miles an hour. Monday, mostly sunny with a 20% chance of showers and thunderstorms. Humid with highs in the mid-90s. South winds around 10 miles an hour. Heat index values up to 109 in the afternoon. Monday night, mostly clear with a 20% chance of showers and thunderstorms in the evening, then partly cloudy after midnight. Humid with lows in the upper 70s. South winds 5 to 10 miles an hour. And now the extended forecast. Tuesday, mostly sunny. Humid with highs in the mid-90s. South winds 5 to 10 miles an hour. Heat index values up to 107. Tuesday night, mostly clear in the evening, then becoming partly cloudy. Lows in the upper 70s. Wednesday, mostly sunny. A 20% chance of showers and thunderstorms in the morning. Highs in the mid-90s. Heat index values up to 105. Wednesday night, mostly clear in the evening, then partly cloudy with a 20% chance of showers and thunderstorms after midnight.
lows in the mid-70s. Thursday, mostly sunny. Highs in the mid-90s. Thursday night, partly cloudy. Lows in the upper 70s. Friday, mostly sunny. Highs in the upper 90s. Heat index values up to 105. Friday night, partly cloudy. Lows in the upper 70s. Saturday, mostly sunny. Hot with highs in the upper 90s. Heat index values up to 110 in the afternoon. The forecast key messages for North and Central Texas. Seasonably hot and humid weather resumes today into the upcoming week with heat index values mainly of 100 to 105 degrees. Expect breezy south winds with gusts up to 30 miles an hour today, with a 20 to 30% chance for rain showers east of I-35. Thunderstorm chances exist in North Texas each day through the upcoming week with a potential for locally heavy rainfall and flooding. The spotter information statement for North and Central Texas. Spotter activation is not expected at this time. The ultraviolet index forecast for June 21st is 11, or extreme. The current time is 12:25 p.m. Central Daylight Time. 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The following reports of weather temperature and wind were made at noon. DFW Airport, partly sunny, 87, dew point 73, relative humidity 62%, wind south at 15, pressure 29.80 inches and steady. Dallas Love Field, partly sunny, 84, southwest at 15, gusting to 21. Fort Worth Meacham, partly sunny, 85, south at 17, gusting to 23. Arlington, cloudy, 83, south at 13, gusting to 22. McKinney, partly sunny, 85, south at 20, gusting to 25. Denton, cloudy, 86, south at 18, gusting to 25. Elsewhere around the region, Wichita Falls, mostly sunny, 88, south at 14. Abilene, mostly sunny, 87, south at 24, gusting to 32. Waco, cloudy, 84, south at 16. Tyler, cloudy, 85, south at 13. Once again at noon, DFW Airport, partly sunny, 87, south at 15. Now let's check on your local forecast for the Dallas-Fort Worth Metroplex. Today, mostly sunny. Highs in the lower 90s. South winds 10 to 15 miles an hour. Tonight, mostly clear in the evening, then becoming mostly cloudy. Humid with lows in the upper 70s. South winds 10 to 15 miles an hour. Monday, mostly sunny with a 20% chance of showers and thunderstorms. Humid with highs in the mid-90s. South winds around 10 miles an hour. Heat index values up to 109 in the afternoon. Monday night, mostly clear with a 20% chance of showers and thunderstorms in the evening, then partly cloudy after midnight. Humid with lows in the upper 70s. South winds 5 to 10 miles an hour. And now the extended forecast. Tuesday, mostly sunny. Humid with highs in the mid-90s. South winds 5 to 10 miles an hour. Heat index values up to 107. Tuesday night, mostly clear in the evening, then becoming partly cloudy. Lows in the upper 70s. Wednesday, mostly sunny. A 20% chance of showers and thunderstorms in the morning. Highs in the mid-90s. Heat index values up to 105. Wednesday night, mostly clear in the evening, then partly cloudy with a 20% chance of showers and thunderstorms after midnight. Lows in the mid-70s. Thursday, mostly sunny. Highs in the mid-90s. Thursday night, partly cloudy. Lows in the upper 70s. Friday, mostly sunny. Highs in the upper 90s. Heat index values up to 105. Friday night, partly cloudy. Lows in the upper 70s. Saturday, mostly sunny. Hot with highs in the upper 90s.
heat index values up to 110 in the afternoon. The forecast key messages for North and Central Texas. Seasonably hot and humid weather resumes today into the upcoming week with heat index values mainly of 100 to 105 degrees. Expect breezy south winds with gusts up to 30 miles an hour today, with a 20 to 30% chance for rain showers east of I-35. Thunderstorm chances exist in North Texas each day through the upcoming week with a potential for locally heavy rainfall and flooding. The spotter information statement for North and Central Texas. Spotter activation is not expected at this time. The ultraviolet index forecast for June 21st is 11, or extreme. The current time is 12:30 p.m. Central Daylight Time. 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The following reports of weather temperature and wind were made at noon. DFW Airport, partly sunny, 87, dew point 73, relative humidity 62%, wind south at 15, pressure 29.80 inches and steady. Dallas Love Field, partly sunny, 84, southwest at 15, gusting to 21. Fort Worth Meacham, partly sunny, 85, south at 17, gusting to 23. Arlington, cloudy, 83, south at 13, gusting to 22. McKinney, partly sunny, 85, south at 20, gusting to 25. Denton, cloudy, 86, south at 18, gusting to 25. Elsewhere around the region, Wichita Falls, mostly sunny, 88, south at 14. Abilene, mostly sunny, 87, south at 24, gusting to 32. Waco, cloudy, 84, south at 16. Tyler, cloudy, 85, south at 13. Once again at noon, DFW Airport, partly sunny, 87, south at 15. Now let's check on your local forecast for the Dallas-Fort Worth Metroplex. Today, mostly sunny. Highs in the lower 90s. South winds 10 to 15 miles an hour. Tonight, mostly clear in the evening, then becoming mostly cloudy. Humid with lows in the upper 70s. South winds 10 to 15 miles an hour. Monday, mostly sunny with a 20% chance of showers and thunderstorms. Humid with highs in the mid-90s. South winds around 10 miles an hour. Heat index values up to 109 in the afternoon. Monday night, mostly clear with a 20% chance of showers and thunderstorms in the evening, then partly cloudy after midnight. Humid with lows in the upper 70s. South winds 5 to 10 miles an hour. And now the extended forecast. Tuesday, mostly sunny. Humid with highs in the mid-90s. South winds 5 to 10 miles an hour. Heat index values up to 107. Tuesday night, mostly clear in the evening, then becoming partly cloudy. Lows in the upper 70s. Wednesday, mostly sunny. A 20% chance of showers, mostly clear in the evening, then becoming partly cloudy. Lows in the upper 70s. Wednesday, mostly sunny. A 20% chance of showers and thunderstorms in the morning. Highs in the mid-90s. Heat index values up to 105. Wednesday night, mostly clear in the evening, then partly cloudy with a 20% chance of showers and thunderstorms after midnight. Lows in the mid-70s. Thursday, mostly sunny. Highs in the mid-90s. Thursday night, partly cloudy. Lows in the upper 70s. Friday, mostly sunny. Highs in the upper 90s. Heat index values up to 105. Friday night, partly cloudy. Lows in the upper 70s. Saturday, mostly sunny. Hot with highs in the upper 90s. Heat index values up to 110 in the afternoon. The forecast key messages for North and Central Texas. Seasonably hot and humid weather resumes today into the upcoming week with heat index values mainly of 100 to 105 degrees.
Expect breezy south winds with gusts up to 30 miles an hour today, with a 20 to 30% chance for rain showers east of I-30.

5. Thunderstorm chances exist in North Texas each day through the upcoming week with a potential for locally heavy rainfall and flooding. The spotter information statement for North and Central Texas. Spotter activation is not expected at this time. The ultraviolet index forecast for June 21st is 11, or extreme. The current time is 12:34 p.m. Central Daylight Time. 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Serving the Dallas-Fort Worth listening area. The following reports of weather temperature and wind were made at noon. DFW Airport, partly sunny, 87, dew point 73, relative humidity 62%, wind south at 15, pressure 29.80 inches and steady. Dallas Love Field, partly sunny, 84, southwest at 15, gusting to 21. Fort Worth Meacham, partly sunny, 85, south at 17, gusting to 23. Arlington, cloudy, 83, south at 13, gusting to 22. McKinney, partly sunny, 85, south at 20, gusting to 25. Denton, cloudy, 86, south at 18, gusting to 25. Elsewhere around the region, Wichita Falls, mostly sunny, 88, south at 14. Abilene, mostly sunny, 87, south at 24, gusting to 32. Waco, cloudy, 84, south at 16. Tyler, cloudy, 85, south at 13. Once again at noon, DFW Airport, partly sunny, 87, south at 15. Now let's check on your local forecast for the Dallas-Fort Worth Metroplex. Today, mostly sunny. Highs in the lower 90s. South winds 10 to 15 miles an hour. Tonight, mostly clear in the evening, then becoming mostly cloudy. Humid with lows in the upper 70s. South winds 10 to 15 miles an hour. Monday, mostly sunny with a 20% chance of showers and thunderstorms. Humid with highs in the mid-90s. South winds around 10 miles an hour. Heat index values up to 109 in the afternoon. Monday night, mostly clear with a 20% chance of showers and thunderstorms in the evening, then partly cloudy after midnight. Humid with lows in the upper 70s. South winds 5 to 10 miles an hour. And now the extended forecast. Tuesday, mostly sunny. Humid with highs in the mid-90s. South winds 5 to 10 miles an hour. Heat index values up to 107. Tuesday night, mostly clear in the evening, then becoming partly cloudy. Lows in the upper 70s. Wednesday, mostly sunny. A 20% chance of showers and thunderstorms in the morning. Highs in the mid-90s. Heat index values up to 105. Wednesday night, mostly clear in the evening, then partly cloudy with a 20% chance of showers and thunderstorms after midnight. Lows in the mid-70s. Thursday, mostly sunny. Highs in the mid-90s. Thursday night, partly cloudy. Lows in the upper 70s. Friday, mostly sunny. Highs in the upper 90s. Heat index values up to 105. Friday night, partly cloudy. Lows in the upper 70s. Saturday, mostly sunny. Hot with highs in the upper 90s. Heat index values up to 110 in the afternoon. The forecast key messages for North and Central Texas. Seasonably hot and humid weather resumes today into the upcoming week with heat index values mainly of 100 to 105 degrees. Expect breezy south winds with gusts up to 30 miles an hour today, with a 20 to 30% chance for rain showers east of I-35. Thunderstorm chances exist in North Texas each day through the upcoming week with a potential for locally heavy rainfall and flooding. The spotter information statement for North and Central Texas. Spotter activation is not expected at this time. The ultraviolet index forecast for June 21st is 11, or extreme. The current time is 12:39 p.m. Central Daylight Time. 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

Elsewhere around the region, Wichita Falls, mostly sunny, 88, south at 14. Abilene, mostly sunny, 87, south at 24, gusting to 32. Waco, cloudy, 84, south at 16. Tyler, cloudy, 85, south at 13. Once again at noon, DFW Airport, partly sunny, 87, south at 15. Now let's check on your local forecast for the Dallas-Fort Worth Metroplex. Today, mostly sunny. Highs in the lower 90s. South winds 10 to 15 miles an hour. Tonight, mostly clear in the evening, then becoming mostly cloudy. Humid with lows in the upper 70s. South winds 10 to 15 miles an hour. Monday, mostly sunny with a 20% chance of showers and thunderstorms. Humid with highs in the mid-90s. South winds around 10 miles an hour. Heat index values up to 109 in the afternoon. Monday night, mostly clear with a 20% chance of showers and thunderstorms in the evening, then partly cloudy after midnight. Humid with lows in the upper 70s. South winds 5 to 10 miles an hour. And now the extended forecast. Tuesday, mostly sunny. Humid with highs in the mid-90s. South winds 5 to 10 miles an hour. Heat index values up to 107. Tuesday night, mostly clear in the evening, then becoming partly cloudy. Lows in the upper 70s. Wednesday, mostly sunny. A 20% chance of showers and thunderstorms in the morning. Highs in the mid-90s. Heat index values up to 105. Wednesday night, mostly clear in the evening, then partly cloudy with a 20% chance of showers and thunderstorms after midnight. Lows in the mid-70s. Thursday, mostly sunny. Highs in the mid-90s. Thursday night, partly cloudy. Lows in the upper 70s. Friday, mostly sunny. Highs in the upper 90s. Heat index values up to 105. Friday night, partly cloudy. Lows in the upper 70s. Saturday, mostly sunny. Hot with highs in the upper 90s. Heat index values up to 110 in the afternoon. The forecast key messages for North and Central Texas. Seasonably hot and humid weather resumes today into the upcoming week with heat index values mainly of 100 to 105 degrees. Expect breezy south winds with gusts up to 30 miles an hour today, with a 20 to 30% chance for rain showers east of I-35. Thunderstorm chances exist in North Texas each day through the upcoming week with a potential for locally heavy rainfall and flooding. The spotter information statement for North and Central Texas. Spotter activation is not expected at this time. The ultraviolet index forecast for June 21st is 11, or extreme. The current time is 12:43 p.m. Central Daylight Time. 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The following reports of weather temperature and wind were made at noon. DFW Airport, partly sunny, 87, dew point 73, relative humidity 62%, wind south at 15, pressure 29.80 inches and steady. Dallas Love Field, partly sunny, 84, southwest at 15, gusting to 21. Fort Worth Meacham, partly sunny, 85, south at 17, gusting to 23. Arlington, cloudy, 83, south at 13, gusting to 22. McKinney, partly sunny, 85, south at 20, gusting to 25. Denton, cloudy, 86, south at 18, gusting to 25. Elsewhere around the region, Wichita Falls, mostly sunny, 88, south at 14. Abilene, mostly sunny, 87, south at 24, gusting to 32. Waco, cloudy, 84, south at 16. Tyler, cloudy, 85, south at 13. Once again at noon, DFW Airport, partly sunny, 87, south at 15. Now let's check on your local forecast.

forecast for the Dallas-Fort Worth Metroplex. Today, mostly sunny. Highs in the lower 90s. South winds 10 to 15 miles an hour. Tonight, mostly clear in the evening, then becoming mostly cloudy. Humid with lows in the upper 70s. South winds 10 to 15 miles an hour. Monday, mostly sunny with a 20% chance of showers and thunderstorms. Humid with highs in the mid-90s. South winds around 10 miles an hour. Heat index values up to 109 in the afternoon. Monday night, mostly clear with a 20% chance of showers and thunderstorms in the evening, then partly cloudy after midnight. Humid with lows in the upper 70s. South winds 5 to 10 miles an hour. And now the extended forecast. Tuesday, mostly sunny. Humid with highs in the mid-90s. South winds 5 to 10 miles an hour. Heat index values up to 107. Tuesday night, mostly clear in the evening, then becoming partly cloudy. Lows in the upper 70s. Wednesday, mostly sunny. A 20% chance of showers and thunderstorms in the morning. Highs in the mid-90s. Heat index values up to 105. Wednesday night, mostly clear in the evening, then partly cloudy with a 20% chance of showers and thunderstorms after midnight. Lows in the mid-70s. Thursday, mostly sunny. Highs in the mid-90s. Thursday night, partly cloudy. Lows in the upper 70s. Friday, mostly sunny. Highs in the upper 90s. Heat index values up to 105. Friday night, partly cloudy. Lows in the upper 70s. Saturday, mostly sunny. Hot with highs in the upper 90s. Heat index values up to 110 in the afternoon. The forecast key messages for North and Central Texas. Seasonably hot and humid weather resumes today into the upcoming week with heat index values mainly of 100 to 105 degrees. Expect breezy south winds with gusts up to 30 miles an hour today, with a 20 to 30% chance for rain showers east of I-35. Thunderstorm chances exist in North Texas each day through the upcoming week with a potential for locally heavy rainfall and flooding. The spotter information statement for North and Central Texas. Spotter activation is not expected at this time. The ultraviolet index forecast for June 21st is 11, or extreme. The current time is 12:48 p.m. Central Daylight Time. 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The following reports of weather temperature and wind were made at noon. DFW Airport, partly sunny, 87, dew point 73, relative humidity 62%, wind south at 15, pressure 29.80 inches and steady. Dallas Love Field, partly sunny, 84, southwest at 15, gusting to 21. Fort Worth Meacham, partly sunny, 85, south at 17, gusting to 23. Arlington, cloudy, 83, south at 13, gusting to 22. McKinney, partly sunny, 85, south at 20, gusting to 25. Denton, cloudy, 86, south at 18, gusting to 25. Elsewhere around the region, Wichita Falls, mostly sunny, 88, south at 14. Abilene, mostly sunny, 87, south at 24, gusting to 32. Waco, cloudy, 84, south at 16. Tyler, cloudy, 85, south at 13. Once again at noon, DFW Airport, partly sunny, 87, south at 15. Now let's check on your local forecast for the Dallas-Fort Worth Metroplex. Today, mostly sunny. Highs in the lower 90s. South winds 10 to 15 miles an hour. Tonight, mostly clear in the evening, then becoming mostly cloudy. Humid with lows in the upper 70s. South winds 10 to 15 miles an hour. Monday, mostly sunny with a 20% chance of showers and thunderstorms. Humid with highs in the mid-90s. South winds around 10 miles an hour.

heat index values up to 109 in the afternoon. Monday night, mostly clear with a 20% chance of showers and thunderstorms in the evening, then partly cloudy after midnight. Humid with lows in the upper 70s. South winds 5 to 10 miles an hour. And now the extended forecast. Tuesday, mostly sunny. Humid with highs in the mid-90s. South winds 5 to 10 miles an hour. Heat index values up to 107. Tuesday night, mostly clear in the evening, then becoming partly cloudy. Lows in the upper 70s. Wednesday, mostly sunny. A 20% chance of showers and thunderstorms in the morning. Highs in the mid-90s. Heat index values up to 105. Wednesday night, mostly clear in the evening, then partly cloudy with a 20% chance of showers and thunderstorms after midnight. Lows in the mid-70s. Thursday, mostly sunny. Highs in the mid-90s. Thursday night, partly cloudy. Lows in the upper 70s. Friday, mostly sunny. Highs in the upper 90s. Heat index values up to 105. Friday night, partly cloudy. Lows in the upper 70s. Saturday, mostly sunny. Hot with highs in the upper 90s. Heat index values up to 110 in the afternoon. The forecast key messages for North and Central Texas. Seasonably hot and humid weather resumes today into the upcoming week with heat index values mainly of 100 to 105 degrees. Expect breezy south winds with gusts up to 30 miles an hour today, with a 20 to 30% chance for rain showers east of I-35. Thunderstorm chances exist in North Texas each day through the upcoming week with a potential for locally heavy rainfall and flooding. The spotter information statement for North and Central Texas. Spotter activation is not expected at this time. The ultraviolet index forecast for June 21st is 11, or extreme. The current time is 12:52 p.m. Central Daylight Time. 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The following reports of weather temperature and wind were made at noon. DFW Airport, partly sunny, 87, dew point 73, relative humidity 62%, wind south at 15, pressure 29.80 inches and steady. Dallas Love Field, partly sunny, 84, southwest at 15, gusting to 21. Fort Worth Meacham, partly sunny, 85, south at 17, gusting to 23. Arlington, cloudy, 83, south at 13, gusting to 22. McKinney, partly sunny, 85, south at 20, gusting to 25. Denton, cloudy, 86, south at 18, gusting to 25. Elsewhere around the region, Wichita Falls, mostly sunny, 88, south at 14. Abilene, mostly sunny, 87, south at 24, gusting to 32. Waco, cloudy, 84, south at 16. Tyler, cloudy, 85, south at 13. Once again at noon, DFW Airport, partly sunny, 87, south at 15. Now let's check on your local forecast for the Dallas-Fort Worth Metroplex. Today, mostly sunny. Highs in the lower 90s. South winds 10 to 15 miles an hour. Tonight, mostly clear in the evening, then becoming mostly cloudy. Humid with lows in the upper 70s. South winds 10 to 15 miles an hour. Monday, mostly sunny with a 20% chance of showers and thunderstorms. Humid with highs in the mid-90s. South winds around 10 miles an hour. Heat index values up to 109 in the afternoon. Monday night, mostly clear with a 20% chance of showers and thunderstorms in the evening, then partly cloudy after midnight. Humid with lows in the upper 70s. South winds 5 to 10 miles an hour. And now the extended forecast. Tuesday, mostly sunny. Humid with highs in the mid-90s. South winds 5 to 10 miles an hour. Heat index values up to 107.

Tuesday night, mostly clear in the evening, then becoming partly cloudy. Lows in the upper 70s. Wednesday, mostly sunny. A 20% chance of showers and thunderstorms in the morning. Highs in the mid-90s. Heat index values up to 105. Wednesday night, mostly clear in the evening, then partly cloudy with a 20% chance of showers and thunderstorms after midnight. Lows in the mid-70s. Thursday, mostly sunny. Highs in the mid-90s. Thursday night, partly cloudy. Lows in the upper 70s. Friday, mostly sunny. Highs in the upper 90s. Heat index values up to 105. Friday night, partly cloudy. Lows in the upper 70s. Saturday, mostly sunny. Hot with highs in the upper 90s. Heat index values up to 110 in the afternoon. The forecast key messages for North and Central Texas. Seasonably hot and humid weather resumes today into the upcoming week with heat index values mainly of 100 to 105 degrees. Expect breezy south winds with gusts up to 30 miles an hour today, with a 20 to 30% chance for rain showers east of I-35. Thunderstorm chances exist in North Texas each day through the upcoming week with a potential for locally heavy rainfall and flooding. The spotter information statement for North and Central Texas. Spotter activation is not expected at this time. The ultraviolet index forecast for June 21st is 11, or extreme. The current time is 12:57 p.m. Central Daylight Time. 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Serving the Dallas-Fort Worth listening area. The following reports of weather temperature and wind were made at noon. DFW Airport, partly sunny, 87, dew point 73, relative humidity 62%, wind south at 15, pressure 29.80 inches and steady. Dallas Love Field, partly sunny, 84, southwest at 15, gusting to 21. Fort Worth Meacham, partly sunny, 85, south at 17, gusting to 23. Arlington, cloudy, 83, south at 13, gusting to 22. McKinney, partly sunny, 85, south at 20, gusting to 25. Denton, cloudy, 86, south at 18, gusting to 25. Elsewhere around the region, Wichita Falls, mostly sunny, 88, south at 14. Abilene, mostly sunny, 87, south at 24, gusting to 32. Waco, cloudy, 84, south at 16. Tyler, cloudy, 85, south at 13. Once again at noon, DFW Airport, partly sunny, 87, south at 15. Now let's check on your local forecast for the Dallas-Fort Worth Metroplex. Today, mostly sunny. Highs in the lower 90s. South winds 10 to 15 miles an hour. Tonight, mostly clear in the evening, then becoming mostly cloudy. Humid with lows in the upper 70s. South winds 10 to 15 miles an hour. Monday, mostly sunny with a 20% chance of showers and thunderstorms. Humid with highs in the mid-90s. South winds around 10 miles an hour. Heat index values up to 109 in the afternoon. Monday night, mostly clear with a 20% chance of showers and thunderstorms in the evening, then partly cloudy after midnight. Humid with lows in the upper 70s. South winds 5 to 10 miles an hour. And now the extended forecast. Tuesday, mostly sunny. Humid with highs in the mid-90s. South winds 5 to 10 miles an hour. Heat index values up to 107. Tuesday night, mostly clear in the evening, then becoming partly cloudy. Lows in the upper 70s. Wednesday, mostly sunny. A 20% chance of showers and thunderstorms in the morning. Highs in the mid-90s. Heat index values up to 105. Wednesday night, mostly clear in the evening, then partly cloudy with a 20% chance of showers and thunderstorms after midnight. Lows in the mid-70s. Thursday, mostly sunny.
Highs in the mid-90s. Thursday night, partly cloudy. Lows in the upper 70s. Friday, mostly sunny. Highs in the upper 90s. Heat index values up to 105. Friday night, partly cloudy. Lows in the upper 70s. Saturday, mostly sunny. Hot with highs in the upper 90s. Heat index values up to 110 in the afternoon. The forecast key messages for North and Central Texas. Seasonably hot and humid weather resumes today into the upcoming week with heat index values mainly of 100 to 105 degrees. Expect breezy south winds with gusts up to 30 miles an hour today, with a 20 to 30% chance for rain showers east of I-35. Thunderstorm chances exist in North Texas each day through the upcoming week with a potential for locally heavy rainfall and flooding. The spotter information statement for North and Central Texas. Spotter activation is not expected at this time. The ultraviolet index forecast for June 21st is 11, or extreme. The current time is 1:01 p.m. Central Daylight Time. 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Serving the Dallas-Fort Worth listening area. The following reports of weather temperature and wind were made at 1 p.m. DFW Airport, partly sunny, 85, dew point 72, relative humidity 65%, wind south at 14, pressure 29.80 inches and steady. Dallas Love Field, partly sunny, 86, south at 9, gusting to 20. Fort Worth Meacham, cloudy, 86, south at 17, gusting to 24. Arlington, partly sunny, 86, southeast at 17, gusting to 28. McKinney, cloudy, 86, south at 15. Denton, cloudy, 87, south at 10, gusting to 22. Elsewhere around the region, Wichita Falls, mostly sunny, 90, south at 14, gusting to 23. Abilene, light rain, 89, south at 22, gusting to 33. Waco, partly sunny, 89, heat index 100, south at 20, gusting to 31. Tyler, light rain and fog, 80, south at 14. Once again at 1 p.m., DFW Airport, partly sunny, 85, south at 14. Now let's check on your local forecast for the Dallas-Fort Worth Metroplex. Today, mostly sunny. Highs in the lower 90s. South winds 10 to 15 miles an hour. Tonight, mostly clear in the evening, then becoming mostly cloudy. Humid with lows in the upper 70s. South winds 10 to 15 miles an hour. Monday, mostly sunny with a 20% chance of showers and thunderstorms. Humid with highs in the mid-90s. South winds around 10 miles an hour. Heat index values up to 109 in the afternoon. Monday night, mostly clear with a 20% chance of showers and thunderstorms in the evening, then partly cloudy after midnight. Humid with lows in the upper 70s. South winds 5 to 10 miles an hour. And now the extended forecast. Tuesday, mostly sunny. Humid with highs in the mid-90s. South winds 5 to 10 miles an hour. Heat index values up to 107. Tuesday night, mostly clear in the evening, then becoming partly cloudy. Lows in the upper 70s. Wednesday, mostly sunny. A 20% chance of showers and thunderstorms in the morning. Highs in the mid-90s. Heat index values up to 105. Wednesday night, mostly clear in the evening, then partly cloudy with a 20% chance of showers and thunderstorms after midnight. Lows in the mid-70s. Thursday, mostly sunny. Highs in the mid-90s. Thursday night, partly cloudy. Lows in the upper 70s. Friday, mostly sunny. Highs in the upper 90s. Heat index values up to 105. Friday night, partly cloudy. Lows in the upper 70s. Saturday, mostly sunny. Hot with highs in the upper 90s. Heat index values up to 110 in the afternoon.

the forecast key messages for North and Central Texas. Seasonably hot and humid weather resumes today into the upcoming week with heat index values mainly of 100 to 105 degrees. Expect breezy south winds with gusts up to 30 miles an hour today with a 20 to 30% chance for rain showers east of I-35. Thunderstorm chances exist in North Texas each day through the upcoming week with a potential for locally heavy rainfall and flooding. The spotter information statement for North and Central Texas. Spotter activation is not expected at this time. The ultraviolet index forecast for June 21st is 11, or extreme. The current time is 1:06 p.m. Central Daylight Time. 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The following reports of weather temperature and wind were made at 1 p.m. DFW Airport, partly sunny, 85, dew point 72, relative humidity 65%, wind south at 14, pressure 29.80 inches and steady. Dallas Love Field, partly sunny, 86, south at 9, gusting to 20. Fort Worth Meacham, cloudy, 86, south at 17, gusting to 24. Arlington, partly sunny, 86, southeast at 17, gusting to 28. McKinney, cloudy, 86, south at 15. Denton, cloudy, 87, south at 10, gusting to 22. Elsewhere around the region, Wichita Falls, mostly sunny, 90, south at 14, gusting to 23. Abilene, light rain, 89, south at 22, gusting to 33. Waco, partly sunny, 89, heat index 100, south at 20, gusting to 31. Tyler, light rain and fog, 80, south at 14. Once again at 1 p.m., DFW Airport, partly sunny, 85, south at 14. Now let's check on your local forecast for the Dallas-Fort Worth Metroplex. Today, mostly sunny. Highs in the lower 90s. South winds 10 to 15 miles an hour. Tonight, mostly clear in the evening, then becoming mostly cloudy. Humid with lows in the upper 70s. South winds 10 to 15 miles an hour. Monday, mostly sunny with a 20% chance of showers and thunderstorms. Humid with highs in the mid-90s. South winds around 10 miles an hour. Heat index values up to 109 in the afternoon. Monday night, mostly clear with a 20% chance of showers and thunderstorms in the evening, then partly cloudy after midnight. Humid with lows in the upper 70s. South winds 5 to 10 miles an hour. And now the extended forecast. Tuesday, mostly sunny. Humid with highs in the mid-90s. South winds 5 to 10 miles an hour. Heat index values up to 107. Tuesday night, mostly clear in the evening, then becoming partly cloudy. Lows in the upper 70s. Wednesday, mostly sunny. A 20% chance of showers and thunderstorms in the morning. Highs in the mid-90s. Heat index values up to 105. Wednesday night, mostly clear in the evening, then partly cloudy with a 20% chance of showers and thunderstorms after midnight. Lows in the mid-70s. Thursday, mostly sunny. Highs in the mid-90s. Thursday night, partly cloudy. Lows in the upper 70s. Friday, mostly sunny. Highs in the upper 90s. Heat index values up to 105. Friday night, partly cloudy. Lows in the upper 70s. Saturday, mostly sunny. Hot with highs in the upper 90s. Heat index values up to 110 in the afternoon. The forecast key messages for North and Central Texas. Seasonably hot and humid weather resumes today into the upcoming week with heat index values mainly of 100 to 105 degrees. Expect breezy south winds with gusts up to 30 miles an hour today with a 20 to 30% chance for rain showers east of I-35. Thunderstorm chances exist in North Texas each day through the upcoming week with a potential for locally

the spotter information statement for North and Central Texas. Spotter activation is not expected at this time. The ultraviolet index forecast for June 21st is 11, or extreme. The current time is 1:10 p.m. Central Daylight Time. 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The following reports of weather temperature and wind were made at 1 p.m. DFW Airport, partly sunny, 85, dew point 72, relative humidity 65%, wind south at 14, pressure 29.80 inches and steady. Dallas Love Field, partly sunny, 86, south at 9, gusting to 20. Fort Worth Meacham, cloudy, 86, south at 17, gusting to 24. Arlington, partly sunny, 86, southeast at 17, gusting to 28. McKinney, cloudy, 86, south at 15. Denton, cloudy, 87, south at 10, gusting to 22. Elsewhere around the region, Wichita Falls, mostly sunny, 90, south at 14, gusting to 23. Abilene, light rain, 89, south at 22, gusting to 33. Waco, partly sunny, 89, heat index 100, south at 20, gusting to 31. Tyler, light rain and fog, 80, south at 14. Once again at 1 p.m., DFW Airport, partly sunny, 85, south at 14. The following reports of weather temperature and wind were made at 1 p.m. DFW Airport, partly sunny, 85, dew point 72, relative humidity 65%, wind south at 14, pressure 29.80 inches and steady. Dallas Love Field, partly sunny, 86, south at 9, gusting to 20. Fort Worth Meacham, cloudy, 86, south at 17, gusting to 24. Arlington, partly sunny, 87, southeast at 16. McKinney, cloudy, 86, south at 15. Denton, cloudy, 87, south at 10, gusting to 22. Elsewhere around the region, Wichita Falls, mostly sunny, 90, south at 14, gusting to 23. Abilene, light rain, 89, south at 22, gusting to 33. Waco, partly sunny, 89, heat index 100, south at 20, gusting to 31. Tyler, cloudy, 80, south at 13. Once again at 1 p.m., DFW Airport, partly sunny, 85, south at 14. Now let's check on your local forecast for the Dallas-Fort Worth Metroplex. Today, mostly sunny. Highs in the lower 90s. South winds 10 to 15 miles an hour. Tonight, mostly clear in the evening, then becoming mostly cloudy. Humid with lows in the upper 70s. South winds 10 to 15 miles an hour. Monday, mostly sunny with a 20% chance of showers and thunderstorms. Humid with highs in the mid-90s. South winds around 10 miles an hour. Heat index values up to 109 in the afternoon. Monday night, mostly clear with a 20% chance of showers and thunderstorms in the evening, then partly cloudy after midnight. Humid with lows in the upper 70s. South winds 5 to 10 miles an hour. And now the extended forecast. Tuesday, mostly sunny. Humid with highs in the mid-90s. South winds 5 to 10 miles an hour. Heat index values up to 107. Tuesday night, mostly clear in the evening, then becoming partly cloudy. Lows in the upper 70s. Wednesday, mostly sunny. A 20% chance of showers and thunderstorms in the morning. Highs in the mid-90s. Heat index values up to 105. Wednesday night, mostly clear in the evening, then partly cloudy with a 20% chance of showers and thunderstorms after midnight. Lows in the mid-70s. Thursday, mostly sunny. Highs in the mid-90s. Thursday night, partly cloudy. Lows in the upper 70s. Friday, mostly sunny. Highs in the upper 90s.

heat index values up to 105. Friday night, partly cloudy. Lows in the upper 70s. Saturday, mostly sunny. Hot with highs in the upper 90s. Heat index values up to 110 in the afternoon. The forecast key messages for North and Central Texas. Seasonably hot and humid weather resumes today into the upcoming week with heat index values mainly of 100 to 105 degrees. Expect breezy south winds with gusts up to 30 miles an hour today, with a 20 to 30% chance for rain showers east of I-35. Thunderstorm chances exist in North Texas each day through the upcoming week with a potential for locally heavy rainfall and flooding. The spotter information statement for North and Central Texas. Spotter activation is not expected at this time. The ultraviolet index forecast for June 21st is 11, or extreme. The current time is 1:16 p.m. Central Daylight Time. 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Serving the Dallas-Fort Worth listening area. The following reports of weather temperature and wind were made at 1 p.m. DFW Airport, partly sunny, 85, dew point 72, relative humidity 65%, wind south at 14, pressure 29.80 inches and steady. Dallas Love Field, partly sunny, 86, south at 9, gusting to 20. Fort Worth Meacham, cloudy, 86, south at 17, gusting to 24. Arlington, partly sunny, 87, southeast at 16. McKinney, cloudy, 86, south at 15. Denton, cloudy, 87, south at 10, gusting to 22. Elsewhere around the region, Wichita Falls, mostly sunny, 90, south at 14, gusting to 23. Abilene, light rain, 89, south at 22, gusting to 33. Waco, partly sunny, 89, heat index 100, south at 20, gusting to 31. Tyler, cloudy, 80, south at 13. Once again at 1 p.m., DFW Airport, partly sunny, 85, south at 14. Now let's check on your local forecast for the Dallas-Fort Worth Metroplex. Today, mostly sunny. Highs in the lower 90s. South winds 10 to 15 miles an hour. Tonight, mostly clear in the evening, then becoming mostly cloudy. Humid with lows in the upper 70s. South winds 10 to 15 miles an hour. Monday, mostly sunny with a 20% chance of showers and thunderstorms. Humid with highs in the mid-90s. South winds around 10 miles an hour. Heat index values up to 109 in the afternoon. Monday night, mostly clear with a 20% chance of showers and thunderstorms in the evening, then partly cloudy after midnight. Humid with lows in the upper 70s. South winds 5 to 10 miles an hour. And now the extended forecast. Tuesday, mostly sunny. Humid with highs in the mid-90s. South winds 5 to 10 miles an hour. Heat index values up to 107. Tuesday night, mostly clear in the evening, then becoming partly cloudy. Lows in the upper 70s. Wednesday, mostly sunny. A 20% chance of showers and thunderstorms in the morning. Highs in the mid-90s. Heat index values up to 105. Wednesday night, mostly clear in the evening, then partly cloudy with a 20% chance of showers and thunderstorms after midnight. Lows in the mid-70s. Thursday, mostly sunny. Highs in the mid-90s. Thursday night, partly cloudy. Lows in the upper 70s. Friday, mostly sunny. Highs in the upper 90s. Heat index values up to 105. Friday night, partly cloudy. Lows in the upper 70s. Saturday, mostly sunny. Hot with highs in the upper 90s. Heat index values up to 110 in the afternoon. The forecast key messages for North and Central Texas. Seasonably hot and humid weather resumes today into the upcoming week with heat index values mainly of 100 to 105 degrees.

Expect breezy south winds with gusts up to 30 miles an hour today, with a 20 to 30% chance for rain showers east of I-35. Thunderstorm chances exist in North Texas each day through the upcoming week, with a potential for locally heavy rainfall and flooding. The spotter information statement for North and Central Texas. Spotter activation is not expected at this time. The ultraviolet index forecast for June 21st is 11, or extreme. The current time is 1:20 p.m. Central Daylight Time. 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The following reports of weather temperature and wind were made at 1 p.m. DFW Airport, partly sunny, 85, dew point 72, relative humidity 65%, wind south at 14, pressure 29.80 inches and steady. Dallas Love Field, partly sunny, 86, south at 9, gusting to 20. Fort Worth Meacham, cloudy, 86, south at 17, gusting to 24. Arlington, partly sunny, 87, southeast at 16. McKinney, cloudy, 86, south at 15. Denton, cloudy, 87, south at 10, gusting to 22. Elsewhere around the region, Wichita Falls, mostly sunny, 90, south at 14, gusting to 23. Abilene, light rain, 89, south at 22, gusting to 33. Waco, partly sunny, 89, heat index 100, south at 20, gusting to 31. Tyler, cloudy, 80, south at 13. Once again at 1 p.m., DFW Airport, partly sunny, 85, south at 14. Now let's check on your local forecast for the Dallas-Fort Worth Metroplex. Today, mostly sunny. Highs in the lower 90s. South winds 10 to 15 miles an hour. Tonight, mostly clear in the evening, then becoming mostly cloudy. Humid with lows in the upper 70s. South winds 10 to 15 miles an hour. Monday, mostly sunny with a 20% chance of showers and thunderstorms. Humid with highs in the mid-90s. South winds around 10 miles an hour. Heat index values up to 109 in the afternoon. Monday night, mostly clear with a 20% chance of showers and thunderstorms in the evening, then partly cloudy after midnight. Humid with lows in the upper 70s. South winds 5 to 10 miles an hour. And now the extended forecast. Tuesday, mostly sunny. Humid with highs in the mid-90s. South winds 5 to 10 miles an hour. Heat index values up to 107. Tuesday night, mostly clear in the evening, then becoming partly cloudy. Lows in the upper 70s. Wednesday, mostly sunny. A 20% chance of showers and thunderstorms in the morning. Highs in the mid-90s. Heat index values up to 105. Wednesday night, mostly clear in the evening, then partly cloudy with a 20% chance of showers and thunderstorms after midnight. Lows in the mid-70s. Thursday, mostly sunny. Highs in the mid-90s. Thursday night, partly cloudy. Lows in the upper 70s. Friday, mostly sunny. Highs in the upper 90s. Heat index values up to 105. Friday night, partly cloudy. Lows in the upper 70s. Saturday, mostly sunny. Hot with highs in the upper 90s. Heat index values up to 110 in the afternoon. The forecast key messages for North and Central Texas. Seasonably hot and humid weather resumes today into the upcoming week with heat index values mainly of 100 to 105 degrees. Expect breezy south winds with gusts up to 30 miles an hour today, with a 20 to 30% chance for rain showers east of I-35. Thunderstorm chances exist in North Texas each day through the upcoming week with a potential for locally heavy rainfall and flooding. The spotter information statement for North and Central Texas. Spotter activation is not expected at this time. The ultraviolet index forecast for June 21st is 11, or extreme.

0: 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The following reports of weather temperature and wind were made at 1 p.m. DFW Airport, partly sunny, 85, dew point 72, relative humidity 65%, wind south at 14, pressure 29.80 inches and steady. Dallas Love Field, partly sunny, 86, south at 9, gusting to 20. Fort Worth Meacham, cloudy, 86, south at 17, gusting to 24. Arlington, partly sunny, 87, southeast at 16. McKinney, cloudy, 86, south at 15. Denton, cloudy, 87, south at 10, gusting to 22. Elsewhere around the region, Wichita Falls, mostly sunny, 90, south at 14, gusting to 23. Abilene, light rain, 89, south at 22, gusting to 33. Waco, partly sunny, 89, heat index 100, south at 20, gusting to 31. Tyler, cloudy, 80, south at 13. Once again at 1 p.m., DFW Airport, partly sunny, 85, south at 14. Now let's check on your local forecast for the Dallas-Fort Worth Metroplex. Today, mostly sunny. Highs in the lower 90s. South winds 10 to 15 miles an hour. Tonight, mostly clear in the evening, then becoming mostly cloudy. Humid with lows in the upper 70s. South winds 10 to 15 miles an hour. Monday, mostly sunny with a 20% chance of showers and thunderstorms. Humid with highs in the mid-90s. South winds around 10 miles an hour. Heat index values up to 109 in the afternoon. Monday night, mostly clear with a 20% chance of showers and thunderstorms in the evening, then partly cloudy after midnight. Humid with lows in the upper 70s. South winds 5 to 10 miles an hour. And now the extended forecast. Tuesday, mostly sunny. Humid with highs in the mid-90s. South winds 5 to 10 miles an hour. Heat index values up to 107. Tuesday night, mostly clear in the evening, then becoming partly cloudy. Lows in the upper 70s. Wednesday, mostly sunny. A 20% chance of showers and thunderstorms in the morning. Highs in the mid-90s. Heat index values up to 105. Wednesday night, mostly clear in the evening, then partly cloudy with a 20% chance of showers and thunderstorms after midnight. Lows in the mid-70s. Thursday, mostly sunny. Highs in the mid-90s. Thursday night, partly cloudy. Lows in the upper 70s. Friday, mostly sunny. Highs in the upper 90s. Heat index values up to 105. Friday night, partly cloudy. Lows in the upper 70s. Saturday, mostly sunny. Hot with highs in the upper 90s. Heat index values up to 110 in the afternoon. The forecast key messages for North and Central Texas. Seasonably hot and humid weather resumes today into the upcoming week with heat index values mainly of 100 to 105 degrees. Expect breezy south winds with gusts up to 30 miles an hour today, with a 20 to 30% chance for rain showers east of I-35. Thunderstorm chances exist in North Texas each day through the upcoming week with a potential for locally heavy rainfall and flooding. The spotter information statement for North and Central Texas. Spotter activation is not expected at this time. The ultraviolet index forecast for June 22nd is 5 or moderate. The current time is 1:29 p.m. Central Daylight Time. 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The following reports of weather temperature and wind were made at 1 p.m. DFW Airport, partly sunny, 85, dew point 72, relative humidity 65%, wind south at 14, pressure 29.80 inches and steady. Dallas Love Field, partly sunny, 86, south at 9, gusting to 20. Fort Worth Meacham, cloudy, 86, south at 17, gusting to 24. Arlington, partly sunny, 87, southeast at 16. McKinney, cloudy, 86, south at 15. Denton, cloudy, 87, south at 10, gusting to 22. Elsewhere around the region, Wichita Falls, mostly sunny, 90, south at 14, gusting to 23. Abilene, light rain, 89, south at 22, gusting to 33. Waco, partly sunny, 89, heat index 100, south at 20, gusting to 31. Tyler, cloudy, 80, south at 13. Once again at 1 p.m., DFW Airport, partly sunny, 85, south at 14. Now let's check on your local forecast for the Dallas-Fort Worth Metroplex. This afternoon, sunny. A slight chance of showers and thunderstorms. Highs in the lower 90s. South winds 10 to 15 miles an hour. Chance of rain 20%. Tonight, mostly clear in the evening, then becoming mostly cloudy. Humid with lows in the upper 70s. South winds 10 to 15 miles an hour. Monday, mostly sunny with a 20% chance of showers and thunderstorms. Humid with highs in the mid-90s. South winds around 10 miles an hour. Monday night, mostly clear in the evening, then becoming partly cloudy. Humid with lows in the upper 70s. South winds 5 to 10 miles an hour. And now the extended forecast. Tuesday, mostly sunny. Humid with highs in the mid-90s. South winds 5 to 10 miles an hour. Tuesday night, mostly clear in the evening, then becoming partly cloudy. Lows in the upper 70s. Wednesday, mostly sunny. Highs in the upper 90s. Heat index values up to 105. Wednesday night, mostly clear in the evening, then becoming partly cloudy. Lows in the upper 70s. Thursday, mostly sunny. Highs in the mid-90s. Thursday night, mostly clear in the evening, then becoming partly cloudy. Lows in the upper 70s. Friday, mostly sunny. Highs in the mid-90s. Friday night, mostly clear. Lows in the upper 70s. Saturday, mostly sunny. Highs in the upper 90s. Highs in the mid-90s. Friday night, mostly clear. Lows in the upper 70s. Saturday, mostly sunny. Highs in the upper 90s. Heat index values up to 105. The forecast key messages for North and Central Texas. Seasonably hot and humid weather resumes today into the upcoming week with heat index values mainly of 100 to 105 degrees. Expect breezy south winds with gusts up to 30 miles an hour today, with a 20 to 30% chance for rain showers east of I-35. Thunderstorm chances exist in North Texas each day through the upcoming week with a potential for locally heavy rainfall and flooding. The spotter information statement for North and Central Texas. Spotter activation is not expected at this time. The ultraviolet index forecast for June 22nd is 5, or moderate. The current time is 1:34 p.m. Central Daylight Time. 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The following reports of weather temperature and wind were made at 1 p.m. DFW Airport, partly sunny, 85, dew point 72, relative humidity 65%, wind south at 14, pressure 29.80 inches and steady. Dallas Love Field, partly sunny, 86, south at 9, gusting to 20. Fort Worth Meacham, cloudy, 86, south at 17, gusting to 24. Arlington, partly sunny, 87, southeast at 16. McKinney, cloudy, 86, south at 15.
1: Denton, cloudy, 87, south at 10, gusting to 22. Elsewhere around the region, Wichita.

Wichita Falls, mostly sunny, 90, south at 14, gusting to 23. Abilene, light rain, 89, south at 22, gusting to 33. Waco, partly sunny, 89, heat index 100, south at 20, gusting to 31. Tyler, cloudy, 80, south at 13. Once again at 1 p.m., DFW Airport, partly sunny, 85, south at 14. Now let's check on your local forecast for the Dallas-Fort Worth Metroplex. This afternoon, sunny. A slight chance of showers and thunderstorms. Highs in the lower 90s. South winds 10 to 15 miles an hour. Chance of rain 20%. Tonight, mostly clear in the evening, then becoming mostly cloudy. Humid with lows in the upper 70s. South winds 10 to 15 miles an hour. Monday, mostly sunny with a 20% chance of showers and thunderstorms. Humid with highs in the mid-90s. South winds around 10 miles an hour. Monday night, mostly clear in the evening, then becoming partly cloudy. Humid with lows in the upper 70s. South winds 5 to 10 miles an hour. And now the extended forecast. Tuesday, mostly sunny. Humid with highs in the mid-90s. South winds 5 to 10 miles an hour. Tuesday night, mostly clear in the evening, then becoming partly cloudy. Lows in the upper 70s. Wednesday, mostly sunny. Highs in the upper 90s. Heat index values up to 105. Wednesday night, mostly clear in the evening, then becoming partly cloudy. Lows in the upper 70s. Thursday, mostly sunny. Highs in the mid-90s. Thursday night, mostly clear in the evening, then becoming partly cloudy. Lows in the upper 70s. Friday, mostly sunny. Highs in the mid-90s. Friday night, mostly clear. Lows in the upper 70s. Saturday, mostly sunny. Highs in the upper 90s. Heat index values up to 105. The forecast key messages for North and Central Texas. Seasonably hot and humid weather resumes today into the upcoming week with heat index values mainly of 100 to 105 degrees. Expect breezy south winds with gusts up to 30 miles an hour today, with a 20 to 30% chance for rain showers east of I-35. Thunderstorm chances exist in North Texas each day through the upcoming week with a potential for locally heavy rainfall and flooding. The spotter information statement for North and Central Texas. Spotter activation is not expected at this time. The ultraviolet index forecast for June 22nd is 5, or moderate. The current time is 1:38 p.m. Central Daylight Time. 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Serving the Dallas-Fort Worth listening area. The following reports of weather temperature and wind were made at 1 p.m. DFW Airport, partly sunny, 85, dew point 72, relative humidity 65%, wind south at 14, pressure 29.80 inches and steady. Dallas Love Field, partly sunny, 86, south at 9, gusting to 20. Fort Worth Meacham, cloudy, 86, south at 17, gusting to 24. Arlington, partly sunny, 87, southeast at 16. McKinney, cloudy, 86, south at 15. Denton, cloudy, 87, south at 10, gusting to 22. Elsewhere around the region, Wichita Falls, mostly sunny, 90, south at 14, gusting to 23. Abilene, light rain, 89, south at 22, gusting to 33. Waco, partly sunny, 89, heat index 100, south at 20, gusting to 31. Tyler, cloudy, 80, south at 13. Once again at 1 p.m., DFW Airport, partly sunny, 85, south at 14. Now let's check on your local forecast for the Dallas-Fort Worth Metroplex. This afternoon, sunny. A slight chance of showers and thunderstorms. Highs in the lower 90s. South winds 10 to 15 miles an hour.

then becoming partly cloudy. Lows in the upper 70s. Thursday, mostly sunny. Highs in the mid-90s. Thursday night, mostly clear in the evening, then becoming partly cloudy. Lows in the upper 70s. Friday, mostly sunny. Highs in the mid-90s. Friday night, mostly clear. Lows in the upper 70s. Saturday, mostly sunny. Highs in the upper 90s. Heat index values up to 105. The forecast key messages for North and Central Texas. Seasonably hot and humid weather resumes today into the upcoming week with heat index values mainly of 100 to 105 degrees. Expect breezy south winds with gusts up to 30 miles an hour today, with a 20 to 30% chance for rain showers east of I-35. Thunderstorm chances exist in North Texas each day through the upcoming week with a potential for locally heavy rainfall and flooding. The spotter information statement for North and Central Texas. Spotter activation is not expected at this time. The ultraviolet index forecast for June 22nd is 5, or moderate. The current time is 2:43 p.m. Central Daylight Time. 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The following reports of weather temperature and wind were made at 2 p.m. DFW Airport, partly sunny, 87, dew point 73, relative humidity 62%, wind south at 12, pressure 29.79 inches and falling. Dallas Love Field, partly sunny, 87, south at 9, gusting to 21. Fort Worth Meacham, cloudy, 87, south at 15, gusting to 23. Arlington, cloudy, 87, southeast at 13, gusting to 20. At McKinney, partly sunny, 87, dew point 75, relative humidity 67%, pressure 29.81 inches and falling. Denton, partly sunny, 89, southeast at 16, gusting to 25. Elsewhere around the region, Wichita Falls, partly sunny, 91, heat index 99, southeast at 18. Abilene, sunny, 91, south at 18, gusting to 30. Waco, partly sunny, 91, heat index 101, south at 17, gusting to 28. Tyler, mostly sunny, 84, south at 14. Once again at 2 p.m., DFW Airport, partly sunny, 87, south at 12. Now let's check on your local forecast for the Dallas-Fort Worth Metroplex. This afternoon, sunny. A slight chance of showers and thunderstorms. Highs in the lower 90s. South winds 10 to 15 miles an hour. Chance of rain 20%. Tonight, mostly clear in the evening, then becoming mostly cloudy. Humid with lows in the upper 70s. South winds 10 to 15 miles an hour. Monday, mostly sunny with a 20% chance of showers and thunderstorms. Humid with highs in the mid-90s. South winds around 10 miles an hour. Monday night, mostly clear in the evening, then becoming partly cloudy. Humid with lows in the upper 70s. South winds 5 to 10 miles an hour. And now the extended forecast. Tuesday, mostly sunny. Humid with highs in the mid-90s. South winds 5 to 10 miles an hour. Tuesday night, mostly clear in the evening, then becoming partly cloudy. Lows in the upper 70s. Wednesday, mostly sunny. Highs in the upper 90s. Heat index values up to 105. Wednesday night, mostly clear in the evening, then becoming partly cloudy. Lows in the upper 70s. Thursday, mostly sunny. Highs in the mid-90s. Thursday night, mostly clear in the evening, then becoming partly cloudy. Lows in the upper 70s. Friday, mostly sunny. Highs in the mid-90s. Friday night, mostly clear. Lows in the upper 70s. Saturday, mostly sunny. Highs in the upper 90s. Heat index values up to 105. The forecast key message.

for North and Central Texas. Seasonably hot and humid weather resumes today into the upcoming week with heat index values mainly of 100 to 105 degrees. Expect breezy south winds with gusts up to 30 miles an hour today, with a 20 to 30% chance for rain showers east of I-35. Thunderstorm chances exist in North Texas each day through the upcoming week with a potential for locally heavy rainfall and flooding. The spotter information statement for North and Central Texas. Spotter activation is not expected at this time. The ultraviolet index forecast for June 22nd is 5 or moderate. The current time is 2:47 p.m. Central Daylight Time. 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The following reports of weather temperature and wind were made at 2 p.m. DFW Airport, partly sunny, 87, dew point 73, relative humidity 62%, wind south at 12, pressure 29.79 inches and falling. Dallas Love Field, partly sunny, 87, south at 9, gusting to 21. Fort Worth Meacham, cloudy, 87, south at 15, gusting to 23. Arlington, cloudy, 87, southeast at 13, gusting to 20. At McKinney, partly sunny, 87, dew point 75, relative humidity 67%, pressure 29.81 inches and falling. Denton, partly sunny, 89, southeast at 16, gusting to 25. Elsewhere around the region, Wichita Falls, partly sunny, 91, heat index 99, southeast at 18. Abilene, sunny, 91, south at 18, gusting to 30. Waco, partly sunny, 91, heat index 101, south at 17, gusting to 28. Tyler, mostly sunny, 84, south at 14. Once again at 2 p.m., DFW Airport, partly sunny, 87, south at 12. Now let's check on your local forecast for the Dallas-Fort Worth Metroplex. This afternoon, sunny. A slight chance of showers and thunderstorms. Highs in the lower 90s. South winds 10 to 15 miles an hour. Chance of rain 20%. Tonight, mostly clear in the evening, then becoming mostly cloudy. Humid with lows in the upper 70s. South winds 10 to 15 miles an hour. Monday, mostly sunny with a 20% chance of showers and thunderstorms. Humid with highs in the mid-90s. South winds around 10 miles an hour. Monday night, mostly clear in the evening, then becoming partly cloudy. Humid with lows in the upper 70s. South winds 5 to 10 miles an hour. And now the extended forecast. Tuesday, mostly sunny. Humid with highs in the mid-90s. South winds 5 to 10 miles an hour. Tuesday night, mostly clear in the evening, then becoming partly cloudy. Lows in the upper 70s. Wednesday, mostly sunny. Highs in the upper 90s. Heat index values up to 105. Wednesday night, mostly clear in the evening, then becoming partly cloudy. Lows in the upper 70s. Thursday, mostly sunny. Highs in the mid-90s. Thursday night, mostly clear in the evening, then becoming partly cloudy. Lows in the upper 70s. Friday, mostly sunny. Highs in the mid-90s. Friday night, mostly clear. Lows in the upper 70s. Saturday, mostly sunny. Highs in the upper 90s. Heat index values up to 105. The forecast key messages for North and Central Texas. Seasonably hot and humid weather resumes today into the upcoming week with heat index values mainly of 100 to 105 degrees. Expect breezy south winds with gusts up to 30 miles an hour today, with a 20 to 30% chance for rain showers east of I-35. Thunderstorm chances exist in North Texas each day through the upcoming week with a potential for locally heavy rainfall and flooding. The spotter information statement for North and Central Texas. Spotter activation is not expected at this time.

the ultraviolet index forecast for June 22nd is 5 or moderate. The current time is 2:51 p.m. Central Daylight Time. 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The following reports of weather temperature and wind were made at 2 p.m. DFW Airport, partly sunny, 87, dew point 73, relative humidity 62%, wind south at 12, pressure 29.79 inches and falling. Dallas Love Field, partly sunny, 87, south at 9, gusting to 21. Fort Worth Meacham, cloudy, 87, south at 15, gusting to 23. Arlington, cloudy, 87, southeast at 13, gusting to 20. At McKinney, partly sunny, 87, dew point 75, relative humidity 67%, pressure 29.81 inches and falling. Denton, partly sunny, 89, southeast at 16, gusting to 25. Elsewhere around the region, Wichita Falls, partly sunny, 91, heat index 99, southeast at 18. Abilene, sunny, 91, south at 18, gusting to 30. Waco, partly sunny, 91, heat index 101, south at 17, gusting to 28. Tyler, mostly sunny, 84, south at 14. Once again at 2 p.m., DFW Airport, partly sunny, 87, south at 12. Now let's check on your local forecast for the Dallas-Fort Worth Metroplex. This afternoon, sunny. A slight chance of showers and thunderstorms. Highs in the lower 90s. South winds 10 to 15 miles an hour. Chance of rain 20%. Tonight, mostly clear in the evening, then becoming mostly cloudy. Humid with lows in the upper 70s. South winds 10 to 15 miles an hour. Monday, mostly sunny with a 20% chance of showers and thunderstorms. Humid with highs in the mid-90s. South winds around 10 miles an hour. Monday night, mostly clear in the evening, then becoming partly cloudy. Humid with lows in the upper 70s. South winds 5 to 10 miles an hour. And now the extended forecast. Tuesday, mostly sunny. Humid with highs in the mid-90s. South winds 5 to 10 miles an hour. Tuesday night, mostly clear in the evening, then becoming partly cloudy. Lows in the upper 70s. Wednesday, mostly sunny. Highs in the upper 90s. Heat index values up to 105. Wednesday night, mostly clear in the evening, then becoming partly cloudy. Lows in the upper 70s. Thursday, mostly sunny. Highs in the mid-90s. Thursday night, mostly clear in the evening, then becoming partly cloudy. Lows in the upper 70s. Friday, mostly sunny. Highs in the mid-90s. Friday night, mostly clear. Lows in the upper 70s. Saturday, mostly sunny. Highs in the upper 90s. Heat index values up to 105. The forecast key messages for North and Central Texas. Seasonably hot and humid weather resumes today into the upcoming week with heat index values mainly of 100 to 105 degrees. Expect breezy south winds with gusts up to 30 miles an hour today, with a 20 to 30% chance for rain showers east of I-35. Thunderstorm chances exist in North Texas each day through the upcoming week with a potential for locally heavy rainfall and flooding. The spotter information statement for North and Central Texas. Spotter activation is not expected at this time. The ultraviolet index forecast for June 22nd is 5 or moderate. The current time is 2:56 p.m. Central Daylight Time. 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Serving the Dallas-Fort Worth listening area. The following reports of weather temperature and wind were made at 2 p.m. DFW Airport, partly sunny, 87, dew point 73, relative humidity 62%, wind south at 12, pressure 20.

9.79 inches and falling. Dallas Love Field, partly sunny, 87, south at 9, gusting to 21. Fort Worth Meacham, cloudy, 87, south at 15, gusting to 23. Arlington, cloudy, 87, southeast at 13, gusting to 20. At McKinney, partly sunny, 87, dew point 75, relative humidity 67%, pressure 29.81 inches and falling. Denton, partly sunny, 89, southeast at 16, gusting to 25. Elsewhere around the region, Wichita Falls, partly sunny, 91, heat index 99, southeast at 18. Abilene, sunny, 91, south at 18, gusting to 30. Waco, partly sunny, 91, heat index 101, south at 17, gusting to 28. Tyler, mostly sunny, 84, south at 14. Once again at 2 p.m., DFW Airport, partly sunny, 87, south at 12. Now let's check on your local forecast for the Dallas-Fort Worth Metroplex. This afternoon, sunny. A slight chance of showers and thunderstorms. Highs in the lower 90s. South winds 10 to 15 miles an hour. Chance of rain 20%. Tonight, mostly clear in the evening, then becoming mostly cloudy. Humid with lows in the upper 70s. South winds 10 to 15 miles an hour. Monday, mostly sunny with a 20% chance of showers and thunderstorms. Humid with highs in the mid-90s. South winds around 10 miles an hour. Monday night, mostly clear in the evening, then becoming partly cloudy. Humid with lows in the upper 70s. South winds 5 to 10 miles an hour. And now the extended forecast. Tuesday, mostly sunny. Humid with highs in the mid-90s. South winds 5 to 10 miles an hour. Tuesday night, mostly clear in the evening, then becoming partly cloudy. Lows in the upper 70s. Wednesday, mostly sunny. Highs in the upper 90s. Heat index values up to 105. Wednesday night, mostly clear in the evening, then becoming partly cloudy. Lows in the upper 70s. Thursday, mostly sunny. Highs in the mid-90s. Thursday night, mostly clear in the evening, then becoming partly cloudy. Lows in the upper 70s. Friday, mostly sunny. Highs in the mid-90s. Friday night, mostly clear. Lows in the upper 70s. Saturday, mostly sunny. Highs in the upper 90s. Heat index values up to 105. The forecast key messages for North and Central Texas. Seasonably hot and humid weather resumes today into the upcoming week with heat index values mainly of 100 to 105 degrees. Expect breezy south winds with gusts up to 30 miles an hour today, with a 20 to 30% chance for rain showers east of I-35. Thunderstorm chances exist in North Texas each day through the upcoming week with a potential for locally heavy rainfall and flooding. The spotter information statement for North and Central Texas. Spotter activation is not expected at this time. The ultraviolet index forecast for June 22nd is 5, or moderate. The current time is 3 p.m. Central Daylight Time. 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Serving the Dallas-Fort Worth listening area. The following reports of weather temperature and wind were made at 2 p.m. DFW Airport, partly sunny, 87, dew point 73, relative humidity 62%, wind south at 12, pressure 29.79 inches and falling. Dallas Love Field, partly sunny, 87, south at 9, gusting to 21. Fort Worth Meacham, cloudy, 87, south at 15, gusting to 23. Arlington, cloudy, 87, southeast at 13, gusting to 20. At McKinney, partly sunny, 87, dew point 75, relative humidity 67%, pressure 29.81 inches and falling. Denton, partly sunny, 89, southeast at 16, gusting to 25.

elsewhere around the region. Wichita Falls, partly sunny, 91, heat index 99, southeast at 18. Abilene, sunny, 91, south at 18, gusting to 30. Waco, partly sunny, 91, heat index 101, south at 17, gusting to 28. Tyler, mostly sunny, 84, south at 14. Once again at 2 p.m., DFW Airport, partly sunny, 87, south at 12. The following reports of weather temperature and wind were made at 3 p.m. DFW Airport, partly sunny, 90, dew point 74, relative humidity 59%, wind south at 16, gusting to 26, pressure 29.77 inches and falling. Dallas Love Field, partly sunny, 86, south at 13, gusting to 22. Fort Worth Meacham, partly sunny, 89, south at 16. Arlington, cloudy, 87, southeast at 14. McKinney, partly sunny, 88, south at 17, gusting to 24. Denton, partly sunny, 89, south at 17, gusting to 29. Elsewhere around the region, Wichita Falls, sunny, 93, heat index 102, south at 17, gusting to 28. Abilene, light rain, 94, heat index 101, south at 22, gusting to 30. Waco, partly sunny, 93, heat index 104, south at 18, gusting to 25. Tyler, partly sunny, 87, south at 13. Once again at 3 p.m., DFW Airport, partly sunny, 90, south at 16, gusting to 26. Now let's check on your local forecast for the Dallas-Fort Worth Metroplex. This afternoon, sunny. A slight chance of showers and thunderstorms. Highs in the lower 90s. South winds 10 to 15 miles an hour. Chance of rain 20%. Tonight, mostly clear in the evening, then becoming mostly cloudy. Humid with lows in the upper 70s. South winds 10 to 15 miles an hour. Monday, mostly sunny with a 20% chance of showers and thunderstorms. Humid with highs in the mid-90s. South winds around 10 miles an hour. Monday night, mostly clear in the evening, then becoming partly cloudy. Humid with lows in the upper 70s. South winds 5 to 10 miles an hour. And now the extended forecast. Tuesday, mostly sunny. Humid with highs in the mid-90s. South winds 5 to 10 miles an hour. Tuesday night, mostly clear in the evening, then becoming partly cloudy. Lows in the upper 70s. Wednesday, mostly sunny. Highs in the upper 90s. Heat index values up to 105. Wednesday night, mostly clear in the evening, then becoming partly cloudy. Lows in the upper 70s. Thursday, mostly sunny. Highs in the mid-90s. Thursday night, mostly clear in the evening, then becoming partly cloudy. Lows in the upper 70s. Friday, mostly sunny. Highs in the mid-90s. Friday night, mostly clear. Lows in the upper 70s. Saturday, mostly sunny. Highs in the upper 90s. Heat index values up to 105. The forecast key messages for North and Central Texas. Seasonably hot and humid weather resumes today into the upcoming week with heat index values mainly of 100 to 105 degrees. Expect breezy south winds with gusts up to 30 miles an hour today, with a 20 to 30% chance for rain showers east of I-35. Thunderstorm chances exist in North Texas each day through the upcoming week with a potential for locally heavy rainfall and flooding. The spotter information statement for North and Central Texas. Spotter activation is not expected at this time. The ultraviolet index forecast for June 22nd is 5, or moderate. The current time is 3:06 p.m. Central Daylight Time. 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The following reports of weather temperature and wind were made at

DFW Airport. Partly sunny, 90. Dew point 74. Relative humidity 59%. Wind south at 16. Gusting to 26. Pressure 29.77 inches and falling. Dallas Love Field. Partly sunny, 86. South at 13. Gusting to 22. Fort Worth Meacham. Partly sunny, 89. South at 16. Arlington, cloudy, 87, southeast at 14. McKinney, partly sunny, 88, south at 17, gusting to 24. Denton, partly sunny, 89, south at 17, gusting to 29. Elsewhere around the region, Wichita Falls, sunny, 93, heat index 102, south at 17, gusting to 28. Abilene, light rain, 94, heat index 101, south at 22, gusting to 30. Waco, partly sunny, 93, heat index 104, south at 18, gusting to 25. Tyler, partly sunny, 87, south at 13. Once again at 3 p.m., DFW Airport, partly sunny, 90, south at 16, gusting to 26. Now let's check on your local forecast for the Dallas-Fort Worth Metroplex. This afternoon, sunny. A slight chance of showers and thunderstorms. Highs in the lower 90s. South winds 10 to 15 miles an hour. Chance of rain 20%. Tonight, mostly clear in the evening, then becoming mostly cloudy. Humid with lows in the upper 70s. South winds 10 to 15 miles an hour. Monday, mostly sunny with a 20% chance of showers and thunderstorms. Humid with highs in the mid-90s. South winds around 10 miles an hour. Monday night, mostly clear in the evening, then becoming partly cloudy. Humid with lows in the upper 70s. South winds 5 to 10 miles an hour. And now the extended forecast. Tuesday, mostly sunny. Humid with highs in the mid-90s. South winds 5 to 10 miles an hour. Tuesday night, mostly clear in the evening, then becoming partly cloudy. Lows in the upper 70s. Wednesday, mostly sunny. Highs in the upper 90s. Heat index values up to 105. Wednesday night, mostly clear in the evening, then becoming partly cloudy. Lows in the upper 70s. Thursday, mostly sunny. Highs in the mid-90s. Thursday night, mostly clear in the evening, then becoming partly cloudy. Lows in the upper 70s. Friday, mostly sunny. Highs in the mid-90s. Friday night, mostly clear. Lows in the upper 70s. Saturday, mostly sunny. Highs in the upper 90s. Heat index values up to 105. The forecast key messages for North and Central Texas. Seasonably hot and humid weather resumes today into the upcoming week with heat index values mainly of 100 to 105 degrees. Expect breezy south winds with gusts up to 30 miles an hour today with a 20 to 30% chance for rain showers east of I-35. Thunderstorm chances exist in North Texas each day through the upcoming week with a potential for locally heavy rainfall and flooding. The spotter information statement for North and Central Texas. Spotter activation is not expected at this time. The ultraviolet index forecast for June 22nd is 5 or moderate. The current time is 3:10 p.m. Central Daylight Time. 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The following reports of weather temperature and wind were made at 3 p.m. DFW Airport, partly sunny, 90, dew point 74, relative humidity 59%, wind south at 16, gusting to 26, pressure 29.77 inches and falling. Dallas Love Field, partly sunny, 86, south at 13, gusting to 22. Fort Worth Meacham, partly sunny, 89, south at 16. Arlington, cloudy, 87, southeast at 14. McKinney, partly sunny, 88, south at 17, gusting to 24.

Denton, partly sunny, 89. South at 17, gusting to 29. Elsewhere around the region, Wichita Falls, sunny, 93, heat index 102, south at 17, gusting to 28. Abilene, light rain, 94, heat index 101, south at 22, gusting to 30. Waco, partly sunny, 93, heat index 104, south at 18, gusting to 25. Tyler, partly sunny, 87, south at 13. Once again at 3 p.m., DFW Airport, partly sunny, 90, south at 16, gusting to 26. Now let's check on your local forecast for the Dallas-Fort Worth Metroplex. This afternoon, sunny. A slight chance of showers and thunderstorms. Highs in the lower 90s. South winds 10 to 15 miles an hour. Chance of rain 20%. Tonight, mostly clear in the evening, then becoming mostly cloudy. Humid with lows in the upper 70s. South winds 10 to 15 miles an hour. Monday, mostly sunny with a 20% chance of showers and thunderstorms. Humid with highs in the mid-90s. South winds around 10 miles an hour. Monday night, mostly clear in the evening, then becoming partly cloudy. Humid with lows in the upper 70s. South winds 5 to 10 miles an hour. And now the extended forecast. Tuesday, mostly sunny. Humid with highs in the mid-90s. South winds 5 to 10 miles an hour. Tuesday night, mostly clear in the evening, then becoming partly cloudy. Lows in the upper 70s. Wednesday, mostly sunny. Highs in the upper 90s. Heat index values up to 105. Wednesday night, mostly clear in the evening, then becoming partly cloudy. Lows in the upper 70s. Thursday, mostly sunny. Highs in the mid-90s. Thursday night, mostly clear in the evening, then becoming partly cloudy. Lows in the upper 70s. Friday, mostly sunny. Highs in the mid-90s. Friday night, mostly clear. Lows in the upper 70s. Saturday, mostly sunny. Highs in the upper 90s. Heat index values up to 105. The forecast key messages for North and Central Texas. Seasonably hot and humid weather resumes today into the upcoming week with heat index values mainly of 100 to 105 degrees. Expect breezy south winds with gusts up to 30 miles an hour today, with a 20 to 30% chance for rain showers east of I-35. Thunderstorm chances exist in North Texas each day through the upcoming week with a potential for locally heavy rainfall and flooding. The spotter information statement for North and Central Texas. Spotter activation is not expected at this time. The ultraviolet index forecast for June 22nd is 5, or moderate. The current time is 3:15 p.m. Central Daylight Time. 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Serving the Dallas-Fort Worth listening area. The following reports of weather temperature and wind were made at 3 p.m. DFW Airport, partly sunny, 90, dew point 74, relative humidity 59%, wind south at 16, gusting to 26, pressure 29.77 inches and falling. Dallas Love Field, partly sunny, 86, south at 13, gusting to 22. Fort Worth Meacham, partly sunny, 89, south at 16. Arlington, cloudy, 87, southeast at 14. McKinney, partly sunny, 88, south at 17, gusting to 24. Denton, partly sunny, 89, south at 17, gusting to 29. Elsewhere around the region, Wichita Falls, sunny, 93, heat index 102, south at 17, gusting to 28. Abilene, light rain, 94, heat index 101, south at 22, gusting to 30. Waco, partly sunny, 93, heat index 104, south at 18, gusting to 25. Tyler, partly sunny, 87, south at 13. Once again at 3.

p.m., DFW Airport, partly sunny, 90, south at 16, gusting to 26. Now let's check on your local forecast for the Dallas-Fort Worth Metroplex. This afternoon, sunny. A slight chance of showers and thunderstorms. Highs in the lower 90s. South winds 10 to 15 miles an hour. Chance of rain 20%. Tonight, mostly clear in the evening, then becoming mostly cloudy. Humid with lows in the upper 70s. South winds 10 to 15 miles an hour. Monday, mostly sunny with a 20% chance of showers and thunderstorms. Humid with highs in the mid-90s. South winds around 10 miles an hour. Monday night, mostly clear in the evening, then becoming partly cloudy. Humid with lows in the upper 70s. South winds 5 to 10 miles an hour. And now the extended forecast. Tuesday, mostly sunny. Humid with highs in the mid-90s. South winds 5 to 10 miles an hour. Tuesday night, mostly clear in the evening, then becoming partly cloudy. Lows in the upper 70s. Wednesday, mostly sunny. Highs in the upper 90s. Heat index values up to 105. Wednesday night, mostly clear in the evening, then becoming partly cloudy. Lows in the upper 70s. Thursday, mostly sunny. Highs in the mid-90s. Thursday night, mostly clear in the evening, then becoming partly cloudy. Lows in the upper 70s. Friday, mostly sunny. Highs in the mid-90s. Friday night, mostly clear. Lows in the upper 70s. Saturday, mostly sunny. Highs in the upper 90s. Heat index values up to 105. The forecast key messages for North and Central Texas. Seasonably hot and humid weather resumes today into the upcoming week with heat index values mainly of 100 to 105 degrees. Expect breezy south winds with gusts up to 30 miles an hour today, with a 20 to 30% chance for rain showers east of I-35. Thunderstorm chances exist in North Texas each day through the upcoming week with a potential for locally heavy rainfall and flooding. The spotter information statement for North and Central Texas. Spotter activation is not expected at this time. The ultraviolet index forecast for June 22nd is 5, or moderate. The current time is 3:19 p.m. Central Daylight Time. 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Serving the Dallas-Fort Worth listening area. The following reports of weather temperature and wind were made at 3 p.m. DFW Airport, partly sunny, 90, dew point 74, relative humidity 59%, wind south at 16, gusting to 26, pressure 29.77 inches and falling. Dallas Love Field, partly sunny, 86, south at 13, gusting to 22. Fort Worth Meacham, partly sunny, 89, south at 16. Arlington, cloudy, 87, southeast at 14. McKinney, partly sunny, 88, south at 17, gusting to 24. Denton, partly sunny, 89, south at 17, gusting to 29. Elsewhere around the region, Wichita Falls, sunny, 93, heat index 102, south at 17, gusting to 28. Abilene, light rain, 94, heat index 101, south at 22, gusting to 30. Waco, partly sunny, 93, heat index 104, south at 18, gusting to 25. Tyler, partly sunny, 87, south at 13. Once again at 3 p.m., DFW Airport, partly sunny, 90, south at 16, gusting to 26. Now let's check on your local forecast for the Dallas-Fort Worth Metroplex. Rest of this afternoon, sunny. Highs in the lower 90s. South winds 10 to 15 miles an hour. Tonight, mostly clear in the evening, then becoming mostly cloudy. Humid with lows in the upper 70s. South winds 10 to 15 miles an hour. Monday, mostly sunny with a 20% chance of showers and thunderstorms.

humid with highs in the mid-90s. South winds around 10 miles an hour. Monday night, mostly clear in the evening, then becoming partly cloudy. Humid with lows in the upper 70s. South winds 5 to 10 miles an hour. And now the extended forecast. Tuesday, mostly sunny. Humid with highs in the mid-90s. South winds 5 to 10 miles an hour. Tuesday night, mostly clear in the evening, then becoming partly cloudy. Lows in the upper 70s. Wednesday, mostly sunny. Highs in the upper 90s. Heat index values up to 105. Wednesday night, mostly clear in the evening, then becoming partly cloudy. Lows in the upper 70s. Thursday, mostly sunny. Highs in the mid-90s. Thursday night, mostly clear in the evening, then becoming partly cloudy. Lows in the upper 70s. Friday, mostly sunny. Highs in the mid-90s. Friday night, mostly clear. Lows in the upper 70s. Saturday, mostly sunny. Highs in the upper 90s. Heat index values up to 105. Saturday night, mostly clear. Lows in the upper 70s. Sunday, mostly sunny and breezy, hot with highs in the upper 90s. Heat index values up to 105. The forecast key messages for North and Central Texas. Seasonably hot and humid weather resumes today into the upcoming week with heat index values mainly of 100 to 105 degrees. Expect breezy south winds with gusts up to 30 miles an hour today, with a 20 to 30% chance for rain showers east of I-35. Thunderstorm chances exist in North Texas each day through the upcoming week with a potential for locally heavy rainfall and flooding. The spotter information statement for North and Central Texas. Spotter activation is not expected at this time. The ultraviolet index forecast for June 22nd is 5, or moderate. The current time is 3:24 p.m. Central Daylight Time. 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The following reports of weather temperature and wind were made at 3 p.m. DFW Airport, partly sunny, 90, dew point 74, relative humidity 59%, wind south at 16, gusting to 26, pressure 29.77 inches and falling. Dallas Love Field, partly sunny, 86, south at 13, gusting to 22. Fort Worth Meacham, partly sunny, 89, south at 16. Arlington, cloudy, 87, southeast at 14. McKinney, partly sunny, 88, south at 17, gusting to 24. Denton, partly sunny, 89, south at 17, gusting to 29. Elsewhere around the region, Wichita Falls, sunny, 93, heat index 102, south at 17, gusting to 28. Abilene, light rain, 94, heat index 101, south at 22, gusting to 30. Waco, partly sunny, 93, heat index 104, south at 18, gusting to 25. Tyler, partly sunny, 87, south at 13. Once again at 3 p.m., DFW Airport, partly sunny, 90, south at 16, gusting to 26. Now let's check on your local forecast for the Dallas-Fort Worth Metroplex. Rest of this afternoon, sunny. Highs in the lower 90s. South winds 10 to 15 miles an hour. Tonight, mostly clear in the evening, then becoming mostly cloudy. Humid with lows in the upper 70s. South winds 10 to 15 miles an hour. Monday, mostly sunny with a 20% chance of showers and thunderstorms. Humid with highs in the mid-90s. South winds around 10 miles an hour. Monday night, mostly clear in the evening, then becoming partly cloudy. Humid with lows in the upper 70s. South winds 5 to 10 miles an hour. And now the extended forecast. Tuesday, mostly sunny. Humid with highs in the mid-90s. South winds 5 to 10 miles an hour. Tuesday
night, mostly clear in the evening, then becoming partly cloudy. Lows in the upper 70s. Wednesday, mostly sunny. Highs in the upper 90s. Heat index values up to 105. Wednesday night, mostly clear in the evening, then becoming partly cloudy. Lows in the upper 70s. Thursday, mostly sunny. Highs in the mid-90s. Thursday night, mostly clear in the evening, then becoming partly cloudy. Lows in the upper 70s. Friday, mostly sunny. Highs in the mid-90s. Friday night, mostly clear. Lows in the upper 70s. Saturday, mostly sunny. Highs in the upper 90s. Heat index values up to 105. Saturday night, mostly clear. Lows in the upper 70s. Sunday, mostly sunny and breezy, hot with highs in the upper 90s. Heat index values up to 105. The forecast key messages for North and Central Texas. Seasonably hot and humid weather resumes today into the upcoming week with heat index values mainly of 100 to 105 degrees. Expect breezy south winds with gusts up to 30 miles an hour today, with a 20 to 30% chance for rain showers east of I-35. Thunderstorm chances exist in North Texas each day through the upcoming week with a potential for locally heavy rainfall and flooding. The spotter information statement for North and Central Texas. Spotter activation is not expected at this time. The ultraviolet index forecast for June 22nd is 5, or moderate. The current time is 3:28 p.m. Central Daylight Time. 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The following reports of weather temperature and wind were made at 3 p.m. DFW Airport, partly sunny, 90, dew point 74, relative humidity 59%, wind south at 16, gusting to 26, pressure 29.77 inches and falling. Dallas Love Field, partly sunny, 86, south at 13, gusting to 22. Fort Worth Meacham, partly sunny, 89, south at 16. Arlington, cloudy, 87, southeast at 14. McKinney, partly sunny, 88, south at 17, gusting to 24. Denton, partly sunny, 89, south at 17, gusting to 29. Elsewhere around the region, Wichita Falls, sunny, 93, heat index 102, south at 17, gusting to 28. Abilene, light rain, 94, heat index 101, south at 22, gusting to 30. Waco, partly sunny, 93, heat index 104, south at 18, gusting to 25. Tyler, partly sunny, 87, south at 13. Once again at 3 p.m., DFW Airport, partly sunny, 90, south at 16, gusting to 26. Now let's check on your local forecast for the Dallas-Fort Worth Metroplex. Rest of this afternoon, sunny. Highs in the lower 90s. South winds 10 to 15 miles an hour. Tonight, mostly clear in the evening, then becoming mostly cloudy. Humid with lows in the upper 70s. South winds 10 to 15 miles an hour. Monday, mostly sunny with a 20% chance of showers and thunderstorms. Humid with highs in the mid-90s. South winds around 10 miles an hour. Monday night, mostly clear in the evening, then becoming partly cloudy. Humid with lows in the upper 70s. South winds 5 to 10 miles an hour. And now the extended forecast. Tuesday, mostly sunny. Humid with highs in the mid-90s. South winds 5 to 10 miles an hour. Tuesday night, mostly clear in the evening, then becoming partly cloudy. Lows in the upper 70s. Wednesday, mostly sunny. Highs in the upper 90s. Heat index values up to 105. Wednesday night, mostly clear in the evening, then becoming partly cloudy. Lows in the upper 70s. Thursday, mostly sunny. Highs in the mid-90s.
Thursday night, mostly clear in the evening, then becoming partly cloudy. Lows in the upper 70s. Friday, mostly sunny. Highs in the mid-90s. Friday night, mostly clear. Lows in the upper 70s. Saturday, mostly sunny. Highs in the upper 90s. Heat index values up to 105. Saturday night, mostly clear. Lows in the upper 70s. Sunday, mostly sunny and breezy, hot with highs in the upper 90s. Heat index values up to 105. The forecast key messages for North and Central Texas. Seasonably hot and humid weather resumes today into the upcoming week with heat index values mainly of 100 to 105 degrees. Expect breezy south winds with gusts up to 30 miles an hour today, with a 20 to 30% chance for rain showers east of I-35. Thunderstorm chances exist in North Texas each day through the upcoming week with a potential for locally heavy rainfall and flooding. The spotter information statement for North and Central Texas. Spotter activation is not expected at this time. The ultraviolet index forecast for June 22nd is 5, or moderate. The current time is 3:33 a.m. The ultraviolet index forecast for June 22nd is 5, or moderate. The current time is 3:33 p.m. Central Daylight Time. 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The following reports of weather temperature and wind were made at 3 p.m. DFW Airport, partly sunny, 90, dew point 74, relative humidity 59%, wind south at 16, gusting to 26, pressure 29.77 inches and falling. Dallas Love Field, partly sunny, 86, south at 13, gusting to 22. Fort Worth Meacham, partly sunny, 89, south at 16. Arlington, cloudy, 87, southeast at 14. McKinney, partly sunny, 88, south at 17, gusting to 24. Denton, partly sunny, 89, south at 17, gusting to 29. Elsewhere around the region, Wichita Falls, sunny, 93, heat index 102, south at 17, gusting to 28. Abilene, light rain, 94, heat index 101, south at 22, gusting to 30. Waco, partly sunny, 93, heat index 104, south at 18, gusting to 25. Tyler, partly sunny, 87, south at 13. Once again at 3 p.m., DFW Airport, partly sunny, 90, south at 16, gusting to 26. Now let's check on your local forecast for the Dallas-Fort Worth Metroplex. Rest of this afternoon, sunny. Highs in the lower 90s. South winds 10 to 15 miles an hour. Tonight, mostly clear in the evening, then becoming mostly cloudy. Humid with lows in the upper 70s. South winds 10 to 15 miles an hour. Monday, mostly sunny with a 20% chance of showers and thunderstorms. Humid with highs in the mid-90s. South winds around 10 miles an hour. Monday night, mostly clear in the evening, then becoming partly cloudy. Humid with lows in the upper 70s. South winds 5 to 10 miles an hour. And now the extended forecast. Tuesday, mostly sunny. Humid with highs in the mid-90s. South winds 5 to 10 miles an hour. Tuesday night, mostly clear in the evening, then becoming partly cloudy. Lows in the upper 70s. Wednesday, mostly sunny. Highs in the upper 90s. Heat index values up to 105. Wednesday night, mostly clear in the evening, then becoming partly cloudy. Lows in the upper 70s. Thursday, mostly sunny. Highs in the mid-90s. Thursday night, mostly clear in the evening, then becoming partly cloudy. Lows in the upper 70s. Friday, mostly sunny. Highs in the mid-90s. Friday night, mostly clear. Lows in the upper 70s.
Saturday, mostly

highs in the upper 90s. Heat index values up to 105. Saturday night, mostly clear. Lows in the upper 70s. Sunday, mostly sunny and breezy, hot with highs in the upper 90s. Heat index values up to 105. The forecast key messages for North and Central Texas. Seasonably hot and humid weather resumes today into the upcoming week with heat index values mainly of 100 to 105 degrees. Expect breezy south winds with gusts up to 30 miles an hour today, with a 20 to 30% chance for rain showers east of I-35. Thunderstorm chances exist in North Texas each day through the upcoming week with a potential for locally heavy rainfall and flooding. The spotter information statement for North and Central Texas. Spotter activation is not expected at this time. The ultraviolet index forecast for June 22nd is 5, or moderate. The current time is 3:37 p.m. Central Daylight Time. 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Serving the Dallas-Fort Worth listening area. The following reports of weather temperature and wind were made at 3 p.m. DFW Airport, partly sunny, 90, dew point 74, relative humidity 59%, wind south at 16, gusting to 26, pressure 29.77 inches and falling. Dallas Love Field, partly sunny, 86, south at 13, gusting to 22. Fort Worth Meacham, partly sunny, 89, south at 16. Arlington, cloudy, 87, southeast at 14. McKinney, partly sunny, 88, south at 17, gusting to 24. Denton, partly sunny, 89, south at 17, gusting to 29. Elsewhere around the region, Wichita Falls, sunny, 93, heat index 102, south at 17, gusting to 28. Abilene, light rain, 94, heat index 101, south at 22, gusting to 30. Waco, partly sunny, 93, heat index 104, south at 18, gusting to 25. Tyler, partly sunny, 87, south at 13. Once again at 3 p.m., DFW Airport, partly sunny, 90, south at 16, gusting to 26. Now let's check on your local forecast for the Dallas-Fort Worth Metroplex. Rest of this afternoon, sunny. Highs in the lower 90s. South winds 10 to 15 miles an hour. Tonight, mostly clear in the evening, then becoming mostly cloudy. Humid with lows in the upper 70s. South winds 10 to 15 miles an hour. Monday, mostly sunny with a 20% chance of showers and thunderstorms. Humid with highs in the mid-90s. South winds around 10 miles an hour. Monday night, mostly clear in the evening, then becoming partly cloudy. Humid with lows in the upper 70s. South winds 5 to 10 miles an hour. And now the extended forecast. Tuesday, mostly sunny. Humid with highs in the mid-90s. South winds 5 to 10 miles an hour. Tuesday night, mostly clear in the evening, then becoming partly cloudy. Lows in the upper 70s. Wednesday, mostly sunny. Highs in the upper 90s. Heat index values up to 105. Wednesday night, mostly clear in the evening, then becoming partly cloudy. Lows in the upper 70s. Thursday, mostly sunny. Highs in the mid-90s. Thursday night, mostly clear in the evening, then becoming partly cloudy. Lows in the upper 70s. Friday, mostly sunny. Highs in the mid-90s. Friday night, mostly clear. Lows in the upper 70s. Saturday, mostly sunny. Highs in the upper 90s. Heat index values up to 105. Saturday night, mostly clear. Lows in the upper 70s. Sunday, mostly sunny and breezy, hot with highs in the upper 90s. Heat index values up to 105. The forecast key messages for North and Central Texas. Seasonably hot and humid weather resumes today into the

DFW Airport. Partly sunny, 90, dew point 74, relative humidity 59%, wind south at 16, gusting to 26, pressure 29.77 inches and falling. Dallas Love Field, partly sunny, 86, south at 13, gusting to 22. Fort Worth Meacham, partly sunny, 89, south at 16. Arlington, cloudy, 87, southeast at 14. McKinney, partly sunny, 88, south at 17, gusting to 24. Denton, partly sunny, 89, south at 17, gusting to 29. Elsewhere around the region, Wichita Falls, sunny, 93, heat index 102, south at 17, gusting to 28. Abilene, light rain, 94, heat index 101, south at 22, gusting to 30. Waco, partly sunny, 93, heat index 104, south at 18, gusting to 25. Tyler, partly sunny, 87, south at 13. Once again at 3 p.m., DFW Airport, partly sunny, 90, south at 16, gusting to 26. Now let's check on your local forecast for the Dallas-Fort Worth Metroplex. Rest of this afternoon, sunny. Highs in the lower 90s. South winds 10 to 15 miles an hour. Tonight, mostly clear in the evening, then becoming mostly cloudy. Humid with lows in the upper 70s. South winds 10 to 15 miles an hour. Monday, mostly sunny with a 20% chance of showers and thunderstorms. Humid with highs in the mid-90s. South winds around 10 miles an hour. Monday night, mostly clear in the evening, then becoming partly cloudy. Humid with lows in the upper 70s. South winds 5 to 10 miles an hour. And now the extended forecast. Tuesday, mostly sunny. Humid with highs in the mid-90s. South winds 5 to 10 miles an hour. Tuesday night, mostly clear in the evening, then becoming partly cloudy. Lows in the upper 70s. Wednesday, mostly sunny. Highs in the upper 90s. Heat index values up to 105. Wednesday night, mostly clear in the evening, then becoming partly cloudy. Lows in the upper 70s. Thursday, mostly sunny. Highs in the mid-90s. Thursday night, mostly clear in the evening, then becoming partly cloudy. Lows in the upper 70s. Friday, mostly sunny. Highs in the mid-90s. Friday night, mostly clear. Lows in the upper 70s. Saturday, mostly sunny. Highs in the upper 90s. Heat index values up to 105. Saturday night, mostly clear. Lows in the upper 70s. Sunday, mostly sunny and breezy, hot with highs in the upper 90s. Heat index values up to 105. The forecast key messages for North and Central Texas. Seasonably hot and humid weather resumes today into the upcoming week with heat index values mainly of 100 to 105 degrees. Expect breezy south winds with gusts up to 30 miles an hour today, with a 20 to 30% chance for rain showers east of I-35. Thunderstorm chances exist in North Texas each day through the upcoming week with a potential for locally heavy rainfall and flooding. The spotter information statement for North and Central Texas. Spotter activation is not expected at this time. The ultraviolet index forecast for June 22nd is 5, or moderate. The current time is 3:46 p.m. Central Daylight Time. 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The following reports of weather temperature and wind were made at 3 p.m. DFW Airport, partly sunny, 90, dew point 74, relative humidity 59%, wind south at 16, gusting to 26, pressure 29.77 inches and falling. Dallas Love Field, partly sunny, 86, south at 13, gusting to 22. Fort Worth Meacham, partly sunny, 89, south at 16. Arlington, cloudy.

87, southeast at 14. McKinney, partly sunny, 88, south at 17, gusting to 24. Denton, partly sunny, 89, south at 17, gusting to 29. Elsewhere around the region, Wichita Falls, sunny, 93, heat index 102, south at 17, gusting to 28. Abilene, light rain, 94, heat index 101, south at 22, gusting to 30. Waco, partly sunny, 93, heat index 104, south at 18, gusting to 25. Tyler, partly sunny, 87, south at 13. Once again at 3 p.m., DFW Airport, partly sunny, 90, south at 16, gusting to 26. Now let's check on your local forecast for the Dallas-Fort Worth Metroplex. Rest of this afternoon, sunny. Highs in the lower 90s. South winds 10 to 15 miles an hour. Tonight, mostly clear in the evening, then becoming mostly cloudy. Humid with lows in the upper 70s. South winds 10 to 15 miles an hour. Monday, mostly sunny with a 20% chance of showers and thunderstorms. Humid with highs in the mid-90s. South winds around 10 miles an hour. Monday night, mostly clear in the evening, then becoming partly cloudy. Humid with lows in the upper 70s. South winds 5 to 10 miles an hour. And now the extended forecast. Tuesday, mostly sunny. Humid with highs in the mid-90s. South winds 5 to 10 miles an hour. Tuesday night, mostly clear in the evening, then becoming partly cloudy. Lows in the upper 70s. Wednesday, mostly sunny. Highs in the upper 90s. Heat index values up to 105. Wednesday night, mostly clear in the evening, then becoming partly cloudy. Lows in the upper 70s. Thursday, mostly sunny. Highs in the mid-90s. Thursday night, mostly clear in the evening, then becoming partly cloudy. Lows in the upper 70s. Friday, mostly sunny. Highs in the mid-90s. Friday night, mostly clear. Lows in the upper 70s. Saturday, mostly sunny. Highs in the upper 90s. Heat index values up to 105. Saturday night, mostly clear. Lows in the upper 70s. Sunday, mostly sunny and breezy, hot with highs in the upper 90s. Heat index values up to 105. The forecast key messages for North and Central Texas. Seasonably hot and humid weather resumes today into the upcoming week with heat index values mainly of 100 to 105 degrees. Expect breezy south winds with gusts up to 30 miles an hour today, with a 20 to 30% chance for rain showers east of I-35. Thunderstorm chances exist in North Texas each day through the upcoming week with a potential for locally heavy rainfall and flooding. The spotter information statement for North and Central Texas. Spotter activation is not expected at this time. The ultraviolet index forecast for June 22nd is 5, or moderate. The current time is 3:51 p.m. Central Daylight Time. 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The following reports of weather temperature and wind were made at 3 p.m. DFW Airport, partly sunny, 90, dew point 74, relative humidity 59%, wind south at 16, gusting to 26, pressure 29.77 inches and falling. Dallas Love Field, partly sunny, 86, south at 13, gusting to 22. Fort Worth Meacham, partly sunny, 89, south at 16. Arlington, cloudy, 87, southeast at 14. McKinney, partly sunny, 88, south at 17, gusting to 24. Denton, partly sunny, 89, south at 17, gusting to 29. Elsewhere around the region, Wichita Falls, sunny, 93, heat index 102, south at 17, gusting to 28. Abilene, light rain, 94, heat index 100.

Boulevard 1, south at 22, gusting to 30. Waco, partly sunny, 93, heat index 104, south at 18, gusting to 25. Tyler, partly sunny, 87, south at 13. Once again at 3 p.m., DFW Airport, partly sunny, 90, south at 16, gusting to 26. Now let's check on your local forecast for the Dallas-Fort Worth Metroplex. Rest of this afternoon, sunny. Highs in the lower 90s. South winds 10 to 15 miles an hour. Tonight, mostly clear in the evening, then becoming mostly cloudy. Humid with lows in the upper 70s. South winds 10 to 15 miles an hour. Monday, mostly sunny with a 20% chance of showers and thunderstorms. Humid with highs in the mid-90s. South winds around 10 miles an hour. Monday night, mostly clear in the evening, then becoming partly cloudy. Humid with lows in the upper 70s. South winds 5 to 10 miles an hour. And now the extended forecast. Tuesday, mostly sunny. Humid with highs in the mid-90s. South winds 5 to 10 miles an hour. Tuesday night, mostly clear in the evening, then becoming partly cloudy. Lows in the upper 70s. Wednesday, mostly sunny. Highs in the upper 90s. Heat index values up to 105. Wednesday night, mostly clear in the evening, then becoming partly cloudy. Lows in the upper 70s. Thursday, mostly sunny. Highs in the mid-90s. Thursday night, mostly clear in the evening, then becoming partly cloudy. Lows in the upper 70s. Friday, mostly sunny. Highs in the mid-90s. Friday night, mostly clear. Lows in the upper 70s. Saturday, mostly sunny. Highs in the upper 90s. Heat index values up to 105. Saturday night, mostly clear. Lows in the upper 70s. Sunday, mostly sunny and breezy, hot with highs in the upper 90s. Heat index values up to 105. The forecast key messages for North and Central Texas. Seasonably hot and humid weather resumes today into the upcoming week with heat index values mainly of 100 to 105 degrees. Expect breezy south winds with gusts up to 30 miles an hour today, with a 20 to 30% chance for rain showers east of I-35. Thunderstorm chances exist in North Texas each day through the upcoming week with a potential for locally heavy rainfall and flooding. The spotter information statement for North and Central Texas. Spotter activation is not expected at this time. The ultraviolet index forecast for June 22nd is 5, or moderate. The current time is 3:55 p.m. Central Daylight Time. 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The following reports of weather temperature and wind were made at 3 p.m. DFW Airport, partly sunny, 90, dew point 74, relative humidity 59%, wind south at 16, gusting to 26, pressure 29.77 inches and falling. Dallas Love Field, partly sunny, 86, south at 13, gusting to 22. Fort Worth Meacham, partly sunny, 89, south at 16. Arlington, cloudy, 87, southeast at 14. McKinney, partly sunny, 88, south at 17, gusting to 24. Denton, partly sunny, 89, south at 17, gusting to 29. Elsewhere around the region, Wichita Falls, sunny, 93, heat index 102, south at 17, gusting to 28. Abilene, light rain, 94, heat index 101, south at 22, gusting to 30. Waco, partly sunny, 93, heat index 104, south at 18, gusting to 25. Tyler, partly sunny, 87, south at 13. Once again at 3 p.m., DFW Airport, partly sunny, 90, south at 16, gusting to 26. Now let's check on your local forecast for the day.

Dallas Fort Worth Metroplex, rest of this afternoon, sunny. Highs in the lower 90s. South winds 10 to 15 miles an hour. Tonight, mostly clear in the evening, then becoming mostly cloudy. Humid with lows in the upper 70s. South winds 10 to 15 miles an hour. Monday, mostly sunny with a 20% chance of showers and thunderstorms. Humid with highs in the mid 90s. South winds around 10 miles an hour. Monday night, mostly clear in the evening, then becoming partly cloudy. Humid with lows in the upper 70s. South winds 5 to 10 miles an hour. And now the extended forecast. Tuesday, mostly sunny. Humid with highs in the mid-90s. South winds 5 to 10 miles an hour. Tuesday night, mostly clear in the evening, then becoming partly cloudy. Lows in the upper 70s. Wednesday, mostly sunny. Highs in the upper 90s. Heat index values up to 105. Wednesday night, mostly clear in the evening, then becoming partly cloudy. Lows in the upper 70s. Thursday, mostly sunny. Highs in the mid-90s. Thursday night, mostly clear in the evening, then becoming partly cloudy. Lows in the upper 70s. Friday, mostly sunny. Highs in the mid-90s. Friday night, mostly clear. Lows in the upper 70s. Saturday, mostly sunny. Highs in the upper 90s. Heat index values up to 105. Saturday night, mostly clear. Lows in the upper 70s. Sunday, mostly sunny and breezy, hot with highs in the upper 90s. Heat index values up to 105. The forecast key messages for North and Central Texas. Seasonably hot and humid weather resumes today into the upcoming week with heat index values mainly of 100 to 105 degrees. Expect breezy south winds with gusts up to 30 miles an hour today, with a 20 to 30% chance for rain showers east of I-35. Thunderstorm chances exist in North Texas each day through the upcoming week with a potential for locally heavy rainfall and flooding. The spotter information statement for North and Central Texas. Spotter activation is not expected at this time. The ultraviolet index forecast for June 22nd is 5, or moderate. The current time is 4 p.m. Central Daylight Time. 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Serving the Dallas-Fort Worth listening area. The following reports of weather temperature and wind were made at 3 p.m. DFW Airport, partly sunny, 90, dew point 74, relative humidity 59%, wind south at 16, gusting to 26, pressure 29.77 inches and falling. Dallas Love Field, partly sunny, 86, south at 13, gusting to 22. Fort Worth Meacham, partly sunny, 89, south at 16. Arlington, cloudy, 87, southeast at 14. McKinney, partly sunny, 88, south at 17, gusting to 24. Denton, partly sunny, 89, south at 17, gusting to 29. Elsewhere around the region, Wichita Falls, sunny, 93, heat index 102, south at 17, gusting to 28. Abilene, light rain, 94, heat index 101, south at 22, gusting to 30. Waco, partly sunny, 93, heat index 104, south at 18, gusting to 25. Tyler, partly sunny, 87, south at 13. Once again at 3 p.m., DFW Airport, partly sunny, 90, south at 16, gusting to 26. The following reports of weather temperature and wind were made at 4 p.m. DFW Airport, partly sunny, 90, dew point 74, relative humidity 59%, wind south at 17, pressure 29.76 inches and falling. Dallas Love Field, mostly sunny, 89, south at 14, gusting to 23. Fort Worth Meacham, partly sunny, 90, heat index 101, south at 17, gusting to 24.
Arlington, mostly sunny, 91, heat index 101, south at 14, gusting to 23. McKinney, mostly sunny, 88, south at 17. Denton, partly sunny, 91, heat index 101, south at 17, gusting to 29. Elsewhere around the region, Wichita Falls, mostly sunny, 93, heat index 101, south at 24, gusting to 32. Abilene, sunny, 95, heat index 102, south at 17, gusting to 28. Waco, mostly sunny, 94, heat index 104, south at 18. Tyler, mostly sunny, 89, heat index 100, south at 12. Once again at 4 p.m., DFW Airport, partly sunny, 90, south at 17. Now let's check on your local forecast for the Dallas-Fort Worth Metroplex. Rest of this afternoon, sunny. Highs in the lower 90s. South winds 10 to 15 miles an hour. Tonight, mostly clear in the evening, then becoming mostly cloudy. Humid with lows in the upper 70s. South winds 10 to 15 miles an hour. Monday, mostly sunny with a 20% chance of showers and thunderstorms. Humid with highs in the mid-90s. South winds around 10 miles an hour. Monday night, mostly clear in the evening, then becoming partly cloudy. Humid with lows in the upper 70s. South winds 5 to 10 miles an hour. And now the extended forecast. Tuesday, mostly sunny. Humid with highs in the mid-90s. South winds 5 to 10 miles an hour. Tuesday night, mostly clear in the evening, then becoming partly cloudy. Lows in the upper 70s. Wednesday, mostly sunny. Highs in the upper 90s. Heat index values up to 105. Wednesday night, mostly clear in the evening, then becoming partly cloudy. Lows in the upper 70s. Thursday, mostly sunny. Highs in the mid-90s. Thursday night, mostly clear in the evening, then becoming partly cloudy. Lows in the upper 70s. Friday, mostly sunny. Highs in the mid-90s. Friday night, mostly clear. Lows in the upper 70s. Saturday, mostly sunny. Highs in the upper 90s. Heat index values up to 105. Saturday night, mostly clear. Lows in the upper 70s. Sunday, mostly sunny and breezy, hot with highs in the upper 90s. Heat index values up to 105. The forecast key messages for North and Central Texas. Seasonably hot and humid weather resumes today into the upcoming week with heat index values mainly of 100 to 105 degrees. Expect breezy south winds with gusts up to 30 miles an hour today, with a 20 to 30% chance for rain showers east of I-35. Thunderstorm chances exist in North Texas each day through the upcoming week with a potential for locally heavy rainfall and flooding. The spotter information statement for North and Central Texas. Spotter activation is not expected at this time. The ultraviolet index forecast for June 22nd is 5, or moderate. The current time is 4:06 p.m. Central Daylight Time. 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The following reports of weather temperature and wind were made at 4 p.m. DFW Airport, partly sunny, 90, dew point 74, relative humidity 59%, wind south at 17, pressure 29.76 inches and falling. Dallas Love Field, mostly sunny, 89, south at 14, gusting to 23. Fort Worth Meacham, partly sunny, 90, heat index 101, south at 17, gusting to 24. Arlington, mostly sunny, 91, heat index 101, south at 14, gusting to 23. McKinney, mostly sunny, 88, south at 17. Denton, partly sunny, 91, heat index 101, south at 17, gusting to 29. Elsewhere around the region, Wichita Falls, mostly

sunny. 93, heat index 101. South at 24, gusting to 32. Abilene, sunny. 95, heat index 102. South at 17, gusting to 28. Waco, mostly sunny. 94, heat index 104. South at 18. Tyler, mostly sunny. 89, heat index 100. South at 12. Once again at 4 p.m., DFW Airport, partly sunny, 90, south at 17. Now let's check on your local forecast for the Dallas-Fort Worth Metroplex. Rest of this afternoon, sunny. Highs in the lower 90s. South winds 10 to 15 miles an hour. Tonight, mostly clear in the evening, then becoming mostly cloudy. Humid with lows in the upper 70s. South winds 10 to 15 miles an hour. Monday, mostly sunny with a 20% chance of showers and thunderstorms. Humid with highs in the mid-90s. South winds around 10 miles an hour. Monday night, mostly clear in the evening, then becoming partly cloudy. Humid with lows in the upper 70s. South winds 5 to 10 miles an hour. And now the extended forecast. Tuesday, mostly sunny. Humid with highs in the mid-90s. South winds 5 to 10 miles an hour. Tuesday night, mostly clear in the evening, then becoming partly cloudy. Lows in the upper 70s. Wednesday, mostly sunny. Highs in the upper 90s. Heat index values up to 105. Wednesday night, mostly clear in the evening, then becoming partly cloudy. Lows in the upper 70s. Thursday, mostly sunny. Highs in the mid-90s. Thursday night, mostly clear in the evening, then becoming partly cloudy. Lows in the upper 70s. Friday, mostly sunny. Highs in the mid-90s. Friday night, mostly clear. Lows in the upper 70s. Saturday, mostly sunny. Highs in the upper 90s. Heat index values up to 105. Saturday night, mostly clear. Lows in the upper 70s. Sunday, mostly sunny and breezy, hot with highs in the upper 90s. Heat index values up to 105. The forecast key messages for North and Central Texas. Seasonably hot and humid weather resumes today into the upcoming week with heat index values mainly of 100 to 105 degrees. Expect breezy south winds with gusts up to 30 miles an hour today, with a 20 to 30% chance for rain showers east of I-35. Thunderstorm chances exist in North Texas each day through the upcoming week with a potential for locally heavy rainfall and flooding. The spotter information statement for North and Central Texas. Spotter activation is not expected at this time. The ultraviolet index forecast for June 22nd is 5, or moderate. The current time is 4:11 p.m. Central Daylight Time. 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The following reports of weather temperature and wind were made at 4 p.m. DFW Airport, partly sunny, 90, dew point 74, relative humidity 59%, wind south at 17, pressure 29.76 inches and falling. Dallas Love Field, mostly sunny, 89, south at 14, gusting to 23. Fort Worth Meacham, partly sunny, 90, heat index 101, south at 17, gusting to 24. Arlington, mostly sunny, 91, heat index 101, south at 14, gusting to 23. McKinney, mostly sunny, 88, south at 17. Denton, partly sunny, 91, heat index 101, south at 17, gusting to 29. Elsewhere around the region, Wichita Falls, mostly sunny, 93, heat index 101, south at 24, gusting to 32. Abilene, sunny, 95, heat index 102, south at 17, gusting to 28. Waco, mostly sunny, 94, heat index 104, south at 18. Tyler, mostly sunny, 89, heat

Index 100, south at 12. Once again at 4 p.m., DFW Airport, partly sunny, 90, south at 17. The following reports of weather temperature and wind were made at 4 p.m. DFW Airport, partly sunny, 90, dew point 74, relative humidity 59%, wind south at 17, pressure 29.76 inches and falling. Dallas Love Field, mostly sunny, 89, south at 14, gusting to 23. Fort Worth Meacham, partly sunny, 90, heat index 101, south at 17, gusting to 24. Arlington, mostly sunny, 91, heat index 101, south at 14, gusting to 23. McKinney, mostly sunny, 88, south at 17. Denton, partly sunny, 91, heat index 101, south at 17, gusting to 29. Elsewhere around the region, Wichita Falls, mostly sunny, 93, heat index 101, south at 24, gusting to 32. Abilene, sunny, 95, heat index 102, south at 17, gusting to 28. Waco, mostly sunny, 94, heat index 104, south at 18. Tyler, mostly sunny, 89, heat index 100, south at 12. Once again at 4 p.m., DFW Airport, partly sunny, 90, south at 17. Now let's check on your local forecast for the Dallas-Fort Worth Metroplex. Rest of this afternoon, sunny. Highs in the lower 90s. South winds 10 to 15 miles an hour. Tonight, mostly clear in the evening, then becoming mostly cloudy. Humid with lows in the upper 70s. South winds 10 to 15 miles an hour. Monday, mostly sunny with a 20% chance of showers and thunderstorms. Humid with highs in the mid-90s. South winds around 10 miles an hour. Monday night, mostly clear in the evening, then becoming partly cloudy. Humid with lows in the upper 70s. South winds 5 to 10 miles an hour. And now the extended forecast. Tuesday, mostly sunny. Humid with highs in the mid-90s. South winds 5 to 10 miles an hour. Tuesday night, mostly clear in the evening, then becoming partly cloudy. Lows in the upper 70s. Wednesday, mostly sunny. Highs in the upper 90s. Heat index values up to 105. Wednesday night, mostly clear in the evening, then becoming partly cloudy. Lows in the upper 70s. Thursday, mostly sunny. Highs in the mid-90s. Thursday night, mostly clear in the evening, then becoming partly cloudy. Lows in the upper 70s. Friday, mostly sunny. Highs in the mid-90s. Friday night, mostly clear. Lows in the upper 70s. Saturday, mostly sunny. Highs in the upper 90s. Heat index values up to 105. Saturday night, mostly clear. Lows in the upper 70s. Sunday, mostly sunny and breezy, hot with highs in the upper 90s. Heat index values up to 105. The forecast key messages for North and Central Texas. Seasonably hot and humid weather resumes today into the upcoming week with heat index values mainly of 100 to 105 degrees. Expect breezy south winds with gusts up to 30 miles an hour today, with a 20 to 30% chance for rain showers east of I-35. Thunderstorm chances exist in North Texas each day through the upcoming week with a potential for locally heavy rainfall and flooding. The spotter information statement for North and Central Texas. Spotter activation is not expected at this time. The ultraviolet index forecast for June 22nd is 5, or moderate. The current time is 4:17 p.m. Central Daylight Time. 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The following reports of weather temperature and wind were made at 4 p.m. DFW Airport, partly sunny, 90, dew point 74, relative humidity 59%, wind south at 17.

for 29.76 inches and falling. Dallas Love Field, mostly sunny, 89, south at 14, gusting to 23. Fort Worth Meacham, partly sunny, 90, heat index 101, south at 17, gusting to 24. Arlington, mostly sunny, 91, heat index 101, south at 14, gusting to 23. McKinney, mostly sunny, 88, south at 17. Denton, partly sunny, 91, heat index 101, south at 17, gusting to 29. Elsewhere around the region, Wichita Falls, mostly sunny, 93, heat index 101, south at 24, gusting to 32. Abilene, sunny, 95, heat index 102, south at 17, gusting to 28. Waco, mostly sunny, 94, heat index 104, south at 18. Tyler, mostly sunny, 89, heat index 100, south at 12. Once again at 4 p.m., DFW Airport, partly sunny, 90, south at 17. Now let's check on your local forecast for the Dallas-Fort Worth Metroplex. Rest of this afternoon, sunny. Highs in the lower 90s. South winds 10 to 15 miles an hour. Tonight, mostly clear in the evening, then becoming mostly cloudy. Humid with lows in the upper 70s. South winds 10 to 15 miles an hour. Monday, mostly sunny with a 20% chance of showers and thunderstorms. Humid with highs in the mid-90s. South winds around 10 miles an hour. Monday night, mostly clear in the evening, then becoming partly cloudy. Humid with lows in the upper 70s. South winds 5 to 10 miles an hour. And now the extended forecast. Tuesday, mostly sunny. Humid with highs in the mid-90s. South winds 5 to 10 miles an hour. Tuesday night, mostly clear in the evening, then becoming partly cloudy. Lows in the upper 70s. Wednesday, mostly sunny. Highs in the upper 90s. Heat index values up to 105. Wednesday night, mostly clear in the evening, then becoming partly cloudy. Lows in the upper 70s. Thursday, mostly sunny. Highs in the mid-90s. Thursday night, mostly clear in the evening, then becoming partly cloudy. Lows in the upper 70s. Friday, mostly sunny. Highs in the mid-90s. Friday night, mostly clear. Lows in the upper 70s. Saturday, mostly sunny. Highs in the upper 90s. Heat index values up to 105. Saturday night, mostly clear. Lows in the upper 70s. Sunday, mostly sunny and breezy, hot with highs in the upper 90s. Heat index values up to 105. The forecast key messages for North and Central Texas. Seasonably hot and humid weather resumes today into the upcoming week with heat index values mainly of 100 to 105 degrees. Expect breezy south winds with gusts up to 30 miles an hour today, with a 20 to 30% chance for rain showers east of I-35. Thunderstorm chances exist in North Texas each day through the upcoming week with a potential for locally heavy rainfall and flooding. The spotter information statement for North and Central Texas. Spotter activation is not expected at this time. The ultraviolet index forecast for June 22nd is 5, or moderate. The current time is 4:21 p.m. Central Daylight Time. 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Serving the Dallas-Fort Worth listening area. The following reports of weather temperature and wind were made at 4 p.m. DFW Airport, partly sunny, 90, dew point 74, relative humidity 59%, wind south at 17, pressure 29.76 inches and falling. Dallas Love Field, mostly sunny, 89, south at 14, gusting to 23. Fort Worth Meacham, partly sunny, 90, heat index 101, south at 17, gusting to 24. Arlington, mostly sunny, 91, heat index 101, south at 14.

18, gusting to 23. McKinney, mostly sunny, 88, south at 17. Denton, partly sunny, 91, heat index 101, south at 17, gusting to 29. Elsewhere around the region, Wichita Falls, mostly sunny, 93, heat index 101, south at 24, gusting to 32. Abilene, sunny, 95, heat index 102, south at 17, gusting to 28. Waco, mostly sunny, 94, heat index 104, south at 18. Tyler, mostly sunny, 89, heat index 100, south at 12. Once again at 4 p.m., DFW Airport, partly sunny, 90, south at 17. Now let's check on your local forecast for the Dallas-Fort Worth Metroplex. Rest of this afternoon, sunny. Highs in the lower 90s. South winds 10 to 15 miles an hour. Tonight, mostly clear in the evening, then becoming mostly cloudy. Humid with lows in the upper 70s. South winds 10 to 15 miles an hour. Monday, mostly sunny with a 20% chance of showers and thunderstorms. Humid with highs in the mid-90s. South winds around 10 miles an hour. Monday night, mostly clear in the evening, then becoming partly cloudy. Humid with lows in the upper 70s. South winds 5 to 10 miles an hour. And now the extended forecast. Tuesday, mostly sunny. Humid with highs in the mid-90s. South winds 5 to 10 miles an hour. Tuesday night, mostly clear in the evening, then becoming partly cloudy. Lows in the upper 70s. Wednesday, mostly sunny. Highs in the upper 90s. Heat index values up to 105. Wednesday night, mostly clear in the evening, then becoming partly cloudy. Lows in the upper 70s. Thursday, mostly sunny. Highs in the mid-90s. Thursday night, mostly clear in the evening, then becoming partly cloudy. Lows in the upper 70s. Friday, mostly sunny. Highs in the mid-90s. Friday night, mostly clear. Lows in the upper 70s. Saturday, mostly sunny. Highs in the upper 90s. Heat index values up to 105. Saturday night, mostly clear. Lows in the upper 70s. Sunday, mostly sunny and breezy, hot with highs in the upper 90s. Heat index values up to 105. The forecast key messages for North and Central Texas. Seasonably hot and humid weather resumes today into the upcoming week with heat index values mainly of 100 to 105 degrees. Expect breezy south winds with gusts up to 30 miles an hour today, with a 20 to 30% chance for rain showers east of I-35. Thunderstorm chances exist in North Texas each day through the upcoming week with a potential for locally heavy rainfall and flooding. The spotter information statement for North and Central Texas. Spotter activation is not expected at this time. The ultraviolet index forecast for June 22nd is 5, or moderate. The current time is 4:26 p.m. Central Daylight Time. 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The following reports of weather temperature and wind were made at 4 p.m. DFW Airport, partly sunny, 90, dew point 74, relative humidity 59%, wind south at 17, pressure 29.76 inches and falling. Dallas Love Field, mostly sunny, 89, south at 14, gusting to 23. Fort Worth Meacham, partly sunny, 90, heat index 101, south at 17, gusting to 24. Arlington, mostly sunny, 91, heat index 101, south at 14, gusting to 23. McKinney, mostly sunny, 88, south at 17. Denton, partly sunny, 91, heat index 101, south at 17, gusting to 29. Elsewhere around the region, Wichita Falls, mostly sunny, 93, heat index 101, south at 24, gusting

Abilene, sunny, 95, heat index 102, south at 17, gusting to 28. Waco, mostly sunny, 94, heat index 104, south at 18. Tyler, mostly sunny, 89, heat index 100, south at 12. Once again at 4 p.m., DFW Airport, partly sunny, 90, south at 17. Now let's check on your local forecast for the Dallas-Fort Worth Metroplex. Rest of this afternoon, sunny. Highs in the lower 90s. South winds 10 to 15 miles an hour. Tonight, mostly clear in the evening, then becoming mostly cloudy. Humid with lows in the upper 70s. South winds 10 to 15 miles an hour. Monday, mostly sunny with a 20% chance of showers and thunderstorms. Humid with highs in the mid-90s. South winds around 10 miles an hour. Monday night, mostly clear in the evening, then becoming partly cloudy. Humid with lows in the upper 70s. South winds 5 to 10 miles an hour. And now the extended forecast. Tuesday, mostly sunny. Humid with highs in the mid-90s. South winds 5 to 10 miles an hour. Tuesday night, mostly clear in the evening, then becoming partly cloudy. Lows in the upper 70s. Wednesday, mostly sunny. Highs in the upper 90s. Heat index values up to 105. Wednesday night, mostly clear in the evening, then becoming partly cloudy. Lows in the upper 70s. Thursday, mostly sunny. Highs in the mid-90s. Thursday night, mostly clear in the evening, then becoming partly cloudy. Lows in the upper 70s. Friday, mostly sunny. Highs in the mid-90s. Friday night, mostly clear. Lows in the upper 70s. Saturday, mostly sunny. Highs in the upper 90s. Heat index values up to 105. Saturday night, mostly clear. Lows in the upper 70s. Sunday, mostly sunny and breezy, hot with highs in the upper 90s. Heat index values up to 105. The forecast key messages for North and Central Texas. Seasonably hot and humid weather resumes today into the upcoming week with heat index values mainly of 100 to 105 degrees. Expect breezy south winds with gusts up to 30 miles an hour today, with a 20 to 30% chance for rain showers east of I-35. Thunderstorm chances exist in North Texas each day through the upcoming week with a potential for locally heavy rainfall and flooding. The spotter information statement for North and Central Texas. Spotter activation is not expected at this time. The ultraviolet index forecast for June 22nd is 5, or moderate. The current time is 4:30 p.m. Central Daylight Time. 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The following reports of weather temperature and wind were made at 4 p.m. DFW Airport, partly sunny, 90, dew point 74, relative humidity 59%, wind south at 17, pressure 29.76 inches and falling. Dallas Love Field, mostly sunny, 89, south at 14, gusting to 23. Fort Worth Meacham, partly sunny, 90, heat index 101, south at 17, gusting to 24. Arlington, mostly sunny, 91, heat index 101, south at 14, gusting to 23. McKinney, mostly sunny, 88, south at 17. Denton, partly sunny, 91, heat index 101, south at 17, gusting to 29. Elsewhere around the region, Wichita Falls, mostly sunny, 93, heat index 101, south at 24, gusting to 32. Abilene, sunny, 95, heat index 102, south at 17, gusting to 28. Waco, mostly sunny, 94, heat index 104, south at 18. Tyler, mostly sunny, 89, heat index 100, south at 12. Once again at 4 p.m., DFW Airport, partly sunny,
90, south at 17. Now let's check on your local forecast for the Dallas-Fort Worth Metroplex. Rest of this afternoon, sunny. Highs in the lower 90s. South winds 10 to 15 miles an hour. Tonight, mostly clear in the evening, then becoming mostly cloudy. Humid with lows in the upper 70s. South winds 10 to 15 miles an hour. Monday, mostly sunny with a 20% chance of showers and thunderstorms. Humid with highs in the mid-90s. South winds 10 to 15 miles an hour. Monday, mostly sunny with a 20% chance of showers and thunderstorms. Humid with highs in the mid-90s. South winds around 10 miles an hour. Monday night, mostly clear in the evening, then becoming partly cloudy. Humid with lows in the upper 70s. South winds 5 to 10 miles an hour. And now the extended forecast. Tuesday, mostly sunny. Humid with highs in the mid-90s. South winds 5 to 10 miles an hour. Tuesday night, mostly clear in the evening, then becoming partly cloudy. Lows in the upper 70s. Wednesday, mostly sunny. Highs in the upper 90s. Heat index values up to 105. Wednesday night, mostly clear in the evening, then becoming partly cloudy. Lows in the upper 70s. Thursday, mostly sunny. Highs in the mid-90s. Thursday night, mostly clear in the evening, then becoming partly cloudy. Lows in the upper 70s. Friday, mostly sunny. Highs in the mid-90s. Friday night, mostly clear. Lows in the upper 70s. Saturday, mostly sunny. Highs in the upper 90s. Heat index values up to 105. Saturday night, mostly clear. Lows in the upper 70s. Sunday, mostly sunny and breezy, hot with highs in the upper 90s. Heat index values up to 105. The forecast key messages for North and Central Texas. Seasonably hot and humid weather resumes today into the upcoming week with heat index values mainly of 100 to 105 degrees. Expect breezy south winds with gusts up to 30 miles an hour today, with a 20 to 30% chance for rain showers east of I-35. Thunderstorm chances exist in North Texas each day through the upcoming week with a potential for locally heavy rainfall and flooding. The spotter information statement for North and Central Texas. Spotter activation is not expected at this time. The ultraviolet index forecast for June 22nd is 5, or moderate. The current time is 4:35 p.m. Central Daylight Time. 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Serving the Dallas-Fort Worth listening area. The following reports of weather temperature and wind were made at 4 p.m. DFW Airport, partly sunny, 90, dew point 74, relative humidity 59%, wind south at 17, pressure 29.76 inches and falling. Dallas Love Field, mostly sunny, 89, south at 14, gusting to 23. Fort Worth Meacham, partly sunny, 90, heat index 101, south at 17, gusting to 24. Arlington, mostly sunny, 91, heat index 101, south at 14, gusting to 23. McKinney, mostly sunny, 88, south at 17. Denton, partly sunny, 91, heat index 101, south at 17, gusting to 29. Elsewhere around the region, Wichita Falls, mostly sunny, 93, heat index 101, south at 24, gusting to 32. Abilene, sunny, 95, heat index 102, south at 17, gusting to 28. Waco, mostly sunny, 94, heat index 104, south at 18. Tyler, mostly sunny, 89, heat index 100, south at 12. Once again at 4 p.m., DFW Airport, partly sunny, 90, south at 17. Now let's check on your local forecast for the Dallas-Fort Worth Metroplex. Rest of this afternoon, sunny,

south winds 10 to 15 miles an hour. Tonight, mostly clear in the evening, then becoming mostly cloudy. Humid with lows in the upper 70s. South winds 10 to 15 miles an hour. Monday, mostly sunny with a 20% chance of showers and thunderstorms. Humid with highs in the mid-90s. South winds around 10 miles an hour. Monday night, mostly clear in the evening, then becoming partly cloudy. Humid with lows in the upper 70s. South winds 5 to 10 miles an hour. And now the extended forecast. Tuesday, mostly sunny. Humid with highs in the mid-90s. South winds 5 to 10 miles an hour. Tuesday night, mostly clear in the evening, then becoming partly cloudy. Lows in the upper 70s. Wednesday, mostly sunny. Highs in the upper 90s. Heat index values up to 105. Wednesday night, mostly clear in the evening, then becoming partly cloudy. Lows in the upper 70s. Thursday, mostly sunny. Highs in the mid-90s. Thursday night, mostly clear in the evening, then becoming partly cloudy. Lows in the upper 70s. Friday, mostly sunny. Highs in the mid-90s. Friday night, mostly clear. Lows in the upper 70s. Saturday, mostly sunny. Highs in the upper 90s. Heat index values up to 105. Saturday night, mostly clear. Lows in the upper 70s. Sunday, mostly sunny and breezy, hot with highs in the upper 90s. Heat index values up to 105. The forecast key messages for North and Central Texas. Seasonably hot and humid weather resumes today into the upcoming week with heat index values mainly of 100 to 105 degrees. Expect breezy south winds with gusts up to 30 miles an hour today, with a 20 to 30% chance for rain showers east of I-35. Thunderstorm chances exist in North Texas each day through the upcoming week with a potential for locally heavy rainfall and flooding. The spotter information statement for North and Central Texas. Spotter activation is not expected at this time. The ultraviolet index forecast for June 22nd is 5, or moderate. The current time is 4:40 p.m. Central Daylight Time. 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Serving the Dallas-Fort Worth listening area. The following reports of weather temperature and wind were made at 4 p.m. DFW Airport, partly sunny, 90, dew point 74, relative humidity 59%, wind south at 17, pressure 29.76 inches and falling. Dallas Love Field, mostly sunny, 89, south at 14, gusting to 23. Fort Worth Meacham, partly sunny, 90, heat index 101, south at 17, gusting to 24. Arlington, mostly sunny, 91, heat index 101, south at 14, gusting to 23. McKinney, mostly sunny, 88, south at 17. Denton, partly sunny, 91, heat index 101, south at 17, gusting to 29. Elsewhere around the region, Wichita Falls, mostly sunny, 93, heat index 101, south at 24, gusting to 32. Abilene, sunny, 95, heat index 102, south at 17, gusting to 28. Waco, mostly sunny, 94, heat index 104, south at 18. Tyler, mostly sunny, 89, heat index 100, south at 12. Once again at 4 p.m., DFW Airport, partly sunny, 90, south at 17. Now let's check on your local forecast for the Dallas-Fort Worth Metroplex. Rest of this afternoon, sunny. Highs in the lower 90s. South winds 10 to 15 miles an hour. Tonight, mostly clear in the evening, then becoming mostly cloudy. Humid with lows in the upper 70s. South winds 10 to 15 miles an hour. Monday, mostly sunny with a 20% chance of showers and thunderstorms. Humid with highs in the mid-90s.

Thursday night, mostly clear in the evening, then becoming partly cloudy. Lows in the upper 70s. Friday, mostly sunny. Highs in the mid-90s. Friday night, mostly clear. Lows in the upper 70s. Saturday, mostly sunny. Highs in the upper 90s. Heat index values up to 105. Saturday night, mostly clear. Lows in the upper 70s. Sunday, mostly sunny and breezy, hot with highs in the upper 90s. Heat index values up to 105. The forecast key messages for North and Central Texas. Seasonably hot and humid weather resumes today into the upcoming week with heat index values mainly of 100 to 105 degrees. Expect breezy south winds with gusts up to 30 miles an hour today, with a 20 to 30% chance for rain showers east of I-35. Thunderstorm chances exist in North Texas each day through the upcoming week with a potential for locally heavy rainfall and flooding. The spotter information statement for North and Central Texas. Spotter activation is not expected at this time. The ultraviolet index forecast for June 22nd is 5, or moderate. The current time is 4:44 p.m. Central Daylight Time. 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The following reports of weather temperature and wind were made at 4 p.m. DFW Airport, partly sunny, 90, dew point 74, relative humidity 59%, wind south at 17, pressure 29.76 inches and falling. Dallas Love Field, mostly sunny, 89, south at 14, gusting to 23. Fort Worth Meacham, partly sunny, 90, heat index 101, south at 17, gusting to 24. Arlington, mostly sunny, 91, heat index 101, south at 14, gusting to 23. McKinney, mostly sunny, 88, south at 17. Denton, partly sunny, 91, heat index 101, south at 17, gusting to 29. Elsewhere around the region, Wichita Falls, mostly sunny, 93, heat index 101, south at 24, gusting to 32. Abilene, sunny, 95, heat index 102, south at 17, gusting to 28. Waco, mostly sunny, 94, heat index 104, south at 18. Tyler, mostly sunny, 89, heat index 100, south at 12. Once again at 4 p.m., DFW Airport, partly sunny, 90, south at 17. Now let's check on your local forecast for the Dallas-Fort Worth Metroplex. Rest of this afternoon, sunny. Highs in the lower 90s. South winds 10 to 15 miles an hour. Tonight, mostly clear in the evening, then becoming mostly cloudy. Humid with lows in the upper 70s. South winds 10 to 15 miles an hour. Monday, mostly sunny with a 20% chance of showers and thunderstorms. Humid with highs in the mid-90s. South winds around 10 miles an hour. Monday night, mostly clear in the evening, then becoming partly cloudy. Humid with lows in the upper 70s. South winds 5 to 10 miles an hour. And now the extended forecast. Tuesday, mostly sunny. Humid with highs in the mid-90s. South winds 5 to 10 miles an hour. Tuesday night, mostly clear in the evening, then becoming partly cloudy. Lows in the upper 70s. Wednesday, mostly sunny. Highs in the upper 90s. Heat index values up to 105. Wednesday night, mostly clear in the evening, then becoming partly cloudy. Lows in the upper 70s. Thursday, mostly sunny. Highs in the mid-90s. Thursday night, mostly clear in the evening, then becoming partly cloudy. Lows in the upper 70s. Friday, mostly sunny. Highs in the mid-90s. Friday night, mostly clear. Lows in the upper 70s. Saturday, mostly sunny. Highs in the upper 90s. Heat index values up to 100.

Saturday night, mostly clear. Lows in the upper 70s. Sunday, mostly sunny and breezy, hot with highs in the upper 90s. Heat index values up to 105. The forecast key messages for North and Central Texas. Seasonably hot and humid weather resumes today into the upcoming week with heat index values mainly of 100 to 105 degrees. Expect breezy south winds with gusts up to 30 miles an hour today, with a 20 to 30% chance for rain showers east of I-35. Thunderstorm chances exist in North Texas each day through the upcoming week with a potential for locally heavy rainfall and flooding. The spotter information statement for North and Central Texas. Spotter activation is not expected at this time. The ultraviolet index forecast for June 22nd is 5, or moderate. The current time is 4:49 p.m. Central Daylight Time. 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The following reports of weather temperature and wind were made at 4 p.m. DFW Airport, partly sunny, 90, dew point 74, relative humidity 59%, wind south at 17, pressure 29.76 inches and falling. Dallas Love Field, mostly sunny, 89, south at 14, gusting to 23. Fort Worth Meacham, partly sunny, 90, heat index 101, south at 17, gusting to 24. Arlington, mostly sunny, 91, heat index 101, south at 14, gusting to 23. McKinney, mostly sunny, 88, south at 17. Denton, partly sunny, 91, heat index 101, south at 17, gusting to 29. Elsewhere around the region, Wichita Falls, mostly sunny, 93, heat index 101, south at 24, gusting to 32. Abilene, sunny, 95, heat index 102, south at 17, gusting to 28. Waco, mostly sunny, 94, heat index 104, south at 18. Tyler, mostly sunny, 89, heat index 100, south at 12. Once again at 4 p.m., DFW Airport, partly sunny, 90, south at 17. Now let's check on your local forecast for the Dallas-Fort Worth Metroplex. Rest of this afternoon, sunny. Highs in the lower 90s. South winds 10 to 15 miles an hour. Tonight, mostly clear in the evening, then becoming mostly cloudy. Humid with lows in the upper 70s. South winds 10 to 15 miles an hour. Monday, mostly sunny with a 20% chance of showers and thunderstorms. Humid with highs in the mid-90s. South winds around 10 miles an hour. Monday night, mostly clear in the evening, then becoming partly cloudy. Humid with lows in the upper 70s. South winds 5 to 10 miles an hour. And now the extended forecast. Tuesday, mostly sunny. Humid with highs in the mid-90s. South winds 5 to 10 miles an hour. Tuesday night, mostly clear in the evening, then becoming partly cloudy. Lows in the upper 70s. Wednesday, mostly sunny. Highs in the upper 90s. Heat index values up to 105. Wednesday night, mostly clear in the evening, then becoming partly cloudy. Lows in the upper 70s. Thursday, mostly sunny. Highs in the mid-90s. Thursday night, mostly clear in the evening, then becoming partly cloudy. Lows in the upper 70s. Friday, mostly sunny. Highs in the mid-90s. Friday night, mostly clear. Lows in the upper 70s. Saturday, mostly sunny. Highs in the upper 90s. Heat index values up to 105. Saturday night, mostly clear. Lows in the upper 70s. Sunday, mostly sunny and breezy, hot with highs in the upper 90s. Heat index values up to 105. The forecast key messages for North and Central Texas. Seasonably hot and humid weather resumes today into the upcoming week.

heat index values mainly of 100 to 105 degrees. Expect breezy south winds with gusts up to 30 miles an hour today, with a 20 to 30% chance for rain showers east of I-35. Thunderstorm chances exist in North Texas each day through the upcoming week, with a potential for locally heavy rainfall and flooding. The spotter information statement for North and Central Texas. Spotter activation is not expected at this time. The ultraviolet index forecast for June 22nd is 5, or moderate. The current time is 4:53 p.m. Central Daylight Time. 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The following reports of weather temperature and wind were made at 4 p.m. DFW Airport, partly sunny, 90, dew point 74, relative humidity 59%, wind south at 17, pressure 29.76 inches and falling. Dallas Love Field, mostly sunny, 89, south at 14, gusting to 23. Fort Worth Meacham, partly sunny, 90, heat index 101, south at 17, gusting to 24. Arlington, mostly sunny, 91, heat index 101, south at 14, gusting to 23. McKinney, mostly sunny, 88, south at 17. Denton, partly sunny, 91, heat index 101, south at 17, gusting to 29. Elsewhere around the region, Wichita Falls, mostly sunny, 93, heat index 101, south at 24, gusting to 32. Abilene, sunny, 95, heat index 102, south at 17, gusting to 28. Waco, mostly sunny, 94, heat index 104, south at 18. Tyler, mostly sunny, 89, heat index 100, south at 12. Once again at 4 p.m., DFW Airport, partly sunny, 90, south at 17. Now let's check on your local forecast for the Dallas-Fort Worth Metroplex. Rest of this afternoon, sunny. Highs in the lower 90s. South winds 10 to 15 miles an hour. Tonight, mostly clear in the evening, then becoming mostly cloudy. Humid with lows in the upper 70s. South winds 10 to 15 miles an hour. Monday, mostly sunny with a 20% chance of showers and thunderstorms. Humid with highs in the mid-90s. South winds around 10 miles an hour. Monday night, mostly clear in the evening, then becoming partly cloudy. Humid with lows in the upper 70s. South winds 5 to 10 miles an hour. And now the extended forecast. Tuesday, mostly sunny. Humid with highs in the mid-90s. South winds 5 to 10 miles an hour. Tuesday night, mostly clear in the evening, then becoming partly cloudy. Lows in the upper 70s. Wednesday, mostly sunny. Highs in the upper 90s. Heat index values up to 105. Wednesday night, mostly clear in the evening, then becoming partly cloudy. Lows in the upper 70s. Thursday, mostly sunny. Highs in the mid-90s. Thursday night, mostly clear in the evening, then becoming partly cloudy. Lows in the upper 70s. Friday, mostly sunny. Highs in the mid-90s. Friday night, mostly clear. Lows in the upper 70s. Saturday, mostly sunny. Highs in the upper 90s. Heat index values up to 105. Saturday night, mostly clear. Lows in the upper 70s. Sunday, mostly sunny and breezy, hot with highs in the upper 90s. Heat index values up to 105. The forecast key messages for North and Central Texas. Seasonably hot and humid weather resumes today into the upcoming week with heat index values mainly of 100 to 105 degrees. Expect breezy south winds with gusts up to 30 miles an hour today, with a 20 to 30% chance for rain showers east of I-35. Thunderstorm chances exist in North Texas each day through the upcoming week with a potential for locally heavy rainfall and flooding. The spotter information statement.

fodder activation is not expected at this time. The ultraviolet index forecast for June 22nd is 5, or moderate. The current time is 4:58 p.m. Central Daylight Time. 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The following reports of weather temperature and wind were made at 4 p.m. DFW Airport, partly sunny, 90, dew point 74, relative humidity 59%, wind south at 17, pressure 29.76 inches and falling. Dallas Love Field, mostly sunny, 89, south at 14, gusting to 23. Fort Worth Meacham, partly sunny, 90, heat index 101, south at 17, gusting to 24. Arlington, mostly sunny, 91, heat index 101, south at 14, gusting to 23. McKinney, mostly sunny, 88, south at 17. Denton, partly sunny, 91, heat index 101, south at 17, gusting to 29. Elsewhere around the region, Wichita Falls, mostly sunny, 93, heat index 101, south at 24, gusting to 32. Abilene, sunny, 95, heat index 102, south at 17, gusting to 28. Waco, mostly sunny, 94, heat index 104, south at 18. Tyler, mostly sunny, 89, heat index 100, south at 12. Once again at 4 p.m., DFW Airport, partly sunny, 90, south at 17. Now let's check on your local forecast for the Dallas-Fort Worth Metroplex. Rest of this afternoon, sunny. Highs in the lower 90s. South winds 10 to 15 miles an hour. Tonight, mostly clear in the evening, then becoming mostly cloudy. Humid with lows in the upper 70s. South winds 10 to 15 miles an hour. Monday, mostly sunny with a 20% chance of showers and thunderstorms. Humid with highs in the mid-90s. South winds around 10 miles an hour. Monday night, mostly clear in the evening, then becoming partly cloudy. Humid with lows in the upper 70s. South winds 5 to 10 miles an hour. And now the extended forecast. Tuesday, mostly sunny. Humid with highs in the mid-90s. South winds 5 to 10 miles an hour. Tuesday night, mostly clear in the evening, then becoming partly cloudy. Lows in the upper 70s. Wednesday, mostly sunny. Highs in the upper 90s. Heat index values up to 105. Wednesday night, mostly clear in the evening, then becoming partly cloudy. Lows in the upper 70s. Thursday, mostly sunny. Highs in the mid-90s. Thursday night, mostly clear in the evening, then becoming partly cloudy. Lows in the upper 70s. Friday, mostly sunny. Highs in the mid-90s. Friday night, mostly clear. Lows in the upper 70s. Saturday, mostly sunny. Highs in the upper 90s. Heat index values up to 105. Saturday night, mostly clear. Lows in the upper 70s. Sunday, mostly sunny and breezy, hot with highs in the upper 90s. Heat index values up to 105. The forecast key messages for North and Central Texas. Seasonably hot and humid weather resumes today into the upcoming week with heat index values mainly of 100 to 105 degrees. Expect breezy south winds with gusts up to 30 miles an hour today, with a 20 to 30% chance for rain showers east of I-35. Thunderstorm chances exist in North Texas each day through the upcoming week with a potential for locally heavy rainfall and flooding. The spotter information statement for North and Central Texas. Spotter activation is not expected at this time. The ultraviolet index forecast for June 22nd is 5, or moderate. The current time is 5:03 p.m. Central Daylight Time. 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

station KEC 56, serving the Dallas-Fort Worth listening area. The following reports of weather, temperature, and wind were made at 5 p.m. DFW Airport, partly sunny, 91, dew point 73, relative humidity 55%, heat index 99, wind south at 17, gusting to 28, pressure 29.73 inches and falling. Dallas Love Field, mostly sunny, 91, heat index 99, south at 9, gusting to 22. Fort Worth Meacham, mostly sunny, 91, heat index 101, south at 15, gusting to 26. Arlington, partly sunny, 92, heat index 101, south at 14. McKinney, partly sunny, 89, south at 17. Denton, sunny, 91, heat index 101, south at 21, gusting to 26. Elsewhere around the region, Wichita Falls, sunny, 94, heat index 102, south at 20, gusting to 29. Abilene, sunny, 96, heat index 103, south at 17, gusting to 29. Waco, Hays, 93, heat index 105, south at 18. Tyler, mostly sunny, 90, heat index 101, south at 16, gusting to 24. Once again at 5 p.m., DFW Airport, partly sunny, 91, heat index 99, south at 17, gusting to 28. The following reports of weather, temperature, and wind were made at 5 p.m. DFW Airport, partly sunny, 91, dew point 73, relative humidity 55%, heat index 99, wind south at 17, gusting to 28, pressure 29.73 inches and falling. Dallas Love Field, mostly sunny, 91, heat index 99, south at 9, gusting to 22. Fort Worth Meacham, mostly sunny, 91, heat index 101, south at 15, gusting to 26. Arlington, partly sunny, 92, heat index 101, south at 14. McKinney, partly sunny, 89, south at 17. Denton, sunny, 91, heat index 101, south at 21, gusting to 26. Elsewhere around the region, Wichita Falls, sunny, 94, heat index 102, south at 20, gusting to 29. Abilene, sunny, 96, heat index 103, south at 17, gusting to 29. Waco, Hays, 93, heat index 105, south at 18. Tyler, mostly sunny, 90, heat index 101, south at 16, gusting to 24. Once again at 5 p.m., DFW Airport, partly sunny, 91, heat index 99, south at 17, gusting to 28. Now let's check on your local forecast for the Dallas-Fort Worth Metroplex. Rest of this afternoon, sunny. Highs in the lower 90s. South winds 10 to 15 miles an hour. Tonight, mostly clear in the evening, then becoming mostly cloudy. Humid with lows in the upper 70s. South winds 10 to 15 miles an hour. Monday, mostly sunny with a 20% chance of showers and thunderstorms. Humid with highs in the mid-90s. South winds around 10 miles an hour. Monday night, mostly clear in the evening, then becoming partly cloudy. Humid with lows in the upper 70s. South winds 5 to 10 miles an hour. And now the extended forecast. Tuesday, mostly sunny. Humid with highs in the mid-90s. South winds 5 to 10 miles an hour. Tuesday night, mostly clear in the evening, then becoming partly cloudy. Lows in the upper 70s. Wednesday, mostly sunny. Highs in the upper 90s. Heat index values up to 105. Wednesday night, mostly clear in the evening, then becoming partly cloudy. Lows in the upper 70s. Thursday, mostly sunny. Highs in the mid-90s. Thursday night, mostly clear in the evening, then becoming partly cloudy. Lows in the upper 70s. Friday, mostly sunny. Highs in the mid-90s. Friday night, mostly clear. Lows in the upper

Saturday, mostly sunny. Highs in the upper 90s. Heat index values up to 105. Saturday night, mostly clear. Lows in the upper 70s. Sunday, mostly sunny and breezy, hot with highs in the upper 90s. Heat index values up to 105. The forecast key messages for North and Central Texas. Seasonably hot and humid weather resumes today into the upcoming week with heat index values mainly of 100 to 105 degrees. Expect breezy south winds with gusts up to 30 miles an hour today, with a 20 to 30% chance for rain showers east of I-35. Thunderstorm chances exist in North Texas each day through the upcoming week with a potential for locally heavy rainfall and flooding. The spotter information statement for North and Central Texas. Spotter activation is not expected at this time. The ultraviolet index forecast for June 22nd is 5, or moderate. The current time is 5:09 p.m. Central Daylight Time. 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Serving the Dallas-Fort Worth listening area. The following reports of weather temperature and wind were made at 5 p.m. DFW Airport, partly sunny, 91, dew point 73, relative humidity 55%, heat index 99, wind south at 17, gusting to 28, pressure 29.73 inches and falling. Dallas Love Field, mostly sunny, 91, heat index 99, south at 9, gusting to 22. Fort Worth Meacham, mostly sunny, 91, heat index 101, south at 15, gusting to 26. Arlington, partly sunny, 92, heat index 101, south at 14. McKinney, partly sunny, 89, south at 17. Denton, sunny, 91, heat index 101, south at 21, gusting to 26. Elsewhere around the region, Wichita Falls, sunny, 94, heat index 102, south at 20, gusting to 29. Abilene, sunny, 96, heat index 103, south at 17, gusting to 29. Waco, Hays, 93, heat index 105, south at 18. Tyler, mostly sunny, 90, heat index 101, south at 16, gusting to 24. Once again at 5 p.m., DFW Airport, partly sunny, 91, heat index 99, south at 17, gusting to 28. The following reports of weather temperature and wind were made at 5 p.m. DFW Airport, partly sunny, 91, dew point 73, relative humidity 55%, heat index 99, wind south at 17, gusting to 28, pressure 29.73 inches and falling. Dallas Love Field, mostly sunny, 91, heat index 99, south at 9, gusting to 22. Fort Worth Meacham, mostly sunny, 91, heat index 101, south at 15, gusting to 26. Arlington, partly sunny, 92, heat index 101, south at 14. McKinney, partly sunny, 89, south at 17. Denton, sunny, 91, heat index 101, south at 21, gusting to 26. Elsewhere around the region, Wichita Falls, sunny, 94, heat index 102, south at 20, gusting to 29. Abilene, sunny, 96, heat index 103, south at 17, gusting to 29. Waco, Hays, 93, heat index 105, south at 18. Tyler, mostly sunny, 90, heat index 101, south at 16, gusting to 24. Once again at 5 p.m., DFW Airport, partly sunny, 91, heat index 99, south at 17, gusting to 28. Now let's check on your local forecast for the Dallas-Fort Worth Metroplex, rest of this afternoon, sunny. Highs in the lower 90s. South winds 10 to 15 miles an hour. Tonight, mostly clear in the evening, then becoming mostly cloudy. Humid with lows in the upper 70s. South winds

10 to 15 miles an hour. Monday, mostly sunny with a 20% chance of showers and thunderstorms. Humid with highs in the mid-90s. South winds around 10 miles an hour. Monday night, mostly clear in the evening, then becoming partly cloudy. Humid with lows in the upper 70s. South winds 5 to 10 miles an hour. And now the extended forecast. Tuesday, mostly sunny. Humid with highs in the mid-90s. South winds 5 to 10 miles an hour. Tuesday night, mostly clear in the evening, then becoming partly cloudy. Lows in the upper 70s. Wednesday, mostly sunny. Highs in the upper 90s. Heat index values up to 105. Wednesday night, mostly clear in the evening, then becoming partly cloudy. Lows in the upper 70s. Thursday, mostly sunny. Highs in the mid-90s. Thursday night, mostly clear in the evening, then becoming partly cloudy. Lows in the upper 70s. Friday, mostly sunny. Highs in the mid-90s. Friday night, mostly clear. Lows in the upper 70s. Saturday, mostly sunny. Highs in the upper 90s. Heat index values up to 105. Saturday night, mostly clear. Lows in the upper 70s. Sunday, mostly sunny and breezy, hot with highs in the upper 90s. Heat index values up to 105. The forecast key messages for North and Central Texas. Seasonably hot and humid weather resumes today into the upcoming week with heat index values mainly of 100 to 105 degrees. Expect breezy south winds with gusts up to 30 miles an hour today, with a 20 to 30% chance for rain showers east of I-35. Thunderstorm chances exist in North Texas each day through the upcoming week with a potential for locally heavy rainfall and flooding. The spotter information statement for North and Central Texas. Spotter activation is not expected at this time. The ultraviolet index forecast for June 22nd is 5, or moderate. The current time is 5:15 p.m. Central Daylight Time. 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Serving the Dallas-Fort Worth listening area. The following reports of weather temperature and wind were made at 5 p.m. DFW Airport, partly sunny, 91, dew point 73, relative humidity 55%, heat index 99, wind south at 17, gusting to 28, pressure 29.73 inches and falling. Dallas Love Field, mostly sunny, 91, heat index 99, south at 9, gusting to 22. Fort Worth Meacham, mostly sunny, 91, heat index 101, south at 15, gusting to 26. Arlington, partly sunny, 92, heat index 101, south at 14. McKinney, partly sunny, 89, south at 17. Denton, sunny, 91, heat index 101, south at 21, gusting to 26. Elsewhere around the region, Wichita Falls, sunny, 94, heat index 102, south at 20, gusting to 29. Abilene, sunny, 96, heat index 103, south at 17, gusting to 29. Waco, Hayes, 93, heat index 105, south at 18. Tyler, mostly sunny, 90, heat index 101, south at 16, gusting to 24. Once again at 5 p.m., DFW Airport, partly sunny, 91, heat index 99, south at 17, gusting to 28. Now let's check on your local forecast for the Dallas-Fort Worth Metroplex. Rest of this afternoon, sunny. Highs in the lower 90s. South winds 10 to 15 miles an hour. Tonight, mostly clear in the evening, then becoming mostly cloudy. Humid with lows in the upper 70s. South winds 10 to 15 miles an hour. Monday, mostly sunny with a 20% chance of showers and thunderstorms. Humid with highs in the mid-90s. South winds around 10 miles an hour. Monday night, mostly clear in the evening, then becoming partly cloudy.

humid with lows in the upper 70s. South winds 5 to 10 miles an hour. And now the extended forecast. Tuesday, mostly sunny. Humid with highs in the mid-90s. South winds 5 to 10 miles an hour. Tuesday night, mostly clear in the evening, then becoming partly cloudy. Lows in the upper 70s. Wednesday, mostly sunny. Highs in the upper 90s. Heat index values up to 105. Wednesday night, mostly clear in the evening, then becoming partly cloudy. Lows in the upper 70s. Thursday, mostly sunny. Highs in the mid-90s. Thursday night, mostly clear in the evening, then becoming partly cloudy. Lows in the upper 70s. Friday, mostly sunny. Highs in the mid-90s. Friday night, mostly clear. Lows in the upper 70s. Saturday, mostly sunny. Highs in the upper 90s. Heat index values up to 105. Saturday night, mostly clear. Lows in the upper 70s. Sunday, mostly sunny and breezy, hot with highs in the upper 90s. Heat index values up to 105. The forecast key messages for North and Central Texas. Seasonably hot and humid weather resumes today into the upcoming week with heat index values mainly of 100 to 105 degrees. Expect breezy south winds with gusts up to 30 miles an hour today, with a 20 to 30% chance for rain showers east of I-35. Thunderstorm chances exist in North Texas each day through the upcoming week with a potential for locally heavy rainfall and flooding. The spotter information statement for North and Central Texas. Spotter activation is not expected at this time. The ultraviolet index forecast for June 22nd is 5, or moderate. The current time is 5:20 p.m. Central Daylight Time. 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Serving the Dallas-Fort Worth listening area. The following reports of weather temperature and wind were made at 5 p.m. DFW Airport, partly sunny, 91, dew point 73, relative humidity 55%, heat index 99, wind south at 17, gusting to 28, pressure 29.73 inches and falling. Dallas Love Field, mostly sunny, 91, heat index 99, south at 9, gusting to 22. Fort Worth Meacham, mostly sunny, 91, heat index 101, south at 15, gusting to 26. Arlington, partly sunny, 92, heat index 101, south at 14. McKinney, partly sunny, 89, south at 17. Denton, sunny, 91, heat index 101, south at 21, gusting to 26. Elsewhere around the region, Wichita Falls, sunny, 94, heat index 102, south at 20, gusting to 29. Abilene, sunny, 96, heat index 103, south at 17, gusting to 29. Waco, Hays, 93, heat index 105, south at 18. Tyler, mostly sunny, 90, heat index 101, south at 16, gusting to 24. Once again at 5 p.m., DFW Airport, partly sunny, 91, heat index 99, south at 17, gusting to 28. Now let's check on your local forecast for the Dallas-Fort Worth Metroplex. Rest of this afternoon, sunny. Highs in the lower 90s. South winds 10 to 15 miles an hour. Tonight, mostly clear in the evening, then becoming mostly cloudy. Humid with lows in the upper 70s. South winds 10 to 15 miles an hour. Monday, mostly sunny with a 20% chance of showers and thunderstorms. Humid with highs in the mid-90s. South winds around 10 miles an hour. Monday night, mostly clear in the evening, then becoming partly cloudy. Humid with lows in the upper 70s. South winds 5 to 10 miles an hour. And now the extended forecast. Tuesday, mostly sunny. Humid with highs in the mid-90s. South winds 5 to 10 miles an hour.

Thursday night, mostly clear in the evening, then becoming partly cloudy. Lows in the upper 70s. Friday, mostly sunny. Highs in the mid-90s. Friday night, mostly clear. Lows in the upper 70s. Saturday, mostly sunny. Highs in the upper 90s. Heat index values up to 105. Saturday night, mostly clear. Lows in the upper 70s. Sunday, mostly sunny and breezy, hot with highs in the upper 90s. Heat index values up to 105. The forecast key messages for North and Central Texas. Seasonably hot and humid weather resumes today into the upcoming week with heat index values mainly of 100 to 105 degrees. Expect breezy south winds with gusts up to 30 miles an hour today, with a 20 to 30% chance for rain showers east of I-35. Thunderstorm chances exist in North Texas each day through the upcoming week with a potential for locally heavy rainfall and flooding. The spotter information statement for North and Central Texas. Spotter activation is not expected at this time. The ultraviolet index forecast for June 22nd is 5, or moderate. The current time is 5:34 p.m. Central Daylight Time. 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Serving the Dallas-Fort Worth listening area. The following reports of weather temperature and wind were made at 5 p.m. DFW Airport, partly sunny, 91, dew point 73, relative humidity 55%, heat index 99, wind south at 17, gusting to 28, pressure 29.73 inches and falling. Dallas Love Field, mostly sunny, 91, heat index 99, south at 9, gusting to 22. Fort Worth Meacham, mostly sunny, 91, heat index 101, south at 15, gusting to 26. Arlington, partly sunny, 92, heat index 101, south at 14. McKinney, partly sunny, 89, south at 17. Denton, sunny, 91, heat index 101, south at 21, gusting to 26. Elsewhere around the region, Wichita Falls, sunny, 94, heat index 102, south at 20, gusting to 29. Abilene, sunny, 96, heat index 103, south at 17, gusting to 29. Waco, Hays, 93, heat index 105, south at 18. Tyler, mostly sunny, 90, heat index 101, south at 16, gusting to 24. Once again at 5 p.m., DFW Airport, partly sunny, 91, heat index 99, south at 17, gusting to 28. Now let's check on your local forecast for the Dallas-Fort Worth Metroplex. Tonight, partly cloudy this evening, then mostly cloudy with a chance of showers with a slight chance of thunderstorms after midnight. Lows in the mid-70s. South winds 10 to 15 miles an hour. Chance of rain 50%. Monday, cloudy with a 40% chance of showers and thunderstorms in the morning, then partly sunny in the afternoon. Humid with highs in the lower 90s. South winds around 10 miles an hour. Monday night, partly cloudy. A 20% chance of showers and thunderstorms in the evening. Humid with lows in the upper 70s. South winds 5 to 10 miles an hour. Tuesday, partly sunny in the morning, then clearing. Humid with highs in the mid-90s. South winds 5 to 10 miles an hour. And now the extended forecast. Tuesday night, mostly clear in the evening, then becoming partly cloudy. Humid with lows in the upper 70s. South winds 5 to 10 miles an hour. Wednesday, mostly sunny. Highs in the upper 90s. Heat index values up to 105. Wednesday night, mostly clear in the evening, then becoming partly cloudy. Lows in the upper 70s. Thursday, mostly sunny. Highs in the mid-90s. Thursday night, mostly clear in the evening, then becoming partly cloudy. Lows in the upper 70s. Friday,

Highs in the mid-90s. Friday night, mostly clear. Lows in the upper 70s. Saturday, mostly sunny. Highs in the upper 90s. Heat index values up to 105. Saturday night, mostly clear. Lows in the upper 70s. Sunday, mostly sunny and breezy, hot with highs in the upper 90s. Heat index values up to 105. The forecast key messages for North and Central Texas. Seasonably hot and humid weather resumes today into the upcoming week with heat index values mainly of 100 to 105 degrees. Expect breezy south winds with gusts up to 30 miles an hour today, with a 20 to 30% chance for rain showers east of I-35. Thunderstorm chances exist in North Texas each day through the upcoming week with a potential for locally heavy rainfall and flooding. The spotter information statement for North and Central Texas. Spotter activation is not expected at this time. The ultraviolet index forecast for June 22nd is 5, or moderate. The current time is 5:39 p.m. Central Daylight Time. 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Serving the Dallas-Fort Worth listening area. The following reports of weather temperature and wind were made at 5 p.m. DFW Airport, partly sunny, 91, dew point 73, relative humidity 55%, heat index 99, wind south at 17, gusting to 28, pressure 29.73 inches and falling. Dallas Love Field, mostly sunny, 91, heat index 99, south at 9, gusting to 22. Fort Worth Meacham, mostly sunny, 91, heat index 101, south at 15, gusting to 26. Arlington, partly sunny, 92, heat index 101, south at 14. McKinney, partly sunny, 89, south at 17. Denton, sunny, 91, heat index 101, south at 21, gusting to 26. Elsewhere around the region, Wichita Falls, sunny, 94, heat index 102, south at 20, gusting to 29. Abilene, sunny, 96, heat index 103, south at 17, gusting to 29. Waco, Hays, 93, heat index 105, south at 18. Tyler, mostly sunny, 90, heat index 101, south at 16, gusting to 24. Once again at 5 p.m., DFW Airport, partly sunny, 91, heat index 99, south at 17, gusting to 28. Now let's check on your local forecast for the Dallas-Fort Worth Metroplex. Tonight, partly cloudy this evening, then mostly cloudy with a chance of showers with a slight chance of thunderstorms after midnight. Lows in the mid-70s. South winds 10 to 15 miles an hour. Chance of rain 50%. Monday, cloudy with a 40% chance of showers and thunderstorms in the morning, then partly sunny in the afternoon. Humid with highs in the lower 90s. South winds around 10 miles an hour. Monday night, partly cloudy. A 20% chance of showers and thunderstorms in the evening. Humid with lows in the upper 70s. South winds 5 to 10 miles an hour. Tuesday, partly sunny in the morning, then clearing. Humid with highs in the mid-90s. South winds 5 to 10 miles an hour. And now the extended forecast. Tuesday night, mostly clear in the evening, then becoming partly cloudy. Humid with lows in the upper 70s. South winds 5 to 10 miles an hour. Wednesday, mostly sunny. Highs in the upper 90s. Heat index values up to 105. Wednesday night, mostly clear in the evening, then becoming partly cloudy. Lows in the upper 70s. Thursday, mostly sunny. Highs in the mid-90s. Thursday night, mostly clear in the evening, then becoming partly cloudy. Lows in the upper 70s. Friday, mostly sunny. Highs in the mid-90s. Friday night, mostly clear. Lows in the upper 70s. Saturday, mostly sunny.

radiation is not expected at this time. The ultraviolet index forecast for June 22nd is 5 or moderate. The current time is 5:44 p.m. Central Daylight Time. 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The following reports of weather temperature and wind were made at 5 p.m. DFW Airport, partly sunny, 91, dew point 73, relative humidity 55%, heat index 99, wind south at 17, gusting to 28, pressure 29.73 inches and falling. Dallas Love Field, mostly sunny, 91, heat index 99, south at 9, gusting to 22. Fort Worth Meacham, mostly sunny, 91, heat index 101, south at 15, gusting to 26. Arlington, partly sunny, 92, heat index 101, south at 14. McKinney, partly sunny, 89, south at 17. Denton, sunny, 91, heat index 101, south at 21, gusting to 26. Elsewhere around the region, Wichita Falls, sunny, 94, heat index 102, south at 20, gusting to 29. Abilene, sunny, 96, heat index 103, south at 17, gusting to 29. Waco, Hays, 93, heat index 105, south at 18. Tyler, mostly sunny, 90, heat index 101, south at 16, gusting to 24. Once again at 5 p.m., DFW Airport, partly sunny, 91, heat index 99, south at 17, gusting to 28. Now let's check on your local forecast for the Dallas-Fort Worth Metroplex. Tonight, partly cloudy this evening, then mostly cloudy with a chance of showers with a slight chance of thunderstorms after midnight. Lows in the mid-70s. South winds 10 to 15 miles an hour. Chance of rain 50%. Monday, cloudy with a 40% chance of showers and thunderstorms in the morning, then partly sunny in the afternoon. Humid with highs in the lower 90s. South winds around 10 miles an hour. Monday night, partly cloudy. A 20% chance of showers and thunderstorms in the evening. Humid with lows in the upper 70s. South winds 5 to 10 miles an hour. Tuesday, partly sunny in the morning, then clearing. Humid with highs in the mid-90s. South winds 5 to 10 miles an hour. And now the extended forecast. Tuesday night, mostly clear in the evening, then becoming partly cloudy. Humid with lows in the upper 70s. South winds 5 to 10 miles an hour. Wednesday, mostly sunny. Highs in the upper 90s. Heat index values up to 105. Wednesday night, mostly clear in the evening, then becoming partly cloudy. Lows in the upper 70s. Thursday, mostly sunny. Highs in the mid-90s. Thursday night, mostly clear in the evening, then becoming partly cloudy. Lows in the upper 70s. Friday, mostly sunny. Highs in the mid-90s. Friday night, mostly clear. Lows in the upper 70s. Saturday, mostly sunny. Highs in the upper 90s. Heat index values up to 105. Saturday night, mostly clear. Lows in the upper 70s. Sunday, mostly sunny and breezy, hot with highs in the upper 90s. Heat index values up to 105. The forecast key messages for North and Central Texas. Seasonably hot and humid weather resumes today into the upcoming week with heat index values mainly of 100 to 105 degrees. Expect breezy south winds with gusts up to 30 miles an hour today, with a 20 to 30% chance for rain showers east of I-35. Thunderstorm chances exist in North Texas each day through the upcoming week with a potential for locally heavy rainfall and flooding. The spotter information statement for North and Central Texas. Spotter activation is not expected at this time. The ultraviolet index forecast for June 22nd is 5 or moderate. The current time is 5.

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The following reports of weather temperature and wind were made at 5 p.m. DFW Airport, partly sunny, 91, dew point 73, relative humidity 55%, heat index 99, wind south at 17, gusting to 28, pressure 29.73 inches and falling. Dallas Love Field, mostly sunny, 91, heat index 99, south at 9, gusting to 22. Fort Worth Meacham, mostly sunny, 91, heat index 101, south at 15, gusting to 26. Arlington, partly sunny, 92, heat index 101, south at 14. McKinney, partly sunny, 89, south at 17. Denton, sunny, 91, heat index 101, south at 21, gusting to 26. Elsewhere around the region, Wichita Falls, sunny, 94, heat index 102, south at 20, gusting to 29. Abilene, sunny, 96, heat index 103, south at 17, gusting to 29. Waco, Hays, 93, heat index 105, south at 18. Tyler, mostly sunny, 90, heat index 101, south at 16, gusting to 24. Once again at 5 p.m., DFW Airport, partly sunny, 91, heat index 99, south at 17, gusting to 28. Now let's check on your local forecast for the Dallas-Fort Worth Metroplex. Tonight, partly cloudy this evening, then mostly cloudy with a chance of showers with a slight chance of thunderstorms after midnight. Lows in the mid-70s. South winds 10 to 15 miles an hour. Chance of rain 50%. Monday, cloudy with a 40% chance of showers and thunderstorms in the morning, then partly sunny in the afternoon. Humid with highs in the lower 90s. South winds around 10 miles an hour. Monday night, partly cloudy. A 20% chance of showers and thunderstorms in the evening. Humid with lows in the upper 70s. South winds 5 to 10 miles an hour. Tuesday, partly sunny in the morning, then clearing. Humid with highs in the mid-90s. South winds 5 to 10 miles an hour. And now the extended forecast. Tuesday night, mostly clear in the evening, then becoming partly cloudy. Humid with lows in the upper 70s. South winds 5 to 10 miles an hour. Wednesday, mostly sunny. Highs in the upper 90s. Heat index values up to 105. Wednesday night, mostly clear in the evening, then becoming partly cloudy. Lows in the upper 70s. Thursday, mostly sunny. Highs in the mid-90s. Thursday night, mostly clear in the evening, then becoming partly cloudy. Lows in the upper 70s. Friday, mostly sunny. Highs in the mid-90s. Friday night, mostly clear. Lows in the upper 70s. Saturday, mostly sunny. Highs in the upper 90s. Heat index values up to 105. Saturday night, mostly clear. Lows in the upper 70s. Sunday, mostly sunny and breezy, hot with highs in the upper 90s. Heat index values up to 105. The forecast key messages for North and Central Texas. Seasonably hot and humid weather resumes today into the upcoming week with heat index values mainly of 100 to 105 degrees. Expect breezy south winds with gusts up to 30 miles an hour today, with a 20 to 30% chance for rain showers east of I-35. Thunderstorm chances exist in North Texas each day through the upcoming week with a potential for locally heavy rainfall and flooding. The spotter information statement for North and Central Texas. Spotter activation is not expected at this time. The ultraviolet index forecast for June 22nd is 5, or moderate. The current time is 5:53 p.m. Central Daylight Time. 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

serving the Dallas-Fort Worth listening area. The following reports of weather, temperature, and wind were made at 5 p.m. DFW Airport, partly sunny, 91, dew point 73, relative humidity 55%, heat index 99, wind south at 17, gusting to 28, pressure 29.73 inches and falling. Dallas Love Field, mostly sunny, 91, heat index 99, south at 9, gusting to 22. Fort Worth Meacham, mostly sunny, 91, heat index 101, south at 15, gusting to 26. Arlington, partly sunny, 92, heat index 101, south at 14. McKinney, partly sunny, 89, south at 17. Denton, sunny, 91, heat index 101, south at 21, gusting to 26. Elsewhere around the region, Wichita Falls, sunny, 94, heat index 102, south at 20, gusting to 29. Abilene, sunny, 96, heat index 103, south at 17, gusting to 29. Waco, Hays, 93, heat index 105, south at 18. Tyler, mostly sunny, 90, heat index 101, south at 16, gusting to 24. Once again at 5 p.m., DFW Airport, partly sunny, 91, heat index 99, south at 17, gusting to 28. Now let's check on your local forecast for the Dallas-Fort Worth Metroplex. Tonight, partly cloudy this evening, then mostly cloudy with a chance of showers with a slight chance of thunderstorms after midnight. Lows in the mid-70s. South winds 10 to 15 miles an hour. Chance of rain 50%. Monday, cloudy with a 40% chance of showers and thunderstorms in the morning, then partly sunny in the afternoon. Humid with highs in the lower 90s. South winds around 10 miles an hour. Monday night, partly cloudy. A 20% chance of showers and thunderstorms in the evening. Humid with lows in the upper 70s. South winds 5 to 10 miles an hour. Tuesday, partly sunny in the morning, then clearing. Humid with highs in the mid-90s. South winds 5 to 10 miles an hour. And now the extended forecast. Tuesday night, mostly clear in the evening, then becoming partly cloudy. Humid with lows in the upper 70s. South winds 5 to 10 miles an hour. Wednesday, mostly sunny. Highs in the upper 90s. Heat index values up to 105. Wednesday night, mostly clear in the evening, then becoming partly cloudy. Lows in the upper 70s. Thursday, mostly sunny. Highs in the mid-90s. Thursday night, mostly clear in the evening, then becoming partly cloudy. Lows in the upper 70s. Friday, mostly sunny. Highs in the mid-90s. Friday night, mostly clear. Lows in the upper 70s. Saturday, mostly sunny. Highs in the upper 90s. Heat index values up to 105. Saturday night, mostly clear. Lows in the upper 70s. Sunday, mostly sunny and breezy, hot with highs in the upper 90s. Heat index values up to 105. The forecast key messages for North and Central Texas. Seasonably hot and humid weather resumes today into the upcoming week with heat index values mainly of 100 to 105 degrees. Expect breezy south winds with gusts up to 30 miles an hour today, with a 20 to 30% chance for rain showers east of I-35. Thunderstorm chances exist in North Texas each day through the upcoming week with a potential for locally heavy rainfall and flooding. The spotter information statement for North and Central Texas. Spotter activation is not expected at this time. The ultraviolet index forecast for June 22nd is 5, or moderate. The current time is 5:58 p.m. Central Daylight Time. 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Serving the Dallas-Fort Worth listening area. The following reports of weather, temperature, and wind were made at 5 p.m. DFW Airport, partly sunny.

1, dew point 73, relative humidity 55%, heat index 99, wind south at 17, gusting to 28, pressure 29.73 inches and falling. Dallas Love Field, mostly sunny, 91, heat index 99, south at 9, gusting to 22. Fort Worth Meacham, mostly sunny, 91, heat index 101, south at 15, gusting to 26. Arlington, partly sunny, 92, heat index 101, south at 14. McKinney, partly sunny, 89, south at 17. Denton, sunny, 91, heat index 101, south at 21, gusting to 26. Elsewhere around the region, Wichita Falls, sunny, 94, heat index 102, south at 20, gusting to 29. Abilene, sunny, 96, heat index 103, south at 17, gusting to 29. Waco, haze, 93, heat index 105, south at 18. Tyler, mostly sunny, 90, heat index 101, south at 16, gusting to 24. Once again at 5 p.m., DFW Airport, partly sunny, 91, heat index 99, south at 17, gusting to 28. Now let's check on your local forecast for the Dallas-Fort Worth Metroplex. Tonight, partly cloudy this evening, then mostly cloudy with a chance of showers with a slight chance of thunderstorms after midnight. Lows in the mid-70s. South winds 10 to 15 miles an hour. Chance of rain 50%. Monday, cloudy with a 40% chance of showers and thunderstorms in the morning, then partly sunny in the afternoon. Humid with highs in the lower 90s. South winds around 10 miles an hour. Monday night, partly cloudy. A 20% chance of showers and thunderstorms in the evening. Humid with lows in the upper 70s. South winds 5 to 10 miles an hour. Tuesday, partly sunny in the morning, then clearing. Humid with highs in the mid-90s. South winds 5 to 10 miles an hour. And now the extended forecast. Tuesday night, mostly clear in the evening, then becoming partly cloudy. Humid with lows in the upper 70s. South winds 5 to 10 miles an hour. Wednesday, mostly sunny. Highs in the upper 90s. Heat index values up to 105. Wednesday night, mostly clear in the evening, then becoming partly cloudy. Lows in the upper 70s. Thursday, mostly sunny. Highs in the mid-90s. Thursday night, mostly clear in the evening, then becoming partly cloudy. Lows in the upper 70s. Friday, mostly sunny. Highs in the mid-90s. Friday night, mostly clear. Lows in the upper 70s. Saturday, mostly sunny. Highs in the upper 90s. Heat index values up to 105. Saturday night, mostly clear. Lows in the upper 70s. Sunday, mostly sunny and breezy, hot with highs in the upper 90s. Heat index values up to 105. The forecast key messages for North and Central Texas. Seasonably hot and humid weather resumes today into the upcoming week with heat index values mainly of 100 to 105 degrees. Expect breezy south winds with gusts up to 30 miles an hour today, with a 20 to 30% chance for rain showers east of I-35. Thunderstorm chances exist in North Texas each day through the upcoming week with a potential for locally heavy rainfall and flooding. The spotter information statement for North and Central Texas. Spotter activation is not expected at this time. The ultraviolet index forecast for June 22nd is 5, or moderate. The current time is 6:03 p.m. Central Daylight Time. 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The following reports of weather temperature and wind were made at 6 p.m. Elsewhere around the region, Waco, haze, 93, heat index 105, south at 16. Once again at 6 p.m. The following reports of weather temperature and wind were made at 6 p.m.
Elsewhere around the region, Waco, Hays, 93, heat index 105, south at 16. Once again at 6 p.m. Now let's check on your local forecast for the Dallas-Fort Worth Metroplex. Tonight, partly cloudy this evening, then mostly cloudy with a chance of showers with a slight chance of thunderstorms after midnight. Lows in the mid-70s. South winds 10 to 15 miles an hour. Chance of rain 50%. Monday, cloudy with a 40% chance of showers and thunderstorms in the morning, then partly sunny in the afternoon. Humid with highs in the lower 90s. South winds around 10 miles an hour. Monday night, partly cloudy. A 20% chance of showers and thunderstorms in the evening. Humid with lows in the upper 70s. South winds 5 to 10 miles an hour. Tuesday, partly sunny in the morning, then clearing. Humid with highs in the mid-90s. South winds 5 to 10 miles an hour. And now the extended forecast. Tuesday night, mostly clear in the evening, then becoming partly cloudy. Humid with lows in the upper 70s. South winds 5 to 10 miles an hour. Wednesday, mostly sunny. Highs in the upper 90s. Heat index values up to 105. Wednesday night, mostly clear in the evening, then becoming partly cloudy. Lows in the upper 70s. Thursday, mostly sunny. Highs in the mid-90s. Thursday night, mostly clear in the evening, then becoming partly cloudy. Lows in the upper 70s. Friday, mostly sunny. Highs in the mid-90s. Friday night, mostly clear. Lows in the upper 70s. Saturday, mostly sunny. Highs in the upper 90s. Heat index values up to 105. Saturday night, mostly clear. Lows in the upper 70s. Sunday, mostly sunny and breezy, hot with highs in the upper 90s. Heat index values up to 105. The forecast key messages for North and Central Texas. Seasonably hot and humid weather resumes today into the upcoming week with heat index values mainly of 100 to 105 degrees. Expect breezy south winds with gusts up to 30 miles an hour today, with a 20 to 30% chance for rain showers east of I-35. Thunderstorm chances exist in North Texas each day through the upcoming week with a potential for locally heavy rainfall and flooding. The spotter information statement for North and Central Texas. Spotter activation is not expected at this time. The ultraviolet index forecast for June 22nd is 5, or moderate. The current time is 6:07 p.m. Central Daylight Time. 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Serving the Dallas-Fort Worth listening area. The following reports of weather temperature and wind were made at 6 p.m. Elsewhere around the region, Waco, Hays, 93, heat index 105, south at 16. Once again at 6 p.m. Now let's check on your local forecast for the Dallas-Fort Worth Metroplex. Tonight, partly cloudy this evening, then mostly cloudy with a chance of showers with a slight chance of thunderstorms after midnight. Lows in the mid-70s. South winds 10 to 15 miles an hour. Chance of rain 50%. Monday, cloudy with a 40% chance of showers and thunderstorms in the morning, then partly sunny in the afternoon. Humid with highs in the lower 90s. South winds around 10 miles an hour. Monday night, partly cloudy. A 20% chance of showers and thunderstorms in the evening. Humid with lows in the upper 70s. South winds 5 to 10 miles an hour. Tuesday, partly sunny in the morning, then clearing. Humid with highs in the mid-90s. South winds 5 to 10 miles an hour. And now the extended forecast. Tuesday night, mostly clear in the evening, then becoming partly cloudy. Humid with lows in the upper 70s. South winds 5 to 10 miles an hour. Wednesday, mostly sunny. Highs in the upper 90s. Heat index values up to 105. Wednesday night, mostly clear in the evening, then becoming

lows in the upper 70s. Thursday, mostly sunny. Highs in the mid-90s. Thursday night, mostly clear in the evening, then becoming partly cloudy. Lows in the upper 70s. Friday, mostly sunny. Highs in the mid-90s. Friday night, mostly clear. Lows in the upper 70s. Saturday, mostly sunny. Highs in the upper 90s. Heat index values up to 105. Saturday night, mostly clear. Lows in the upper 70s. Sunday, mostly sunny and breezy, hot with highs in the upper 90s. Heat index values up to 105. The forecast key messages for North and Central Texas. Seasonably hot and humid weather resumes today into the upcoming week with heat index values mainly of 100 to 105 degrees. Expect breezy south winds with gusts up to 30 miles an hour today, with a 20 to 30% chance for rain showers east of I-35. Thunderstorm chances exist in North Texas each day through the upcoming week with a potential for locally heavy rainfall and flooding. The spotter information statement for North and Central Texas. Spotter activation is not expected at this time. The ultraviolet index forecast for June 22nd is 5, or moderate. The current time is 6:10 p.m. Central Daylight Time. 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Serving the Dallas-Fort Worth listening area. The following reports of weather temperature and wind were made at 6 p.m. DFW Airport, mostly sunny, 92, dew point 73, relative humidity 53%, heat index 100, wind south at 18, gusting to 29, pressure 29.70 inches and falling. Dallas Love Field, mostly sunny, 92, heat index 100, south at 13, gusting to 22. Fort Worth Meacham, sunny, 92, heat index 101, south at 17, gusting to 30. Arlington, mostly sunny, 92, heat index 100, south at 16, gusting to 29. McKinney, sunny, 90, heat index 100, south at 21, gusting to 30. Denton, sunny, 91, heat index 101, southeast at 22, gusting to 31. Elsewhere around the region, Wichita Falls, mostly sunny, 94, heat index 102, south at 18, gusting to 29. Abilene, sunny, 96, heat index 102, south at 16, gusting to 28. Waco, Hays, 93, heat index 105, south at 16. Tyler, sunny, 89, southwest at 17. Once again at 6 p.m., DFW Airport, mostly sunny, 92, heat index 100, south at 18, gusting to 29. Now let's check on your local forecast for the Dallas-Fort Worth Metroplex. Tonight, partly cloudy this evening, then mostly cloudy with a chance of showers with a slight chance of thunderstorms after midnight. Lows in the mid-70s. South winds 10 to 15 miles an hour. Chance of rain 50%. Monday, cloudy with a 40% chance of showers and thunderstorms in the morning, then partly sunny in the afternoon. Humid with highs in the lower 90s. South winds around 10 miles an hour. Monday night, partly cloudy. A 20% chance of showers and thunderstorms in the evening. Humid with lows in the upper 70s. South winds 5 to 10 miles an hour. Tuesday, partly sunny in the morning, then clearing. Humid with highs in the mid-90s. South winds 5 to 10 miles an hour. And now the extended forecast. Tuesday night, mostly clear in the evening, then becoming partly cloudy. Humid with lows in the upper 70s. South winds 5 to 10 miles an hour. Wednesday, mostly sunny. Highs in the upper 90s. Heat index values up to 105. Wednesday night, mostly clear in the evening, then becoming partly cloudy. Lows in the upper 70s. Thursday, mostly sunny. Highs in the mid-90s. Thursday night, mostly clear in the

then becoming partly cloudy. Lows in the upper 70s. Friday, mostly sunny. Highs in the mid-90s. Friday night, mostly clear. Lows in the upper 70s. Saturday, mostly sunny. Highs in the upper 90s. Heat index values up to 105. Saturday night, mostly clear. Lows in the upper 70s. Sunday, mostly sunny and breezy, hot with highs in the upper 90s. Heat index values up to 105. The forecast key messages for North and Central Texas. Seasonably hot and humid weather resumes today into the upcoming week with heat index values mainly of 100 to 105 degrees. Expect breezy south winds with gusts up to 30 miles an hour today, with a 20 to 30% chance for rain showers east of I-35. Thunderstorm chances exist in North Texas each day through the upcoming week with a potential for locally heavy rainfall and flooding. The spotter information statement for North and Central Texas. Spotter activation is not expected at this time. The ultraviolet index forecast for June 22nd is 5, or moderate. The current time is 6:15 p.m. Central Daylight Time. 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Serving the Dallas-Fort Worth listening area. The following reports of weather temperature and wind were made at 6 p.m. DFW Airport, mostly sunny, 92, dew point 73, relative humidity 53%, heat index 100, wind south at 18, gusting to 29, pressure 29.70 inches and falling. Dallas Love Field, mostly sunny, 92, heat index 100, south at 13, gusting to 22. Fort Worth Meacham, sunny, 92, heat index 101, south at 17, gusting to 30. Arlington, mostly sunny, 92, heat index 100, south at 16, gusting to 29. McKinney, sunny, 90, heat index 100, south at 21, gusting to 30. Denton, sunny, 91, heat index 101, southeast at 22, gusting to 31. Elsewhere around the region, Wichita Falls, mostly sunny, 94, heat index 102, south at 18, gusting to 29. Abilene, sunny, 96, heat index 102, south at 16, gusting to 28. Waco, Hays, 93, heat index 105, south at 16. Tyler, sunny, 89, southwest at 17. Once again at 6 p.m., DFW Airport, mostly sunny, 92, heat index 100, south at 18, gusting to 29. Now let's check on your local forecast for the Dallas-Fort Worth Metroplex. Tonight, partly cloudy this evening, then mostly cloudy with a chance of showers with a slight chance of thunderstorms after midnight. Lows in the mid-70s. South winds 10 to 15 miles an hour. Chance of rain 50%. Monday, cloudy with a 40% chance of showers and thunderstorms in the morning, then partly sunny in the afternoon. Humid with highs in the lower 90s. South winds around 10 miles an hour. Monday night, partly cloudy. A 20% chance of showers and thunderstorms in the evening. Humid with lows in the upper 70s. South winds 5 to 10 miles an hour. Tuesday, partly sunny in the morning, then clearing. Humid with highs in the mid-90s. South winds 5 to 10 miles an hour. And now the extended forecast. Tuesday night, mostly clear in the evening, then becoming partly cloudy. Humid with lows in the upper 70s. South winds 5 to 10 miles an hour. Wednesday, mostly sunny. Highs in the upper 90s. Heat index values up to 105. Wednesday night, mostly clear in the evening, then becoming partly cloudy. Lows in the upper 70s. Thursday, mostly sunny. Highs in the mid-90s. Thursday night, mostly clear in the evening, then becoming partly cloudy. Lows in the upper 70s. Friday, mostly sunny. Highs in the mid-90s. Friday night,

lows in the upper 70s. Saturday, mostly sunny. Highs in the upper 90s. Heat index values up to 105. Saturday night, mostly clear. Lows in the upper 70s. Sunday, mostly sunny and breezy, hot with highs in the upper 90s. Heat index values up to 105. The forecast key messages for North and Central Texas. Seasonably hot and humid weather resumes today into the upcoming week with heat index values mainly of 100 to 105 degrees. Expect breezy south winds with gusts up to 30 miles an hour today, with a 20 to 30% chance for rain showers east of I-35. Thunderstorm chances exist in North Texas each day through the upcoming week with a potential for locally heavy rainfall and flooding. The spotter information statement for North and Central Texas. Spotter activation is not expected at this time. The ultraviolet index forecast for June 22nd is 5, or moderate. The current time is 6:20 p.m. Central Daylight Time. 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Serving the Dallas-Fort Worth listening area. The following reports of weather temperature and wind were made at 6 p.m. DFW Airport, mostly sunny, 92, dew point 73, relative humidity 53%, heat index 100, wind south at 18, gusting to 29, pressure 29.70 inches and falling. Dallas Love Field, mostly sunny, 92, heat index 100, south at 13, gusting to 22. Fort Worth Meacham, sunny, 92, heat index 101, south at 17, gusting to 30. Arlington, mostly sunny, 92, heat index 100, south at 16, gusting to 29. McKinney, sunny, 90, heat index 100, south at 21, gusting to 30. Denton, sunny, 91, heat index 101, southeast at 22, gusting to 31. Elsewhere around the region, Wichita Falls, mostly sunny, 94, heat index 102, south at 18, gusting to 29. Abilene, sunny, 96, heat index 102, south at 16, gusting to 28. Waco, Hayes, 93, heat index 105, south at 16. Tyler, sunny, 89, southwest at 17. Once again at 6 p.m., DFW Airport, mostly sunny, 92, heat index 100, south at 18, gusting to 29. Now let's check on your local forecast for the Dallas-Fort Worth Metroplex. Tonight, partly cloudy this evening, then mostly cloudy with a chance of showers with a slight chance of thunderstorms after midnight. Lows in the mid-70s. South winds 10 to 15 miles an hour. Chance of rain 50%. Monday, cloudy with a 40% chance of showers and thunderstorms in the morning, then partly sunny in the afternoon. Humid with highs in the lower 90s. South winds around 10 miles an hour. Monday night, partly cloudy. A 20% chance of showers and thunderstorms in the evening. Humid with lows in the upper 70s. South winds 5 to 10 miles an hour. Tuesday, partly sunny in the morning, then clearing. Humid with highs in the mid-90s. South winds 5 to 10 miles an hour. And now the extended forecast. Tuesday night, mostly clear in the evening, then becoming partly cloudy. Humid with lows in the upper 70s. South winds 5 to 10 miles an hour. Wednesday, mostly sunny. Highs in the upper 90s. Heat index values up to 105. Wednesday night, mostly clear in the evening, then becoming partly cloudy. Lows in the upper 70s. Thursday, mostly sunny. Highs in the mid-90s. Thursday night, mostly clear in the evening, then becoming partly cloudy. Lows in the upper 70s. Friday, mostly sunny. Highs in the mid-90s. Friday night, mostly clear. Lows in the upper 70s. Saturday, mostly sunny. Highs in the upper 90s. Heat index values up to 1.

Saturday night, mostly clear. Lows in the upper 70s. Sunday, mostly sunny and breezy, hot with highs in the upper 90s. Heat index values up to 105. The forecast key messages for North and Central Texas. Seasonably hot and humid weather resumes today into the upcoming week with heat index values mainly of 100 to 105 degrees. Expect breezy south winds with gusts up to 30 miles an hour today, with a 20 to 30% chance for rain showers east of I-35. Thunderstorm chances exist in North Texas each day through the upcoming week with a potential for locally heavy rainfall and flooding. The spotter information statement for North and Central Texas. Spotter activation is not expected at this time. The ultraviolet index forecast for June 22nd is 5, or moderate. The current time is 6:25 p.m. Central Daylight Time. 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The following reports of weather temperature and wind were made at 6 p.m. DFW Airport, mostly sunny, 92, dew point 73, relative humidity 53%, heat index 100, wind south at 18, gusting to 29, pressure 29.70 inches and falling. Dallas Love Field, mostly sunny, 92, heat index 100, south at 13, gusting to 22. Fort Worth Meacham, sunny, 92, heat index 101, south at 17, gusting to 30. Arlington, mostly sunny, 92, heat index 100, south at 16, gusting to 29. McKinney, sunny, 90, heat index 100, south at 21, gusting to 30. Denton, sunny, 91, heat index 101, southeast at 22, gusting to 31. Elsewhere around the region, Wichita Falls, mostly sunny, 94, heat index 102, south at 18, gusting to 29. Abilene, sunny, 96, heat index 102, south at 16, gusting to 28. Waco, Hays, 93, heat index 105, south at 16. Tyler, sunny, 89, southwest at 17. Once again at 6 p.m., DFW Airport, mostly sunny, 92, heat index 100, south at 18, gusting to 29. Now let's check on your local forecast for the Dallas-Fort Worth Metroplex. Tonight, partly cloudy this evening, then mostly cloudy with a chance of showers with a slight chance of thunderstorms after midnight. Lows in the mid-70s. South winds 10 to 15 miles an hour. Chance of rain 50%. Monday, cloudy with a 40% chance of showers and thunderstorms in the morning, then partly sunny in the afternoon. Humid with highs in the lower 90s. South winds around 10 miles an hour. Monday night, partly cloudy. A 20% chance of showers and thunderstorms in the evening. Humid with lows in the upper 70s. South winds 5 to 10 miles an hour. Tuesday, partly sunny in the morning, then clearing. Humid with highs in the mid-90s. South winds 5 to 10 miles an hour. And now the extended forecast. Tuesday night, mostly clear in the evening, then becoming partly cloudy. Humid with lows in the upper 70s. South winds 5 to 10 miles an hour. Wednesday, mostly sunny. Highs in the upper 90s. Heat index values up to 105. Wednesday night, mostly clear in the evening, then becoming partly cloudy. Lows in the upper 70s. Thursday, mostly sunny. Highs in the mid-90s. Thursday night, mostly clear in the evening, then becoming partly cloudy. Lows in the upper 70s. Friday, mostly sunny. Highs in the mid-90s. Friday night, mostly clear. Lows in the upper 70s. Saturday, mostly sunny. Highs in the upper 90s. Heat index values up to 105. Saturday night, mostly clear. Lows in the upper 70s. Sunday, mostly sunny and breezy, hot with highs in the upper 70s.

heat index values up to 105. The forecast key messages for North and Central Texas. Seasonably hot and humid weather resumes today into the upcoming week with heat index values mainly of 100 to 105 degrees. Expect breezy south winds with gusts up to 30 miles an hour today, with a 20 to 30% chance for rain showers east of I-35. Thunderstorm chances exist in North Texas each day through the upcoming week with a potential for locally heavy rainfall and flooding. The spotter information statement for North and Central Texas. Spotter activation is not expected at this time. The ultraviolet index forecast for June 22nd is 5, or moderate. The current time is 6:29 p.m. Central Daylight Time. 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The following reports of weather temperature and wind were made at 6 p.m. DFW Airport, mostly sunny, 92, dew point 73, relative humidity 53%, heat index 100, wind south at 18, gusting to 29, pressure 29.70 inches and falling. Dallas Love Field, mostly sunny, 92, heat index 100, south at 13, gusting to 22. Fort Worth Meacham, sunny, 92, heat index 101, south at 17, gusting to 30. Arlington, mostly sunny, 92, heat index 100, south at 16, gusting to 29. McKinney, sunny, 90, heat index 100, south at 21, gusting to 30. Denton, sunny, 91, heat index 101, southeast at 22, gusting to 31. Elsewhere around the region, Wichita Falls, mostly sunny, 94, heat index 102, south at 18, gusting to 29. Abilene, sunny, 96, heat index 102, south at 16, gusting to 28. Waco, Hays, 93, heat index 105, south at 16. Tyler, sunny, 89, southwest at 17. Once again at 6 p.m., DFW Airport, mostly sunny, 92, heat index 100, south at 18, gusting to 29. Now let's check on your local forecast for the Dallas-Fort Worth Metroplex. Tonight, partly cloudy this evening, then mostly cloudy with a chance of showers with a slight chance of thunderstorms after midnight. Lows in the mid-70s. South winds 10 to 15 miles an hour. Chance of rain 50%. Monday, cloudy with a 40% chance of showers and thunderstorms in the morning, then partly sunny in the afternoon. Humid with highs in the lower 90s. South winds around 10 miles an hour. Monday night, partly cloudy. A 20% chance of showers and thunderstorms in the evening. Humid with lows in the upper 70s. South winds 5 to 10 miles an hour. Tuesday, partly sunny in the morning, then clearing. Humid with highs in the mid-90s. South winds 5 to 10 miles an hour. And now the extended forecast. Tuesday night, mostly clear in the evening, then becoming partly cloudy. Humid with lows in the upper 70s. South winds 5 to 10 miles an hour. Wednesday, mostly sunny. Highs in the upper 90s. Heat index values up to 105. Wednesday night, mostly clear in the evening, then becoming partly cloudy. Lows in the upper 70s. Thursday, heat index values up to 105. Wednesday night, mostly clear in the evening, then becoming partly cloudy. Lows in the upper 70s. Thursday, mostly sunny. Highs in the mid-90s. Thursday night, mostly clear in the evening, then becoming partly cloudy. Lows in the upper 70s. Friday, mostly sunny. Highs in the mid-90s. Friday night, mostly clear. Lows in the upper 70s. Saturday, mostly sunny. Highs in the upper 90s. Heat index values up to 105. Saturday night, mostly clear. Lows in the upper 70s. Sunday, mostly sunny and breezy.

heat index values up to 105. The forecast key messages for North and Central Texas. Seasonably hot and humid weather resumes today into the upcoming week with heat index values mainly of 100 to 105 degrees. Expect breezy south winds with gusts up to 30 miles an hour today, with a 20 to 30% chance for rain showers east of I-35. Thunderstorm chances exist in North Texas each day through the upcoming week with a potential for locally heavy rainfall and flooding. The spotter information statement for North and Central Texas. Spotter activation is not expected at this time. The ultraviolet index forecast for June 22nd is 5, or moderate. The current time is 6:34 p.m. Central Daylight Time. 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Serving the Dallas-Fort Worth listening area. The following reports of weather temperature and wind were made at 6 p.m. DFW Airport, mostly sunny, 92, dew point 73, relative humidity 53%, heat index 100, wind south at 18, gusting to 29, pressure 29.70 inches and falling. Dallas Love Field, mostly sunny, 92, heat index 100, south at 13, gusting to 22. Fort Worth Meacham, sunny, 92, heat index 101, south at 17, gusting to 30. Arlington, mostly sunny, 92, heat index 100, south at 16, gusting to 29. McKinney, sunny, 90, heat index 100, south at 21, gusting to 30. Denton, sunny, 91, heat index 101, southeast at 22, gusting to 31. Elsewhere around the region, Wichita Falls, mostly sunny, 94, heat index 102, south at 18, gusting to 29. Abilene, sunny, 96, heat index 102, south at 16, gusting to 28. Waco, Hays, 93, heat index 105, south at 16. Tyler, sunny, 89, southwest at 17. Once again at 6 p.m., DFW Airport, mostly sunny, 92, heat index 100, south at 18, gusting to 29. Now let's check on your local forecast for the Dallas-Fort Worth Metroplex. Tonight, partly cloudy this evening, then mostly cloudy with a chance of showers with a slight chance of thunderstorms after midnight. Lows in the mid-70s. South winds 10 to 15 miles an hour. Chance of rain 50%. Monday, cloudy with a 40% chance of showers and thunderstorms in the morning, then partly sunny in the afternoon. Humid with highs in the lower 90s. South winds around 10 miles an hour. Monday night, partly cloudy. A 20% chance of showers and thunderstorms in the evening. Humid with lows in the upper 70s. South winds 5 to 10 miles an hour. Tuesday, partly sunny in the morning, then clearing. Humid with highs in the mid-90s. South winds 5 to 10 miles an hour. And now the extended forecast. Tuesday night, mostly clear in the evening, then becoming partly cloudy. Humid with lows in the upper 70s. South winds 5 to 10 miles an hour. Wednesday, mostly sunny. Highs in the upper 90s. Heat index values up to 105. Wednesday night, mostly clear in the evening, then becoming partly cloudy. Lows in the upper 70s. Thursday, mostly sunny. Highs in the mid-90s. Thursday night, mostly clear in the evening, then becoming partly cloudy. Lows in the upper 70s. Friday, mostly sunny. Highs in the mid-90s. Friday night, mostly clear. Lows in the upper 70s. Saturday, mostly sunny. Highs in the upper 90s. Heat index values up to 105. Saturday night, mostly clear. Lows in the upper 70s. Sunday, mostly sunny and breezy, hot with highs in the upper 90s. Heat index values up to 105. The forecast key messages for North and Central Texas.

Seasonably hot and humid weather resumes today into the upcoming week with heat index values mainly of 100 to 105 degrees. Expect breezy south winds with gusts up to 30 miles an hour today, with a 20 to 30% chance for rain showers east of I-35. Thunderstorm chances exist in North Texas each day through the upcoming week with a potential for locally heavy rainfall and flooding. The spotter information statement for North and Central Texas. Spotter activation is not expected at this time. The ultraviolet index forecast for June 22nd is 5, or moderate. The current time is 6:39 p.m. Central Daylight Time. 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The following reports of weather temperature and wind were made at 6 p.m. DFW Airport, mostly sunny, 92, dew point 73, relative humidity 53%, heat index 100, wind south at 18, gusting to 29, pressure 29.70 inches and falling. Dallas Love Field, mostly sunny, 92, heat index 100, south at 13, gusting to 22. Fort Worth Meacham, sunny, 92, heat index 101, south at 17, gusting to 30. Arlington, mostly sunny, 92, heat index 100, south at 16, gusting to 29. McKinney, sunny, 90, heat index 100, south at 21, gusting to 30. Denton, sunny, 91, heat index 101, southeast at 22, gusting to 31. Elsewhere around the region, Wichita Falls, mostly sunny, 94, heat index 102, south at 18, gusting to 29. Abilene, sunny, 96, heat index 102, south at 16, gusting to 28. Waco, Hayes, 93, heat index 105, south at 16. Tyler, sunny, 89, southwest at 17. Once again at 6 p.m., DFW Airport, mostly sunny, 92, heat index 100, south at 18, gusting to 29. Now let's check on your local forecast for the Dallas-Fort Worth Metroplex. Tonight, partly cloudy this evening, then mostly cloudy with a chance of showers with a slight chance of thunderstorms after midnight. Lows in the mid-70s. South winds 10 to 15 miles an hour. Chance of rain 50%. Monday, cloudy with a 40% chance of showers and thunderstorms in the morning, then partly sunny in the afternoon. Humid with highs in the lower 90s. South winds around 10 miles an hour. Monday night, partly cloudy. A 20% chance of showers and thunderstorms in the evening. Humid with lows in the upper 70s. South winds 5 to 10 miles an hour. Tuesday, partly sunny in the morning, then clearing. Humid with highs in the mid-90s. South winds 5 to 10 miles an hour. And now the extended forecast. Tuesday night, mostly clear in the evening, then becoming partly cloudy. Humid with lows in the upper 70s. South winds 5 to 10 miles an hour. Wednesday, mostly sunny. Highs in the upper 90s. Heat index values up to 105. Wednesday night, mostly clear in the evening, then becoming partly cloudy. Lows in the upper 70s. Thursday, mostly sunny. Highs in the mid-90s. Thursday night, mostly clear in the evening, then becoming partly cloudy. Lows in the upper 70s. Friday, mostly sunny. Highs in the mid-90s. Friday night, mostly clear. Lows in the upper 70s. Saturday, mostly sunny. Highs in the upper 90s. Heat index values up to 105. Saturday night, mostly clear. Lows in the upper 70s. Sunday, mostly sunny and breezy, hot with highs in the upper 90s. Heat index values up to 105. The forecast key messages for North and Central Texas. Seasonably hot and humid weather resumes today into the upcoming week with heat index values mainly of 100 to 105 degrees. Expect breezy south winds with gusts

100. Wind south at 18, gusting to 29. Pressure 29.70 inches and falling. Dallas Love Field, mostly sunny, 92, heat index 100, south at 13, gusting to 22. Fort Worth Meacham, sunny, 92, heat index 101, south at 17, gusting to 30. Arlington, mostly sunny, 92, heat index 100, south at 16, gusting to 29. McKinney, sunny, 90, heat index 100, south at 21, gusting to 30. Denton, sunny, 91, heat index 101, southeast at 22, gusting to 31. Elsewhere around the region, Wichita Falls, mostly sunny, 94, heat index 102, south at 18, gusting to 29. Abilene, sunny, 96, heat index 102, south at 16, gusting to 28. Waco, Hayes, 93, heat index 105, south at 16. Tyler, sunny, 89, southwest at 17. Once again at 6 p.m., DFW Airport, mostly sunny, 92, heat index 100, south at 18, gusting to 29. Now let's check on your local forecast for the Dallas-Fort Worth Metroplex. Tonight, partly cloudy this evening, then mostly cloudy with a chance of showers with a slight chance of thunderstorms after midnight. Lows in the mid-70s. South winds 10 to 15 miles an hour. Chance of rain 50%. Monday, cloudy with a 40% chance of showers and thunderstorms in the morning, then partly sunny in the afternoon. Humid with highs in the lower 90s. South winds around 10 miles an hour. Monday night, partly cloudy. A 20% chance of showers and thunderstorms in the evening. Humid with lows in the upper 70s. South winds 5 to 10 miles an hour. Tuesday, partly sunny in the morning, then clearing. Humid with highs in the mid-90s. South winds 5 to 10 miles an hour. And now the extended forecast. Tuesday night, mostly clear in the evening, then becoming partly cloudy. Humid with lows in the upper 70s. South winds 5 to 10 miles an hour. Wednesday, mostly sunny. Highs in the upper 90s. Heat index values up to 105. Wednesday night, mostly clear in the evening, then becoming partly cloudy. Lows in the upper 70s. Thursday, mostly sunny. Highs in the mid-90s. Thursday night, mostly clear in the evening, then becoming partly cloudy. Lows in the upper 70s. Friday, mostly sunny. Highs in the mid-90s. Friday night, mostly clear. Lows in the upper 70s. Saturday, mostly sunny. Highs in the upper 90s. Heat index values up to 105. Saturday night, mostly clear. Lows in the upper 70s. Sunday, mostly sunny and breezy, hot with highs in the upper 90s. Heat index values up to 105. The forecast key messages for North and Central Texas. Seasonably hot and humid weather resumes today into the upcoming week with heat index values mainly of 100 to 105 degrees. Expect breezy south winds with gusts up to 30 miles an hour today, with a 20 to 30% chance for rain showers east of I-35. Thunderstorm chances exist in North Texas each day through the upcoming week with a potential for locally heavy rainfall and flooding. The spotter information statement for North and Central Texas. Spotter activation is not expected at this time. The ultraviolet index forecast for June 22nd is 5, or moderate. The current time is 6:49 p.m. Central Daylight Time. 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The following reports of weather temperature and wind were made at 6 p.m. DFW Airport, mostly sunny, 92, dew point 73, relative humidity 53%, heat index 100, wind south at 18, gusting to 29, pressure 29.70 inches and falling. Dallas Love Field, mostly sunny, 90.

2, heat index 100, south at 13, gusting to 22. Fort Worth, Meacham, sunny, 92, heat index 101, south at 17, gusting to 30. Arlington, mostly sunny, 92, heat index 100, south at 16, gusting to 29. McKinney, sunny, 90, heat index 100, south at 21, gusting to 30. Denton, sunny, 91, heat index 101, southeast at 22, gusting to 31. Elsewhere around the region, Wichita Falls, mostly sunny, 94, heat index 102, south at 18, gusting to 29. Abilene, sunny, 96, heat index 102, south at 16, gusting to 28. Waco, Hays, 93, heat index 105, south at 16. Tyler, sunny, 89, southwest at 17. Once again at 6 p.m., DFW Airport, mostly sunny, 92, heat index 100, south at 18, gusting to 29. Now let's check on your local forecast for the Dallas-Fort Worth Metroplex. Tonight, partly cloudy this evening, then mostly cloudy with a chance of showers with a slight chance of thunderstorms after midnight. Lows in the mid-70s. South winds 10 to 15 miles an hour. Chance of rain 50%. Monday, cloudy with a 40% chance of showers and thunderstorms in the morning, then partly sunny in the afternoon. Humid with highs in the lower 90s. South winds around 10 miles an hour. Monday night, partly cloudy. A 20% chance of showers and thunderstorms in the evening. Humid with lows in the upper 70s. South winds 5 to 10 miles an hour. Tuesday, partly sunny in the morning, then clearing. Humid with highs in the mid-90s. South winds 5 to 10 miles an hour. And now the extended forecast. Tuesday night, mostly clear in the evening, then becoming partly cloudy. Humid with lows in the upper 70s. South winds 5 to 10 miles an hour. Wednesday, mostly sunny. Highs in the upper 90s. Heat index values up to 105. Wednesday night, mostly clear in the evening, then becoming partly cloudy. Lows in the upper 70s. Thursday, mostly sunny. Highs in the mid-90s. Thursday night, mostly clear in the evening, then becoming partly cloudy. Lows in the upper 70s. Friday, mostly sunny. Highs in the mid-90s. Friday night, mostly clear. Lows in the upper 70s. Saturday, mostly sunny. Highs in the upper 90s. Heat index values up to 105. Saturday night, mostly clear. Lows in the upper 70s. Sunday, mostly sunny and breezy, hot with highs in the upper 90s. Heat index values up to 105. The forecast key messages for North and Central Texas. Seasonably hot and humid weather resumes today into the upcoming week with heat index values mainly of 100 to 105 degrees. Expect breezy south winds with gusts up to 30 miles an hour today, with a 20 to 30% chance for rain showers east of I-35. Thunderstorm chances exist in North Texas each day through the upcoming week with a potential for locally heavy rainfall and flooding. The spotter information statement for North and Central Texas. Spotter activation is not expected at this time. The ultraviolet index forecast for June 22nd is 5, or moderate. The current time is 6:54 p.m. Central Daylight Time. 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The following reports of weather temperature and wind were made at 6 p.m. DFW Airport, mostly sunny, 92, dew point 73, relative humidity 53%, heat index 100, wind south at 18, gusting to 29, pressure 29.70 inches and falling. Dallas Love Field, mostly sunny, 92, heat index 100, south at 13, gusting to 22. Fort Worth, Meacham, sunny, 92, heat index 101, south at

17, gusting to 30. Arlington, mostly sunny, 92, heat index 100, south at 16, gusting to 29. McKinney, sunny, 90, heat index 100, south at 21, gusting to 30. Denton, sunny, 91, heat index 101, southeast at 22, gusting to 31. Elsewhere around the region, Wichita Falls, mostly sunny, 94, heat index 102, south at 18, gusting to 29. Abilene, sunny, 96, heat index 102, south at 16, gusting to 28. Waco, Hays, 93, heat index 105, south at 16. Tyler, sunny, 89, southwest at 17. Once again at 6 p.m., DFW Airport, mostly sunny, 92, heat index 100, south at 18, gusting to 29. Now let's check on your local forecast for the Dallas-Fort Worth Metroplex. Tonight, partly cloudy this evening, then mostly cloudy with a chance of showers with a slight chance of thunderstorms after midnight. Lows in the mid-70s. South winds 10 to 15 miles an hour. Chance of rain 50%. Monday, cloudy with a 40% chance of showers and thunderstorms in the morning, then partly sunny in the afternoon. Humid with highs in the lower 90s. South winds around 10 miles an hour. Monday night, partly cloudy. A 20% chance of showers and thunderstorms in the evening. Humid with lows in the upper 70s. South winds 5 to 10 miles an hour. Tuesday, partly sunny in the morning, then clearing. Humid with highs in the mid-90s. South winds 5 to 10 miles an hour. And now the extended forecast. Tuesday night, mostly clear in the evening, then becoming partly cloudy. Humid with lows in the upper 70s. South winds 5 to 10 miles an hour. Wednesday, mostly sunny. Highs in the upper 90s. Heat index values up to 105. Wednesday night, mostly clear in the evening, then becoming partly cloudy. Lows in the upper 70s. Thursday, mostly sunny. Highs in the mid-90s. Thursday night, mostly clear in the evening, then becoming partly cloudy. Lows in the upper 70s. Friday, mostly sunny. Highs in the mid-90s. Friday night, mostly clear. Lows in the upper 70s. Saturday, mostly sunny. Highs in the upper 90s. Heat index values up to 105. Saturday night, mostly clear. Lows in the upper 70s. Sunday, mostly sunny and breezy, hot with highs in the upper 90s. Heat index values up to 105. The forecast key messages for North and Central Texas. Seasonably hot and humid weather resumes today into the upcoming week with heat index values mainly of 100 to 105 degrees. Expect breezy south winds with gusts up to 30 miles an hour today, with a 20 to 30% chance for rain showers east of I-35. Thunderstorm chances exist in North Texas each day through the upcoming week with a potential for locally heavy rainfall and flooding. The spotter information statement for North and Central Texas. Spotter activation is not expected at this time. The ultraviolet index forecast for June 22nd is 5, or moderate. The current time is 6:58 p.m. Central Daylight Time. 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The following reports of weather temperature and wind were made at 6 p.m. DFW Airport, mostly sunny, 92, dew point 73, relative humidity 53%, heat index 100, wind south at 18, gusting to 29, pressure 29.70 inches and falling. Dallas Love Field, mostly sunny, 92, heat index 100, south at 13, gusting to 22. Fort Worth Meacham, sunny, 92, heat index 101, south at 17, gusting to 30. Arlington, mostly sunny, 92, heat index 100, south at 16, gusting to 29.